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Bye bye.

0: business in prayer has made kings become beggars, and beggars are riding on horses. According to scripture, 1 Peter chapter 4 verse 7 says, the end of the world is coming soon. Therefore, be earnest and disciplined in prayer. For this reason, Freedom Time Praying Partner, FTPP, is inviting all to join this power-packed prayer program every Sunday, Monday, Tuesday, and Wednesday midnight, 12 p.m. on... This power-packed program is being led by Reverend Bernard Owusu Ansah.
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2: Amen.
0: Don't forget that the fervent prayer of a righteous man availeth much. Therefore, be part of this program. For any information, call 0244-115-618.
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0: In the name of Jesus, Father, we thank you. 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We thank you for our family. Yada wasima ye mami. Yada wasima ye papa. Yada wasima ye nuyanom. Yada wasima ye yere. Yada wasima ye kunu. Yada wasima ye ma. Yada wasima ye nebushu ye nara. We thank you for our family. Father, we thank you for the life in us. We thank you that we are not in mortuary, but we are in your sanctuary. We thank you that the enemy has not won over us. We thank you that we have not lost it into the hands of our enemies. We thank you that we are still standing. We love you and bless your name, King of Glory, for your loving kindness. In Jesus' mighty name. Somebody say amen.
1: Amen.
0: Quick one, I want us to lift up our voice and pray and ask the Lord for forgiveness. Maybe today happens to be your very first time tuning in. This is Freedom Time Praying Partners, your prayer family. We do pray from every Saturday to Wednesday. I want to please encourage you to be part of this wonderful prayer family. Empire dear a year. Empire body a blah a year. Mama a year. Daddy empire boy yeah. Adia wobonye funusru. And you suku awa koning woma unim. Yes. The other time the word of the Lord said we should be vigilant like the serpent. Yenina hosa o trias ye. Adintia chase bronsam neniate. The unim no unim. But the devil knows your dache. The devil knows your future. He knows how you will be and how your life is going to be. Who you are. That is the reason why we too susa. Soon someone who namu said the bayah will be sell. Nano babu kind. Also on na. Just wash you before mansa. But I want us to pray this prayer. This is your prayer. So Lord, forgive me of all my sins. If you so be ready, my ye fache me. Nana dream, my empire bundru and him said to sham. Forgive me of all my sins and answer into my prayer. Please lift your voice and pray for forgiveness. Open your mouth and pray. Open your mouth and pray. Lift your voice. Lift your voice. Ask the Lord to forgive you of every sin.
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3: 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Your TV is as a camo solid normal bar. Your question, your shanna watch for us. You name your day, your name. The candibia said, I dear ne ye ding a young pipe. Pibobo na for most of us, a ding. Nessun crew, Miss Wumia, when you timid, a warden bo, a cuckoo bar, and near my fat, near Messi, maybe I yet come among. Nemums would jaw on so dear. And yet, a bonnier for the best sell upon another of the book of James Kind of Yakubu. Was he seen the quine? No big grandier from Chenessa, when seen the quine or bear one chain the air. Ubi Huswaba. Quick one, I want us to pray this next prayer outside of the Mama Mordain. Mama Mordain, and I do remember my name. Lord, I don't want to be weak. I want to be fired up. I want to be filled up with your power. And I dream Mama Mordain. That is our next prayer. Please lift your voice and pray for the strength of God. Pray for the strength.
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3: 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Isaiah 14 verse 27 and 28.
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3: And you have a bomb pie power to Miss Roman Yemre, Father Roma. Sorry, Pan, a baby. Okay, I read. For the Lord of hosts has purpose, and who will annul it? Or say his hand is stretched out, and who will turn it back? Can you hear me?
6: Mekai odi for Isaiah.
3: Jesus.
6: Eti do nai enti temu aduonu enson. Na asa for adi aboni trim. Why na obe manu aye okwa? Nensa atene. Why na obe sankano?
3: Yeah. Afi 28 na asem no no. Give me the 28 or say, this is the burden which came. This is the burden which came to the year that King Ahaz died. We asem afi eba. King Ahaz and our die. Wu ya wan soli bim. Ote. Also for country na mamere.
6: Mekai aduonu enwotwe no afi a ohen ahas wu yi no mu na enkom sei bai
3: ote nyame apiga nsa hwan ne beka to ebrado aman nsa so ompaiboni we say witchcraft forces fighting the word of the Lord concerning my life mekabi witchcraft forces fighting the word of the Lord concerning my life. When him say sometimes because of who said my memory revelation be you will get it. Sometimes and come she be a da so it me attracted a lot of attacks.
7: Yes.
3: Kobusa Joseph. After Joseph brothers on one kasani nuanom one mother one father. After they realized and they saw that our brother is going to be head of all of us. Their own brother, their own blood became their enemies. The move be written me a di ntia watam for dosso. 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Ose witchcraft power fighting the word of the Lord concerning my life. We yes ubi di sofo. 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Empire we see Bunyu a very strategic prayer because you move Britimia will be at to once and papa be na yene ya. No, then the bay ye piss for the cell, but then the bay ye piss with two susa. Tiamuka de make be every witchcraft power.
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8: To destroy.
3: The word of the Lord concerning my life.
8: The word of the Lord concerning my life.
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Rapato Semaratatani Maha. Every witchcraft powers assigned to fight against the word of the Lord concerning my life.

0: Jesus Christ.
1: By the fire and the tender of the Holy Ghost, I declare, every witchcraft forces trying hard to destroy the word of the Lord concerning your life, by the fire and the tender of Holy Ghost, we command it to scatter by fire. We command it to be destroyed in the name of Jesus Christ. And by the blood of Jesus Christ of Nazareth, I declare, may you be free, restored, and delivered by the power of God. In the mighty name of Jesus Christ, the Son of the living God. We want to quickly go for the next prayer topic. The next prayer topic. We'll see every word that is said, I will never do well in my life. Every evil word that is said, I will never do well. Everybody, asemboni biya yakanto me ben and my brother also say me. Say me see me be in your mutual. Me ya me ashe. Hey. Me see me wale ya me yare. Ube wo me yare. Ube ye ye. Ube ya. We say every evil word that is said, it shall never be well with me. You rebuke it now. Because sometimes when a certain evil word has been issued on your life, they sit somewhere to watch what will happen. If what they have planned or what they have said will manifest, declare. Can the Tumi Super? Can we share it on Facebook? We are live on Facebook right now. The name on Facebook is Original FTPP. The Lord has done it. Original FTPP. The Lord has done it. Or FTPP. The Lord has done it. Just type FTPP. The Lord has done it. Ye bebo empire bi nepa ti misron. Menna. Yasha na watch for frase. Men yemle go to Facebook. Type Prophet Bernard Uswansa. Prophet Bernard Uswansa. And I beg you, share the link for me. Share the link for me. And quick one, let me remind you with this. There is some criminals on social media, on Facebook, on TikTok, and also Instagram. They have created a page with my pictures. On one castle creative pages, and on me pictures at all. It one way, you might think it is me. Oh, one man, I send you a message. I was going through your profile and the Lord told me this about you. And the Lord send money. And when you are criminals, you have to be very careful and don't be victim. Oh, no, be asked send you a message. Say, I am me who says, Nisinti, Fasikabu call orphanage and in criminals. Criminals, I pray that the Lord will just arrest them to bring them to salvation. Radin Fan and Sanka, no, I'm large in such a bat. Nihiana said, men, you're victim. Don't be victim. And fall into the hands of these criminals, especially on Facebook. Sometimes when we are praying like this, somebody will be busy sending messages on the comment section, trying to get somebody to scam. I am why you're very careful, pa. They are all criminals. Quick one, we want to go for the next prayer topic. You're born again, then, pa. Alakate padahaya. Iya padakatosa. Every evil word that is said, it shall never be well to be with me. Every evil word that is said, it shall never be well with me. Every evil word declared.

0: Yakobiam, can the Tumi Sopa? 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I am Nane Yapa. Namose Bernard, oh, say, why so, yes, why you so full? Uncasi, why you so fumpo? Namosi Iben away, oh, Taquano, say, yes, why you so full? Hey, sir, any yabere. What I say, and no, a ye evil words.
1: Yes,
0: Namosi, if ya way, if ya, oh, if ya, so I wallet, if ya wallet. 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Now, most why they evil words declare Canada. 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

0: By the fire and the tender of the Holy Ghost. 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
1: Jesus.
0: May you be free and restored.
1: Jesus.
0: May you be free and delivered.
1: Jesus.
0: By the power of the Holy Ghost.
1: Jesus.
0: Be restored.
1: Jesus.
0: Be delivered.
1: Jesus.
0: Be free.
1: Jesus.
0: In the mighty name of
1: Jesus Christ.
0: Thank you, Holy Ghost. Can I get every one of you, please? Thank you, Holy Ghost. Go ahead and please share the link for me. Come on now. Go ahead. Just share the link for me. Be a blessing to somebody. Go ahead. Share the link. Share the link. Let us be a blessing. If you are live on Facebook, look right now. The name on Facebook is Original FTPP. The Lord has done it. Original FTPP. The Lord has done it. Or FTPP. The Lord has done it. Just type FTPP. The Lord has done it. Yebebo empire bin nepa timisro. Menna. Yasha na watch for frase. Men yemle go to Facebook. Type Prophet Bernard Uswansa. Prophet Bernard Uswansa. And I beg you, share the link for me. Share the link for me.
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0: the Holy Ghost, I declare, every evil that always happened to you when things are about to get better for you, after tonight, somebody declare, catch fire 3 times.
1: Catch fire! Catch fire! Catch fire!
0: Yes. And whoever that the enemy uses, my God. Die by fire 3 times.
1: Die by fire. 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
3: Praying time with your prayer leader, Pastor Bernard Oswansa.

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We are firing the next prayer topic. Ma weni nye den. If you are live on Facebook, please share the link for me. Share the link for me. 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

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Can we share it one more time on Facebook please? If you are, if by lucky you are live on Facebook, come on now, come on now. Please, I beg you in the name of the Lord, share it. We are almost there. Share it. Be a blessing to somebody. I beg you. Come on. Come on now. Let the Lord use you. Share the link. Share the link. So this is our next prayer topic. You're born again, didn't you? And this is it. We see satanic agent programming to my life today and my future. Yasheda programme yo yasheshew ama menne se ne ma membra nkopim se medachi nyina beba sa apata lakate da bakata pahayas. Check the condition santa la patela haya. Thank you Holy Spirit. Ye fire ne denden di yo tututu pa tututu ye bon tututu pa. It don't be tired. We have few minutes to go. 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Ye fire ne denden de pa. Satanic agent programming to my life today and my future tomorrow. Ah, shalabadia. 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
1: And my future.
0: You are a failure.
1: You are a failure.
0: Kind of thing. Ah, shalaba de la kataya. Yakubim for the next time. Declare. Every satanic agent.
1: Every satanic agent.
0: Programming to my life today.
1: Programming to my life today.
0: And my future.
1: And my future.
0: And probably say about time mumu bi mama no. Because you were correct, you heard no more. She last week testimony bia. Yetie wa hanom menim say Tuesday na say Wednesday na oba time bi o se neba akwa ne ko school abonsa chese akwa ne kra free school na oba fia o se homework eje so mo ne bo ano yebusa ne hwe kra chese 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
2: yes
0: akora ni free efie o di office school di homework be fie akora na ye no homework and o se eh and away we will be one by partner. Or see there be me more poor. Me and my dear, my dear. I cry, sad the baby, my feet. I feel almost school, some year class 20. I cry, the toss say
2: 18.
0: Yes, I worry. We're failing with F minor. But see, daddy, if it is done, your boss, I'm paying you, you know. Me banner couldn't even to the stand say, oh, yeah, exams, you hear, yeah, I'm crying by no. Now, what about toss of three? Hey, you ready, Nyame? Nyame. Now, win him. We would use a crowd, we say, no, unim, so for your man, bonne, Nessa Dachin, your man, Bibia Bebasa, into Paboni was a satanic agent programming to my life today and my future.

Canadian. 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

0: and pay you don't born and then they pa. 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We say demonic body guide. 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
0: What be that? 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
2: Jesus.
0: Satan's no more on 1 city, 50 pesos. 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Saturday so be so sit down as a sentinel missing for boys be. And I'm so come to a mom, so boss, come the air. Who's a Ghana and crowns on me among Campbell's on the boss who? Boss who come the air, boss who come the air. A quabba could see when the Mohammed TV was so from Patron High, and I'm so winning. Man Patro would check it the crooning in our ASA so for. My men bought the crooning in our so for 500 Ghana couldn't drew. I'm telling you, it was 300 and something in room po, and then Namni Bibi how. 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Now we are watching and said, Dokunu Chem, and to be Tobia, and yes, Yabemo, Yabem one main bodyguard, Nebem one main. Just so I didn't dog come back to a bin yell down. Who said, a Janibi team will call to me dirty and be. When Yabem was over there, who ya pen our main? Not to any so. I'm telling you soon, my dear. And if I did your bomb power, you will see every demonic bodyguard. We are so far from power, Bunye. Say, be the way here. I saw no. Obiens won't put near the Ubeka, praise the Lord, or better so hallelujah amount. TMU and Nayanko can then declare, say every demonic body guy,
3: every demonic body guy,
0: and pay you money, you a 24 baby, Sanya, Ujna won't change, say, Nipano.

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petrojo sofro sofate le dero no sofro di asa sale basta no robo no sofro di asa God, I signed to destroy my race. 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Zero one of a part. 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
0: Sabe ye na ye ye ni se wonno na onye ti se onipa woni wachi na baby papa bi e ba no about to go by the thunder and the fire of the Holy Ghost, we command that body guy to fall down and die. We command that body guy to fall down and die. Every agent, demonic body guy, satanic police officer that has been assigned to destroy everything around your life, we command their ways to scatter. If you necro eradem fancies I am rausikasimo, I want to mrawabra bunimo. 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
1: Amen.
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0: Father, we thank you for doing it for us in the name of Jesus Christ, the Son of the Living God. 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Why are dear? O Jemu, Timmy Jenamu Bomb Piacea, Emma Wajuma, Usika Sem, Vasatana, and Yemenina Dani Yema, Emma Ahotoba Meniji and Sosoba. We bless God and thank God and honor Him for answering our prayer. 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But media came in kwa. 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Mwa boswa for dear. Say a 10 CDO, 5 CDO, 20 CDO. 50 CDO do be nye biya sebrade me bo me mpa ibo iswa for die aya ne mani ye juma pa shiya ne bebo awo. Now if you want to do it, you can do it.
1: Mika ye me nsape unwe na migusu aja mpa ibo kakre akre ya migusu ebo mpa ye me bo mpa ye me bo mpa ye unyanko ponsu tiye mene na misofu biya first time nene bo mpa ye na mifreno nene kasai mika me nsahu. 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
0: Wow.
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0: Wow.
1: The ever starting pipe when I'm catching Raddy say, Radon for poor me. 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
0: Hey,
1: now we say, and so as I share, sir, pass a book, na I assure you, I bet 2 years young, not the assurance immediately, and also Sashimoa, young honey meaning in our boom.
0: Jesus Christ. 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I dear Bacon, so for. Freedom yami on penny so be sonare. Oye do be go any mwasi. Me can be to say be a own se or say ye be sempa wana seno. And or say freedom yami. 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My documents na ye reveno. Yen sanka. One documents be the kind that are 2 years God of freedom. Wow. This is incredible testimony.
2: Yeah. Pastor Bernard, Pastor Bernard, many a dia brusu. Jesus, yeah.
0: Ah.
2: You have done it again.
0: My God.
3: Oh. Jesus.
0: You until last one, I am fancy. Every year, my show, when you make us so Eladi Israel Mitiu Ewo Adom TV. TV swa mi hun wono. 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Say dear Lord.
4: Dear Lord.
0: I know I am a sinner.
4: I know I am a sinner.
0: Forgive me of all my sins.
4: Forgive me of all my sins.
0: Come into my life.
4: Come into my life.
0: Write my name.
4: Write my name.
0: In the book of life.
4: In the book of life.
0: I accept.
4: Accept
0: your son Jesus,
4: as my Lord,
0: and my personal Savior. Lord, I thank you,
4: Lord, I thank you
0: for saving my life,
4: saving my life.
0: In Jesus' name.
4: In Jesus' name.
0: Amen.
4: Amen.
5: Freedom.

0: Yankupon, Kispa, and you know what? We are not too for matching it. Oh, and I'm over my more than any one so. And they are dances, and no, no, you are seeing and changing Quintia. And you see what's so on you now, Mose, assassin, Mose, a bonny fool, child, Jajo.
1: Okay, me do see when you're me Adam or Chana Joto from Shebessani Abo Empire. 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Ebenada, you be your deliverance service. Over time, why are Tuesday every Monday for an each La Paz? I have for an each La Paz, Race Course Park and so. Nebrana, you know, I am Mumpa, you're Benny Mumley. You're Benny Mumley, no, you're Tuesday every Monday. And you miss 6 o'clock. Na ya sasi ebla ni mumu mpaye
0: Titi mi wache triti na mi Unyami ya wafan wa huwa ni kasi ya Heradi wunye wunye witi Abo ni fuwa kuwa fu Neswa gufo suse wa mwunye no Ube muwa tense ni ya wunye matye Ube sate ni fuwe ni mwunye We better man than you have gone for so. Yeah, they was if I was on time, Mono. Yeah, yeah, please, so much that you want to. Yeah, yeah, yeah, but soon you have me down. Ow.
1: I mean, for we see, we better was such an away. The ye, bye bye.
2: Freedom, the Lord has done it. Weakness in prayer has made kings become beggars, and beggars are riding on horses. According to scripture, 1 Peter chapter 4 verse 7 says, the end of the world is coming soon. Therefore, be earnest and disciplined in prayer. For this reason, Freedom Time Praying Partner, FTPP, is inviting all to join this power-packed prayer program every Sunday, Monday, Tuesday, and Wednesday midnight, 12 p.m. on... This power pack program is being led by Reverend Bernard Owusu Ansah.
3: Everything in you that attract evil people, Jesus. By the blood of Jesus Christ of Nazareth, we kill it by fire.
2: Amen. Don't forget that the fervent prayer of a righteous man availeth much. Therefore, be part of this program. For any information, call 0244 115 618. Freedom,
4: the Lord has

0: 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possessing the nations now my so I am an agent of transformation. Possessing the nations, I am an agent of transformation. 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Enti next year team no ye say den. 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Our bird man chair there, Urefia. 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So we the emre. Queen Rebecca is saying, "Messi, my sorry." 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I am an agent of transformation. 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Ni ajeso meye in such laye buffo. Hallelujah. It is old dress na okwegu memo. Aya kai se. We in such laye den buffo. It is okotina ejum. Na mano minim se this time omo da so bo konkutua. Me ko ejum ache. I'm not so bottle. I'm a bottle. I know the papers are shame. To do I ever again say, is it any of Kunkuning in Oshima or no? Is there any of Kunkuning in a yeah? To move bottle now, the end of Wapim Ton, ah, yeah. So who could you hook a bomb up? Untimian such a buffer. Untimian such a buffer. My answer, you know, near Mozarti me home pie. Say, Radin for whom shame in a shine. On my auntie, I say, "Nyamfe, who nyimu ye? Na yenyina, yenti min such a maya mai. Eni unkro a yewom. Ifi a womu yena nyamina yesu. Enfan such a emra. Mama ye mumpai. Father, in the name of Jesus Christ of Nazareth, we pray, O God, in the name of Jesus, that you be a blessing unto us, that we'll be able to possess the nations, God, in the power of the Holy Ghost, in Jesus' name." To make us suffer, yeah, for a mind, as a mefiti, as if we possessing the nations, Saint here, yeah, can say possessing the nations. A baby can I and no wagma. Near Becanic, I can't cry, baby. See, I'll build my church away. Messer and I, if it is here, or Genesis, most of them are a decay tea do me, and no, this will be a wall. I saw him had the baby, a king can own him. So may me Bible mu cry so to make a fruit team to make in kind. Ne rade catcher Abraham said, "Would ye fi wasas so ne we busium ne we jefi ko asasia mechre wo nusu. 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
0: 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The one I work on, I will have my memo for no one needs our culture. And if you enjoy on Chetia, sir, and to be our Abraham, I see Nipan with Chani Chetia, one on my and Yamia Fasset or your one dear. And now, if you also now Moses or Susama or Momra, and the crane book at Nezaka, who was some say, in Shani on my and Yamia Casa, Eden Emra, Amo, and Timran and Yamedia Momonso, Amo on my own mind, Sronco. Every amining in them. Now, so me say, then I drink that so a man, I canus. Hallelujah. Fine. 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Didi can. 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Mammy's son can you. 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O person nam Israel for no so de chere se. 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

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They been a free Pharaoh TM. They are some no catcher Moses. Where the moon is a maybe some. 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

0: 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We or one hour, Bussuma, Tosu, me no, I can see a pan in so now. 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Yamin Satya or man castle in sending in a way and I'm on my cajon till Yamin crown almost on beba I'm on my so. 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
1: Praise the Lord. I can count some on your behono, some on whom are a decline. A tea don't soon teach a mwedia nine a barco econ. Na fleece in on sunam reba. 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
0: Oye den Philistine no ye den o friend nyame ye den edome David. 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You hear the David in Sube.
1: Now, please, you know, catch right, David is said.
0: Yes.
1: Brahmin chain, I mean, for whom I'm my room, no ma. 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And I, David, catch right, please, you know, say. Wouldn't grant any piao, any pema, and now, would the rebamin chain? Now, midi, software ready. Israel, posia. What more, I hope, run on your uncle Pondi. And I'm very bad one chain.
0: Okay. It is David in so. The hen all knows the cockle. As a fair ride. Ain't in Tocano a wine mokum. I went in Tocoy uncle for address your beginning. One pan a babble contocano. Ah, then ya miss, ah, and yamino and a babble. Ain't it dear, Sir David Kungo light and in your minimum and a ekum. Some of the air can I say fine. The moment I said, may boost some sick cars, I say, may boost some Edrino Barco, each a murder, San Barco. Proverbs 21:31.
1: May boost some Tedrino Barco, and each a more Edria San Barco. Was yes, here upon comma, quadra. 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
0: 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Said the bear, I saw you in the who said, one friend must say, I'm a summon keke. The moment I'm a son, my uncle, we are say, yay, young consume, we are saying, such a we are. And also, be Sammy. The person, yay, your numbers bear 2.56 million. Ah, yeah, Pentecost for Ghana. Your son, you know, son, curious. Now, your cosessa, if we are. Say, yes, Bahab, assuming your media, your who ya, my natural. And the people be bread the one ties be bring yami. Ties na what they ban cry or summa would sum yami. But say your poa. Yana your magin say, we are sorry. We are business. We are sorry. We the mea masem. Baby. A branch be a na oye juma o baby. And now ojaye jumano. Boda boda and you may be. And no jai. And no bear crasses. Now means me this of was a cranas. Sabrina no war honor. Or baby, I know who say, oh, a big man fine. No money be or chichi chibi or the or chemi cram me be. Daco. And no buy and say, oh, sofu. A gumana may jai. Now, dear guma. And no chair me a guma. I didn't see a way jai. And no chair me saint here way jai. And I'm missing that. Sisi obey then. And also obey dog. But one who goes one sha. In Yamasum a bear basa. Unyeska. But. And yes, sir, no pen. And I'm missing. Oh. But so bet me as a sa. Omo. And also a suffer. This is I do. Cotton up. Me makunya no me babetna pachopia me babetna ha mabetna amamanum mi wodwom we esum ne nyame we nso sum ne nyame we nso sum ne nyame we nso sum ne nyame ba me pese me den sakraye eba Hanging Ebeyemre Ebeyemre Enyemre, sir. 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But say ya. Ebey. Saint here, I sorry what assassin. A woman, a matrim. But a nedia may person may cast a man on mine. I see it me such a mind. Enyemre, sir. But ye ya, ebe ye. Say ye fiti as I see a maya high in a shrine. Say high in a shrine. Esum inti me miso. Es high in a bebre, but esum ebe ganiako. Say ye wope passe ye besa sa gana. 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No? Ebe ka 2 days and they are exams, O level. BAC are fine. And I do, me will host 90 BSF4. Boys, I'm a bar, main chain. 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Now, me show, I'm on so, as you know, I'm on Kobe. 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Senka, oh, share. Oh, be yes, 5 minutes. Echo 7. Now, me, yeah, compose. And I'm a sanko pig, and my name should be almoti. Oh, as I'm sure. Now, me, who say, oh, my son, which is a my busy. And I'm going to catch myself. Oh, pass or pass near the passing. I better open. I know. Said them right in the canna. As I'm the goose, but me, team. And I'm ye, many. Till. We ain't fear bebre echi. And there's a Michia Safo Nibia. No omo ferim. Eh? Messia diempo says so for Acha omo. And yamresa. Yemubi owa. Say ye fasa buta ye see any soa. One sha. Ye de insaba coupe nebeko heaven. Because it's a so trabaco. Minim some betimia. 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Daye light off. Na me say, why? 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Am Robert said DHE shoot. Bakwese, I've killed that man. Am Robert said, chase of mami, I said them. If you are not 9 o'clock, I'll couple a year me don't mean a minim. 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Ye see a signboard obe sibi. Say hey again say, yes tati say yes sa on mine ne ye shrain ah obe kenya once obe shrain ne be fagana mine.
2: We want to give praise to the Almighty God for your lives. I want to say a big thank you to the leadership of this ministry for the effective organization of this conference. I'm also grateful to the area hands who have stayed through from the first day even up to now. Apostle Enchi, KB Enchi, and the rest. God really bless you.
3: Now, area hands, I want to Pomoding at Nemua Bessin, so Memamu Apostle Entry, and Osmof KB Entry.
2: I want to say that every one of us in this church who is 13 years and above belong to the men's ministry.
3: The person Mijina Hakan Peng said, Oberme Bia, where the fin fit do me and San Adarokon, or Kamermeku.
2: So when we joined the Church of Pentecost, we realized that when the women were going for women's ministry, they carried their babies behind them, but they still had women's ministry headgear tied to these babies, these small girls.
3: Ebra yesi so no ye hu sa yesi so samranto ye hu sa sa ye na no mroko meku a wo mamme akete wa akura wo tru on achi no na wo de meku wa hyen so de abo wo nti echira sa wo ma no so eka meku.
2: Now let us also try to do that. All the men, every male born belongs to the men's ministry. So when you go back, don't just write the names of those who have been attending the men's ministry. Write every male's name and then work on them and let them be part of the ministry.
3: Man, chira wanga waba merimeku unku ding nambo merime wa sore ni mun chira wanyi na ding suwa kawuna ye wanguwe jumasa wa mra merimeku.
2: They are not just youth, they are also men.
3: Wanya mebun keke, waye merimansu.
2: So we started by talking about the nation, my inheritance, the ends of the earth, my possessions.
3: If you ask a kasafa a man who said ma peyade enafe among a man, Yafanundomum.
2: Okay, let's read Psalm 2, verse 8.
3: Yereka Israel Yoma being near to so a wiki.
2: I want us to read the English and the tree as well.
3: Yereka brofu any tree.
2: Ask me, and I will make the nations your inheritance, the ends of the earth your possession.
4: And no, me no, it's a moment. Bisami.
2: Bisami.
4: Name de amam mine. 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
2: Beye wa pejade.
4: na mama wa fa asase ano no ho adiso
2: no ho adiso
4: na mama wa fa asase ano no ho adiso
2: na mama wa fa asase ano ho adiso acts of me
3: beside me
2: and I will make the nations your inheritance
3: na meye amangama
2: the ends of the earth your possession. On Wednesday, and we started on Wednesday. I was saying that God is putting things together. And the devil is busily scattering them. While God is making whole numbers, the devil is making fractions. But the church should rise and make sure that the kingdom of this world become the kingdom of our Lord. The devil will only succeed when we sleep. Because for dominion belongs to the Lord.
3: If you say 2 million
2: and he rules over nations. God rules over nations. He is not just a ruler of nations. He is the creator of men. He made the earth. He is the sole owner of the earth. And everything in it. But when he created the earth, he didn't go up there and live in heaven and slept. He still rules in the affairs of men. So we should not give any portion of his planet to the devil to oversee. The kingdom is his. The glory should go to him. Dominion is his.
3: If we say to me,
2: but the devil is busily trying to scatter and divide. He does that with deception. He was bound into the bottomless pit, or you'll be bound into the bottomless pit because of deception. When he's released, because his nature is wisdom and lies, which makes him a deceiver, he cannot do anything about changing his nature. So he will go out again and deceive the nation. How does he do that? How does he go about deceiving the nation? We said that he does that through teaching. And may I remind you of 1 Timothy 4, verse 1 and 2. I want you to lift your heads and look on the screen. The Spirit clearly says that in the latter times, some will abandon the faith and follow deceiving spirits and things taught by demons. You see, in Ephesians chapter 10, 3 verse 10. Let's go to Ephesians 3:10 and we'll come back to this
3: one.
2: This is the main test that drives the agenda of possessing the nations. When we are talking about possessing the nations, our next 5-year vision, this is the main test that drives it.
3: So you can say,
2: his intent was that now, through the church, the manifold wisdom of God should be made known to rulers and authorities in the heavenly realms. Now, when we are talking about authorities and rulers, we are talking about people like the presidents and the kings. But this one, he says that these rulers and authorities, they are in the heavenly realms. They are spirits.
3: So ya ka atumfo ane ahemfo a ne ya ka mampanyen ane yen ahemfo ne ade awa asase so ne edi ochira atumfo ne ahemfo a wawo wiem ho ne yi oreka honhom asem.
2: These powers, they are greater than the witches some of us fear.
3: Sa atumfo a ya kan wo ho adense ngabefo na fianfia na ebi suru.
2: If they are rulers and authorities, then they deal with rulers and they deal with authorities. They don't deal with us.
3: Enti sa wo ye ahemfo ne atumfo wo honhom ho a na nipa wo ye wo ho adwuma ne yen ahemfo ne yen aka aman akandefo a.
2: These are the forces that govern nations.
3: Ebi atumia ata amamu achi.
2: And from the devil to these people, they use agents who bring teachings.
3: Na obonsam enam napam na paafo a wabo won paaso en wode enchre chre ebre ni pete se
2: controlled by the rulers and authorities.
3: Ah, atumfo ane ahohom one woja eyinom.
2: Let's go back to 1 Timothy 4 verse 1 and 2.
3: Momian san ko Timothy huma de kan tia nan chichimu de kan ne abien no.
2: The Spirit, the Holy Spirit, this is the capital S, clearly says that in the later times, some will abandon the faith and follow deceiving spirits and things taught by demons. I said the other time that you see demons in classrooms or in churches teaching.
3: Now I can say, whom Fibia so in a classroom, and no crack talk, not rich now, I don't want to.
2: Because demons are spirits.
3: If say, whom Fin, where are home?
2: So how do they do it?
3: Jacobinson, what for did you mean?
2: Verse 2. Such teachings come through. Such teachings come through.
3: Santiache, and Ebinum.
2: So the demons teach through hypocritical lies. These are two words put together, hypocrites and liars. They are pretending they wear, they masquerade. Yet they are liars. Hypocritical liars whose consciences have been seared with hot iron.
3: We are truthful na da fo a won ahunim tsane a wade dade a show afam.
2: They know that what they are doing is evil, yet they will go on doing it, maybe because of money, because they have been held captive by the devil.
3: Won ahunim awu asade a waye no wonim sa enye nso esanse sika afa won ko anti wakoso ye.
2: Let me remind you again of 2 Timothy 2:23. Do not have anything to do with foolish and stupid arguments. Because you know they produce quarrels.
3: 24.
2: And the law servant must not quarrel. Instead, he must be kind to everyone, able to teach, not resentful.
3: Na esese onyame akwa no ensese ope ntokwa na mmom esese ojo na manipa nyina na ochrechre na nso onye ayemonwene.
2: Now go to verse 26. Let us read that one.
3: Yakwa chichebu bi no asia no wo ho na.
2: Let's read that one together. Ready, go.
3: And that
2: they will come to their senses and escape from the trap of the devil who has taken them captive to do his will. So we are saying that these demons have taken certain people captive to do his will.
3: So
2: the devil's teachings come through such people whom he had held captive and because he is controlling them to do his will, they lack conscience.
3: Enum ye nipa obonsam afa wonom na ohye won wo ye nepe na esanse okura won nti no won ahonim ewu.
2: 2 Timothy 2:17.
3: Timothy huma etoso abien ti abien chemu dunson.
2: Their teaching was spread like gangrene. Among them are Herminius and Philetus.
3: One church rebetretre to say bore. Ebiatisa me Herminius and Philetus.
2: Now these are names of human beings.
3: Eye dipa din
2: who have been held captive by demons. They are hypocritical liars.
3: And
2: their teaching comes from the demons. Their conscience is seared. These are real human beings. He says that their teachings will spread like gangrene. The other time I explained this gangrene, I say is that it blocks the flow of blood. And it kills all the soft tissues. So the teachings of the enemy is to bring death and destruction. The target is to capture the human mind. And by extension, capture the nations. Why am I saying that capture the human mind, capture the nations? I said the other time that your teaching will give rise to belief. And your belief will give rise to your conduct. And your conduct will affect your culture. So the devil is interested in infiltrating our cultures and control the soul of our nation. That is the reason why he's teaching all this stuff. These are teachings of demons. But you see, the devil, this one is a counterfeit of the real one. It is effective because that is how kingdoms spread. It is a spiritual principle. Any nation that wants to prosper should first think about the minds of its natives. When your citizens are not dedicated, forget about development. When Nebuchadnezzar had the Daniels, the Meshach, and the Abednego, he decided to train them. He didn't give them physical education. He captured their mind. He taught them the philosophy of the land. And the culture of the people. That is the only way to transform people. You see, somebody says that let others write the laws of this nation, and I will write the philosophy and the literature of the nation. The literature and the philosophy of the nation is more powerful than the law. How many people know the law? But you sing a song, and all the young men will sing.
3: I said
2: the other time that we shouldn't sit down and stare and look at all these things go on unconcerned. These are teachings of demons. But Jesus said,
3: Na Yesu kan se,
2: I have much more to say to you.
3: Mi wo bebre ka kire mo.
2: More than you can bear.
3: Sin se mo betumi agi.
2: But when he, the Holy Spirit, the Spirit of truth,
3: na se ono hom kronkron no kware honhom na ba.
2: He will guide you into all truth.
3: Obenje mo akono kware ni nyina mu.
2: He will not speak on his own.
3: Ono nka mi ope.
2: He will speak only what he hears.
3: Obeka mi ote.
2: And he will tell you what is yet to come. When he, the Spirit of truth, comes, he will show you the truth. So he is also going to teach us something. He is also a teacher. He is also a teacher. Jesus told the disciples, go out into the world and make disciples. And when you have baptized them, teach them. So it's teaching against teaching. Teaching against teaching. The essence is to control the nations. So the battle for the nations is fierce. We need to get involved. Scripture says that teach them.
3: And
2: when you teach them, it will bring the renewal of minds. By extension, the transformation of the person and culture. This is what we have said up to this point. What then do we do? You see, after the disciples received this instruction from Christ, they moved out preaching and teaching. How many of you have Bibles on your laps or on your laptop? Let me see by hand. It is your life. Show me. By hands, those of you who have Bibles.
3: Why our Bibles? Why hand our mouths on America?
2: Obi, our Tobida, and now Obi.
3: What Tobida? Who will be? My mouths on America.
2: Now, you put your hands down.
3: If I answer to you.
2: Deuteronomy 32:47.
3: Moses, whom I to swear no, it is Edwia San, Edwia Njichimu, Edwia Nang, Esong.
2: And I want you. Please, if you can, if you cannot, no problem. If you can, please stand up and let's read this one.
3: So, bet me a jinahwa, jinahomi and kangi.
2: If you can, if you are not able, don't worry.
3: Would you want to?
2: Let us read this one.
3: Namomi and kangi.
2: This is, let me give you the background. This is when God told Moses to write down the law before he leaves. And then cause them to even sing it. Let's read together, ready, go. They are not just idle words for you. They are your life. It's okay. I'm not interested in the rest. This Bible that you have are own king kind. They are not just idle words. They are your life.
3: Bible, yeah, ukure awon kenken. Enyen semhunu, eya won kwa.
2: It is the life of your family and the future of your children.
3: Eya wabushia enkwa, ena wadachi.
2: It is this one that we use to battle against the forces that is coming.
3: Eyi ni yedi diakun etia ahuhuma eban.
2: You fill your children's mind with this one, and no weapon of the enemy can penetrate.
3: So would the Aisha Uma Agrenema or town for Boribia and who are to me at Toa, Ebeko Umu?
2: Nothing.
3: Bibia Niho.
2: Oh, you move your Bible, Numpo Edaho. But Yen Kaimpo.
3: With some of us, the Bible is there. We don't even read it.
2: But it is your life.
3: Oso ya wonka.
2: And you don't read it.
3: So one can.
2: You will lose in life, definitely.
3: Let's bow. Let's pray that the Lord will help us to be able to go into the scriptures. Kabori and Alabasha Sandro Sukibe Sheliba Dadama Sabataba Du Sukaya Shambala Bimbori and Alabata Rasabeki Bosh Dolo Shabara Mababa Kaya Soto Sudoko Saba Rinere Ambari Babayama.

0: understand that the battle over the nations begin with your mind. The minds of the people. Through teaching. Therefore, fill your mind with the word of God. What are you going to do from today? Now, I just want to bring what I have for today. And then we'll pray. I try to recap what I said the other time. Because it's a continuation of the Wednesday's meeting or sermon. So when the disciples decided to go in response to Jesus' word or command that they should go and teach and make disciples, the scripture said of them, in Acts chapter 19, verse 18 to 20. Sometimes I want us to be reading the thing itself. Many of those who believe now came and openly confessed their evil deeds. What is going on? A number who had practiced sorcery brought their scrolls together and burned them publicly. What is going on? They are responding to the preaching and the teaching. Before they got there, there was darkness already. The devil has held them captive. So because they believe certain things, they practice sorcery. But the entrance of the word brings life. And the light will shine in the darkness. And the darkness will not be able to overcome it. The devil is teaching. But you see, just as one snake of Moses' rod swallowed the snakes produced by the witches and the witchcrafts in Egypt, so is it that one word will drive away darkness.
1: Moses one Pharaoh a confono poma adendan a wono owo baako emene Pharaoh de ne nyina sana samba ko afinyame hum befi wanu maban ebeka obonsam mpeso nyina.
0: They brought their scrolls together and they burned them publicly.
1: What one chrawe a what the suma ne nyina ba no waka bom hyew no.
0: When they calculated the value of the scrolls,
1: na chrawo no waka bom ne bosum,
0: the total came to 50,000 drachmas. Look at the next verse. Let us read together. In this way, the word of the Lord spread widely and grew in power. Now, this is just like what we were talking about, the teachings of demons. It says that it grows like gangrene. And this one also grows
1: with power.
0: With power. The devil can only be seen to be taking, maybe, to be winning if we shut our mouth. But when we don't, their rock is not like our rock.
1: Abonsam uhu sa oridi nkunim asa oridi nkunim na mom sa nyame mama ye ho so a ye chen won ye mbotan enye enya yen won de ni bi ente sa yen de no.
0: Let me read that verse for you.

0: Deuteronomy 32.
1: Most of whom are to show and no munchichem Ebias a T Ebiasan Ebien.
0: Verse 31.
1: Jemu Ebiasan Baako.
0: I think this one, it will be good for us to read. For their rock, you see the small letter R. They have rock. It's not like our rock.
1: One abotan, Musa one abotan, a yaketua. And to say, young abotan, young botan kesson.
0: But their rock is not like our rock.
1: They will
0: only win when we go to sleep.
1: So you call that dear, and no will be to me.
0: Because when they teach and we also teach.
1: If says what church, now you also your church.
0: Their rock is not like our rock.
1: See,
0: I like even the last part more than the first part.
1: And the fire to serve you no cry and medicine.
0: He says that as even our enemies they concede.
1: Now, your town for cry, dear to Musa.
0: Even the devil knows.
1: Even the
0: devil himself, he knows.
1: Praise God.
0: You never know the stuff the church is made of. When I went to my first station, I like my first station more than all the stations that I've
1: been. I like my first station.
0: The elders, they were old men. And then they used to put on cloth when they come to church.
1: Because
0: they were too old to be in suit. But they liked a certain song. And you see, I learned that song from that station. Until I went there, I didn't know that there was a song like that in the Church of
1: Pentecost. Yet
0: to know. Me change kuni

0: Now the song is this. 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
1: Me chenku nimdifu.
0: Me chenku nimdifu.
1: I am more than a conqueror.
0: Na muni mechi.
1: Follow me.
0: Mumfa asade kwa.
1: Take spoil for nothing.
0: Na mumu ose.
1: And rejoice.
0: Me chenku nimdifu.
1: I am more than a conqueror.
0: Na muni mechi.
1: So follow me.
0: So it is like it is Jesus who is speaking.
1: Intiye tsa yesu na orekasa.
0: Me chenku nimdifu.

0: is how powerful the church is.
1: And
0: this is how powerful our rock is.
1: He
0: is more than a conqueror. Let us follow him, and
1: we
0: will be more than conquerors. The apostle Paul is saying that
1: Paul
0: in all these things, we are more than conquerors. Even our enemies, they are aware. What do we do? Three things I will suggest. The first one, this generation of believers should rise from slumber.
1: As I said,
0: we should rise from slumber and be aware that there is battle to be fought for the Lord. Ephesians 5:14. Wake up, sleeper. Rise from dead. And Christ will rise, shine on you. Be very careful. Then how you live. Not as unwise, but as wise, making the most of every opportunity. Because the days are evil. Therefore, do not be foolish, but understand the Lord's will. Do not be drunk on wine, which leads to debauchery. Instead, be filled with the Spirit. Wake up, sleeper. Men, wake up, men. Let us get involved in the battle. When we sleep, the devil will win. But when we rise, we will put him at where he belongs. The second thing that we need to do is to call upon the Lord. It is very important. The text for this conference says this. Ask me.
1: Bisa me.
0: And I will make the nations your inheritance. And the ends of the earth your possession. Ask me.
1: Bisa me.
0: But somehow we are not asking him.
1: We are
0: not praying that God should give us Ghana. We go to church and there's no prayer for the nation. We gather like this and there's no prayer for the nation. The forces that govern nations, they cannot stand the power of our God. You see, the real battle is spiritual. Sometimes you listen to David and Goliath, and you understand what I'm trying to say. In spite of the tallness and the bigness of
1: Goliath,
0: someone had to carry his shield. Someone carries his javelin. His height and his bigness scared the Israelites. But when this little David dared to challenge him, Goliath looked at him. And the Bible says that he cares him by his gauze. Now he is cursing him by his
1: gauze.
0: And then David also said, the God of Israel whom you have defiled.
1: And David answered, Israel,
0: he will hand you over to me today. And I will chop off your head. For the battle is a loss. So now you see that the men are just standing there physically, but the real battle is between the gods of Goliath and the God of David.
1: David Goliath.
0: When we say God says, ask me.
1: And so Nyame say bisa me.
0: What he's trying to say is that cause me to arise.
1: Me apostle can say shame me in Kenya me ho.
0: Psalm 8 verse 1 say let the Lord arise. And let his enemies be scattered. Let God arise. And his enemy will scatter. When he says, ask me, what he's trying to say is this. Bring me into the equation. Bring me into the equation. We can take possession of this nation when we ask of the Lord. He says, ask of me. So let us ask him to give this nation to us. We are talking about corruption. These days we have lost hope even in governance. Because now we don't know who to trust. But you see, unless we bind the forces, we will never know who to trust. Let's ask the Lord. And he will give us the nations and the ends of the earth as our possession. One day the Moabites and the Ammonites rose against Israel. And some people reported it to Jehoshaphat the king. A vast army is coming against us. From the other side of the Dead Sea. The people of Judah came together to seek help from the Lord. When Judah and Jehoshaphat heard that the people were great and they were numerous and they had armory that they'd never had, they gathered together before the Lord.
1: And
0: then Jehoshaphat stood in the assembly of Judah. In Jerusalem at the temple of the Lord in front of the new courtyard. And said, Lord, the God of our ancestors, are you not the God who is in heaven? Are you not the God who is in heaven? God, are you not? This is how we should pray. When we say, let God arise, let us go to God and shake him and say, God, are you not? Are you not the God of the heavens? Let God arise. And let us cause his enemies to scatter. Don't let us go before God. Say, oh God, shake him. Are you not? Are you not the God who is in heaven? You rule over the kingdom of the nations. You rule over the kingdoms of the nations. Power and might are in your hands, and no one can withstand you. Oh God, who is in heaven, did you not drive out the inhabitants of this land before your people Israel and give it forever to the descendants of Abraham your friend? Verse 10. But now here are men from Ammon and Moab and Mount Seir.
1: Ammon funi, Moab funi, Mount Seir funi.
0: Whose territory you would not allow Israel to invade.
1: I wish I said my uncle for one as I.
0: When they came from Egypt.
1: A bravo man fi Egypt to buy.
0: So they turned away from them.
1: Into woman for uncle one so.
0: And did not destroy them.
1: Now uncle say one.
0: Now look at verse 11. Are you here? Are you following me?
2: Let's read verse 11 together. See how they are repaying us by coming to drive us out of the possession you gave us as inheritance. Now listen. Do you know that he says that I will give you the ends of the earth as your inheritance and as your possession? So these people, they have possession and they have inheritance. And the enemies want to deny them of the possession and the inheritance.
1: William said, Onyame aka se, me de asase me ba ma wo na me de ba ya wa pagade. Eyi ne mu nkura asase a eya won de a na eya won a pagade nso.
2: Then verse 12.
1: Je chemu du mien.
2: Oh, our God.
1: Aw, Onyankopon.
2: Will you not?
1: So
2: I like the will you not. Will you not judge them?
1: So who more on attack?
2: For we have no power to face this vast army.
1: If you say you need to me, I am a kofuka see beshia.
2: That is attacking us.
1: Ah, what a sorry at you.
2: We do not know what to do.
1: Ye nimni ayen ye.
2: Our eyes
1: now so
2: are upon you.
1: Yenge need daos.
2: We are not praying this kind of prayer. All we are going to do next year is to pray for peace. Instead of praying for the nation, we are only praying for a peaceful election. The nations are to be claimed for our inheritance. We don't know what to do, but our eyes are upon you. When they prayed and they went to battle, who can tell me what really happened? Yes.
1: When they grab the enemy, the enemy have fought and destroyed their
2: yes,
1: own selves.
2: Yes, my brother, do you want to add anything? No. Yes. Now, let me take. Okay.
1: As they were going, the Lord had said to them, sing praises to me. So as they sang along the way, the enemy destroyed themselves.
2: Do you want to add anything? That these days we are not God conscious. And that we don't bring God into anything that we do. He says, ask of me, and I will give the nations. And we are not asking God to give us this nation. Shall we rise?
1: Mama, I'm sorry.
2: Shall we lift up our hands now?
1: Mama, I'm sorry.
2: Let us ask God to give us this nation, Ghana.
1: I'm fire, man, Ghana, Maya.
2: Let us ask him that our eyes are upon him. He should rescue this nation from evil hands
1: and
2: from corruption. He should rescue this nation from corrupt rule.
1: Hey, Prayer is very expensive. Some people take it easy.
2: You are mindless.
1: You can't speak and yet your mind be far away.
2: But yes, it's open fire to open.
1: Jesus says when you praying, close the
2: doors.
1: As we were coming in, some were standing outside making phone calls. Now even when we come into the presence of God, even the cell phone is able to drive us out.
2: The reverence is no longer there. I want us to commit our heart and our mind into this one. And believe that we are pulling the forces down this morning. We are changing the destiny of this nation in this room. Upon the authority that God said we should ask him. I want us to lift up our hands.

0: The only line in this national anthem that is not supposed to stand now is "and help us to resist oppressors' rule." The oppressors are long gone. But now we are oppressing our own self. But now we need to rise against corrupt rule. And this one, we can't do it by pointing fingers at this one and this one. It is a teaching in the spirit realm, teachings taught by demons. And they take hold of our minds. They affect all governance. Let us deal with them. Let us deal with these forces. This morning we are going to resist oppressors' rule. Corrupt rule. May the Lord rise and give us this nation.
1: My aim for all these days has been to exalt Jesus. And my whole overarching aim is that Christ will be made famous again on this land. That we need to make Jesus famous again in this land and in this school. I pray that God will help us. That is why I've been talking about the gospel. I've also spoken to you about the fact that Jesus Christ was born by a virgin. And I titled that message, "The Man Jesus." And then I also discussed the fact that the name Jesus is the greatest name. And that Jew and Jesus, your greatest resource is your name. And that is why God didn't need to give Jesus anything apart from name. Now, whatever you can do, your name can do same. So Jesus Christ is not supposed to be here. Once his name is with us, it is enough. God has highly exalted him. And he has given him a name that is above every name. That at the mention of the name Jesus, every knee will bow in heaven, on earth, and under the earth. This morning, I want to end by talking about the resurrected Jesus. Now you see, it will not be enough if I don't talk about the resurrected Jesus. And I will look it at the from the point of the legacy of his resurrection. Now our theme is formed. Deformed, transformed. I didn't pay so much attention to the transformed. My interest is to let you know the cause of the transformation. And anytime that you pay attention to the cause, you always be transformed. Unless you take your eyes and your mind from the cause. But if you keep focus on the cause, there will be transformation. The atonement is the cause of our salvation and the transformation. The transformation and everything is an effect. Now let me state that again. The atonement, the death of Jesus on the cross and his resurrection is a cause of our salvation and the subsequent transformation. Anything else is effects. Now repentance is effects of the cross. Sanctification is effect of the cross. Justification is the effect of the cross. Healing is the effect of the cross. Deliverance is the effect of the cross. Anything else is effect. So when we go to church, don't let us concentrate so much on the effects at the expense of the cause. So that people don't just chase healing, we must always keep the cross central in whatever we do and in any teaching we do in church. So I want us to pay attention to the cross this morning. If the central point or the most powerful influence of your life is Jesus Christ, such that in everyday life you pray from that perspective, then every aspect of your life will bear fruit to his glory. Every aspect of your life. For effective Christianity, we need to focus on the atonement of our Lord Jesus Christ. The death and the resurrection of Jesus Christ is the foundation of the Christian faith. It is the reason of our preaching and the confidence that one day we will also rise from the dead. But for the resurrection, Paul is saying that our preaching is in vain and we have believed for nothing. What that means is that we will also not rise. But indeed, Christ has been raised from the dead, and we shall also rise. That a man will lay down his life and take it back is something that the world cannot just take. But it is the greatest miracle ever recorded in history. That a man will lay his life down and take it back is the greatest miracle ever recorded in history. There will be none ever. And there was none before. Jesus is the man who gave his life and took it. No one will ever do that in this world again. The natural mind, I says, cannot just take that. As a result, it is also the most attacked. Many people attack the resurrection of Christ because they just cannot take it that somebody died and this person rose again. They can't take it. But you see, whether they like it or not, Jesus rose from the dead. Its consequences is far-reaching. To some, it is life. To others, it is death. Now, so the resurrection of Christ is death to some people and life to others. I pray that it will be life to you this morning. We shall, in this presentation, look at the timeless proof of the resurrection of Christ, the legacy of his resurrection. When we say legacy, what do we really mean? We are talking about that which is handed down from the past, that has become a memorial. Legacy that handed down from the past but has become a memorial. So when we are talking about the legacy of his resurrection, we are only going to discuss that which has been handed down to generations by the resurrection of Christ, which has become a memorial. Usually, we talk about the Good Friday, the day he died, and the glorious Sunday, the day he resurrected. We don't often talk about the Saturday. But I believe that the day between his resurrection and his death was the toughest day in history. It was the most difficult day of the battle between life and death. The day between his death and resurrection was the toughest day in history. See, the high priest and the chief priest and the elders of the land had concern about Jesus' rise from the dead, and therefore did not want it to happen. They didn't want that to happen. They had rumors that when he was alive, he said he will rise on the third day. They have understood that, and they didn't want it to happen. How do I know that? Matthew 27, from verse 62. Matthew 27, 62. The next day, the one after preparation day, the chief priests and the Pharisees went to Pilate. The next verse. Sir, they said, we remember that while he was still alive, that deceiver Now that is Jesus they are referring to as a deceiver. Said, after 3 days I will rise again. So if he is a deceiver and he has said that after 3 days he will rise again, we'll make sure he doesn't rise. So give the order for the tomb to be made secure until the third day. Otherwise, his disciples may come and steal the body and tell the people that he has been raised from the dead. This last deception will be worse than the first. Which is the first one? Let's go and search for it. But they are saying that if we allow him to rise, this last deception will be worse than the first. Now let's pay attention to 65. Take a guard. Pilate answered, go, make the tomb as secure as you know how. You go, make the tomb as secure as you know how. Then the next verse. So they went and made the tomb secure by putting a seal on the stone and posting the guard. So they've secured the tomb. They don't want the man to rise. It wasn't only the high priest and the elders of the land who didn't desire that he rises from the dead, but the forces of darkness were determined to keep Jesus in the grave. It was a real battle between heaven and hell, but God raised him from the dead. God raised him from the dead. All the forces of darkness, they didn't want him to rise, but God raised him from the dead. Let's listen to Peter's testimony. Acts chapter 2. Now I've tried to dwell in scripture so that your faith will not be based on any other but on the unadulterated word of God. And I want all of us, as we are growing up as Christians, to pay close attention to the word. Study it, know it, preach from there. Don't just go to church and excite people, because after you have said amen, the excitement will depart. What will remain is the foundation of the word, which is life. So please pay attention and let us go into scripture. Acts chapter 2 from verse 22. Fellow Israelites, listen to this. Jesus of Nazareth was a man accredited by God to you by miracles, wonders, and signs, which God did among you through him, as you yourself know. The next verse. This man was handed over to you by God's deliberate plan and foreknowledge, and you, with the help of wicked men, put him to death by nailing him to the cross. So what Peter is saying, that you didn't kill him. God handed him over to you. And with the help of wicked men, you nailed him on the cross. Then verse 24, shall we shout it? Ready, go. But God raised him from the dead, freeing him from the agony of death, because it was impossible for death to keep his hold on him. It was impossible. Why did he say it was impossible? Because death attempted to keep him in the grave. But it was impossible. They couldn't just do that. How did it happen? Ephesians chapter 1 verse 18. How did the resurrection happen? The devil has attempted to keep him in the grave. How could he rise? Now, this is Paul. I pray that the eyes of your heart may be enlightened, in order that you may know the hope to which he has called you, the riches of his glorious inheritance in his holy people, and his incomparably great power for us who believe. Now, pay attention to this. It's the same as the mighty strength God exerted when he raised Christ from the dead. Now, if Paul is saying that God exerted strength, then the opposition was strong. If the whole God is to exert strength, put in some vigor, then the opposition was strong. And then Paul is saying that the power that is available to Christians today is the same as that which God exerted in raising Christ from the dead. God raised Jesus from the dead. The devil didn't want him, but God did it. So finally, Christ was raised from the dead. But Matthew reported that there was a conspiracy against the resurrection. The same people who made sure that the tomb was secure, when eventually they realized that he was raised, he has come out from the dead, they manufactured something. Matthew 28 from verse 11. While the women were on their way, some of the guards went into the city and reported to the chief priests everything that had happened. When the chief priests had met with the elders and devised a plan, they gave the soldiers a large sum of money to bribe a very saying, you know, corruption all over. Now the chief priest is doing it and the soldiers are receiving it. So who else will not be corrupt? May God help us. 13. Telling them, you are to say, his disciples came during the night and stole him away while we were asleep. Look at that. They said, go and guard. And then you come and tell us that we were sleeping. And then the disciples came to steal him. When you were sleeping, how could you see disciples? If this report gets to the governor, we will satisfy him and keep you out of trouble. Now, when you are in authority, you must always be careful of your authority, because people in authority know how to satisfy people and get themselves out of trouble. Sometimes you young people are incarcerated and they don't know what they have actually done, because somebody else has managed to keep this innocent person there so that the person is free. Now, if for any reason the big man gets to know, will know how to satisfy them and get you out of trouble. Sleeping on duty was punishable by death according to the Roman law. So the Jewish leaders had to promise to intervene if the story got to the governor's ears. Let's take verse 15, the next verse. So the soldiers took the money and did as they were instructed. And this story has been widely circulated among the Jews to this very day. I'm talking about today. Big date is today. 09/06/2024. Up to today. It is not only among the Jews, it is also among the Gentiles. Justin Matthias, a second century philosopher and an apologist, in his dialogue with Trifo, wrote to the Jews of his day, and this is what he said, and I quote, "You have sent men throughout all the world to proclaim a godless and lawless heresy has sprung from one Jesus, a Galilean deceiver whom we crucified, but the disciples stole him by night from the tomb. And now the disciples deceive men by asserting that He has risen from the dead and ascended into heaven. This one was said in AD 165, many years after Jesus' resurrection. But this same deception is still with us to today. I want now to look at some fallacies and myths surrounding the resurrection of Jesus Christ. Number one, I'll just give you five and then you add what you know to it. Number one, the main one, that the disciples of Jesus stole his body and lied about his resurrection. See, this one really gained currency because tomb robbery was common in those days. Even the disciples believed that the body had been stolen. Whilst the big men were saying that the disciples have stolen the body, the disciples were also suspecting that the big men have stolen the body. So this one actually gained currency. Number two, Jesus never really died. Instead, he lost consciousness and regained it after being laid in a cool tomb. Yeah, this is what we call the Snoon Theory. So this one is there. Number three, the disciples had hallucinations and dreams that they mistakenly confused with a physical resurrection. And they thought that this one is the resurrection. Number four, the resurrection is a personal experience in the heart by faith. And this one, some Christians hold on to this. They are Christians, but they hold on to this because they don't trust, they don't think that the human being can rise bodily. And even the Corinthians held on to this. That is why the Apostle Paul had to explain to them about how the resurrection is going to take place. Number five, that we need not expect any resurrection, because the resurrection has taken place already. Yeah, some people will think that, of course, we are Christians, but resurrection has taken place already. It is not in the future. It has happened in the past. There's not going to be any resurrection. But the Bible says in 1 Corinthians 15 verse 20, and I want all of us to read 1 Corinthians 15, 20. Ready, go. But Christ has indeed been raised from the dead, the first fruit of those who have fallen asleep. Despite all this myth and fallacies, the Bible says Christ has indeed been raised from the dead, and that is the law, and that is what we must believe. See, my brothers and sisters, there are evidence of the resurrection. If I ask you to mention one or two, I'm sure you will say this one. The evidence of an empty tomb. Would that be right? Fine. Even the angel said, he is not here, he is risen. So the tomb and the grave were empty. Number two, his grave clothes. Because Peter handled it. Peter didn't just enter the tomb. He actually handled the cloth that he was wrapped in with. So Peter handled that one. Number three, he presented himself to the disciples on many occasions. Many occasions, Jesus presented himself to the disciples for them to know that he is indeed risen from the dead. Number four, the woman's testimony. The woman's testimony was also a proof that Christ has risen from the dead. Number five, the records of his ascension to heaven is also a proof that he is not in the grave, but he is risen. But when we are talking about the legacy of his resurrection, None of this can pass the test. How many of us have been to Jerusalem before? Jerusalem. Okay, let me see. How many of you will want to visit Jerusalem? Yeah, I think that you want to be fair. You want to visit Jerusalem. And when you go to Jerusalem and you want to visit the tomb, somebody will take you around. So this was where Jesus was laid. How true is that one? How true is it? Any skeptic will say, how true is it? Proof that this was where Jesus was. When he died, you ask the fellow who is taking him around, were you there? Yeah. How sure are you that this was the tomb? So just saying that the empty grave is there to prove that my Savior lives is not enough. It is unsustainable. No, that one alone is unsustainable. So the woman's testimony, where are they? Where is Mary Magdalene? How many of you have heard from Mary Magdalene on the testimony of the resurrection? What about the grave clothes? I hear that it is with the Romans. I don't know. Also, you are Methodist. You are close to the Romans. I don't know. You know where it is? They say it is where. You don't know. Anyway, if he doesn't know, then I also don't know where the grave, the clothes is. Now listen. This immediate proof of his resurrection cannot be a legacy of our times. It can't live beyond a certain group of people. Because people will challenge it and you may not be able to prove it, even though it is true because the Bible records it. So now pay attention to the legacy of the resurrection. Now, the resurrection needs to be proved beyond all doubt. What is the real, sustainable, timeless proof that Jesus Christ has indeed been raised from the dead and that he is alive forevermore? Brothers, there are some who do not believe that Jesus died and resurrected and therefore do not accept these immediate proofs or evidences. Our generation too cannot rely on just these immediate events of the past as a proof of the bodily resurrection of the Messiah, because they were not there. I'm sure some of you know how somebody said, you and I, we were not there. Sometimes when you are not there, you are not there. So what will be our hold on the fact that Christ was raised from the dead? Jesus himself spoke about the legacy that the resurrection was going to leave behind. Let's go to Luke 24 from verse 44. He said to them, this is what I told you while I was still with you. Everything must be fulfilled that is written about me in the law of Moses and the prophets and the Psalms. The next verse, 45. Then he opened their minds so they could understand the scriptures. 46. He told them, this is what is written. The Messiah will suffer and rise from the dead on the third day. 47. Shall we read 47 together? And now, hold it. The word "and" is a connect. It connects grammatically coordinate words, phrases, and clauses. The word "and" introduces an additional comment. The word "and" is along, or together, or an addition. The word "and" can also be interpreted as plus, plus. The word "and" can also be interpreted as
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God, the King of Kings and the Lord of Lords. All power belongs to him. Oh, he David said, Radia Casa Prekunamidia Martinim Pirenu. Said to me, Aye, Eurade, Edia. To me, Aye, Eradidia. The power belongs to God. Asam Pamrena, which you honor, Sampa 94.7, Midi. 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

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No man ever told him. 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first step in your life on something you've never done in your life. And this morning I am saying do what you've never done in the name of Jesus. I don't know about your age, but this guy has never walked in his life. But for first time. Ooh, for the first time. Peter said, gold and silver have I none. But such as I have. In the name of Jesus, Peter said, walk. The Peter son in Satna of original. Met me a gina. Me gina say, oh, gina fufranona, ne pomu popo. But at least, we gina. Onye bida. Then, what two first step? What two second step? What two third step? Fourth step? Fifth step? Sixth? Seven, eight, hey, now if you increase steps, you know, no speedy up. No speedy up. After the end of the Bible, say, oh, who was on them? All in the name of Jesus.

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Ya mfa ebro ahay amu bona poso. Just in the name of Jesus, walk. And he started walking. Do you know what the word of God says about the name of Jesus? In Hebrews 13:8, it is written, Jesus is yesterday, today, and forever the same. Why do you hold that? Do you know that you can also walk in the name of Jesus? Do you know that you can do what you've never done in your life in the name of Jesus? Adia wunye bida yesu dim kachro msa meye. Minkase kwa chen ewuradi enim ewo achia. Ansana wetimia kasa you got to exercise faith in the name of Jesus. Adia bi wunye bida ewo life. Tell yourself in the name of Jesus, I will build my own house. In the name of Jesus, I will own factories. In the name of Jesus, I will get married. Somebody say, in the name of Jesus, I will give birth.

me brampa hoda. Oh, I say, I declare in the name of Jesus that for first time, you're going to give birth after 5 years, after two, after three, after 1 year of marriage, after 2 years, after 10 years of marriage, in the name of Jesus, somebody is going to give birth. Ah, you're going

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I challenge this song. Ewo ma sorry. 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I sorry me ye ni akoto instruments. 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I will walk in the name of Jesus. I can dance in the name of Jesus. I can travel in the name of Jesus. What's the day I am on? And your Bible, no one can ye. Yes, Sufre, as soon as you do me, no, no, ewo, Matthew chapter. 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He gave them power over demons. Somebody say power over.

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Don't try the name of Jesus. Use it. I said use it. For the name of Jesus is a strong tower. And it is dependable. It cannot fail you. You cannot fail. Akweina asoria wonantina sondem ho. Akwei ena esa. The Bible say ohuri huri. He was not only walking, but he was jumping. Jumping. Of a debesia say jumpology. Jumpology. Enna a young crof one was say a day pana. Sapa pay a day enna ama wananti. And no more quati tempum was on them one womusha, a musha soft one, womusha a papana, wabuon wo hri ne was see, oh hri ne was see, oh hri ne was see. Eh! The Bible says, womweni so ye womu ya! Near yesu din, eh, any binunu. A beman crofweni so ye womu say ya! Ha. Ha. Yes. 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O say this is the stone that your builders rejected and it has become a cornerstone. Ade ba ko aminimfa Yesu hu din hu nse. Enye se ya kire kire ko. You put it into practice. Begin to exercise it. Begin to exercise it in the name of Jesus. And at the only sense, yet then, ye beka busia ho asem. Ye beka awade ho asem, ye ka odo ho asem. And at yet then, awade ho asem besu. 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

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And that one more bomb, pay no more can in Jesus' name we are freed. I said, Dana, we are Yarisa. 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

0: 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What do you know? 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Who's any Peter and John C. A. M. See, can you tell ye nibi, nani e wo, and ye dema we? Yes, demo, nante. 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and I want to give you some assurance that if you know the name Jesus Bible say you shall cast out devils wan kasa devils in my name those that have believed They shall cast out devil. Mark 16:15. Yesu si wonga obegie die no. And sanctuary be di wom wachi. No say in my name. They shall cast out devils. In my name. They shall cast out devils. In my name. Ade na onim fa Yesu die ho. And I would me fa me lie me this stream no. Me di batuja. What do you know about the name of Jesus? Me lie na me this stream no. Me bo ama ho. Ya me kwa sori ntinya hwe me bo ama ho. E phone da ha. Ye eno na ye na sane ya me bo number no. Ayifu ono wagadere fo na befa. Wagadere nila. 020566 4120 020 566 4120 0720. What do you know about the name of Jesus? What do you know? Edia na enim fa Yesu din ho. Edia na Yesu din no ayama wo. What do you know about the name Jesus? The number is 0205664120. Mede streamu live dear TikTok live. But ubetimi af mehusa wofre wosua mefa na yakasa. What do you know about Jesus? Edia na enim efa Yesu ni din no eho. Ansana. I want to know what you know about Jesus. And what do you know about his name? His name. What do you know about the name Jesus? What do you know? Dear na wunim wo Yesu din ho. Wan fra me me ha wona chese wunim bibia fa ho. Line is 0205664120. Ubetimi ahwe me live on Facebook ubetimi ahwe no wo P Facebook anani eye adwuma eye Asempa 94.7 FM. 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And I will be to me a channel TikTok, Reverend Emmanuel Ejay. Sama kachira was Facebook, no. Facebook, no. Phone me di, no. Asem kakra ba, bati nyame be yadum. Na mbusa wo se, what do you know about Jesus? 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
0: Hello? Yes, I'm ready. 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Jesus, I'm ready. 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
0: Papa Nick, bacho, yes, udin no. Edi ane unimfa hu.
1: Yes, udin. And you told me, Cassapa. Now, give me a Oba. Okay.
0: To me, I would want you now. Amen. Amen. Amen. Amen.
1: Yeah,
0: that's it.
1: That's the most powerful name.
0: The most powerful name on the whole planet Earth. Thank you. Osofu Nick. 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Amen. 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What do you also know about the name Jesus? 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

0: osemunko wiase afanan nyina na monkoka asempa nkyere abodie nyina nea ogidie na obonesu no obegye no nkwa na nea onyinie no obebu no fo na ose na nsenkyere niyi ebedi womwa egidie no echi number 1 ose midim obetu ahohomone watu homone da wudi yesu die tu homone da. Yeah, yes, Sam, yeah, yeah, the tradition, we know, so, sure. Me time no kura is almost hello.
1: Hello.
0: Eradi ni wechi u.
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0: 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Hello.
2: Hello.
0: Bacho Waini.
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0: Emmanuel, as you actually say. Okay, inti nyamene wo hong.
2: Ambazai.
0: Okay, Ima. Edia na unimfa Yesu di ho.
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0: Hmm.
2: Tumi wo.
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0: Hmm.
2: Go Philippians no.
0: Hmm.
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2: 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See, the name Jesus.
0: Hmm.
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0: 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That is the name of Jesus. 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
0: Papa. 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
3: Eradi, we stop.
0: Pachona, why not? I'm going to say.
3: We didn't want to give you my father.
0: Oh, Gideon.
3: Papa.
0: Ah, may I'm quite.
3: Ejumbi. Abatomakumasu.
0: Aha, come here, Gwe.
3: What's it? Ejumbi, Abba.
0: And she say, yes, Udin. Ah. And he say yes, ding. Aha. Wodin. Edin sayari. Mebo. Oh. Mebo yes, ding. Ah.
3: Wayari mo.
0: Eh. Mebo yes, ding.
3: Ahuchi mo.
0: Oh. Mebo yes, ding. My boy is shooting. 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

0: cannot submit to your husband. 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And I say that own husband here means that a lot of wives submit to other people's husbands. Entina Bible ka one muara mukunum ebinum submit only to their in-laws. 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Bible say Senia Sarah Bren Huasia Efre Niku se Mibura. Or se sane se se monso moye. First Peter chapter 3. Sarah submitted. According to my Bible, no, na Sarah who of eche nikuno. And who of pa. Enti Ebia ubit me the most beautiful woman in the whole world. You need submission. Submission. And it was a wives, submit to your own husband. Don't submit to your boss. Proper submission. Ya submit Emma Yekun. Wawukun. Wawukun. So for a fee ben nine. Wakasa Abusia. And no na egua ware no oba bi se be ma me wosi kacha ne de me me submit to him da be ma me nguma kwani mu chen no be ma menyini chen no wanyini chen no so wapene se oba ware no submit submit submit 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own husbands as unto Christ. Wife submit to your own husbands as to the Lord. For the husband is the head of the wife, even as Christ is the head of the church, his body, and is himself its savior. Intime emano, sir, you are supposed to be a savior of your wife in everything. Now, as the church submit to Christ, so also wives should submit in everything to their own husbands. Yeah? 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Because in the story was here, if you ne one date and from me would be you, ya would anime. 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Would ye, Bomidin, why win him noah, and from me would be you, ya would anime. 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And now, only wanted that's how deep for his argument, sir. Or minded one of Fafa Dimini. Now, why come a cheer free me? Sir, offer me would I know, and yes, sir, offer a cacao. Now, ni would I know no amper. Oh, yeah, no, Tieni, or catch them, Emma, Peter, catch them, Emma, me, Van Gogh, Peter, and Sana. Ya call, Bemano, Peter Honwa, near catch them, Emma. Okunum. And Hanson Yamma Muni won tna nim diemu sa. 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Na mum pai bo kwine huen si. 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Likewise, husbands. Live with your wives in an understanding, showing honor to woman as the weaker cells. I had to any year one cassa or buy a weaker cell or show honor to her as a weaker cell. Who know when you say why you fry jar, what got to idea be what that came near treho fry jar and no yam fat. 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Husbands, love your wives as Christ loved the church and gave himself up for her. 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That he might sanctify her, having cleansed her by the washing of water with the word, so that he might present the church to himself. 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
1: 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And your sister never catch him, I'm saying, sister, ne ye compose this a warino. 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Because eti midi 1 month, na on fret, phone su kekeu. Nam sister, ain't you who's on peo? O baby, I want to feel loved. 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Intina, sebi, elba, ye kase guna sum, ye esese wuka, sem papa edi guna sum. Eh? And found when they say, ye educated, eche wo, and found any say, when yini chen wo, se, woman in yan and love, eh, whom say, eh, you are no kwa. Who show support, who show care. Eh? Sanin yame de bo won. Eh? Husband, love your wives as Christ loved the church and gave himself for her, and that he might sanctify her, having cleansed her by the washing of the water with the word, so that he might present the church to himself in splendor, without spot or wrinkle or any such thing, that she might be holy and without blemish. In the same way, husbands should love their wives as their own bodies. Can you love your wife as your own body? Se wuntimi nye dia masa wonsa gabu no emfa mo woyire da. 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O se love her as yourself. You love your own body. 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Eh? Now, ebinu mama, omo yirenum, aye timid. timid watia tia no wofie sa okay ye pon na maka we ye wie no Bible say wo ye ni na e ma na ye Bible says so dummy wo na me na be ma na say misu say Bible says 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Submit to me, I submit. Obanso and shall we come by force say on no? Nesse obitimica says a one of me, and he a gong. Cosisa me who's out domino, and he a gong, say our if one what he has here. And a bema and so until you submit to me, you know. I will not give you anything. Fenia oye no ho. Wo die ye wo fam die. 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Me ka so omo ya ifro wie ye na omo etika mu ko ne beema no. 1-2 anu aye. You heard what the pastor said. Wakasa na beema ne se oba ne se what at all did the pastor say? My husband. What did the pastor say? You should submit to me. No sir. Why should I submit to you? The pastor said I should submit to you. Because I'm the head. And Obani said, now, if you are the head, now, you are nothing. And Obani said, if I am nothing, it means that you are a head of nothing. Bra, we yere valu no papa. Bible say, mumu wanse muni wonyina ye nkwa adidifu onibi. In Crawford, we bring him what he has from Mahon. Society, na a male dominated society. In the Yagria, a war Mahon, and yet. And I was any abyss to over to Opa Passo, sending you see Jojo, Mamma, Sabina Pesa, we are weary. And yes, I'm in Yami Asam Eka. Saying yet. Yamin Shrau. I mean, Fawunsia, Yami Aduma. I love you and God bless you. My number and one I'm the two John here from 020-566-4120. 020-566-4120. Sometimes Obeya no be afraid, be a bra maqua, me person, me rest a cran, no be afraid. Now, be cry, not me, upick it, nebia, or retain a corner, patcho, a whiny. Now, me fa no by no radio, so now me try, I say, you are. Madame Yanya, sir. Oh, dear, mammy, Fawnsia. That will limit us. My number is 020-566-4120. Next week, you'll be called another area. But don't forget, God's willing, on Wednesday, we shall meet. Omai hini kwabena asante. Akwa, nichiawu umimuache. And now, my boss, Sammy Rinchi Kwadidi. I love you so much. God bless you. Bye-bye.

0: that we need to first believe on the Lord. David said, let everything we do magnify His name. What should I render?
1: Pay my watch, my quad by the bar, a sampa 94.7. It's another brand new day, Radi, who you mobo at the Yachay.
0: Wherever you are, let's worship.
1: And today, your Monday, the 17th day of August 2026. Radia sign who you mobo dear. 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
0: Why?
1: 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No money is 0531 00 38 13. Comment a year and say 18 years, but 35 years. 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
0: 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Abra will be sorry, Kujuma. 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
2: And I've said that's a full idea. I never qua, Debia, make a editor chairman, Renny say. Near Debio Casso near any das one. 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
0: Okay.
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0: 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Hey. Zemu nyami nshira ba. I was in higher sampa 94.7. Jericho Afeshi Bebubu. By Justina. Ufori Amuako. Justina Aforia Mwako Jericho Afesio Bebubu Abosunya Sana Masoro Jumedine Sono Announcement Bako Mienu Welcome to Jana Chise Masoro Jumedine Sono Kwabena Akrofi Ministry Foundation Edi Jumedia Yatu the Impa Life Through Education Ebreo Na this September on the 18th Na Jumedi Ekoso Ye donation Edi Yekoma Edi Koma Schools Papa Aye Miami Papa Your Humble Servant Pastor Kwabena Akrofi Asha Asya Tutoni 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I say, may God, may the good Lord bless you and make you great in Jesus' mighty name. 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Yeah, man, happy birthday, papa. 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Amen. Afi another happy birthday. Wasi wezi happy birthday to my lovely lecturer, Reverend Blessing Moses. On this special day of your life, may you encounter God's grace, peace, joy, long life, good health, and divine prosperity. In Jesus' mighty name, from my father, your humble servant, Pastor Kwabena Akrofi. Inti, wifi papa Kwabena Akrofi, wasi main farmer, Reverend Blessing Moses, wasi, unkwatinti, apomudin, eni, ukukwe mumpa nyina, radin yisu, amen, enfamau, enedi, radin shiropa, na onye ukasie, se, enedi, ayamu birthday, yes, celebrate you, pa, Afi, another birthday to my big sister Gifty. Say, I pray for long life and prosperity. Long life and prosperity from Brother Kweku. It's Gifty. And I see what would I dear. And Quatintinia Pomodi and Koma, if you are Brother Kweku, or so do ye pa, ready and shall be now on your cassia pa. Afi, birthday, be you, and your birthday, super. 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

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And then, Nkwatintini Apomodina, Radi Enfama, Okukwemon Payina, Radi Yano Amin, Emma Wati. 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Daniel Ubu, other Daniel Ubu, any Macedonia phone you now, Michiamo. Finally, no, my prayer group are your bumper from 9:30 to 10:15 every Monday to Friday. Me tunsa frau se bomodia and a family normal. Na join a bene mumpy and a dance here ban and what day. Usu join here, ready by mouse, I dance any be. Noma, ube frame was so, a ye mea me noma, ube frame was so 0546 700 299 Ufremia, Medubeka, WhatsApp group, they are bomb, pie, and a joke. Not Radi, I in Central Nick, where Barabum. Radin Sharon on your cassia. Now, what you we and see we, one namon to any ye, would define you Fibemo, Radin Sharon, Opia, Radin so, un semo to two, one namo and see ye. Now, what you we for a dance ye, bra. Radi fie na fadansie bra radin shira obi biara na wotwe adwuma bia wo ye bia radin shira entoso ehyene die ni munya wo yesu die mu makraw apness e the ultimate sports news. Enjoy the rest of the show. Bidini Pastor William Futese, bye.

0: No, see, I bought a sample 94.7 FM Bushwa 4 and a motivational Monday, 17th of August 2026. A Breno Asson said, and I don't pay the day as some passports news at 6 about Ebersomo. Oh, baby, be a woman. So I don't pay, say, oh, Tim and Khan, Cassiano, live, and what YouTube and also no a sample 94.7 FM. Mr. Oh, come on, so I'll bet me a monitor, Mumonti TV decoder, and so call radio session. Who bets me Eddie a chimna, one monitor, Cassidy, Ebra, when they are no pay. Mr. O'Shannon, so mommy said, well, Cassiano, no, and somebody, Eddie, Ebba, Abbasomo, and they are no pay, no, a moo, a potito, a be any, or do any etchum or black princesses, Abuano, they are not Menoka Cassay, or more two Eddie, a free memoir, Eddie, a money, etchum, or Polanda, and no, or Cassim, Yadi Honsep, Ebba, Abbasomo, Yabo, more day, not your free princesses are, Yadi, any etchum, or 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Ebetimi Ato form from the 21st and 23rd of this month. 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Aya Producer, Obua, Samufono, Aya Eric, Sidu, Wedi Kejuano, Ankasa, and in Painfua Akarina, Etechin, and Nasono, Yede Cassian Eba Abesun, Tianjemre, na Yen Sane Cassianum, Se Akukonsono, and Famao, and Anope.
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0: Abusu afo eja tem enti antantem so yemfa kase no ehun semina enti mi ensombo. She no so mama se wode wani atwem ewo mayani din ene Polanda. 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Eya dia FIFA eya U20 World Cup no e to form.

0: 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day, now Amonfa, a chopper, Kasiapa, and Timmy and Fama, a honorable sports minister, Emma Bibiansono, and Timmy and the Dean.
1: Of course, especially for the second statement. You are not bantering with the minister in public. Yes, and number two, you see, it is like being at home with your parents. You are asking your parents have promised to give you something. It has not happened yet, and you go out and you tell the whole world that my parents said this is what. And I know people would not like my, some people may not like my analogy. But you see, at the end of the day, that is what it is. They are not working. They are just representing the country. The minister is having that authority over them. They would have to pay eventually. But if you engage in a standoff, and what we are doing, even though you would write and say it is not meant to disrespect, from where we sit and for our culture, when you start exchanging with somebody, your superior in public, it is disrespectful. The first statement was unfortunate, but I think that's the second statement that was trying to, that was in a bad taste.
0: We aye aye mami ani di ani Rosalind aye amo ono sore sem kwakro di tuja e ma aye black queens na aye de hon sem e ma oyen fi o na yenrum e wo club issues kwakro dia wo kumasi asante kotoko no onim 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coach.
2: When I came here the first 2 weeks, I saw the refinement, I saw how things were here. So I could skip directly a few coaches because they are not used to work in such environments. And I knew Eric of my time in Cape Town when I was coach of Ajax Cape Town. And I knew he was coach of Cape Town City. Yes. And I knew they were struggling with a lot of things. It was a new born club. And as a coach, he was struggling with a lot of things that he managed to do. You know, I saw our environment. And I know he also didn't have training. He didn't have training facilities. Mm. But he managed to create a team. He managed to perform. And he knows Africa because he's traveled with his clubs through Africa. So actually, I think that we did. We appointed the best coach we can have because he's been there. He's been here where we are now, and he's built clubs with new development. He has built those clubs to a good standard, a good level. And so for me, it was clear that he was the man for this job.
0: Way a director of football Edeba Fantabulous Kumasi Asante Kotoko Stanley Menzo and our ten and cano or then any every chairman the onim Africa terrenum the onim AS facilities or facilities in your crobetimia jumano nese Eric Sinclair and Fatano into the right two for the job no Eric Sinclair into no air kakra and also if you kotoko eba yeah that's so ewa kotoko no na you rem ewa David Obenya 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
3: the brands and partnership manager for Asante Kotoko. And basically, my work is to make sure I protect the brand Asante Kotoko. And when we talk about the brand Asante Kotoko, it's everything that has to do with the image of the club. And for every football club, the primary asset of the club is the footballers, you understand? So you are the brand of the club. So my work to make sure I project and also make sure I protect. But I cannot do it anymore. I need to do it with your support. Now, some of you have signed your contract, okay? But those of you are yet to sign the contract, When you sign the contract, there are three main things Kotoko takes from you. The first thing is your talent, which is your ability.

0: to play football. The second thing is your time. And the last one is to pay you for your image rights. So what this also means is that how you conduct yourself, we have to help you to do what is right. And that is what makes you a professional player.
1: Brands and partnership manager David Obinyako ni jumedia odie dia makotoko ni nchie mu a ono so edi makotoko players no and at say wo kase enu no ye di asomo ye nrum e wo referees association of Ghana RAG and so abobo ano dia na che say owura ono eye chairman edi ma referees association RAG no na ye George Seja ono so edi nsem kwakra eto ye nim de oche nyina eye tiawa oche ma referees ahoro 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players na referees association of Ghana chairman and the any judge seja and so edi ejai
2: the only tell us we don't have the money now only say league na ngasa na 34 weeks na no gfa tia na oja 18 weeks outstanding just last week ya no tia 18 weeks in na ma premier league so. League referees na amount na modika no nyese e bia ye twen yo referees na nkasa say ma match se ko di match tamale wa bolega yendi
3: sama boy
2: o kwa obi amoka press for cool
3: say ya point two
2: yes
3: say hustle folk against kotoko kumasi
2: kumasi o kwa
3: ye ma ohwe
2: you have nothing you don't hold ye ma ohwe o kwa match ma ko di match no bebe wa kwa da obedidi awe samba nkre no nobody give you anything
3: wow
2: Ukoba, you know about the change. That is where the difficulty is. Last year, we from time immemorial, and sana before this particular GFA take
3: over. Current administration.
2: Nothing be a boom, necessary. A come say. Mostly, what they were doing was, says, can you woman, every 2 months, woman to be training in Akobanga, they will tell her, okay, 200,000 Mundi, next 200, then we'll save it. Until maybe 200,000 per for every 2 months, until within 6 months, right? Then you have it my best 607, then we'll use it to reduce. Okay. Into them they say you are servicing this particular debts. Into there were no problem. Yeah. But when we take over, no, we're having these issues. We've met them several times before. The last time I was at the GFA was December 20th, 2024. That was the last time
4: Yes.
2: It was on the same type of issue. We're there in the morning. My name is General Secretary now and upon 9 a.m. Say person who General Secretary. Only time I 6:30 p.m. 6:30 p.m. because of this. But we said we have patience. We have patience. And we discovered, we realized that it was difficult. They always tell us we don't have the money now.
1: We are just say ja Eddie Alonso Eddie Tudra I don't know you free or na you room ewo NSA so abobo ano dia na say me no eka say yeah NSA board chairman din and Dr. Fred Awa and so Eddie say agu former and pay for RS resource and mobilization committee no ebetimi aboana Ghana and sports no so etimi afa no ntuma pa efra enti ya pao this 5-member committee a omo ebe hwese de be ya yebetimi 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Fred Awa edin chemu what this a resource and mobilization committee no odin chemu kakra ejai
5: we gather at the defining juncture in our nation's sports administration. If we realize our bold vision for youth empowerment, modern infrastructural development, and sustained athletic excellence, traditional state funding frameworks can no longer stand. We must innovate, diversify our revenue streams, and cultivate high-value, mutually beneficial partnerships with the private sector and international development agencies. This inauguration is not a mere ceremonial
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5: It represents the concrete execution of our overarching research and transformation agenda. Ladies and gentlemen, pursuant to the resolution passed by the National Sports Authorities Governing Board at our second quarterly session on June 12, 2006, we have carefully constituted a highly capable, dynamic 5-member committee. The committee is led by Mr. Samson Dean as chairperson. Mr. Yao Ampofu Ankra as co-chairperson. Hajia Zainab Suleiman as member. Alhaji Muta Wakili Idris, member. Mavis Equia Enyama Kwenu, member and secretary.
1: We aye bot chairman Edema NSA, Dr. Fred Awa at our TSA Resource and Mobilization Committee, 5 member no or the Honsem Tudra, ye bochi edi ama wene anopay, murem ewa akra hato fukudia, na tesem pain 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City and so Ebe Pim so and paying for organizers every say sir a tournament to you know Ebe Boa now clubs no etimi a prepare ahead of season Nyame Eya Doma next month no fourth etimi at form no and Tianon so a Honsem Kakra go how to folk no and paying for Ed Nyoma Egu form Ameno Eka say Park Academy Abrantian Diana Roxen Chairman no more assigning Abrantiano 5 year deal and Abrantian so assigning Eddie Ama Heart of Folk and no Uncle Manuel or Sejan and so if we pack Academia or no so completing a deal no with a crowd Heart of Folk our casino no Eddie Emma or the any atrium our X1 energy air division 1 super cup air cost on the air there's a sympathy a share back or a trap divisa and to me answer what a braca a bush up on to a bunch of drafts I the chaos Eddie Pandy and in Supuno Fidelity and so a quarter penkuan pro summer just super artists you know drafts a share me and San Evan Supuno Fidelity. No so shame, you know how draws so I qualify according to him. Yamaya Demo China grand finale no air top form Boise Lincoln Stadium. Sympathy any Abusia Bonto Abonto address no me and sa and then also ebitimi at offoma. Yeah the one sem emao. Mr. Mediama Ewa La Cote d'Ivoire a preparation no air cost to set a beya or Monsoro Africa don't bit me a cote Ghana in him. Mediama any Afad air plateau ebo a 2-2 ho venomous vipers and so a Lusu a canine to be any ghost stars in preparation or monso etimi ansimu at Braka, Yemfa, a Kutukubo, every Cassiano, Emma, and Arope, live or Sempa, 94.7 FM, so dia are not just audio when you etch him, Argentina, your hot Nagana, and need this year, the energy on Lai, and switch me a cool room, Edward, a WBA featherweight a title, and uncle, her sending sir, a bit me, Aka, or now branch and the any Maximiliano, and they echo him so, by the air banner, a rehosem, and before etch him, the NS judges in the etch, a branch and said, and now all boat low blues, no, Nanoma and Kuyi, ain't no more. Disqualifying from the 9th round, no, no, disqualified John Laya, or no, so no, Antimi, Anko, Anfanko, and Nima, and also Aya Rehosema, a war a Kutukuboma, and Nano Pay, Nere Elsomo Live, our Sempa, 94.7 FM, so a quaw said they are definitely a we, our Bobuano, a Tiamfa, and Sema, a de Ebersum, and Nano Pay, our sports news at 6, no, NC. Now, Garnet's Maestro, your king of the morning, your Supremo, a king, Entrance, and Nano Pay, now on for Monday's edition of the Ultimate Sports Morning Show, no. Enfa emesomo midino e Dennis Asamoala Tula midisi na papa maestro the king and so abeja kwadwa kese no e the Ultimate Sports Morning Show no abesomo alatu makram
6: muka semu ye the headquarters of Pozoa e wo man mu a moye no kwarfo no kwe muka into mu ho keke obiera eti asempa san se as the person be sure be beautiful no beti wa correct yen so sa no biara eti ya ne me ba ma.
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2: Papa Mansu, when I will affirm for FM, Berman, I will see Swan Waham, will make a salient to Miano, a Siena Bredania, your Pimuania San War, a Sia Ducata, Ravodia, San Pania Tree War, Berman, I would demo when I'm say, Papa, what Berman, or being Quaku Andy, what Berman, Piafo.
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5: The ultimate sports show. Ghana hiding now. I'm going to come quiet here. As some passports. The ultimate sports show. And no, and I'm going to tune in the tune. Obi, T, Zukwagulusi, Okanishi, Kaneshi, Teshi, S, Mako Dakuma, Dansuma, Akuma, Akutima, Bebia.
4: Yeah, that's it.
6: George F.E., a former vice president of the F.E., the ABC and say, Unim football, mo, we experience a progress of the normalization committee. Every so, Omo, they are on track and assessing the city amount.
5: No comment.
6: From time, Omo said, you must say, Ebepim, now, I come like a clay, now, Omo, you may be a baby, you know. Would George F.E. saying that normalization?
5: No comment.
6: And the first time when you had the opportunity, you have a Juma Omaye, say, what football people, and I said, feel, say, a Juma in young so many.
5: No comment.
6: George, the other day, I said, a who be now bow, a be a doctor, and I was, you know, and I said, fear of victimization.
5: When we're Japanese team, a barracks boy, Zongo boy, I was
6: and then, my opportunity, young boy, send a who normalization, a Juma.
5: No comment.
6: Kufo capabilities all bar on that committee, no. And so who is saying?
5: No comment.
7: Competition I ever organize it. Mm-hmm. Who balua abba.
6: Yeah.
7: Back and forth. I'm and they ain't to me organize it. I'm mad. I said last week.
6: Yeah.
7: Are you telling me, say, George, do your opinion or something away now? Is that what you're telling us?
6: Okay.
5: No, Jojo. No comment.
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2: Bema Obi Kwaku Andy, Papa Mansu. That man I will see soon, Waham. Uncle Bedia Benana, Papa Mansu, Esena Bredani, Yapimuania Sanwo, Papa Mansu, Wabemem, Quajana, Udia Beneto, Uncle Bedia Benana, one anane Buan Pussy, one anane Tafu, one Cabra.

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1: In the name of Jesus, let us pray.
2: The ultimate response
1: to the bad times as well as the good. May we be heard and understood from the suburbs to the hood. May you judge us by our hearts and not by our mistakes. And see that we get a breakthrough, however long that it takes. May you fill that void in our souls that will lay our fears to rest. Because there's no way we can live for Jesus when we're living in the flesh. So I pray that you allow our spirits to be born, grow strong, move on, know right from wrong. 1 John chapter 2, verse 15. Do not love the world or anything in the world. And we know what that means, but listen. We know the distance we need to be away from fire to keep it missing. That doesn't mean we'll listen. Lord, you take care of fools and babies. You teach women to honor their men and men respect their ladies. But ladies, so many of us have gone astray, doing wrong for so long that we've forgotten the way. Please bring us back home, instill in us the word which is our backbone. We're just children that act grown. There's so much we're entitled to, yet we receive so little. Because in this time of spiritual warfare, we're comfortable in the middle. So I pray that you open our eyes, give us the anointing to recognize the devil and his lies. If we keep our actions wise and our prayers sincere, our heads to the sky, you will diminish our fears. In Jesus' mighty name we have prayed. Amen.
0: Amen.
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Na ye di ningi na. Edi esi. Today Monday. The 17th day of August. The year 2026, the year of our Lord. And I pray your trust here. Yeah, di and then you are no so at the Asia Ewo Yen Jumedi and so and it ayana wakaya kaya home now so what to me aye part of it nebibia so etimi akwe name of Shannon so se o messages no bebrina beba 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Legend in supremacy. Yadi and then come on soon, you know, Eddie Asia, and would you meet any soon? Tia Bessre, now so I can't hunt. Now yet to me, Eddie San Comono, Nabibia, so to me, Akuye, El Horma, and yet as I'm come across. If I did a badge, the major a year talking point to a man, and even him, Samra, a yardia in the English Community Shield game, it would that Arsenal, Eche, a year city bono, a car, Miansa went to me and see. 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
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The GBA. Na fi organization of boxing no. Amateur ni professional nina no. Bibia so e timi ya kwe enti. 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E di mu enko mopa. The fourth of next month no. Diya yati ye ni se league no. Ebe shasi ye. Na se league ni ebe shasi. As your stakeholders and so I get involved. And your mabba kumiyenu, I want say, you make sure yourself, you timi a complete and sana league, and timi a shas ye. They di kan kwa no, eh, the sponsorship. Last season, di nya ye, se, Adisa Production, any FNS, abe kwa setina, asan di si kapotini abe remu, ama clubs no, obi enya 1 million, and I say, be a 2 million. Say na discussion, no, so far, ako si, title sponsor, yante huwa sem kwa, eno dan chenya, the production of that Adisa Production, you know, yeah, in the last season of the coverage, you know, and your dear uncle, you cry. I was see you who said, yeah, Timmy, I shall know my torture now. For going forward, no, you be a better coverage of our league in the upcoming season. Discussing a for production, ne sponsorship, you know, and pay ye be bisa the relevant authority said, and him for no medicine, uncommon, and the accusi. Menoka said, now you say inspection, the course, the club licensing and penny phone. So, I din I a comb, and my own who say, and also a course. So na kodru hefa Venus did you say any agia tumu na ye dia boy league no nyina aye bo achi bidia no pay and also ye behwe na ye tumi a raise relevant issues ho na ye nimpani edi nkomo na ye hese de 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
1: 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Ode nenso ayede acheye.
0: Yeah.
1: Weekend e ekoyi.
0: Okay.
1: Good morning, Jesus. Good morning, Lord. I know you come from heaven above. The Holy Spirit is on his throne. Good morning, Jesus. Good morning, Lord. Papa.
0: Hey, inspirational.
1: Oh, yes. Yamete as you.
0: Oh, why not? As I'm being out.
1: And now, Abomabu.
0: Debbie, Insikrada.
1: Ebefo.
0: Insikrada.
1: Yes. Ebefa. Papa, for crevy, I can't say peer when impending so. Ah, Yamete as you. Auntie, now what we be a fine. Be a fine pie, Aquaba.
0: Yes, Babesum.
1: Yeah, Babesum. Yeah, National Service na. And the
0: issues, you know, so
1: Edoson.
0: Edoson. We can never sana.
1: Hey,
0: nice.
1: It's a coach, be a Pamana Yetuska.
0: Such as say, aya, Obi wa hodom kwa anyani, tuya u tuya skati se u compensate no.
1: This on one, no rest.
0: These ones are salary for the month. Thank you, tia, yes, ye jam multimedia, juma, so 1 year ni ba multimedia, kosi chumun tuya yekada. That is where we are now. And this is telling, in fact, telling a very bad story. In time for so, Carlos Cruz is up at 150, Ebi is up at 180. Name of the story behind the story, parents say, 4 months in the
1: future,
0: I could tell you, mom for mommy. Tinye bi a bonuses ni nyoma nyoma na ensapan. These are matters of relevance. I was yetimi raise na yehwe na yetimi edin comment kwa ku yenkomra ye ba anya no kwa u de nei the running of boxing eh the professional boxing in Ghana vis-a-vis the Ghana Boxing Authority ni nyina 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their time at the office as a year IMC no omu so capre sey ya katua sey ya allowances sey ya den and the major on their mandate ni sey omu hwe na yentumi ento aba na new administration may take over the GBA and they omu time na so apa ho yentumi organize election because sikasem IP so ewo and the matters no any sikasem as a country hard ni but sikay ya kwaji ni nyina ba e yes and the sports fan
1: here bia e betwira ko na aba
0: enti yenko
1: 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calls for unity. And it comes with 5 key members. Omo pictures. I was for her. Say, "Eche mi pase abatu ono omo wini ye." 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Oh, ono abu wini yo.
0: Greater Accra.
1: Yeah, Greater Accra. Ono abu wini ye. Odene hu kweku apie wini. 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Yeah, bro. Yeah, yura kwame bafonso en wini. 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
0: Okay.
1: 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Oh, inti omo ino omo pictures. Be good in her. Nelson, the Yura,
0: Cocanus, we knew
1: a Santa Ridge, but only I'm funny for your popular.
0: Oh,
1: yeah,
0: sure.
1: Hey,
0: that's not a popular
1: funny in her.
0: Oh, yeah, sure.
1: And I can't tell you on why you're not here.
0: I don't know, Odi, a year honorable, a year, a chino.
1: Why,
0: Sosimian Sano?
1: Oh, they don't quit up
0: you.
1: Answer me, Nimuno.
0: I know.
1: Regional chairman,
0: Samuel Uku denies Yoko arrest. Odia be she.
1: No, they are she is inti enon so eye ensama na se enon so yere sami ewuku we dia ba betwetwe so do yoko bia nto nsam fran kra e kan se omo ache no inti obian so ensha no so e hodmo na papa we dia no to nche o se accusations against Adamu's false.
0: Okay.
1: Ye were Franklin Kujo. I know this handsome way what they are about. Now, British Ghanaian Cambridge professor found death.
0: Hey.
1: Dead. Papa. I will host some Cassiapa. Cope be a bit you on him by a day. And then I'm school, Kakria, Walkoya. Prof. Papa. I will host some internum edda, me pacho, and they daily guide and nimha, me DB and so at to my name el ho. Now, Oko back page, a ho, and I just a sports and common, and so at your ho, and ya day. Now, we have sports and common was saying a CTM was a gender ministry wins 2020. The 6th Civil Service Women's Football Tournament.
0: Wow. Hey, gender ministry. No my idea.
1: My idea. No man, no more boy.
0: That's a civil service. Oh, mom. Oh, my yes, you're so man a boy.
1: Oh, my team, co boy.
0: Oh, but civil service, a mau mom.
1: Yeah, okay. Inti, and on any aba. What's it? The agenda ministry. Arsenal beat Man City 3-0 to lift community shield. And also about Semenyo backs Africans rise after Cape Verde's World Cup fairy tale. And also on any aba. No, no, you're back here.
0: Why?
1: I know back here. Africa for
0: African Union, I need you more.
1: And I'm more born. On your home, more born, and you know, pupun to a park, you see. As a Mariska, no moon, Pepper Semana. Hey,
0: but Enrana, Ayarosemo. Ayarosemo.
1: Bo control, cry at the massacre.
0: Well, you find say league nations here.
1: Ah, you. Lampard tips Caleb Yerenchi to become key player at Coventry. And also, Kakra, there's a papa no pay. And also, Abba Abetoja, Yamedi B. Etu, and him, Ewo, Jumedian, and so, as well. Now, we call adomonline.com. Papa, but stories in Baby Pa, we cried in here, and here, and there too. Yes, Western North. Confusion erupts over NPP chairmanship election results.
0: Yeah.
1: Western of yes, yantiasia gang, you know. Almost sorry, pa.
0: Yantiasia.
1: No, abba. And I feel no Ghana National Fire Service rescues trapped driver after trailer accident at Waterfalls Junction. And also, kakra abba. Tunnel off chiefs petition Mahama over Galamsey destruction in River Tano. I him for that petition, President.
0: Okay.
1: Sir Galamsey for no essence, you know.
0: Galamsey, any yes. As a no conide.
1: Yeah, no conide. Inti papa. Yeah. You know where swear. Na yam famu bosoninsi. Na fi yam ko yedim.
0: Mami na say Kim Ka Ninja and na mo attaining ka. Yao, I say congratulations to the Cameroonian ladies. Setan Tubam. Say Atmala make it breastfeeding. Arsenal can start, but still Liverpool will take the EPL. Greetings to my future wife Esther Adol. Aye, alias Rich Wife, and now the way Eddie by Benji as a good one, and good morning, Papa. Greetings from SCC and Benji, anyway, Eddie by Anansi K5 said the ESCO members should be sacked with immediate effect. How can they cause such financial loss to the state? Yet these people on radio say no coach qualify to lead the Black Stars. And now on also Eddie Way Eddie by and roll call no and now yeah shots yeah and it may be our monitor show the freedom now while my at wonka by way so be send you messages no Eddie Abana yet to me I can kind in so Eddie amount of BBR so at me okay young for that you know Emra you drew her opinions and yeah share yeah I drink about now so do the abana bibia so let me akwe
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1: 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First half na pressure si omso sa. 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
0: Yeah.
1: Shine way into me ma wa brother FA president Onyabi.
0: Mhm.
1: What I say? The FA president Ebebem
0: of Cameroon.
1: Yes, of Cameroon. Fika foot for non president. Yeranidin Eddie Samuel Etofios. Papa no, obekaya second goal ne baye no. The ladies or the lionesses of Cameroon, no? In double table lionesses of Cameroon. Omina de omeni echemu e wa touchline e de omunsa chere. VIP ho. Say we give credit to Samuel Etofios. And match the ban we ya omo jo omo medals ne omo trophy no. Papa Samuel Etofios at TC Park ne so. That reception a players in the day, Eddie Emmanu.
0: Okay.
1: BBA di adanse se, a doable se former players or many brea on betumi haye jumano. Sameleto is a former footballer. Wan going to coaching. Wan on the line of fire no a administration, patu what I say.
0: Yeah.
1: And wako brewrim a war a honmo. Papa wako fire jume di, she do baby cry and koma be chini hum bebre. Adiba kwa me adma Sameleto first and NSA. As part of the policies, any normal person ye de bwa Cameroonian football no. Papa, or set a player wage, you know, that salary structure no. Or status or yen yen se say near that Cameroon ne say. You can't pay a player that plays in the Cameroonian league less than $353.36. Papa, $300 is saying.
0: $300, you are looking about
1: $3,500. $3,500. Unt player. That is the minimum wage.
0: Yeah.
1: Uh-huh. The minimum wage in the Cameroonian football. Say, yeah, come on, local football. Minimum wage, you know. $3,500 won't mean tier below. From 3,500 upwards.
0: The federation wage or the AMA class nana say is a minimum wage of Cameroon. You know.
1: A minimum wage of Cameroon. I'm a league.
0: League.
1: Yeah, I'm a mobile league. A minimum wage for Ghana Premier League.
0: Okay.
1: So what you say?
0: For the clubs.
1: Okay. Yeah, for the
0: by
1: clubs.
0: The, by the federation.
1: By the federation. Thank you. By the federation. T. Ukoshoma or say a player welfare established minimum standard for player salaries in top clubs. What you say? And no, and it's a more mobile, a more league. You know, they are the elite clubs. Omunso Elho, and what set is a standard. Papa, come high away. Unyako bo former player, Biasem Suan and Bufu. Or be I emotional, Okuma. Even when you are talking about things, it's now no drobber. Okay, every course day. Drobber Trinity, so your opportunity to bet me a day. Obet me a kobi.
0: Eto crano, crano, so your challenges be brave.
1: And I'm making
0: the initial stages are. Age cheating and then wipe a lot of players from Cameroon outside and a lot of issues on up and down, but yet or the Nancy
1: the Nancy from thank you, Papa. Who are Bobo Nibida? And may I sure say, baby, I would tea a woman's a large grease and say, we are who for the also tenty on Kakaka, but unsuradia, unyobia, unsuradia. You are not afraid of criticism, what I say,
0: no,
1: but at then, who call listen, I'm afraid of criticism. They get too emotional and personal when you are talking about the things if you say, Bebo, and now I mean, okay. The 12-member executive council of the Ghana Football Association. Papa, anke yedi coach in koma, wana wasa anke yeti ne voice kani?
0: Yedi coaches in koma?
1: Nkoma pa wees koni suwa.
0: Maybe.
1: Na, we are talking about the warfare of coaches. We are talking about coach onim diobe tumiabwae, wana anko se, yejine, wagen chile pa yeti ne voice pa.
0: Enye the communication director or the ESCO members of the FA? Ana?
1: Na coach wasu.
0: Hmm?
1: ESCO no coach wasu.
0: Kosi apia.
1: Omo eni pa 12 at ESCO ni su ina ne wa coach o certificate. Awa coach ya ko coach o World Cup e kosi apia. Nti ye di coach nkoma nya ESCO member no beba out abeka che se ye peluka coach nya ba ko kra money din. Anke kosi apia should be somebody who is very important in this conversation and also as a former footballer.
0: But the point again Kweku, I will ask and say Kosi apia is not the communication director of the Ghana Football
1: Association. I perfectly agree.
0: And ESCO members, no, normally, omo ye omo ESCO meeting na, yedi asuma communication director.
1: No abe jegum.
0: No abe jegum. And tikwasi last week, okay, I'm catching somebody kwasi apia kasai. I think it was on Wednesday.
1: Wednesday, no.
0: Or kansem
1: bebre.
0: But for him coming out,
1: oma bebre, oma. So nene kwasi apia in ESCO no waso no ne influence nene say ne input nene say ne impact baye nene. How are we going to fuel feel the impact of a former footballer that we think the notion outside almost say football belongs to football people. Maybe what?
0: Yeah, exactly.
1: In Tioma Bida. And Samueletto is leaving a very good example. Say, your former footballers in the one to Mianko coach, you know. Papa.
0: I feel that command could see a be a one, me feel say be a best suggestion, that's a sad suggestion already with the Amade Esco. But so the Amade Esco runner still are in young improvement there. It means that I'm so omo yentum, and yeah, woman tea, I put you on the bus, I don't want because now on the issue of coaching, the way our tone of boy elaborate here, a church, I mean, the possibilities of say, you've been young coaches. Now, on only time, you're appointing as the head coach. So our friend camp, ultimate friend local coach is via Munimian.
1: So
0: what you say? But this time it's not there. What you say? Enti maybe Edwin no kwaku
1: problem. Na ye to me be do level papa. Ye be fa national team head coach. Ye te search committee no. Na Kwesi Appiah is part of the ESCO, but anya no any lead the search team, not even a member of the people do mukope coach abreye no. The technical obia owa ESCO ni so a, what the technical know how no. He is not even a member on your part of the people that are going to search for a coach for Mother Ghana on Kahu. And me no ka say, you know, I mean, uyo to ado to nchanya, Kwesi Appiah is the only local coach ya. Ye nyine ni mso otiko me yanine tiha. Wa coach local teams in local clubs ya. Wabon homebody and answer, why you part of ni ye, wabon homebody di team nako walk up.
0: Yeah.
1: Chanki yepe coach ya. Ni ye ti se team ha. Anye fi kwa ye, also ye eligible.
0: Nanu, okache me se, if you were Sevi or Sudan, but wakma Sudan Federation nati ya se. Yeah, boss Sudan national anthem. Onu kwesi api ojina bencha. Untimintubi. What you say? And he say, omu ba titi omu coaches na. Omu titi coaches no to come up to an honest standard.
1: Yeah.
0: Because muchi mu mutanya. Oye gane ni. Eventually,
1: obeba back. Good.
0: Se ni kru ni hiyane na.
1: Asa sanu wakache Sudan for.
0: He told them, wakache omu. I say, masa, muja diya, ifri Ghana. What you say? Yeah. Lebo, na me ti Sudan bench. Kwa, me ni sayin wo. Ghana di ano pa odia njade na me yi obi di yi na mentimi me di
1: papa me nimpe me gya tum se nkomo amudi yi Carlos Queiroz as me be mpa ba why wadwe se won pese obekpo so ba o miss we be send Carlos Queiroz send Kwesi Appiah ho no and ba o miss Kwesi Appiah shared his honest view on the position of where Carlos Queiroz adwuma ya wa be ye nkakra yi anyhow Kwesi Appiah me sure so wan ampese obeka
0: me na me mpese obeka
1: ba Kwesi Appiah nim se coach no ntumi
0: mwa ye nim. We need to be a school member. And
1: na achi di anwa meka. Achi onye a school member. Onde bibi on meka.
0: But you say achi share an opinion on Carlos Queiroz.
1: Okay.
0: For an ESCO member to come out and share the opinion, the personal opinion about the coach, me just say ESCO will be having
1: Safodro. On share the opinion, say Oshie coach in the training, nanu who say he's the right coach for Ghana. Urevi. Osi nanu unkomo di beja. Osi coach no. Oshie ni training nanu say training. Yen yambo match kranu. He's the go-to man when it comes to the technical lead of the Black Stars.
0: But Oshie sure you benya ESCO member. Obenya kukudua. I say Carlos Queiroz was on your the right coach.
1: Yeah. Oh, but be to me, I don't want to mean Casa coach on the right. I mean, coach, you don't mean why I don't want to mean Ca. And Esco, no, so almost swear out of secrecy. Ah, say, Papa, about the salmon to mean Nincomo. So, Papa, near me, Cacosiana say, oh, sir, you know, San Coma, because we Carlos Queiroz in the salary, I came, Miss Anna money, you know, me cradle. My main focus is that, Papa, in the long run, let's involve Kwesi Appiah. If indeed the ESCO no was no, or was so by merit, and we feel said the people that voted for Kwesi Appiah, I did to say Kwesi Appiah has something to offer Ghana. Now, being at the dugout, but on the table of men that take major and critical decisions to say, Ombe elevate a game to a certain level there. Then I think Kwesi Appiah should be very important in the ESCO meetings. Any kind of befas will be influencing decisions because at least one ENT and El Hodmo. Because Papa, you be reaching a Sadia Kenya.
0: The initial point, ye be fighting for who comes on the ESCO. Now for Kotokone, Emmanuel Dasubre. I don't know, Eli Diaba. But because Dasubre. ne nio ma bia no ne nane amponsa ne
1: twema mentwe ni adi
0: nfo efe ne fiu se bia da so bre nya da wo ntia ne
1: e
0: be from kotokodia da so bre
1: ye
0: kwesi mra ne support no other than that when it comes to the prowess of administration nke bia da so bre would have been the better slot on the ESCO.
1: Exactly.
0: Not to stand because by you know, we say because of me coach wa divided attention. And JB will be contribute to cry be a
1: kakrebi.
0: Kakrebi, ye zoom be and
1: wakambakubi.
0: Won't me and can it said ye one more meeting
1: because
0: I feel say going forward.
1: That's true.
0: But ESCO we na nkasa. Sebi sebi. We get the composition of this particular ESCO
1: now.
0: Emoha.
1: ESCO me hundu me hundu.
0: ESCO we this current GMA ESCO. Emu e hapa. Because the Kwasinyan Techies administration, the ESCO, the emergency committee, you dare not. And Peninfua, a name Dian Casa, and also, but that's go away there. I said, Sabi, Sabi, be no to say, oh, from
1: Mr.
0: What
1: do you say, Papa? San Juan, baby, I had the level where you that's woman. What I say, Auntie, Sanya Wokana, Sayana, Quaquaye, but we are hoping and praying, say, some of the important people know I had your Medino, you be whom I'm influence, Ewa Adena, yeah, anymore. And Papa, we see, Medim, the government position with regards to. Appointing a blasters coach, salary structure, payment plan, and how we get rid of coaches. Minim ministry, a binding cassette to no. Minim the position was uncommon. And then a coso.
0: Nana Safo Dramia to say, when the search committee, a year of majumen in a year recommendation, no more agree, now almost settle on one coach. Discussion on the Obeji Bosome. Nioma yede be man remuneration ni ade ni nyina no
1: exactly
0: eh ministry ni eh the FA engage obia
1: bia
0: na no menene tia na me bi san say why base no mo arrive at how much they give any good but say no dey sika say dey eh ministry
1: okay
0: well but my point ni say anti ministry ni ka wo mu ni plan bia because 4 months first month ye ntua second ye ntua third month ye ntua fourth month ye ntua kwaku wa yakasi ya mouth 2 year contractor menya sure so beji
1: debi menje na papa can one also conclude say then we've been wrongly accusing coaches over the time and
0: well we accuse them because of performance
1: and I'm making but if this is the background of enroma ekosuni ni esisidia and you know this particular issue ya bay a very important and critical to performance because you can't properly assess obi you can't bring somebody's KPI out when you the person that employed the person no unfulfill wo part

0: But when it comes to coaches, the only source of income, coach, the only source of income, the national team now, and Papa Yaman a target. And the target comes with some sort of responsibility, Adamebwa.
1: Exactly.
0: Now, where are for Biedumano? Boswan Bakumi, Numi, and Sa, and Nanko Numsia. How can we properly assess the person? How can the person be in a good frame of mind to concentrate and map up a strategy? Yet the resource.
1: Kwaku, what is the way forward? Because you see, the money you say, Otoado, $1 million close. What several letters to the FIA. I feel in your response in tea. Or also I throw the Amman ministry. They say we're headed towards FIFA.
0: Abeko.
1: What you say?
0: Abeko.
1: Just one of John Pinto, him crowd me up and coming, 11 months. And also show Kim Lass. Now no mayor, the near China boss, or also 11 good months, or also EDMI, and Kesepa. Qualifiers, no? Maybe that is the reason why Desmond Ofer, a lady in the conversation, said, and he met Desmond
0: Ofer. Coach.
1: Ronibia, but Tuni Dibia, so maybe. This story is already.
0: Scanning and can't read on Fajuman. And can't scan him on Fajuman.
1: And I went to me first, can't so in Shannon Seman Sanway, Juman. And to start a Juman of Bosomen Nine. Went to me, yes, Kadia. Then I think the ministry way, or yeah, the Kakas, yeah,
0: ministry way. Check out a Canada, what dear we, Nadi, what dear we.
1: But I say, yeah, yeah.
0: Or the Obia Kadia, and so what dear can we.
1: Because when it is there, players in the El Cajon, other national teams are so demanding. If you have a boxing day,
0: Obe Kaya, time will try to issue by. Papa Hayan and Bisa question say, has the FA, I mean, been able to do all the necessary consultations with Otuado. Send a contract, you know, the salary I come on, I receive you bonuses. Ya ye bibiye ye mo Otuado ajiatum. In fact, ya man the payment plan na. Say, you're leaving from ne position ne as duties, the head, you know. Ne duties, you know. Papa, ne ya be do heyo. Or the abe kwa. FIFA and so they say, Kasemi, I'm out deadline when meet a house of folk. House of folk, I saw Chebe,
1: and this is a drew, because yes, my point in it. Nano Safo drew, Nana Ekache, say, Womu Tia Ghana for Sufre, and a Maya Pam Otuado. Because that time,
0: as I come on Quadia,
1: because that is why maybe no Maya Adamant in sacking the head coach. Because ye can't, ye can't, ye can't, ye can't, ye can't, no more ente.
0: Yeah.
1: But it do baby, my minister crowd in Hubejim.
0: Okay.
1: I said, no. That coach there, on share that new coach, obit my boy. And he said, minister, then why Jim? Nam mad dia to me say, we pam coach in there. I was making sure say, the Eddie Jano kwan or the mano, not the all bad so the Eddie Tuan.
0: Then
1: Carlos Cruz I bet toso. Ya the new car, ya the auto car, ya the Kim Lass car, ya the Desmond car, ya the Fatao Dauda car, ya the John Pinto car, ya the Blasters car, ya the. I mean, how?
0: Well, Yanche, what the ministry will do. Says Kakaka, but he said, what kind? Maybe all this, you know, obey table, the aqua the sports fan, and paying for the name. Say, can he into need, I mean, financial support so that you better to your canoe? I'm an effort. So that is the main reason, Tia, you know,
1: sports fan, no, maybe
0: just obey to me to be a Piaco. Oh, maybe. Sports fan, no, a standby generator. Emergency, where you hear me be a bebo, good, and I'm almost on Bembaboy. No coaches, national team coaches here in Tuamuka. Sports fan, don't me, ma'am.
1: The sports fan administrator, I think they
0: are there. From what down from what papa no from the sabre coach is car ya dear mobe be bay or met me up why omumoye nan in this uncobano and so el hodo. But papa 151 80 yen chen or china Carlos Cruz. Yeah, 151 80 and Carlos Cruz.
1: Yeah, no dear. The agitum graduate your cream
0: and no cry and to mean to 80 no crown we into mean to I. But I know they say him said definitely. Once I am a part of the binding contract between Abino and the coach in the day, we'll still go to the and I said, we'll still come to the conclusion of how you bet to your coach. You coach in the day, bet you so I can't add the bet you. But what I'm saying, and I say the conversation of whether you're retaining coach, you know, and I say you're my coach, you know, you're 150 or 180 and you're Carlos Cures. Say 150 or 180 party and you're Carlos Cures. Yeah, and no dear, and we would have made 28 in 4 months, you know.
1: Okay,
0: now I'm probably being fan of a young queen, Papa.
1: Me basenka if share boxing no kit to where and sana wa your final bit on it because now the boxing is being run by the IMC. First a year 90 days near the Mao. The catch home so many Germany we are they will have another extension of 1 month, 30 days. And now me no can say. Woman a duration o check here just say a pa one pa one pa one pa one. Now no one of them eba

0: Joy. 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They don't have money to do all that. That is why they o mo stagnated in the IMC chair o mo da ho eto they say boxing na ye bibi o ho no so sika sem sa even ye ko ko
1: yeah share papa it comes back to enkoma ye di ne brave platform we so a yeah, discussing about the reshuffling and the home corner. Now, beside my position, I'm catch you. Sir, your sports minister, no, because on you on top of issues, because on you purely a technocrat that understands in the in and out of office, now, or one, ni bibia a folly on consultation, and the uncle for a cancer, me gun assume. Na ni bi ne leadership no ayete se asawa inframa body denden no on se inframa ne decide baby asawa ne beko enye necessarily ni asawa ne person okwan no beko inframa ne be decide papa sana esi as the leadership of this particular ministry me kan ko si sey me kan ko si sey se se ya na wa boss series of event ame ya ba be do level e ka bebre ne ye de if I say coach is here with him.
0: But me van tum say yeah, production try to speak with the spokesperson of the minister. Or say the information on a short. Only information get it. And he was saying and he thank you dear crowd dear brain. Now say yeah, give confirmation say some command.
1: Yeah.
0: I know she.
1: Yeah.
0: And he invite.
1: When the minister decided say obey dissolve the then current administration of boxing. What are the consultations? Oh, yeah, yeah. Who were the people consult to? Yeah, because at that time, Obeka, that Nigerian boxer, Obewu, that led us to
0: Suspension. And he set up a committee. A committee. And more, findings. In fact, the findings, the crowd can see any minister because I was today. So, I mean, minister catches say findings, no, and to a public. And now, I'm going say, kakanka krebi ne yensa etumiaka. But on your committee a pa woman and penny form a womanim de womanim de and a tena committee in swa om ye juma and can maybe and care discuss findings no na fia we
1: our ABC. Thank you. Into me point and then I say Papa at that time the minister decided say obey dissolve the then administration now was setting up an interim administration to see to say you be bridge gaps in a demo you be boa ama yet me free the situation that you womb akwa kodu baby a Ghana boxing bet me a fan into my pa efreno whining are the people consult to ye and they wakwa kwati IMC but IMC ni die it is led by somebody or ye an institutional memory a boxing federation ankasa ejini di omunim no because ye Samuel captain a former president Edma GBA apart from eno was saying uko you know world organization body no of boxing what you say world boxing organization now he's a member chese was several or so for several years and they uko Africa Boxing is also a representative on WBO. Chese owosu awadi ni nim diene ni nyansa deboa. Se onishia ankaminye shosa worldwide obenya da recognition. But papa, yadi ejumani maomu as IMC. 90 days in ukura, omentibi.
0: Extension ukura abruso.
1: Extension abruso.
0: Mamimfa membership ni maomu.
1: Mamimfa membership.
0: Captain. 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NFA, your Brigadier General retired, I.B. 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
1: Coach, yeah. Okay.
0: Mr. Lester Niama, a Kwating, Financial and Marketing Expert, promoter, and so Ekahon. And Dr. Hadi Mohammed Abdallah, a member, and the last member, no, last but one, Patrick Johnson, a secretary, and Gideon eye ohiazo eye coordinator in fact onom na e ate as the spokesperson of the IMC Amega say nano oba join but we are trying to speak with him but them say untimi peke eye
1: kamia is a minister ni decisions in most of them no about be reactional or you quick to react what you say quick to react quick to judge people quick to say obama ni position no aye adwuma without consulting the important parties papa omunso be play role room in this case you know if we can properly drive the vision of boxing under this IMC menye so so be sika sema frim
0: debi
1: o constitute an interim body na sika we be mo metum dia drive with that transition from where you were any baby a person you could do no say sika sema problem. How can they drive it? Because who constitutes an kofoni na? E yomu nim di yomu nimunti na wodi omaba anamebua.
0: Exactly. And one moment maybe a yes specific so here. Number one, say omun restructure and oversee professional boxing administration and safety standards. Number two, implement improved medical screening policies via an independent medical commission. Number three, facilitate a smooth transition toward fresh executive elections and all these they are being involved.
1: Yeah, mama 90. Went to me. Musaji extension. Extension, no, I'm told it's a Sinano 11th August. Yeah. Extension in Swasu. Now, Papa, the people who invested hugely into boxing are left in the dark.
0: In fact, one member of a Yamayati said, what am I saying? The IMC is old 11 months old.
1: Imagine.
0: Imagine.
1: Papa.
0: 11 good months.
1: Sports minister, they ask a cab. You obey free office.
0: But you see, the sad aspect of it is that, say, football, sikabi and sin sikabi. Sports. You call World Cup, but this sikeba. Sikana,
1: and as a sports fan, and you're born.
0: And I'm making
1: a cover when we now.
0: BB, as well as every competition.
1: Thank you.
0: See, I call Commonwealth about you. But I'm saying that, anti sports now, you're a bit different. Yeah, but this is kind of to futoma my
1: egg.
0: I'm many nipa. Sika ana kofona the main actors e kofo sika ne ba ya di omuka ba ne ba ji sika ne de akoto foto om okoji ya the bureaucracy e be take you 2 years na untimi assess just a fan from it. I think say sad. Just your boxing is dying.
1: Boxing there is a fall down there. Akofo mkura
0: prospective a candidate on betimi abe salvage the image of boxing. They are waiting omo chain ya nua ya bra ya Ivan Bruce they are waiting say
1: the papa, the evidence are clear. For the first time in so many times, I yako, you know, Commonwealth Games, Olympic Games, in this anime. Now, Commonwealth Games, I yako. Papa, you had 10 boxers in a koyo.
0: Yeah.
1: It is only one boxer. One.
0: And you come by issues.
1: Issues are abba.
0: Because you don't have any administration.
1: Absolutely. Proper administration, be anywhere, you can hold them accountable. Because the your friend said, I am Sina Ohono, constituted by the same minister. No,
0: yeah,
1: in Tankiako tournament, abe ya, and no, maybe a buy your fallout in Hong Kong Bay. And Kasabri say, you know, Uncophobia, Gina Hoso, Amuno, Musha Boston, so yeah, yeah, this mandate, that mom, moi, Omukom, and my papa, Sabri, Amunanke, no moody's uncle.
0: Exactly,
1: I am Sina Uko follow on them. To consult them, ask them the way forward, and for them to bring their intellectual property out to help the minister to become successful when it comes to boxing. No, they are quite in a shine. So I'm going for 11 months. Minister, I'm going to your muka.
0: Tell the speed at which you stop boxing, now you set up commission, committee, any other. we just think faster.
1: The minister, now take decisions every year.
0: It is bad.
1: Minister, median some medical come position that. Menin Sano, he's an honorable member, you know, he's a highly respected person in the country and home crime, but media papa minister menjin no ma bin because of the few things I why and I said or rush to take decisions when other key stakeholders you know only involved on the decision making. I know I could take a decision
0: now no back could be by minimizing no so what can one say that na the NSA Director General can I had a meeting with the GFA president and I told him point blank that as things started, we cannot host the AFCON 2027 qualifiers unless significant work has been done on the stadium. And we don't care. Yambo Fankra say consulting even consultation on the 2027 bid to hold the under 20 crown or not as the director general crown. Young consulting.
1: Say last year, your Hana.
0: Young consulting.
1: Last year, we had a ministry. I think last year, and the ministry called inspection of Baba Yara. NSA boss in Ukraine, or ye in charge of managing your various stadia or Kruman. Also, on him, but the minister, because I could do what you say. Minim idea. Well, Papa,
0: and this is the quotation. Maybe there is enough budget for the under 20 AFCON hosting, but as we speak, we cannot host the tournament. Shockingly, the NSA was not consulted before bid for the hosting. For the bidding, the ministry will do the bidding.
1: But the people that are in charge or responsible of making sure facilities now will be used, you know. How can they even foster when it comes to say ye two mirikamba adieno akosu ye pitches na ye ready stadium na ye ready na yetumi dia host to if they are not aware if they are not told and then metumi aye
0: and gradually boxing is dying. The amateur is dying.
1: Me boxers.
0: The professional dying. When you your boxers, me know me and say I'm too quiet. See, I go boom in
1: Oh, yeah, boom. Argentina. Me boy. Argentina. See, I go pop up when you home. Ebi mukwa ya disqualify omo. Any home corner.
0: Because nothing is working.
1: Bibi anyeduma.
0: My sad moment is that the professor himself is part of the IMC.
1: Prof.
0: The professor of boxing in Ghana.
1: Berma Zuma Nelson.
0: And that's all the penise to committee. So now first he come.
1: Now I'm going to cheat on
0: one. And my own turn
1: at the end of the day. Yes. And Papa, let me put this on record. Say the boxing family, Nankasa, what you say? The boxing family, they are not happy.
0: Yeah,
1: they are not happy. With all these legends, you put your heads together to see to a smooth transition from, you know, the previous administration to the level now in the Ghana boxing Kokoduno. Papa, and now you don't want to attend Kuruem because the people running the show, Omuamudio Musika, hugely invested into boxing. Omusho Adiana, Yehuya Nim Huyechi. The background I am saying, Beja Jumana, Omaman, they torment to me. The extension of Omuka Siki in Sua, extension of 11 Fagas, and also still, you Sabre, you name election, and the Ben election, the Krabasso.
0: And time out a year committee in the trans, you may have a committee in Nayania and Koasma. Committee, you know, say. And you ma a bow committee no. And until I report you cry, you ain't me who report no. Because yes, the committee. A man for bar before the committee no ma be implicating Kofo, implicating woman cause home. If we so this report today, we
1: have to
0: be signing and could you come up. What they are saying, and what they are doing to the sports at this point, I feel that maybe the president must come in.
1: Also president because
0: president
1: the German sports minister Nkwadia. What the ever already not the I'm name that.
0: Because that is why I'm for Kasse. He is the minister for football, not for sports.
1: Yeah.
0: Because apart from football, I've been major involvement ministry in the Muslim. Yeah, Black Stars in in particular. I didn't wish him. The other disciplines and the other situations.
1: For sure.
0: I can't worry.
1: For sure.
0: Because
1: for
0: I'm setting up a committee. So munye proper work over boxing to halt the activities of boxing.
1: And even with that, Papa, I am seeing extension of Mkosiki Elikrano. I mean, the minister should also show some sort of, you know, respect to the people who are investing hugely into boxing by telling them something. What you say? At least through a communique or even a press conference, you cry. Can be chair the boxing family.
0: Yeah.
1: But you can't leave them frustrated and in the dark. I say, omu home, enim home, which in a day. It is something that is very worrying. If you say, but ministry, no, and whoever matters also mutumi boom, no mutumi eboa, I'm a boxing fan and to my pefre because Papa and conform do musicasha boxing, you know, they can't look at this situation and then look, say, I'm investment in a cut down in the drain, and I say, Ebe cut down, now, you know, it to me, I say, El Hodmo. Now, my last one, a car has a folk, Papa, no pay. I like any stories, you know, the two just say, Hansi for Gusuamo to talk be Gumuniadi. Hansi for Andre Beta, what can who be him? Hansi for Deku, what can who? Hansi for Maria Granovskaya, what can who be him?
0: Nitonana,
1: Papa, Nitoyao, ye best out to bear 10, ye be your season, no. Ye will cry first round, better say, three o'clock. Second, you be your second round, you be your season, or better say, 5 echo. I am just hoping and praying, say, this time the recruitment for Accra House of Folk, you know, will make a lot of sense. Mm. Because honestly, the recruitment on my end for the past years, you know, a lot of them are turning out to be disaster on the club. Aha club, you know, financially, I'm a club ne lose a lot. And me feel say it is something I will say nay Julius Emuna on the AGM,
0: MD,
1: managing director.
0: Yeah.
1: Julius Emuna, only the rest of the people know on Meshe may be a cosuno. Also Mkimibwa. Papa, you know, sporting director in this modern day running of football. Very, very important, you know.
0: Very, very important, pa.
1: Sporting director is very important. Because the decision of who comes in and who leaves the club, you know. Also sporting director, no bem. No she and yet. Amount for personal interest na mehua kurabi waha wonimbo bo yemfe no nyetim. What ya say? Or sini na ye align with coach ni kwa wabano. Ni philosophy. Na ye tiye. Papa say we've all been talking about say Carlos Curias ni ama ye team ni to me money. Say the skill set of your players, you know, and the philosophy of the coach, you know, and ye align mebwa. And ye nuabia. Kwa humani subra.
0: Eko asma. 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Ewo humani subra. 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Unze committee ya pa wuma umu ye. Frefren Kofo Toto Mano regarding boxing any recommendations in Eko num ne ye yam recommendation se yen se ti up IMC na womo enhwe na bibia enye kama. Eko good morning.
2: Good morning until
0: bibia bako
2: dia. AK
0: bibia bako dia.
2: By the grace of Jesus bibia bako.
0: E da nyame asipa. Anope ye di aye boxing hong koma adwuma mo committee ni yeye a ne ye institute the IMC ye ma omo 90 days catch omo so per extension 30 days more will be there the yeye kwan say over the period omo ye adwuma sika say ma ye basa say de ye be ye betimi abie kwa ma me yato aba eno so aye ensem bebrebre mo feel say the IMC comply by the directives and recommendations of the committee. Yeah, yeah. What is actually the problem of our boxing and
2: the Asimetria, we are all studio name, a chief winner all over the world. Well, they say, you know, professionals are far more IMC listeners. You need to be sure more as amateurs. Because professionals, September, no more official. Next month, no more do 1 year. For 11 months, I'm almost one city, bro. One city. I'm operating with zero. Until members need to be almost the Musica and the effort on more operations. That's how it's a conflict, baby.
0: Yeah.
2: Aha, that's how I'm going to my own baby. Because who need oversight? Proper oversight, they are over them. Apart from that, you know, I'm going to be generating internally generated funds, Sevilla. Boston ecosystem, you know, a bit more money discipline to me finding a more. And no, because I say, lie. Who do you pass a more than box a lie?
0: There or two coin run.
2: I'm not from Argentina, only international release from the IMC.
0: Only international release?
2: Only release from the IMC.
0: And you didn't occur, eh?
2: I saw a call without IMC a release. It's a kind of grenade, it's a basso.
0: The welcome. I'm first time I now could pray and as well could
2: feel. Assembly Kosia. Even now, but there should be sanctions. There should be sanctions against them because when you pass in Nigeria, you be come how pray. Your woman release letter and send over. Without release letter, you to be for or no call without release letter from the IMC. Ah, I'm not sure. Come on, I'm promoting. They say I'm not responding. Say I didn't know my international release. As I'm going to IMC, you know. Even from the ministry, you know, I'm not surprised that even some of the boxing promoters, you know, so,
0: wow.
2: So, the entire 11 months. Now, the Juma Besho will be in South Nam Gianica. I don't know what's mine here.
0: When there was a Tiomaka? When there was a Tiomaka?
2: First ministry, you know, the Tiomaka, the state. Taxpayers' money in the other hand. And I can relate to it because me every time, you know, every time we die.
0: Because now get your name, ma.
2: Every time we see Kana, we defica from Tema. And the wow, you can you to full edge from Tema to Accra always. Sir, for 15 days. I'm going to be a little bit of a
1: Wow.
2: And you know, I minimum problems, you know. So on the channel. Minimum problems in first hand. Come here, much love you, my friend, on the phone. And I mean, you will cry. And you know, I'm not going to feel a step in, so they be. Because me, we come home, and about 5 o'clock, and about, and I do not need that. So, you know, even the day I present the report, you know, from the previous day out to time I represent the report, in more than 24 hours, now I die. It's a media media, you might make me, but say, Momobe, this can I'm on enough, no more, you won't pay the animal to keep quiet now. I'm one with the national Mosan, Momo, one city. I'm better, Mamma, you want. It's me, I'm still minimum problems, no pra, because my Miagas I'm here, you see, first time. Oh, you know, it's an idea. Yeah, one Mamma pressure, ministry, the one Mamma pressure, I'm on your way. It's a Mamma pressure, and also a money time.
0: Oh, Mati.
2: And you know, and yet, yeah, ministry, you know, sir, in some ways, you know, I can understand, sir, ministry, you know, so I hard pressed because finance ministry, that's why I now use own really sister. That's the other problem. Finance ministry, you know, I now use own really sister. It's a ministry, you know, so almost to me, I can't say finance ministry, you know, problem.
0: Okay. I get it, yeah.
2: It's the main problem here. Finance ministry does not want to release the funds to the sports ministry. Almost sure release it. This is the main problem. But of the other want to be back, I said, the fellow minister, I just can't want to be back. What does the real truth?
0: Okay. Eko ye nasi. Ye nasi ni mfensi ya nawe ye ntasu eni nkomo pa. Eko asuma na arupei ote ni kano wanonso su chese wanonso ewo ye experience kakra ode ebrebuwa ye. Hey, koku. A problem.
1: Does that mean, sir?
0: A problem.
1: The reason of, sir, ye just financial support from the finance ministry, you know, ntasu mwana.
0: No, say Bibia budget that's okay. When you approve Allah and the qua will change car. The whereas approve Allah body and it's a young woman. Meme collage.
1: Now they're no more release.
0: That is the problem.
1: For 11 months.
0: 11 good months.
1: Close to a year.
0: Too bad.
1: Ah, Papa and Debbie. Close to a year. And omu ye stop gap management team.
0: Omu person omu ye no
1: organize. Nesike kwa ni really. And eskabe ni adibaya elections.
0: That is the problem now.
1: Salaries in kwa na sa, you know, area simpo. Support kwa na ma ye. And then papa, sika ye de ba organize elections ni de sas kan ye kwa fawe. Ye kwa fawe sika lwen. Misu di ma omu a manage boxing wakrum hano. Misu di ma omu papa. Those that manages boxers and, you know, promoters ni adeno. Papa, misu di ma omu. Because he say, you know, we've come to a halt. Bibia nye juma. And Ubina, you request me, can you say? Boxer took quite Argentina when you release letter from the country.
0: A year bad. And then you know, counting on me, yes, sir. A year IMC.
1: Sanoma, Safa will play me, a new brand name, a genial fetcher, this annual man. Sanoma, Antina, you are constituted to IMC. No. But, Papa, the empowerment that will enable the IMC to work effectively. Now, you know what teacher you can properly assess the person say juma be ye se be juma fun an juma papa no ye ye no because ye tua ne kanu
0: aka
1: de aka si se sa tumi ni ye nsem o
0: okay
1: nti papa sana akwakwa
0: Mike Bones, you say good morning maestro. Respectfully, the minister is not the minister of finance. Yes, we know, Mike. I know we know.
1: We know that.
0: Not too long ago, we heard the Ministry of Agric too crying for money. And the minister started to cry for money because we need it. Maybe, apart from football, something is holding the strings when the minister pulls it. And now, Mike Bonso, anyway, anybody. Kwaku, Mami Ma, 1-2 minutes. Now, what we back on now, Kano? On the start of the league, fourth year, yes, starting league, you know. Yehu, the activities of the club licensing inspection, yehu, he said, Venus Ningina and Yebeja Tumu. Then we come back to the sponsorship, 1 million. No, I decide a sign between a binding sign the bar, Omu coverage, Sabi Nano, your first half, we are not second half, your cover cartoons. Ningina and Yoma, I was saying, stakeholders, yeah, proper engagement and communication. So far, Yantere, less than 3 weeks near starting league. I say, Yahira, and I, and you
1: Baba, if it is here, I know. But me name say be a. Without this important communication, maybe a Baba Congress and I see two members in the air. Because most of the times, who raise all these relevant issues, now try to seek for, you know, answers to elevate the conversation and now say, you better change the narrative when it comes to your local football workroom. Here are the people, no, you know, the opinion leaders, the decision makers, you know, one person we are crying more than they bereaved. What you say?
0: Yeah.
1: Inti, Ebony say, yeah. Then Ubebi San who say a him for party and you bring that proper communicating to the clubs.
0: Yeah.
1: Because the club licensing. I can less than 1 month. Club licensing qua the first inspection po.
0: Mm. In fact, the date for inspection idea Omumayete is last 2 weeks Monday. I know best start. But as well as Oma call
1: and I'm call
0: and as my approve venues be and as you approve, you know. I have watched. Nobody is speaking to anybody.
1: Obi Ankari. There is no communicate be a proper communicate be a to even the people that matter in this conversation. Again, Tisenia Wukai, your production last year, and confirm your mutual boy.
0: Are they suffering the mind?
1: Hey, are they be on the mind? Yeah, Pau.
0: First half, we'll share first half, Bassa, and that's kind of what
1: Bassa, Katun Kakan, so as a barber film. And nay, I can less than 1 month and they started leak. Your name. Some more your production and no messiah production no.
0: Yeah.
1: It's another production house in the bubble. So Papa, these are all matter of concern, sir. And I say, it no may be a hard dream if you say the football ecosystem, especially more moronic clubs, you know. Papa also I'm also boy in this conversation. It looks like yeah, if you say a matter of concern, but I'm going here. And because we're a club administrator, we are a football club. Not less than 1 month, near Baby Bobo. Not your name the broadcast right holders.
0: Yeah.
1: Your name sika kwasa broadcast right holders in kwade beba. Na ukwa when you watch for one because your image na ukwa koton.
0: Exactly.
1: Na clubs in show interest who was annual way in them. No minute to wanna obianum fichem fiche to talk to players, obinum fichem fiche about cup games, obinum fichem fiche friendly matches near dinner and near brigidigidi. Then you be buame disikana bano. Yen to me and for so FNU to get clarity on some of the important issues in the then, Chamaun to Messi, whom am I?
0: Mamine, Aya Gideon, Ohiazo, Eni, Enkomo, Kakrebi, one on a coordinator and spokesperson of the IMC, yeah, Gideon.
1: Boxing IMC.
0: Boxing IMC.
1: Okay,
0: no,
1: okay, sure.
0: Gideon, good morning. Now, what pombo call there?
3: Bacho boko na obi ahun ye dia.
0: Nyame Adam ye hu ye papa. Ano pe ye di eye boxing hun komo and the work of the IMC awoye coordinator na moye. In fact, the ye tie ni se mche sikase mama ni o memu aye dene e di ama IMC no ama ende election kwa se mo hwe na mo organize no aye bibi oho. What is the state of the IMC as we speak now? Send an yoma echo e di ama from the day aye di adwuma ne mama 90 days more per extension at 30 days up till now. No, state in it is saying,
3: okay, I'm Mr. Widia Medawas. And they are okay, and so no, I'm Mr. Chimuna Ope. See, my main chishimu.
0: Me patch you.
3: Mayor GBIMC, no, reforms any adipotia abide at the share in Simse Yembea. Reforms, nature is a nanyama at to sneak a crack. And the way I was in Yama Econo, not in Tisa. In Tisa, Embrad, you are the ancient I am fine Yaman to Aquema, Eberman boxing, a fan into my pa, Efra. And only a Juma potting, I demire. But I'm saying, yes, sir, Pim and Neno. Expectations are not paying for no ever. Say, a Juma and I am, and I home resources and our logistics, a bay available. And Coyesa. But even do a ban sano. Ya boy a humor de ya yama bibri. But nyama wa ye biano a stakeholders in tin away.
0: Yeah.
3: Which anka very important say uniomu eba interface. Na ye fancy bibi dis a medical protocols no. Uniomu afa through some orientation. Sine be ya se bibi en weki. Maybe I were planning and I say, oh, suggesting now, can wire the necessary adjustments before the car say, oh, handy over. Mm-hmm. As we speak, no, one biggest threat to a boxer, I discover, the fact, say, coaches are your war with Ghana, no, you're training They have gone by convention. They have gone by observation. And almost so omoye di omoye no. It is all discovered be bisaya. At least by now, I was say wait me a refresher course be. I'm a coaches. Nanka issues no what season out. Nti whatever reporter would be mano anka emuye do. Ah, a realistic ebe ye juma. Since there waba na reforms, what church or suggestions na odiama. Okay. Another one, Oka gyms are in Ghana, ene. There are no classification for gyms. Obi wo punching back the enemy and sa we who be air boxida. Why ye bibi wo be your friend gym. But then can there be a class A, a class B, a class C?
0: Wow. I guess
3: so that we know what we are doing. Nyama be brave, but em say na GBMC em pese ye kasa anka ejuma no mum en kasa emma as to dia ye but you don't be the same stakeholders pray for early elections make early elections because say ejuma no unwie ya who hand you over for what is it just for power now the same stakeholders complain bia ye ni say stakeholders etumi koye program omunjimu sanction. See the very life of the boxer now yen yina ye fight for.
0: A typical example yeah dear hindi or Argentina nanu meboa.
3: Argentina okay, why you release letter? And you can't plane, yeah, my 72 hours say ombe. But later, Mombe can say even the host country recognizes say yeah my release letter. In Jopeinu shares and also you yeah your boxer in release letter no man. But imagine say wait to coin. Without a release letter, without the necessary medicals, I was all the call. Why are we doing that and making the IMC rather a sanctioning body when we should be doing reforms? Who better know be a kosher corner, wakoye program wakita, or see okoye wo aflao, because that time now ya suspending boxing,
0: yeah.
3: So now the IMC is rather doing a sanctioning work instead of even the reforms I demand. See, Nyama down the draw also. But the love of a human in Penivono Beka say, Obuber is an impua, Yankola, and you catch up with a pomucho.
0: Okay.
3: Our experience in the Biomuano, and Common Fambua, and son on the castle Mujai Omujumano.
0: But Gideon, my main time at the mamo first 90 days. Ye kase mu drew baby namu per extension I will extend it for you. How long na my year Jumaya still have to me?
3: Exactly 1 year. Juma no maybe I say Juma na edition. Now before we know there was a matter I met a few committee. No?
0: Yeah.
3: And no mum put almost suggested 1 year plus 6 months. Person I work on is the appointing authority that decides what time on the map.
0: Duration.
3: The moment, 90 days. 90 days. You need resources. You need supporter. You peno. Until you ma ekeke check a crack. Now, some another 30 days. 30 days. Every payment. So there has not been any support.
0: Resources wise, right? Sikasem now can what mean?
3: Sikasem, only one. And the other one also stakeholder support. As in stakeholders, a better year, Nanka Yama, Yinia Fiomo Honomo, Abba, the way I was a Eba.
0: But confirm, so, confirm, we mammy, 11 months, yatis ye mamma in Tiamoka, and okay.
3: Oh, but yes, I know the Yampa.
0: Nada Namuya Duma, Yamama Duma, Bosume Makuma Kuduba Kusikama, Motiwa Mojidian.
3: Yes, it's okay. In fact, the first 90 days, you show home letters, home meetings about funds release. But and then the second part, so no, yeah, the same thing. Yeah, reminders. In fact, yeah, call ministry or your minister ni pay for akasa. Yeah, Mr. Still and by and say yes, home she. But me kasa impuno. There was including the fact that by now the GBA was not properly registered. Let me say medical screening and also your KG support from Star Assurance. Nyama bibri, but out of our own innovation, and I say unique way, I bit me Okay,
0: a member of the committee just said, this no more recommend day, you know. Na ye 120 days, not 18 months. And wano de abayko asma, a member of the committee na de weba. But Gideon, mami misa se se, amam fonso din komo enya GBA nombe timi abi lidi numa enya very normal administration a umu prospect a umbe timi abwa. How soon na yebe huse election umu be ya organize? Umu be chenya di musika ansana umbe timi a ya ye organization for the election ana send is it yes?
3: Oh, at all. I think say even at the point na mpe infono per se omu nyo na nkampu omu resigning. Emi se ye nkola ye umu ni yaka se umu nshe na omu hangi on kaka. Now, as I speak to you, vetting there, you are coming to the vetting. Say discussions with the appointing authority, Ekosumia share exactly what data you be to Miyama for the elections.
0: Okay.
3: The only concern I want to say, Udi Juma man paying for, na ochina, ibisa se den no muye ya ya. Meha, pa se, yintu mi kan dipote ya.
0: Maye.
3: Omuye. Si, enupe ne ye, worry kakra. Yeah, yeah, elections are handed over. In what sense? At an IMC, were we able to achieve anything? What exactly are we handing over? But the elections in the MC, who modalities are concluded?
0: And minim the mama nya physical engagement with the honorable minister regarding resources. Ikaya mo train bosumi dubako. Mama timi akwenenim. Nadia no kachemo.
3: Okay, MC, the ministry. On the onset at the extended mandate, no. A short letter to the NSC, say, Anka, Omo Moshena, Omo Resource, yeah. But they also wrote back to the ministry, say, they are unable. To resolve that issue, no, YLP, Professor Azuma Nelson, and myself, and the NSC, you know, the NSC, make an example. Even Director General, Yambo Vankra, you now call Minister to resolve the issue. Say if they are unable to provide the resources needed, then the ministry should be able to help.
0: Mm.
3: And then the minister actually or agree. But as to the entire betterment and by Nigeria, I will not be put to.
0: And as you want to ask me, sure, so I regret to cross Obasa. Your friend is saying GBIMC your committee so.
3: The word is not regret. It's one of them feeling disrespected. Kaka. Maybe Kama before because sometimes Omukasemutu will say.
0: Yeah. I disrespect you, Omu.
3: They feel disrespected, and it's a bit of a challenge. You're hearing Kolanina sometimes say, Pacho. So they be an boxing who don't. And honestly, they've helped. They have been there. I've been finding a car every 1 year. After wheeling the car up and down. I mean, we should commend them for understanding, given the challenges.
0: Too bad. Gideon, anope, ye better sepa na ye be pushy the other side of the stakeholders na fi yahwe. How
3: swift... Me person, me clarify baby quickly with Mr. Kwasma. Mpacho mi chano.
0: Me pacho you.
3: MC, say, o share white paper no mwa. Omu recommendation, omu di my, it's 1 year, 6 months. Nsi mpacho, on share my. Ya ye that comparative analysis.
0: But Gideon, when you 1 year, 6 months, I'm over now. She can't even mention it.
3: No, yeah, Uvian, me clarify it should be taken for the
0: third day. Ah, okay, that is fair.
3: Me clarify it again, sir. Human, the other white people, I'm in America. But nobody is interested in overstaying.
0: But apart from headquarters, a befriend on other stations, Kakra, Makumi, and Wabekas, I didn't know a press conference, Namoni Ghana for Enkas. I said, Yeah, Mamma Juma, now your Mamma Juma, say, and come back some year, Juma Nikosi. Now, so you're Bema Buenam, say, Honorable Minister, and release resources, am I? Now, my AD, because a man for a farm was silent, he said, Juma, and I'm going to and I say, move delay time, and you are all that. These discussions, so you're there, and I'm a public, and I'm going to be sir.
3: M say, informed agent differently. Your first stakeholders, no rather. any of my meeting and my own tea, I said, dear Coso. Instead of doing a press conference, I'm saying, and no moon, yeah, but I am fancy, so yeah, fair press that any of my bonk or buy a decal, except it wasn't one of the main issues on my carry out.
0: Very well, very well. Give you an open, you better see. Na yes, we see her at the right time. Bibi by Besson Abani and Wadding Coma. Erasipa, enti Gideon Ohiazo, coordinator and spokesperson for the GBIMC, and I'll tell you, and anything come up. Kwa kwafi yen rapi up, empty hold him there.
1: And some wana, wabichaniti, enti, me namatiti, namim pese mejedi, but papa nabe tu munchine se, lukre, sem the Yerasamel captains led IMC, no. They feel disrespected
0: by
1: the ministry or whoever that is supposed sanka obebem to see to ejuma na omoye no what you say because papa reforms a consultation be bia e nimpa ni nim die na ukotua ka ji ana mebwa
0: exactly
1: na adin
0: e bado
1: minister nimra out in tempa na fi on my share now, person papa be a sabi, obey to be a kama, a kumato yim ewo, you know, the GBA for a catch yes,
0: okay.
1: Because now IMC, no, they are not happy. And papa would him say the position of the IMC, so is also affecting those who are more from Hono. And you see, I'm all, you see, as I go back to the old system, now, yeah, reforms in a year flow, Yakobaku. See, the bosses took one young crown, so I'm going to say,
0: yeah, Mate, Mamina say na consider the white paper is the ministry's, not our committee's recommendation. It is one of the reasons the ministry ought to release our report. And course my beam assign Ediba. Young Kwahoman, so 0542-771092. That's his number now. 0542-771092. Hey, hello, good morning.
4: Hello.
0: Good morning.
4: Hello, good morning, Papa Manstro.
0: Kwaku yanyani titi and kwa bibi abo kodye.
4: Hello?
0: Kwaku yatu nkawa myantiwe.
4: Hello?
0: Kwaku yatu nka.
4: Yeah. Papa Manstro, good morning.
0: Good morning.
4: Yeah. Your friend is saying coach is not yentio mukayan. Evan is saying you chair a friend is a management committee in $50,000 you have a yen chair coaches in the case.
0: But some management committee is can there. No, your appearance, a fee. And if you find a tria, and who appear, you get that money. And FIFA by one echo.
4: FIFA does not pay it directly to anybody. There is no list to FIFA said this is appearance.
0: But it doesn't change the narrative. Whoever appears will receive it. And it's a who appear na FIFA and Tria directly, no Tiama Federation. Yem fa says he can could Tria Kuchika abre appearance fee. So that one must be settled.
4: Very good. What I'm trying to say is that the money that was meant for the country now, you say the AMA Sports Development Fund, it could also have been used to pay some of these coaches and some of these friend is saying black queens now no more complaining. Just can you tell me for me,
0: exactly our point because a top fund in my bureaucracy in Tibet chance and what me assess it.
4: But my show was over the years, you know. That's post ministry. They be someone. Why was that?
0: Oh, my budget is sir. Yeah, no budget is sir.
4: I am perhaps a sports college.
0: Welcome, I mean,
4: yes, okay.
0: Hello, good morning. 0542-771092. Hello, good morning. Okay, 0542. Okay, you'll be aba. Good morning.
5: Good morning, Masu.
0: Yes, I'm Pacho Waini.
5: Pacho, yes, I'm Yadaku.
0: Everyone's saying
5: Yadaku.
0: Yadaku, you're too, yeah.
5: I'm Pacho. I am discussing French. Name of the next day was a Katia Kaniga or Katawaki. Coach Carlos Cruz Bagana Mafulu noa kata ya wakapa coach ni enye into no to ne woman o ye dey o dey ko we ka be say he had only 2 months only team e fit to what be the boys o su ta ka say ye nya ne kwa ye nya ne kan pa so ye ka so konko coach team no be team
0: na wo dey ne say ono na dwen che no wo dwen che say
5: suma be ni say munya bu chama coach ni na mu dodon.
0: Okay. Mate, oba no akere wo de na yeko. Hello, good morning. Good morning. Hello.
6: Hello, Papa Maestro.
0: Chakapa, Mama Mintiwe.
6: Papa Maestro, I'm a champion for Wuhunina. Papa, I think it's a boxing. So the boxing, see, I'm back from Ghana. So you're the champion for. Yen Tinashi. 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I think you're going to football, man. So, man. Papa Maestro, I'm going to be a real boy. A chance of Cameroon. No, what Jacob. Now, with the media, let me sukra. This glory, you know, could have been the fortunes of the Black Queens. But what happened? Then to Cameroon, 13 scrum qualifying. 12 teams, you know. I think teams from the town, Cote d'Ivoire, Cameroon, Egypt, and then Mali. Only the one qualified. Let's say the Cameroon would focus, tell me what I could do. The best DFN.
0: Hello, good morning. Hello.
7: Hello.
0: Yes, I'm Pacho Hoini.
7: In the Mukushi, Pedia, in Kofono, say, oh, that has not the canoe. The moment I've never had a canoe, another truck, the Yamba outstep. Now, generally, for now, so I told him, not only trouble. For instance, Black Queens, yet you are for so many months. No more about so much wrong with the statement about. And then, Kofono, talk about press release, I will say, we sports, we man, we omu tro, omu pambas, omu di ba, si si an omu beke, omu ka se, omu di omu ka. Jekan is funny, diya, besa to omu, asa ba, be kab omu se se, mi wasa geni an koko, no omu be kape, ne omu an kofa to omu, omu uke kab omu. 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
0: Matias, ya be sure hopa yadasi for that observation. Yen for find that one. Na yen wrap it up here yes studio sana into me and queen. 0542771092. Final one na fi yetimi. Ah sorry, so na okay. Chali kalam si biya my inventory na young homies bakwaba. Okay. Max Agege. Hello, good morning. Maxwell Agege 205 I'm just way.
8: Kwa kumida ase. 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
0: Majoso Maxwell.
8: 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Ma michia St. Philip's Enterprise wa se. 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Yeshe legi na se. 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
0: Bibia nedi baku kwa. Bibia.
8: Obe kai se. 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Which means leaf features ne bab once in a back and one no.
0: Bibia may be masa.
8: And I'm more bena efi no a two of whom be bena HSA next month. Yes, leginase. Finch low, Kwaku.
0: Bibia.
8: She interested Ghana leggin' the Baba Beshasi. Yet leaf features are Baba to Abonte. And no. And then it's say, yeah, Baba, you ever call wake up? No, who the rear? If you know, no, no, no, no, no, no, no, no, no, no, no, no, no, no, no, no, no, no, no, no, and then it's no, no, no, no, no, no, no, no, no, football, no, no, no, no, football, no, no, no, no, no, 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
0: Yeah.
8: Yeah, private companies. Want to miss any change na, che se, edu an opo anka legini wa sen bebi yo. Yeah, efe no, en number to my friends sen trofo, radio stations no man wa den, efe no ma ye meeting. 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
9: much mo mo mo shock e fans
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9: so for no madam was say ah I mo de say dinner for me so ba woni mo mo
0: ya
9: mi show bia ko bi store no keju ade ono production no ya de
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9: ai sire kwa mi ni pe
0: Kaninja.
9: Kaninja. Also said I can feel more baby. But mobia ya di.
0: But yeah, come.
9: And I said it will be into memba.
0: Yeah, come on.
9: And here bit me about near by. One should have heard chin here chin.
0: Come on.
9: I buy bonny BNC. Tia do be a se I said that I'm good. Send me by habe kind and no some sabaha. I'm a bedass here. Special ice mineral water, me do almost say.
0: Okay.
9: Angel Bakery 4. Get almost say. End point. Eda say. Afa Angel Production. Who pictures ni be a dear or more. To say be our your program. Be now here pictures. Chess out
0: yeah.
9: From a
0: yeah.
9: Facebook live streaming so mbeye di amao. 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
0: Dia doctors ne be ma ho ye medical.
9: Oh, yeah, yeah, foot to no.
0: You must
9: pay attention. And another mutie, colorectal, no mutie. And yeah, ye funo, you call a janabia, mojo, and you cook. You will have a chilco, be a na, colorectal, no one shone, casino, problem, na bahunti, and a hypertension, so by. Namely, you fall so long, dear fam.
0: Hey, what my idea?
9: My idea. 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
0: Yeah, Cassano, my car, Yahoo, never be so bad, and no, no, so janana.
9: Oh, be a ya, dear, do be a say. Team no so ya dey production
0: yeah,
9: team no.
0: Come up.
9: But almost sales for almost so ba ma na ye fe.
0: Every month ana.
9: There be afena ye tenancy ya wie ye, o se ye tenancy. Anya kure bi twice a year dey. I think it's fair because we kure kure bi mutete san yo. 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
0: Chale.
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0: OPD.
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0: It's amazing how people you've never met can ruin your mood, make your day, break your heart, or become your favorite person. 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

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April. Na wana awo buayen, Aye Ministry of Lands and Natural Resources, Minerals Commission, the Ghana Medical Trust Fund, and Afe, the Ghana Gold Board. 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
1: Electroland Castle will be a showroom of Potemu. Naye be, Yasandi Homeland and Swaka home. 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And it just a man who wants to say, we did our Electrolander. He bet me out from our bed, she at Teddy Kessie. I think so, you will Nasco selected promotion via ye. So we'll talk about quiet, bet you about what. And waiting so Madina, Yashada Mamu special price. Oh, Fala! Yatatin Yamani Sunina Mamu. Madina, yet don't want some baby. Kahuna Bra Madina Taxi Rank, opposite Echo Bank. Mumro, Namubena Samsung, TCL, Media, and in Nasco Papa. Nemumukai say, Homeland is who Electroland prices, dear. Fala! Yeah, show my name. Electroland. Biaya Bakwa,

0: leasing, renting and maintenance services. Soul Masters, the best in DOS. 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AY2K Jam.
1: Okay, okay, I'll see you soon. Why, baby? Hey, Mr. Enra, my boyfriend, I could see a boss star 959 hash. I want your phone, so. And I will win.
2: Ah, Anita, I don't want doggy park.
1: Oh, bonsoir. I could see a sense of number one.
3: Yeah, imagine now.
1: Hey, and then there was so yummy show, papa. Now, me the toss, I'm a short, sexy dress, no?
2: Hey.
1: Uh-huh. Now, Mrs. Sammy T. Now, me yummy nails, no? So, come on, come on.
2: Oh, no, no.
1: Me fa uba. Make a do some small 1-2-1-2 rounds behind some drinking hall. No, wait, cheer. Hey, Nenan so he for order. So Chinese and the wine papa B. And they mean this I check no.
2: Hey, Anita.
1: Na san ni mia when you hear TV be no. I also say sound. No top prepaid. 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
4: Hey, Anita.
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April. 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
1: Any tea, Tia Ruchenko, Aqua Manqua, Akuntejo, Eddie Bro was Sempa, 94.7 FM. So,
3: it remained that I see you and Mwaman on it. You almost see a cracker, you almost will hunu, yes, yatia, in Etrasia, Yakabum.
4: Memory Debia, a bonusia, a permusia, a question of what a change lay your home, our approach, said the Yakuhu, any diabetrufi, the Yahu, near her, the Ye, near the Abba, the Enyano, and you can say,
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1: shenison say e memene da bia 6 p.m. Bogan near Abrochin Company.

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3: Sema wudwa esinyina emwa kesia ewosa wuti biara asempa yetia ena ubetino asempa yetia eye kasiebwa yede bro ewo asempa fm enyume nonsia empaimu 6:30 sharp ensema wudwa esisi ye wunyeni nyina yede bro asempa yetia eye straight to the point esanse asempa yetia.
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0: 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And I'm
1: 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Where I still the Monday's edition of the Ultimate Sports Show. Yadi amanone dia no na di share we. The foreign minister Ayekado. Nemo mamen kamfu eye kwampu Ghana emfama on. 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What do you say? We are the ultimate football experience and a kwampu Ghana e de ema wo. 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And our person automat do fubi e baby ya. 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The chat to our honor, Angel Rock Mixture. Obutan Team. Angel Rock Mixture. Obutan Team. We are Bema now, Numbi Daddy. And they will yak at you. And Chenwe Jim. Sapa Pepe Nebeyo. Because all yadi. Then so, when your Angel Rock Mixture now. Oh, this is yadi away. Male vitality away. And I say, and no neighbor, any energy, low libido no away. What do you say? Between you, I say, dear few. So, nah, we see a chia ding. Nah, what to me, Sabi? A book of Fioco, I may be a kamakama. The Batuanina, our pharmacy, and a herbal shops, be a bet me a friend 0244 186612 and 0244 719230.

0: Miss Risa, and I know Erica, if we buy it, yeah, KFC, if we buy it, we must say 15
1: cities, you know.
0: As a bed, the next 5 months, 6 months, over tears and confounded the liar could run antenna. Then antenna, your friend, Nanwa KFC, so more told me, and 15 cities, you know. And that me call you, yeah, it could delay mu. And I'm a deal line when I guy because I'm machine and him. And I'm a shame and him now. It drew me so I met to a kamami. Kick. I said, I'm watching Uncle Bonnie. Ningina, we hear Angel Rock, Mr. Albert and Tim. Because I can be awaiting your book.
1: Nanko for some real.
0: And I said, yeah, not the Uncle for ye. 5 months, baby, you know, line of a call.
1: To the idea, some more brown, I open the idea, some bro.
0: Oh, now, Angel, you say, response.
1: That's all called Bonnie Pampa Rupa. Go Pampa Rupa.
0: And then the man, I say,
1: ta.
0: Wa mo pampa lupa na semba.
1: What you we no san ko ku ho sa.
0: Ezo uwe wie no kra.
1: Eh, what you we san ko ku.
0: Ezo uwe wie no kra.
1: Eh,
0: you try dey.
1: Eh,
0: u try dey.
1: Aja kakra bi won na ye akaka bi nya yi bia.
0: Do what you can.
1: Okay, don't can what you do. Oh,
0: I can see you do
1: it. Papa Maestro, you mo bi akwa ba. Yes, yes, you're live on YouTube no so. I am Sempa 94.7 FM, Sempa 94.7 FM. 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I want some so be siako. Maestro ne ya fari birthday. 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
0: Oh.
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0: Afari.
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0: Yeah.
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0: Far away.
1: Eti, anone, ayadi ya esre. 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Paying. Now, I'm going to say,
0: I'm going to say, or say, Angel Rock, Mr. D. Obemenguya.
1: I'm going to say,
0: Hey. A times two of my wife again.
1: Ala any family.
0: Aye, fee.
1: Hey.
0: Hereditary. Aye, fee.
1: Then no sano. That way say Bella invite slash Bani Hadi.
0: Yeah, Hadi. You know your main interview.
1: Yeah, right? Because I say Bisan how he's able to do that. And Bibi out to me Biana. Unse adi bo abit me it's how to me.
0: Slash the idea Charlie.
1: Stop going to me now.
0: No idea. Adi e
1: ko. I could draw. Sa ne wife so tim se CPC tapa ti no akukudro na ode yes ano nya sam ketwa akukudro pa ti ti na de bia we pa o se adwuma ne so
0: hotel o mem
1: ebi o ha o se ye wo form
0: yeah
1: any wo hotel
0: okay
1: difference o mo
0: sa
1: ye wo form any wo hotel ho
0: okay
1: slash wife e wo form baba akubia jeko any pa bi de e hotel Hey, come on, you
0: went.
1: Doctor Kwame of BPC. Doctor Kwame of BPC, a latula, a team upa. Okay, Doc Swabana or Catfish, the bear ready next week.
0: Oh, nothing.
1: I don't say, I saw your brand ambassador for we. I feel no introduce you.
0: To Ben, meaning out to Quantapa.
1: I am brand ambassador, and saying, who has always easy.
0: Mimco Hokra.
1: Ah, brand ambassador.
0: Debbie, I'm for my lanye. Baram and Papa Mala.
1: As a bossiaco, one of Quambias, a bossiaco, I am brand ambassador. Onye,
0: Debbie.
1: Imagine what is the cabano pussica? Bossia could be just brand ambassador.
0: Mala Tula now on your brand.
1: Okay, mu opemumino.
0: Yemino.
1: Aye.
0: Onfa ala nonfa bednegun. Is it me
1: ambassador?
0: Ambassador for Christ.
1: Debbie, yes, I would. We are
0: back. What do you mean, Penno?
1: Okay, they will talk about one of them. Aji. Doctor say a poor friend. It's your friend Doctor Kwame. Fantastic morning coin.
0: Yes, sir.
1: Yentisi kwenye mane tuwa deje tuwa tuwa kontinenta ba lese kumisa asapana no pecho yachi ni kufundi basa ni kenyo wana kasani Eric asie dubuwe di yankwenye mwenye mfansa mwenye jimna yenye sani esi etie enso ewa ha na majo
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1: 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prem so but if the community shield is anything to go by dia and then asana niya bre so obeshe siji nasi yipa because omu ma as the city ni mbo ni bo chances the city niya bi ba panya ye tre omone yomo yiwi the new guys omu sensa omono so were very very instrumental man show enone mani
0: first half in the
1: next year. What's play and a player no the first year official match with me can I like I said yeah but lights of carvers more but Christos Solis in Waba.
0: Okay.
1: Solis Waba papa bad kuda. It is not a bad game now Aston born and run. Yeah dear ni eremu 28 minutes na carvet pa na we pian 23 seconds yeah chasia na Lewis Kelly mo aye jumanical fury panyai.
0: If it might be done, it must be done well.
1: Yes. So Wembley was on fire. Arsenal had a chance. Bob Brenny had the idea. One penny one way. 34 million. Arsenal confirmed Solis by. Watching the Bob Brenny. I know it's me. Yes, Anna. Two assists. Had a cool papa. Club Brugge, maestro. Only 24 years. And 40 goals for Club Brugge last season.
0: Yeah.
1: 17. Goal involvement. 17 goals and 23 assists. Maestro. And then you want to saw your assist in run. Because who said Club Brugge was assisting 23
0: there?
1: That's not a player. And now we know guide against injuries.
0: Okay.
1: Ha, guy there against injuries. Yeah. And then the airbag, but all the guy goes on FAO.
0: Charlie.
1: The first touch, you know, Papa, he's ready, young couple. I sure see him better, Pa. Enzo Maresca, one owner, why your manager, the man, Manchester City. Master, and you're ready,
0: oh. Oh, and I just suggest.
1: So, thank you. I said there's work to be done. See.
2: Big part of the game is in the first goal we concede. I think big part of the game is in the first goal we concede. Unfortunately, after 30 seconds, we concede the first one. I think after the goal we concede, the reaction was good. Before they scored the second goal, we had 3-4 chances to score and to draw the game. Unfortunately, we missed the chance, and then with the second goal, become more difficult. And now, try to reset, analyze the game, and think from Tuesday about next game. But we knew already before the game the things that we need to do. It's not because we lost the game, or even if we were, you know, winning the game, we were thinking different way. We have quite clear what we need to do. And for sure, as I said, we are going to do something before the window transfer close.
1: We are going to do something before the window transfer closes. Hey! Yes, I'm best and be a was one in the next one we had a yes, I saw Muntino Mobile, Bibi on Beso Bibia. Monsa City, I hear any move Bia. No, I'm planning that. And yes, I bomb a trait, don't best I move no. And Mikel Arteta, I saw in summer, but my story is that, yeah, trust us in Mesha Friday, you best, you know, once I have to, some part. Names known to my
0: okay,
1: it's a high headquarters,
0: of course.
1: This is a poem nicknames known to my area cancer phone. So I then almost like a and I can say, be beer to me, okay. Near the attendance at the 7 CCTR. Oh, sir, now I'm Mikel Arteta, the BBB, you can do,
0: yeah,
1: we the me if you say, say, and I
0: oh, just one day,
1: oh, the BBB, you know, my brother, a fair year, and some just said in the movie for from
0: Matty,
1: I imagine said in the BBB, you know, my man over for yeah. To Mikel Arteta, way and SAS standard for the coming season. So what is it? You a telephone now. What she says, it should be the standard.
0: Okay.
1: They have set the standard. That's all. Hey.
2: Well, I'm obviously extremely happy with the performance, with the results, and winning the first trophy. We talked about the desire that that we have to start the season and to show ourselves how much we want it. And I certainly saw a lot of positive things there against our top opponent. I think it's down to the preparation that we've done in pre-season, to the decisions that the boys have taken after the World Cup. To continue to get prepared to come early because they wanted to be part of this and they really wanted to win the competition because it's something that we earned last year and the chance to play against City here and very impressed in the manner that we play, especially in the manner that we competed. So that's the standard for us and we drive the standards at this level. I'm sure that we're going to be really, really competitive.
1: Ah, we are going to be really, really competitive. Mwah. Tom, congratulations to us. Nalama shasi, congratulations on my journey. Say, ligiri be shasi. But chance is so finish on princess in on a high. Omo bono Stamford Bridge. Any penny be he. Kikikikikikikiri. So sada the boss, sada the camion, sama sada ticket mu bako. And ultimo say yes. The body say, no players. I was saying time. No upper some ke come home. Morgan Rogers ke can home or see from. And your bad. Ah, no smile, smile. Utisika koto prayer. Ni a bono rock to find a boss. I'm a strong and hard pa. Iti, memora was so 3-1. And Chelsea to me, Bogu mwa. Nanya sam ke to akra. It was Xabi Alonso's first game in charge at home.
0: Okay.
1: And it was not original. No, smiley. Ni adi adi. Some of Bridge. So my, you know, new guys now has someone you know opportunity to come and have a feel of Stamford Bridge. Okay. It's nanya bad. Alonso said it is nice. And Ojiriye said he will be ready for the coming season.
0: Okay.
3: I was kind of emotional as well to feel first time in the new home. A great reception from the supporters to the team, to everyone, to the new staff, and myself as well. So delighted, and it was great to have all the team together. Some of them, after 3 days, said that they could play for 60 minutes. It was the last test, and now we'll have the whole week to prepare for Fulham, but it was good feeling in the stadium. A very good last preparation game. With some players, it was the first one and the last one, and the opponent as well is my hometown team, so it was good to catch up with some of them, but especially for us. Some good things, other things that we can improve, but it's normal at this moment for some players, and now we have more time to prepare and to be ready for the 24th.
1: Wow, so I don't need someone, Xabi Alonso, and here to a John, their manager at Chelsea. Credit to them, moment to be winning. Okay, but Liverpool also presses, you know, almost off in a show on a high. Yeah, but I'm going to come by 2 goals to nail the likes of Jeremy Frimpom, we are doing a papa. So, Antonio Arella, we don't know your manager at Liverpool, and I'm sure who Liverpool here.
0: Called
1: the Gakpo.
0: And I make a choice. Season and young starting. And change the ocean.
1: Ah, well, see. You better say, after the game, yeah, Antonio did 2 January.
4: Yes, I think we needed a little bit, you know, this feeling of finishing with a clean sheet, winning the game. Still, the first half has been better than the second, but at least we kept our organization, our composure, and we find a way, you know, to finish with a clean sheet, 2-0. And I think we needed this feeling, you know, before we start. I think it's an improvement, but still, you know, especially second half, we need to be better.
1: Way I Liverpool coach area to try Michael Carrick ne ayaya oh United
0: ebeyi
1: modia ebeyi na maka ya tete abeti na ne the sharing no ah tno AC Milan Ruben Amorim ne next squad ba be piemu ne mu wiwie ye 4-2 say ya best start number 3 meter makose eh
0: ya chewuma na chese duba bia se oyen
1: ene kwere
0: mu emra kakra
1: ah so Michael Carrick amfa and ye bisa Carrick say team ya owei ojiri se be formation room di oka o se. Well, United is stronger than last season.
0: Okay.
1: As it stands now, okay. United is stronger. T.
5: Key question, simple question. Are you better than you were last season in terms of what you've got in terms of your squad? Are you stronger?
6: Yeah, we feel we're stronger. We feel we've improved. I think we're trying to obviously improve. Like, you know, that's the name of the game. Keep getting better. And we had a strong foundation towards the end of the last season that we wanted to push on. And the boys have came back hungry. And now we've got everyone back. It's not quite back enough for tonight, but everyone back in the group, I think it feels good.
5: And you'll mix it up, I know, tonight in terms of youth, experience, getting players a run out.
6: Yeah, I think we've done it already in the games we've played.
1: All right, and Tianone and Samoa, Chairman, two draw, Ultimus, yes, or say, when you're playing in our back, you know,
0: okay.
1: Marcus Rashford, you know, the opportunity to play, and so he's happy. The level, no high, yeah, yeah, yeah. Tianone, if you are better on Samoa, so ever friendly games, they be bringing in, of course, weekend, Barca winning 5-2 over Basel, and Real Madrid, Boshaka, Tinea, Rade, Born FC, Radia, and of course, Chelsea winning 3 over Sadat, Melikan Kachel, AC Milan, United, Wiri, and yeah, yeah, Dortmund, Roma, Ball 2-2 Inter Milan. But 1-0 over Betis, Bayern Munich ball, Leipzig by 3-1. It's an India bus where on some soeba. Manchester 76.5 million euros.
0: Yeah.
1: Afa Rodri Bobasa.
0: Rodri
1: Bobasa. Bobasa. Bobasa. Yeka kakondi yeka. Bobasa. The third bid number the no. City say nyeri. I don't know. Uchimwa. Yes, Manchester money be oha. Obe stretch oha. Obe jetum.
0: Eden.
1: Ah, obe jetum ni adi.
0: Yeka KFC yase mwenye. Odi si anhona top 15 million.
1: Obi oha on ye chips out.
0: Me say
1: anyo. No, baby, I could deal like Dema as team nim no all where say ho ho ho ho and Juventus say obi mpe obi pet Juventus so dia sim as Fofana and Fikoyo Tomori no omo so nyanya ko omo penye bad anya mo dia no bad just that obi mpe you know bi akoro dia no awurade nyakopon ni adia dia it in the dia by the one some yama musiala e man show na no omo game against lives you know na sem bibre na na ekoko so ni adia dia won say musiala na no twa hwe
0: yeah
1: no fan say twa hwe an sir it in say update by so he's okay. A friendly game near Bomash, we did a corner to meet Travis. A hadrin, papa, and the idea, and the idea, and say, oh, sorry, now what's been until, but much one is to you. Well, listen, you see down. So, I bet to you, we see Pania, the idea. It's a biomonic was so few, but you sell on now the same match.
0: I never done for any, so I'll learn
1: referee. I only did Super Cup, and he did so well. Yeah.
0: Yes, sir.
1: Ronaldo said, after marriage, you know, we have time for his family. It is season
0: economy, yeah. No retire.
1: Thousand in the
0: no decision. What about for decision? There,
1: I don't know. I am making decision.
0: No.
1: I say season economy, yeah. I'm saying the iron iron. Georgina, I'm a man in quantity more. It was one to me still 2020, sir. Bob, boss, you have to, you know, to go wedding. Yeah, any part on any man on a any part to me.
0: That's
1: all. No contract, no, and you're not signing. Yes, I mean, you will be real. I'll catch him say 50-50 be a name. We have a chair with your party, mommy, or made you a chopper deal. I believe you must have contract. Again, it's what you say.
0: No, but yes,
1: yeah. And I know more. Now, be mutiny sans signs. I don't want to beat
0: my
1: sign.
0: I didn't want my ass, you. Masa sha sia enya sisi king crane court be ka be boma chiri
1: o na bi ya sign there's a contract we all do e bi agwa na mo sa na dwen ho
0: yo ya ti
1: guess no sisi sa bo na dwen o ya ya majai e bi ntoto Ghana place bebre
0: o bebre a lot of them yeah
1: Masho, a third penalty miss in a row I know mess over the weekend na na me say am say onya penalty boy yo na no I World Cup kunkuru na ko ba say na e mi say ka for be mi nu kwa no bo say no na no enra ya weekend ya am oh, back to back, sir. So, sir, they be almost. I don't know more. But no, my setting. Eh, it's a no pay a bet no pa on the morning. We have some morning show. Now you didn't trust her. That's a typical of us. Tell us, sponsor. So, Mohamed Salah making the debut of the bench. I'm a board draw. They about to say, "Kakaka, woman, home." I will kakaka.
0: Yes, sir.
1: Now, I Jacob, I make picture. No, one yes, sir. The Real Madrid, he serious club. I was live on YouTube here. There. Real Madrid is serious club.
0: Okay.
1: You're in pair off.
0: Then Abba.
1: Oh, dear. Oh, Real Madrid. No, so I was Ronaldo. What are you? What's the hairstyle? No. Oh, are you? You're my best friend.
0: Of course.
1: Yeah. I'm going to go for JCB. I'm going to go for Jeku yang kuai, wadi, wadi, edile, piakunanim. Edile, kakak. Pentam, ayi, piakunanim. Weh. Fana, yes, adi.
0: Nah,
1: he's serious. Real Madrid is serious club. Oh man, here we go.
0: Live on the YouTube page.
1: Here we go. Here we go. Fabrizio Romano. So why are you not here? We are all about three and that's all
0: we
1: about.
0: We are.
1: Aye.
0: The goalkeeper.
1: I'm saying YouTube put this one there. Hey.
0: Goalkeeper.
1: Much way the new. Now said the new super kick can't handle. This is a Papuano. When you correct you.
0: And yeah, Debbie say one side and wait. TNT and team concluded.
1: Oh, Debbie. Ah, there be. And yet, there be
0: a cacker. I agree, I agree, who got 20 hours?
1: But
0: don't judge the size of the
1: size, papa.
0: But judge the size.
1: Oh, and you're fine. No, I'm sorry, home. Papa, I'm sorry, who's that?
0: Yes,
1: dear, to why you know, for Casafa home. So, okay, the Spanish Federation President, Football Federation President, Quay and Humbasa. And Cameroon for J Wafcon no. Among four started the pictures people bass eh etonye careful. And no dey no ne guess na
0: yeah. Oh, enko sihwe masa. Yaje trophy.
1: And a high African tie.
0: Ah, songo kai want ya na. Waje cup atwi soro kuda. Waje cup soro kuda.
1: Mama images, mama more images and videos. And ya hey. And I hoya bro fun tie.
0: Na wa we ya go we cross one no.
1: And ya we afen wo be.
0: We ye.
1: And you for.
0: And am say we ye.
1: Na fi nyem
0: bo. Na ko benya say to ye.
1: And ya ta ya ta. Mama we nyo na make. Mama dia o ye na ya ko fa samaba. Dia o kan. What was a girl back no? O ye president na two na. O hurita president no.
0: There's nothing.
1: And no be on again we so ye.
0: Where the Cameroon folk cry accepted? Wait.
1: Unye gay.
0: What the trophy? She knew.
1: Let's talk about some of the trophy.
0: I hope for another one. It's different.
1: Okay. Ah, bro, funny. So I'm not sure. Say my gay is when you're traumatized. So your papa and you are traumatized. It was just no. It was when you are traumatized.
0: Traumatized.
1: Congrats to Cameroon.
0: Yeah.
1: Omo chire say nana Ghana na ochiwa Nigeria for na chimo no mu jija mu ye de final idea. Yes, ah rasa masa masa e be tell one. Ay, na no so say ay about to here MPP for it to ye. Eh, ye ni abakwa e wo Germany moto mu no wasemu. Ah, wasemu. Ah, Mr. Isaac from Pobwache. No, call Deputy General Secretary. MPP Germany branch, you know. Oh, wow, bony opponents and a simple. Oh, manage to audio my form. Audio my form. King, banya, well, come, quatrim, or no quen your friend FBI. No wonder. 274. The old man, 127. Bakori, and ya four. Ah, the FBI, congrats to you. You said, Bandy, you wouldn't be at that way. You know, be see long term. What's the one answer, bro, for Tadia? Congrats for your win in that election. Yeah, yeah, yeah. Manjo,
0: yes,
1: Nankasaka Kijuanaho. Erica, see you to put a D. Over to you.
0: Mamina say the foreign minister and the former Tinin can ask MPFM Sunny 94.78 the whole 18 Kunya. So I bet your 14 Asian on Belmont. Belmont. With the come Belmont, see, I know my Baku, could you pepper? No, no. Belmont, no, no. And I know pay may come for Eddie Amaway, a Belmont non alcoholic malt drink. Original is back. Asha Bebim, now we are reloaded with a bang, bringing you an enjoyable malt refreshment every day. A Belmont. And I may come for Eddie Amaway. It is, and I say, it is, has been reimagined to be the smoother, creamier, and more refreshing than ever before. 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We FD Ajia Tuma. Was saying, see, and the home coming in a day, but young Toby, we are by a canabe film, could to be a cuckoo, no, Nabibia, I come a kamapa. Interesting point of interest, yeah, the chance, yeah, but Afonso, I can't what transit Samuel Quadadirinchi at Transit. Chama, my chair.
7: My so,
0: Chama,
7: Yammy from there, you're all from there yet.
0: Demi,
7: and I'm a bold did that movie at Oka.
0: Oh, yes, I saw as one yard,
7: sir.
0: 7 minutes, did it.
7: Ah, Mafro.
0: Zed a minute.
7: Every Mafro. Do you want me? I'm Mafro. I am Bowinier.
0: I am Ba.
7: And I assented the no prejudice.
0: Maybe Poyando.
7: Poyando. Fetch me.
0: When you're more than 30%.
7: And you are 7.
0: When you're more than even 30%.
7: Oh, Moyas, you're fine.
0: Poyando.
7: Ah, campaign me brain, you know.
0: Ah, Poyando.
7: Any area goes in the mouth. You're not with your cousins. I'm
0: about to be crowded to the Facebook. So, and then Poyando.
7: Oh, sir. I'm telling you, I'm not done for.
0: Now, young couple, so the picture, I'm a year between.
7: Yeah,
0: I was sympathizing with him, but then
7: delegate, you have a
0: problem. Oma Tietino. Hey, politics here, Charlie.
7: There'll be a summit here. Oh, there'll be
0: MP before. The one man MPPI attractive power Ashanti region power. Poyando count.
7: Oh, I do no.
0: No, but because communication.
7: Also account. Uh-huh. Okay.
0: What
7: okay.
0: I say?
7: Okay.
0: Communication. The we are time be out. Now you change my cry. Time I am for call you wake up. We back in the room house. See the way I'm crying. I cry.
7: Ashanti region. I change the power bro. I hear the tell my under the
0: Poyando.
7: Confirm me bro. Who have come?
0: Empire.
7: When
0: the power.
7: There be empire. There so we born. I mean, we should never be
0: okay. Interesting point.
7: Say yes. God, we propose, but God disposes.
0: Yeah,
7: man proposes,
0: God
7: disposes.
0: Boss.
7: Hey, I'm not providing commo. So, I return.
0: Yeah.
7: In fact, La Liga ball weekend.
0: Yeah.
7: Big boys, Nemoy.
0: Yeah,
7: boy. Big boys, no more.
0: Consideration.
7: Yeah, but then consideration. That is a business community. What in America? Make sure I tell for me.
0: I tell for you.
7: Oh, mini permitting and got you.
0: Oh, yeah.
7: Who listen?
0: Emotional.
7: And no buy.
0: And no buy. Only first person no buy.
7: Like. Permitting and got.
0: Who fell and old Daniel?
7: Kwaku Kunipo. Kwaku, na. Leaks here, Benazia football is back.
0: Very, very.
7: And as a fina, mobile coffee can see him.
0: Oh, man, for crash.
7: Tell me, boys in the dragoon. Hey, now, Babo Chubby.
0: Baba Nyadi. Baba, this is winner.
7: Send a your friend say, Baba Frenami.
0: Never the American Muslim, let you
7: know. Okay. And that chief, ma'am.
0: And see your crowd.
7: Yampo Fuanka. He has any issue today. In connection with any infrastructure, is it not in his domain, together with the sports ministry, any key stakeholders, the board of the NSC, so mobe pe pumasi bre, zani kano? Si any infrastructure na buy akodi hosting
0: right? Right, yeah.
7: And then it says oh yeah.
0: To be a man, man, to only hear yes,
7: more man, yeah.
0: Also, I mean, information be a
7: man. And I give permission on Juan Sani Akoji a right approval.
0: Because also,
7: when was this done?
0: Infrastructure.
7: Until 92, this is a service. The minister did. Normally, I write in a better container, yeah, ambassadors, normally. But to the infant, the minister, and I'm sure the minister, and Fini Pemu and Kwanko, JB, or a cabinet. Omunina, seven previous. Manu desumnazo. Omunim say your infrastructure challenge. No, I'm Koji.
0: Omuyawe.
7: So, what is he talking about? Near all year, as our set media agenda be against its own system. Who is in the government?
0: Okay.
7: And let's say no, sebi, or no, Tikosi Siano. One way, Juma Mano.
0: Oh, yeah, Juma Mabai.
7: It's the end, you can catch the problem now fixing. Has he sent one letter, publishing one letter, or their call at Champion for say roadmap? I'm a full says here fast with me because I didn't acquire calf last week. I'm a call at Nasir. Near my key decisions, I'm taking a car home.
0: But you also agree, says BBT, say like bidding for a tournament. There should be stakeholder.
7: He should go to his minister if he's not.
0: But you agree, said there should be certain.
7: I mean, of
0: Akosu, without him,
7: why say on no control?
0: And what can say he was?
7: Oh, no, no, make us say he need not see the word for me is not consulting him. The system, as in government and the, all the ministers, they don't need to consult NSA boss answer because every report, every document, every the state of our sports infrastructure, and the minister and him,
0: okay,
7: on him. I believe, sir, in governance, near your joint project near your Jumano. And he said, Utimakase, oh, Kwan, ya more man, you know, I didn't any more, me tell you, and ye. Timmy, me, Fancy, there be a near the Jumano, your problem. But if you take a decision, be a war, assuming that meeting, a war, a school level.
0: Yeah.
7: Number chance, okay. Who as a director of a line manager and a second tier no could you win midnight but back catch them say I don't know young can't them you yet my fine yet. What do you mean Casa? Mtin American say on that issue, yeah. So on yeah, he should go to his minister and ask questions there. But not to come public, your friend be collective responsibility.
0: Okay.
7: When you are part of the system or a decision making body, now if you sometimes you bet me a KB and now on your own gin too. But because who knew who can so be fetched about the cancer?
0: And you feel so the year will be next, sir?
7: It's possible. It is possible. Means it has a change last year. Because I don't know for a fact, but it's possible. But I'm saying that why would he come out now, Becky can say, then not a communist and a minister not to naturally.
0: Maybe
7: and a board and the board now or work it through no on your match.
0: But boss, I'll see if you had a baby or cocker, maybe on your media engagement or to radio presenting and will be so facilities away in the Yakoji a year under 20 way. And one so I catch and oh, the facility away, me na
7: me say, he's not said it once or twice. It has been a crusade.
0: That's how since say your agenda.
7: That's what I'm saying, sir. As officials say media, but I'm saying, sir, what is the end? Need final objective here then. Somebody who see tournament nana.
0: The proper consultations were not done.
7: But for me, that is neither here nor there. At the end of the day, we must protect the image of the country. It doesn't also negate the fact that your baby BNC say announced the right way. Me, the consulting him, you know, he's not a final authority when it comes to our sports development and everything.
0: That is true.
7: He's not.
0: That is true.
7: Is he? No. And he should do the needful. He should go to the ministry. He should seek audience with them through his board to the minister. No munche. Na near man says dan so kase yenka zika ebenya World Cup. On yenfa bi nye bibia. Them said that the funding when government 97 I buy entimin kase makodi adia mean nim I ni amemeye.
0: No, but well, I agree with you perfectly, but I feel that going forward so certain engagement should come.
7: Mame kase so this question be no ni kwaku. Say Sebi, only minister no issue wa. Because coming to the media and the public to say all these things, it doesn't fix the infrastructure by saying it.
0: I get your point, boss. Matthias, your hope.
7: It is some of these things.
0: Matthias, your hope.
7: And a non-payment of national team coaches by the ministry.
0: Yeah.
7: See, apart from the fact that budget a com ministry, no, I am not. Enko enim senam sports ecosystem the better say be kon enim impempi wahu say ya fa mini coaches national say Carlos inum ne ade a system no work kwan ha omo raise sikade e support but ana your bureaucratic delays be from the finance ministry
0: yeah
7: and you know I know in chese system na na say make system na I'm referring to governance
0: governance
7: And say so omuntues cano. But of course, a come here and a char. But for Carlos, was it the decision? Because me privy to me name Baba later where sir you make quantum 4 months now boom near the man I bet you and mind by month.
0: Well, that one, you name the details of it, but what we know is that the period that you are pointing
7: on. Okay. May I show some ibitia?
0: The bang.
7: Oh,
0: okay. Maybe that's why a delay. The discussion
7: say whether you need our details, Ninti. Well, we are not wrong to ask questions.
0: Yeah.
7: But there be an amsi yen bisa questions. That's why I've come to ask you. So only the minister know where you should go, and then fix it. Ninti Carlos, it's can you be here? But 11 months, your friends, other spent on no money or fair, no money. Step idea be. I'm a force that there will be the need for constructural and administrative reform in relation to how we handle our national team coaches. Me did say, yes, upon signing a contract, you know, you bet me, Amma, you had 3 months to 6 months, sika salary
0: advance.
7: I got to an escrow account, a big grow interest. Bureaucratic delay secret any two from the finance ministry. Now you will be finance minister release. Because the consolidated fund and

0: Obekum. Assuming that Mr. Ayajatum, Sikan Sinsi Kabinti, FIFA through FIFA bar. Enko Sebi FIFA can send uncle for a junior, a co ministry, a co government.
1: No, the payment will go to ministry and the FIFA. Naya transfer.
0: Send a maker say ultimately, a honor beko.
1: A beko, yeah, finally.
0: And now, but says funding, I'm saying national team, they are buying
1: some. I get
0: it. Says he can make us say. Nka o san content okay nim se papa yi ye ma no se hende do se eto se na minister abi ati ase a ete no em twese e beti bibi ato ba bi e be grow we dey nka we dey form and squad dey so minim year ye be but we can in the last so and next 1 month you see yi brow to crowd e temu chapo
1: $1 million
0: ano se akoye Ghana ni on fayan ko ba bia obetwe agent sika se sika twa engine sika
1: obaje ya
0: o tin America na se nti technically eh mesre o kwasi apia anko moyi aya oba esco meeting no
1: o Ghana dia o ko esco meeting but only ha o join it through the online platform
0: and they said that an ada mu bisa president bisa two coaches as him no ni ho ho
1: me nyesho se no
0: oh nyesho se
1: no because me come me ni die wa mami any clues e no
0: mafru no so ni ho ho
1: eh no ni ho
0: enti enyekom so ni ho dia fine no anti tree
1: what
0: no bi adan one trying to man send me so na me ni ho but as me see no be ntin betimi aye be see na why said no
1: well I don't know
0: eko be e bi ni ho
1: I don't know
0: nke eko be
1: e bi ho
0: eko be
1: what this
0: for records how to the and your own statement eh
1: but say many need to come call catch him said the Maxwell's the Tanko the onyina bobo said the nyina
0: na me say near buy and say omu bia record no anya ade a ye gina so a but o kai said that me be kan bi me san kan anu pe mu dey be from tin am e ba about kwesi attending the meetings
1: yeah
0: o tin am kan because me tie kaninja na just say no, yet technical person or
1: yes, good, so.
0: Yeah, over time, if footballers by playing football, a better technical manner. My mentor said the administrators over time they understand and appreciate the technical issues.
1: And, true, yeah.
0: What in America? We cannot for a second throw underplay. Some underplay what they know.
1: Yeah, I get your point.
0: What say? But that said, me see, say, Kwesi, with no disrespect, a good son of the land, why church even yama on trying. Me Modi, man, so boss, how did he man so that bet me
1: akasa? Me dia to me.
0: So according to him,
1: no offense, say Max or no mina oho Tanko no mo ya mo time ni ya mo mo be a 5 years so mo hand.
0: Now we are ready to give Tanko 5 years. As yeah. A country.
1: Me, you can say local coach be I'm Modi. Me what Tanko di?
0: Now, hang on, sir. Me see, the giving of the time.
1: Yeah.
0: Say, your man of time. Long term. Long for achieve Ghana. You need 5 years here, they move you.
1: But you need some time. You need some time. You need some time. You need some time.
0: Me see.
1: But after all this while, my brother, the coach is here to this
0: point. Now, sir, and then, may so respect, right? On only a document, no. Send a long term, short, medium,
1: 5 year development plan, and all that.
0: We need some time, no.
1: I didn't need
0: some because he has per resource, peking client.
1: Ghana,
0: that is how it has come to be. Ghana, Nigeria, you need some or train home, no. It's unfortunate. Ninya said, Niao can't even correct you.
1: Okay.
0: Say, I bet me I'm be 5, 6 years, sir. Young fan grown, any and car, Sabi, Yadama, younger coaches, a big boy, a big boy, you don't need any problem. But what,
1: yeah,
0: and I say, I'm not saying you're trying to say, corner near you. Never caught 2020, say, you're called for you. And call for you, see, you're building team. I don't know, no problem. But suddenly, we are not ready to do that. Young so, you need a
1: car. And only problem,
0: and it's a dilemma. It's a dilemma.
1: And TM for CMP local coaches in for Momo because we compare the readily available expatriate. You don't have money to pay.
0: Until I be say, say, you know, na papa pay 150, say, no cry. And now, on one hand, no say 80 no cry. And I issue. Into your then, baby, I am comfortable by 50, no me, he honors a semi-china penica. But I'm saying, say, I agree. If we are ready, then let's give people a long time. Says, okay, Dr. Ogun.
1: Okay.
0: According to Dr. Nyahu Tamagru, Onugbo Fane, my boomy mu, and I'm presenting Dr. I've been a new chaser. You understand what I'm saying? And we have no problem.

0: But we are not ready. You have a resource. I come out the ache. And you have a penetration. Not one even we all agree, sir. Obi said you are hiding behind short time, but it wasn't true. 2 months to work up. You go for 40 years explaining now, but we need the best of materials. You do things, and no crown we have your papa na boss. So I need it. Yeah, your boss. So I need it. When we all knew, at least every person key or follow game knew there were challenges. Of course, on once your decisions be about to make and say about City 3.
1: Yeah,
0: the coach on you.
1: Oh, yeah, on your to tune your man.
0: Well, so next week, you are.
1: You are.
0: I'll be prep up, Ghana Boxing. And I'm in call.
1: Before you go, I'll give you time. Kwaku, listen, say my show. Tell Sky I'm not running away, but only that the organization with the lowest budget and attention in Ghana football ecosystem is the Sports Callers. Anyway, Kwaku Holisen will be 53 on September, on Saturday, God willing. Maestro, read my message to Sky before he leaves. Tell Sky with the assistant, Ekoyi Tankuye. And Kwaku Holisen, but the Sports Callers, on budget, you said, I want to go on your own, baby.
0: No, I don't want to find you.
1: But Omuwa association, no?
0: And association, and the mom's got all credit.
1: Oh, but almost our personal.
0: But they are doing so well, sir. The interest of the game, no, my media chip. But Kwaku, I'm saying, my child, say, Ghana,
1: yeah,
0: as a country. Your challenge was sports development and growth. One of these days, and you know, I saw the book I remember. We said a lot of your sports in the Olympics for Nihone Wo.
1: Pa, Bibrina.
0: Bibrina, Nihone Wo. Ain't you know? I say I'll handle a book everyone on one because issues near Bibri and how they had the four prong approach. You know. I mean, cut Ghana Boxing, also for Banamina. Now, I ask assembly, my boy. I ask assembly. Now, but unim say, on terms of reference, no BBC or Mokwan so Muntimin call corporate Ghana Wana.
1: That be a neat BBR says you Mokwan.
0: Oh, yes, sure.
1: But in their main kind terms of reference, yeah. Emma, because, yeah, in fact, in the initial stages, I buy now a mom that clue say BBC Abeba. In terms of
0: research, I'm say BBA Bears, according to communication person. But anyway, Uncle Suko here, 11 year, call 5, 6, Nema, you know, Minister, can we out of our way go to corporate Ghana? Because Ghana Boxing were credibility.
1: Corporate Ghana, a Bayer Bensica.
0: Oh, Debbie, sponsorship man leg in Abandia.
1: League,
0: now they are semi-autonomous. If mechanics are, as IMT said, dear Juma Ashamos, as a monster, Namun transition, Nianya leadership near the Tisika, me the election, dear, may the proposal call to a third party and him say, say, Namu Mamakra. It will not, it doesn't go back to the ministry's account. I feel our cost, right? Or even if before our best are in Manchester, there's only minutes of
1: that's the point. Because I saw you accountable to say
0: that's what I'm saying. But me the ambassador may compete 10 city. I hear election now. I catch them say, I remember be there. No, Makojia ba. Ah, me chow ninti a mequa. Me ni ni so beka so. I feel a sound co circle ni ma co ato Dr. Castle Juan Sana. Why be juicy cardiac? No. I'm because the IGF ne be ni hormone. Amono say omo ebi na papa can training on the health and the protocols na hu ya no sabi aban dia aban ye wo de wo ho to so asika na bi ni ho no asasa masa wo
1: any committee is almost setting.
0: But I'm saying that that's why I asked the question about the terms of reference. She in see u kwan dia put a solid document together and go out.
1: Mate
0: what I say
1: Sky chebe ye be din common na ye ne openi ba ko invite me penifo me nu e be kasa. I mean, regarding this boxing issue and all other things, a bit me about because they say, women say,
0: because Nipa, you see, it's not about being disrespected. The money,
1: two committees, so
0: yes,
1: so
0: but
1: TNT.
0: It is because they believe that, with all due respect to our senior most chairperson, your friends,
1: Same Captain,
0: yes, what doesn't he know in boxing?
1: In everything.
0: Otina mekanas and there's prof himself zoom say say be a more the world with us some be call engineer funding e di abo adwuma no nya bibia na ye tenasea do ye sa share dem from say abanfesi camera ansane aye
1: sky medal say interesting point of interest samuel kwadadirenji and amotene kanana couple say cameraman show the one talking face please what kind of professional work is this and now or the by Francis Yauda Kose please have the queens qualify will they play another game in Europe na, yes omunyenya qualification your intercontinental playoff BMI you be sign abo and no drew her yebe ma moso metime ate papa my show honestly let us call spade a spade. Why white man coach cannot win AFCON trophy for Ghana? We need a black man tom and I don't know anyway Edibaye. Now Philippa Edibaye was it my show. I'm sure pay an agenda against is pay an agenda against the sector minister. So Sky is right. St. Phillips from Ashaiman ambulance station. And anyway, at the Ebay, El Honoma, and my main Kosra Kakana be before, and Twaso El Honoma. We also say, okay, watching you live from Isaac Kofi from Winneba. My greetings to all our Sempa Sports crew, special one to Kijwa Eriko, and Odiwe Ede Abba Ewa Hanuma. Kwame Owusu, Sky is being unfair with Yao. The truth is, government entities work across purposes with little or no proper coordination. That is what must be addressed. And Kwame Owusu Edibaye, you guys are live at Alajo Market. Nidia Ononso Edibaye. Alasan Ibrahim, Babangida the bookmaker. Oteniba Pepe Diewo Atanase. Samsuna offer Maxwell Asabri Ofanso Atanase. Baba Machin.
2: Yeah, Papa.
1: Na wapumboko.
2: Alhamdulillah.
1: Weekend in ye.
2: Oh, Papa.
1: Oko KFC ana.
2: Ah, interesting times ahead.
1: Yeah, Oko KFC.
2: Papa, na me nyanka weekend biya abe se di pe mi. Papa, my shoe. Mera this time meta akoko.
1: Nza.
2: Oh, now so now do as a senior anase.
1: No,
2: we are nyanka ahead at last. Oh, Papa, na me disappointed was Saje for.
1: Nza.
2: Of Pep Sport. Limited of Fanchebe said, yeah, Mrs. Efiaman Quatama Cruci, Jinna Nipa Consono, Papa Mansus, and I and me a market present or what? And can you never prefer? Because no sink I would hear, so also wood and a cut dollar. And think I was saying, absence, and I can't
1: get a boy. Quando, New Jersey, was a good morning, Maestro. It is only in Ghana that we want Adepa, but we don't want to pay for it. It's either we don't have money to pay for quality coaching or have it but don't want to spend. They should let us know what exactly the problem is. Football is business now, and if government and the FA is not ready to invest, then we are simply not doing football. Ebwa kwando dia ribai. Ofa machin.
3: Ye bro.
1: Na bibia boko. Na what you need? Yeah, weekend na ye.
3: Me weekend is the one say na. Mimpie.
1: Chef din e short sa.
3: Chef is a take good rest.
1: Na KFC for turn the 15 CD so.
3: Minim di.
1: Akoko ti ni akoko to no.
3: Se have you do na here the anchor man ni.
1: Ka be ko.
3: But Sanya man di minim di.
1: Na o man anka se form ko.
3: Dabi. Me man kra me sisi wo so mo nya
1: di. Ya sa KFC.
3: Mo nya kontum re kwai name. Ya den. Ah brabun ni.
1: Okay.
3: And native food.
1: Oh, okay.
3: And na yenya nyame boye bad tropics.
1: Nipa ekogu KFC dano me do nyame ye to abakra nya se ni
3: bana. Nyame boye bad tropics ano odi ye o shada de aduane maaye. Se aduane wi na mo muni. Because of aduane nti. What you say? And be what temperate region. Was what one so do mo aduane ma wo. Ha.
1: Mate.
3: Nti KFC ni sane man de en
1: kam. Enyo like.
3: En kam dabi.
1: Mate Baba Brian na Ishak say good morning. Do we still need money from the government to pay Black Stars coaches? What kind of footballing administration are we running in the country? What are the ministry and the FA doing with sponsorship monies from the numerous sponsors of the Black Stars and the profits from various competition? It's about time we must be serious as a country if we want our football to develop. And away Ishak Dibai. Baba for Yankoi. Yankoi Yanche time.
2: Papa Maisu.
1: Yes, sir.
2: Me share with you for now. we dear incredible mpenimfo mienu bi e dia soma me
1: bien kontemo sana ya na ni mrekwa na ofam somra
2: chairman why in town
1: matters ano abey
2: chairman why in town mpp chairman e o Birmingham in the UK and Michael Osebwatin poop the hope in poop never dies and so yeah aspiring national youth organizer last 4 years okoye or say babiem omo mi no say me congratulate all the newly elected regional executives of MPP maomo pa because platform we say itwangu ha na itwagu ba bi foforo bi na hwa na akoha dwen nti MPP newly elected executives chairman why in town in Birmingham so congratulate mu nyina Michael Osebwatin poop so congratulate mu nyina
1: yes, sir.
2: Adiwi, aye issue, aye issue, aye issue. Now, Ghana is a country. We always dance around problems and it is gone.
1: Mm.
2: Oh, yes, Papa Maestro. Papa Maestro, we dance around problems that, Ubo say, circle disaster, BSC. Now, some time, no, I catch all media attention after 10 years.
1: Akotiada.
2: Even the whole tragic main knife and she be BM free mu and I know on my eye just say last year British boy helicopter crash involving 8 gallant men on the eve of the first anniversary then democracy was under attack demonstration now yeah we under attack demonstration yo o ma nebo ama wan yo akoda and I know yes hey blasters you see hey been see that eh na de keto kreko no go blasters yo no go blasters so e ko be say na otwe me nini keti asoma dwono attention na koto be before for say we dance around problems sir Papa Maestro
1: yes sir
2: they let Sam Adi up to ne ni coaching some our some of mine Ghana that's what the neck. The late Atu Kwefu, may his soul rest in peace. The late Herbert Addo. And Papa, even our clubs are still owing even coaches. No, they say, wait, Chase, yeah, dear human number there's more fair. No nim that also would nimo dia. Then I'll blame him. John Pinston, met me I say, even his playing days, you know, cry, be cry, he can be that so
1: I can.
2: And they and me must say, as a mojang, at Nancy saw any Ghana, ya, contaya, Ghana, ever balance as a mojang. Now, me and Uncle Madre, and say, Kronusebi, and you know, form a dosu pa in classes. I was so, and said, Descendia, I be doing no mere so, I went fin fin ho. Papa, we do our things as if Onupa Beshia, penny in fee. Penny for so fee.
1: Oh, Kakos is saying, Bryce.
2: Me, Kakos is
1: saying,
2: Auntie. Yen to men kase, controller and accountant general. Bia ye appointed blasters coacha. Udi e na honi di eso. Bia blasters di e wasro. Ba bia U17, U19, U20, U23. And the respective women national teams. Ebiye do amu nyina grade, you know. To physical instructors, directors grade. Say ewo controller. Aye, the moment Maestro is handed his 2 years contract, wako yo buy metrics, sir. Boso me suwa niye tu ya waka. Na di under 20. Emma coach must work no do. For 1.5 years, your man a capreda. Near some better ha, assuming without admitting, say, Ampa, Okoji, Obisika, no, the friend one. Now who calls him? Papa, you are kept here, yeah, GGA, and Sadi, and so you are okay.
1: Yeah,
2: the fact that I'm so uninterested, you have not been paid. But to say, Obi, yeah, Juma, say, and Oko World Cup, Unim say, hey, be our qualify, Ufimu group stage, cry, Ubet me and this X millions of dollars.
1: Yeah,
2: Wako high and expatriated in Ifibe, Yaba. Whether it is by the grace of God or it is by your supporters or it is by your players' determination, the man crossed the basic line. But you do, you sign the additional fund number. So, at the end of informants, I was a year and finance ministry. So, Papa Maestro, sometimes okay. When we do these things, it makes it look like those who are on top of the job. But I believe they should know what they are doing. Papa, sports minister, Honorable Kofi Adams. Oba ye adibia aye successful achievement bia you link it to resetting of Ghana sports.
1: So
2: under reset, you know, are we going to hear Niema na that's what it's here now and now what was going on now or hard akwasiapia or threatening semeko FIFA and see the sika mano or why sika kono ever threatening semeko FIFA and see the sika mano and then you hear it papa in the next month if Otuadu is not sorted you better in come FIFA
1: when I'm crossing legal yes, team national
2: because he feels that he has not been fairly treated by Ghana and the fans of Ghana. Say me, Madam Roma, I qualify. I got you $10 million. Now can now watch me. You hear me feel? And you had them come from sick, mommy. And FIFA bet you know. So Papa, I say yeah. Meanwhile, this football we are treating, that is where I always have contention with Omo Omofo, say, all sports should be treated same. Football now work for over $10 million, Yabano. Womu acquire, say, you man, I catch you, I hear this casino. No.
1: Yeah.
2: Papa Maestro, Nio Kofa, Nia Yeboni D, Nadal Roma, Enti Osikani Ibrahim Mahama, and to the private jet from Accra to Massachusetts, say, all about the World Cup, one of the few African billionaires to travel to America in their own private jet.
1: Yeah.
2: Back away from Ghana. Womu Eko Yeguman, Eketuani Etek. Efe.
1: Enyefe Kra.
2: Papa Maestro.
1: Enyefe Kra.
2: Papa Midemanusi, na Esi over the weekend.
1: 30 seconds,
2: House of Folk, supporters. The National Child Test Committee, headed by our President, President Yusuf, Papa, no, ne promise, say, obey unify the House of Folk support front, no. Papa, Oguso, say, what from the idea obey? But as to say, Nipa na we unify, or mono are open up for unification. That is also another matter.
1: So,
2: system, solo say francophobia before. That's a kotoko the ekran also. Kotoko the whole Ghana. You need one single kotoko supporter. I ultimately radio so criticize the kotoko, even when they are not able to make it to a top four.
1: But how's the end there? Yeah,
2: Papa, how's the end there? How's the end there? Papa, yes, your larger can be a patcho. Say,
1: issues in the go
3: na mincha tier 4 na issues no me person be so assemble akopa your candid opinion over say Ghana Uniska
1: oh Ghana Uniska
3: good
1: eh hey, over Uniska pa and kabi crada
3: aha the ultimate sports show Uniska adena all sectors of the economy including sports yeah struggle. Is it the case you say you prioritize your needs? And answer is it the case say yen
1: maybe you prioritize sports and cassa?
3: Me can your needs. Oko educational sector there are problems. Oko security, there are problems. What do you say?
1: Yeah.
3: Even health, nurses, there are problems. Sports, problems. Make us say, would you this say was car? Is it the case you say, intimi and rearrange your sicano to meet our needs or intimi put your resources to your resources together and check and manage swing? So, would you pass your car? Because the question of your whiskey,
1: yeah,
3: and I could fuck coaches as a mere bay. In this year, Wiska, by this time, because this year, the coach Biaka. Your definition of Wiska, no? Say, Wiska, pam, I didn't hear the coach Snicker.
1: Oh, Scadi,
3: I don't know your struggle to pay the national team coaches. I don't know your struggle. Why are you struggling?
1: Well,
3: is it not the same as the year can say in Iska?
1: As Semper F.
3: Are you not saying, say, top class coaches here can say, Omobodi? Are you not saying, say, we cannot afford it?
1: Yeah, but to me, I don't need to me.
3: But what can I say? We can't afford it.
1: No, because to me engage me, but now to me to ya.
3: The point really is that you was car, but you should say you need car. You will go Ghana.
1: And they are said that
3: you're a very rich country. And they are said that say in this
1: country.
3: You're said that pass in this country.
1: You're said that you would be couch. You also watch
3: it. It is because, huh? Kwaku. Sika, Fenny Pansasi. Your friend of corruption in this country. It takes about 3/4 of our money. On paper, we look like a very rich country. But the reality is, Ska, what about Samoa or Cheno? Corruption at Jiffa.
1: Corruption at Jiffa.
3: At Jiffa.
1: Jamais Scanner are buying short.
3: Say Scanning, Yang, I can say, will be corrupt. Yang, you fire so near the Pepe. Now, buying so soon, the media now boa. All sectors of the economy are by this time. And you do a chase, baby, a dream.
1: Okay. But the corruption is so not to ask you. They could have America Sika said they are going to corruption.
3: And see, Auditor General, a report. Parliament, a question is easy. Who want him to see? How much they overspent? Omati may explain why they spent that money. One, just ECGPO. His car, near Bobotin or Honum. So what you say?
1: Yeah.
3: It is not that we are not rich. We are rich. But how fair we distribute the money to meet our needs, you know, is our problem. Sometimes we bury them in seminars. Also Ghana have per seminars
1: pa.
3: Any workshops.
1: Any quantity getting
3: gitty. The question really is that, say, you see, this post at 3 months or no? Yeah, you be making this appeal to the government.
1: Yeah.
3: Say, sports and so the development, ba.
4: The ultimate
1: social security, employment,
3: social cohesion, employment opportunities, taking poverty out of people's homes. Any all these things, no sports, it be brilliant. Taking people freely from the streets. People who otherwise would have been something else. Not sports. You mobile
1: limelight. Absorb you, Mina.
3: You mobile limelight. And the one sector, you're disrespecting it so much, but it yields a lot for the country. And the car, I be bananka, or train a near shock a crack, I say, me budget, you know, me di, kakre bi pa, kanho pa, the akwa responsa. I think, say, by this time, kia drew me, papa.
1: Okay.
3: I got a question of GBA, IMC, you 11 months. That is all that we are thinking about. Too. We are not thinking about, say, Kwame Beni Ebefaso produce a world class.
1: No, champion. But the structures in here in place, Papa. How do you get the world class?
3: The structures are better in place because I am senior. People are eager to throw them out because your position is in Maba Occupy. It's not like a normalization committee.
1: Scan you over.
3: Scan you on a missile. Who is this Kawagana? Maybe see it with the cabus out questions. Who finishes
1: Kawagana? But minister only be a scan.
3: Oh, Debbie. It's Kawaha. But you're pretending to say this car.
1: William, in fact, Benjamin Graham. Benjamin Willie Graham.
3: Yeah.
1: Who tier one pay. If I don't pay, I'm going to interview into a China Babaso. Well, I because a China will be free up. Also, a tier of a Sabre. Now, I have friend. Now, I dear media, my, you know, I'm setting up some. Your friend saying planning committee for the CAF Interclub competition.
3: Okay.
1: And you know what you call the your friend is saying planning committee Moses Amapakadano. Finance and sponsorship subcommittee Moses Pakadano. Protocol and operations subcommittee SK Saki Edano. And I feel more communication subcommittee Benjamin Willie Graham Edano. And a marketing and promotion. Honorable Ebenezer Edu, Edano, and a ticketing safety and security subcommittee, a year Rose Linnet, or Sebunsu, Edano, and to Oma Bonapo,
3: which is Ocean,
1: Ocean Free Hustle,
3: yes.
1: Oh, and your time, many will leave it in Combo.
3: Yes, by Anne,
1: many will leave it in Combo.
3: And Yaman was, oh, yes, Anneman,
1: many will leave it in Combo.
3: Ocean, Ocean, years or so.
1: Okay,
3: yes, and all the Edgeman.
1: Okay, many will leave it in
3: Oba Apprentice.
1: Baba Yako, Echina, and I say, Udim, a year, Papaya, where, in fact, Benjamin, in fact, Ivan Bruce Kujo,
0: yeah,
1: a year, vying for the GBA president, WBC, WB, IBF, WBO relationship reset, boxing in all regions, National Boxing League will be restored, and all that. This big man.
2: Just as Ghana football is in safe hands under President Kwaku Tokreku, boxing will be in safe hands under
1: Ivan Bruce. Young women, so natural, young far and common are catching in Emra, Ewa Hanuman. Yadi Beshiana, Yahome, so Proven and I ourselves, Dr. Cosby, Dr. Pagasi, and the wonderful team in Tnase, na Umu Atekiova, Nabibiana, Dr. Eye Cosby, say Babada, now you're politicians, and then I'll be Huba Benjida, Union Huninsia. Inko Joseph, the beautiful lady, by or say, happy birthday to Nana Amajima, Nana Amajima, wife of Nana Kweku Jima, Akanchief of Ajin Kotoku, and patron of Brekum Chelsea FC supporters in Greater Accra, from your husband, Nana Kweku Jima, and the entire Brekum Chelsea supporters. Inko Joseph, and Edway, Edebe, another wonderful edition of the Ultimate Sports Show. No, Edebe, bro. Until later, peace and blessings. Good morning, Prophet Etnas.
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1: Eja Toto. 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
1: Yes,
0: more.
1: No, I didn't say that.
0: No, no, Papa, I feel me who are the crunchier. Ya dear way, adore superno. Cancer.
1: Cancer?
0: Yeah.
1: Serious.
0: Adore so.
1: I didn't know who.
0: Papa, you knew an no.
1: Nyane na abano.
0: Nyane na abano. Ano pe kwa na uyi video biche me rice aye de rubber ena aye.
1: Aye.
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1: Aya semo.
0: Inti. 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
1: Ntose aye de nyane na ize problem wohon. 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
0: I could see a boomer pack of Sibra Studio Hawaii. Intimate and trust. Mammy, it is saying,
2: I know me.
0: So, my papa, my job between us, some
1: brah,
0: traffic, traffic,
1: brah,
0: intimate name. But you mean, so won't tear for dear Batiana or Mia or Kakra.
2: I
0: would do one.
2: I try.
0: But you, I won't do me cinema, mammy. Unumne man man na intime no ending komo. Omo to say.
2: Nami ado.
0: Yeah. I don't know about how no pay.
2: Pacho, about my family say about 2 years ago. Me woha me nante kakra no ma bre. Me ye bibi ante a woman na moje 2 million adi. 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But I'm sure I'm intimate and I'm going to be diagnosed with survivor cancer.
1: That's it. The other thing I can't say is that I'm going to be a kid in the world.
0: I'm going to be a baby. And then, sir, I can't say it's so bad that they are brown. And
2: mommy, Emory. 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
1: Ya reho.
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2: Bacho debi, ye di, omu je me tu ho. On admission, and no, omo de me too and drew so. We bush out for me, and ye don't beat me, be about me who said, he said, my holding about Munty Mink. And I'm say, Sadia, me too, and I'm no, my bill.
0: Anna, I said, me say, especially, say, be on the panel. Minim ne kakra ya na idea mama pa na kasa kra ho
1: idea be kasa na se onse ye dwuma na ye ye no eno na ye dwuma yakopon dia she yensa se abom pa ye hu mu die bi anim ye aka na ye physical enti physical so ye discard di two anamo enti die be se ne se atiefo ani adofo a ehwe ye Minano, Ababu Ananka, Ray, Senny, Sion, Fat, Oyamo Papa, was any our home. Now, all tears one, a young home, it is in Bibribe. Nanka, Omotimia Boa, Kakraneska, almost woman Yan and Comotimidi, Abuan or can say me. Rade, a Moan and Kanko, Mana will be out to me support Kako.
0: Sister, there was some offer chemotherapy on.
2: But joy.
0: Ntianuna, obeko how many consecutive times? Omachro?
2: Momu say 3 surface na meko. But first phase, you know, me busa phone try. But I ka second phase, ne third phase. You know.
0: Mm. In the second phase, ne third phase, ne be costed 20,000. 832,
2: you know.
0: And our second phase, ne kwa.
2: Etu na kan. Bachoy.
0: Kafra. 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Oba.
2: Bachoy.

0: That time you know any dame name her. 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And a bako no so ye 20,832 Ghana cedis. Na pacho 3,472
1: na idea. Na weekend.
0: Nti week be as a cow the tundra.
2: 3,472
0: A week. Papa, I also see a
2: dead radi
0: Obi week a draw or benum to survive. I get 3,472 Ghana cedis every week.
2: Every week.
0: You obeying count.
2: You obeying count. You say would yam aname.
0: Now Papa say you 3,000 poa na bibia na soa. Say a month no you best 12,000. Na Ghana I say you madu do say no mutu mutia work is 12,000 a month.
2: A week. 3,000. 400. Now, prophet, if you work 400 no kurano a week no kurano, and ya better sa unya unya and yas and control. 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She said, or the Boyeni Bacras at China, you know, so an egy. Tis your jacrana, you knew dear Radiba Fanus, why yet, or an answer for. And then, Quadam, you know, do my bass as in the sun. Say, I'm here, nay, I know. And Quadan to Dutch, is she keep?
0: Yana Castle was said, Nabusia for ye be. And the drew stage ye be a beer sicano, a binny hobby,
2: a binny hobby. We are making sure we are in some
0: new crowd. So crowd was a bed, sir. And
2: there
0: are two ones.
2: Do be dear. You must lorry fair. Do be dear.
0: The work crowd do be didn't count. Lorry fair boom count in you a week. Papa, you should dig for more chow. I'm say a Japan cabby. I'm assuming cabby. Yenina yankomwa. 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
2: sir
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2: Radibaya.
0: Onu ha yen adwuma wa ho de onu akọ enadwuma wa nso da ye da se asembe timi atu wa kwanti fisi
2: tabi
0: o na ko ha omu
2: tabi o
0: so mo number ye de e support ye nua be ye
2: 055 055 333 6977 11 055 333 6977 11 055 333 6977 11 055 333 6977 11 055 333 6977 11 055 333 6977 11 055 333 6977 11 055 333 6977 11 055 333 6977 11 055 333 6977 11 055 333 6977 11 055 333 6977 11 055 333 6977 11 055 333 6977 11 055 333 6977 11 055 333 6977 11 055 333 6977 11 055 333 6977 11 055 333 6977 11 055 333 6977 11 055 333 6977 11 055 333 6977 11 055 333 6977 11 055 333 6977 11 055 333 6977 11 055 333 6977 11 055 333 6977 11 055 333 6977 11 055 333 6977 11 055 333 6977 11 055 333 6977 11 055 333 6977 11 055 333 6977 11 055 333 6977 11 055 333 6977 11 055 333 6977 11 055 333 6977 11 055 333 6977 11 055 333 6977 11 055 333 6977 11 055 333 6977 11 055 333 6977 11 bit me as and be a mere dear support. Negative is the same. We hear sick and a lot of fetches. We hear bed 330,000.
0: We hear bed. Hospital bills, the crowd, the can could turn almost a simple. Then bedroom, pa. Then bedroom.
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0: Dear now, catch it in a tear for.
1: They may catch a tear for, say, Miss Rom, or Mohome, Mobo, no more coming more. No more boami. No me, whom Tommy. No me, Timinko, Jim, and find Shemmy back.
0: 055 333 6969 711 711 055 333 6969 711 711 711 711 711 711 711 711 711 711 711 711 711 711 711 711 711 711 711 711 711 711 711 711 711 711 711 711 711 711 711 711 711 711 711 711 711 711 711 711 711 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711 711 711 711 711 711 711 711 711 711 711 711 711 711 711 711 711 711 711 711 711 711 711 711 711 711 711 711 711 711 711 711 711 711 711 711 711 711 711 711 711 711 711 711 711 711 711 711 711 711 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6977 055 333 6977 055 333 6977 Priscilla Otu Deborah Aradinshiran Asendi 50 cities Aradinshiran Cynthia Coco Mensa Asendi 25 cities Aradinshiran Richard Obey Asendi 10 cities Aradinshiran Cynthia Tete 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
1: Radishan.
0: But your number is 055 333 6977 055 333 6977 055 333 6977 055 555 555 555 555 555 555 555 555 555 555 555 555 555 555 555 555 555 555 555 555 555 555 555 555 555 555 555 555 555 555 555 555 555 555 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
0: Cervical cancer. Mm. Now, pa, which way? cervical cancer don't

0: na edi nso na depa na susu aso no su bi ese
1: prophet o se o frem na o se me yi o jenjum no ma no me yi pe na fisa me chikoye. So the word cancer itself for crown, be it cervical cancer or any form of cancer, is dangerous.
2: It's very
1: also
2: dangerous.
1: You can say, and the weak. Maybe you might fear me call. Minya, me younger, minya. 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Cancer be. You can't see.
0: Only 24 years.
1: 24 years. And see, when you hear anything about cancer, be it breast cancer or cervical cancer, no? Cervical cancer, no, any no cancer, a woman pelvic inside, I say, a waist, and I say, baby, or bar, said,
0: now, dear,
1: I want now, dear, I want no mono, and you know, and yeah, easy,
2: and yeah, easy,
1: and yeah, easy,
2: and yeah, better,
1: and yeah, easy. Now, I'm saying, my age, you know,
2: or brand
1: oncology, what's the oncology, or could you that baby, I had the cancer for no cohon mono. Now, or can say, be say, or call pain. I feel for her because I know what she's talking about. Because me mean you know, obit me jrahon me say pain is do jrahon me say say no be jrahon say so no be I got say 1 hour na nyire jinjira ni chain tin o come no. Na what I thank God for it to say. Ono dey much me adagodus ni tem. O man we say say na here no dey yes as ke say ya no beto no. And do pena me as dem do ban yakopo. If you say no na mu no. Prophet, say what na bi hu a? Wo ni obi atena dan mu. Wo ni obi atena fie ba ko. What do you be a hospital? Now,
0: Number now for you, sorry. 055
2: 055
0: 33
2: 33
0: 69

Yes, we should have been kind of fear.

I'm not going to be able to do it. I'm not going to be able to do it. I'm not going to be able to do it. I'm not going to be able to do it. I'm not going to be able to do it. I'm not going to be able to do it. I'm not going to be able to do it. I'm not going to be able to do it. I'm not going to be able to do it. I'm not going to be able to do it. I'm not going to be able to do it. I'm not going to be able to do it. I'm not going to be able to do it. I'm not going to be able to do it. I'm not going to be able to do it. I'm not going to be able to do it. I'm not going to be able to do it. I'm not going to be able to do it. I'm not going to be able to do it. I'm not going to be able to do it. I'm not going to be able to do it. I'm not going to be able to do it. I'm not going to be able to do it. I'm not going to be able to do it. I'm not going to be able to do it. I'm not going to be able to do it. I'm not going to be able to do it. I'm not going to be able to do it. I'm not going to be able to do it. I'm not going to be able to do it. I'm not going to be able to do it. I'm not going to

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It is yet another edition of Yasutinem Live on Asimpa FM. My name is Prophet Nanai Al-Safa. I'm going to serve you from now till 12 noon. I'm in Fakonya Way, Namenda, my executive producer, Dr. Cosby, and then a deputy, Dr. Pakwe Siasi, Radishamo. Amanda A. Joel and our

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0: we don't have to hesitate. And you know, I support you in your bay. Nanka, free, I don't know, pepper, and then Monday. Nanka, Timmy, I bought no, I know, China, it's me a presentation. 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I'm going to talk to you, and so you're stressing, rather, my being told. And I'm a contribution, yinti. Sir Radin Yankupan Dome de Mau, Mr. Nayarasa, Mr. Nefahu de Ojia, Sir Radin Yankupon Ruminumi and Unina Mobo. I bet to me I be Edia Bois Yenia Bana. Pacho Yenyan and Tem. 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And cram, one got some of Juma, one more yam, a bay Juma, in your night to sermon. Me empire at the mount and there are no pay. Number seven,
1: day on the beat.
0: Odi pe bia o contribute bia. 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

0: Last Friday, young lady be sending me a message, say, was sending in 20 Ghana cities, but your money, Demi Pacho, be on one message, you know, a hangi. 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And they wanna air supporting you now, you be trying it to me a bondi, near Damwasi. Empire Edikaya me bo edia mao me ye free Proverbs chapter 22 verse number 9. 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
1: Papa Yesu adome ho yeba.
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0: Wompo edika contribute.
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0: Anyone afeno obe contribute.
1: Yesu demo.
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0: Proverbs chapter 19.
1: Proverbs chapter 19.
0: Verse 17.
1: Proverbs 19 verse 17.
0: Empire to sum your mouth.
1: Yes.
0: Ewo Yesu Christo demo. King Caradia
1: Sam. Proverbs 19 verse 17. Was it your humo bloni mobro no?
0: Oni papia wo ni yenua baye o yari mobo no.
1: The fem
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0: 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So onfan ku na yare sano. Awurade shewa nemo.
2: Amen.
0: Owura Yesu shewa nemo.
2: Amen.
0: Owura Yesu shewa nemo.
2: Amen.
0: Owura Yesu shewa nemo.
2: Amen.
0: Owura Yesu shewa nemo.
2: Amen.
0: Ewo Yesu.
2: Wo Yesu demo.
0: Sankin kan biem.
2: Jesus.
1: Ato ye kan urade asema Proverbs chapter 19 verses number 17.
0: Osi dai.
1: Was it ohunu mo broni mo bona de fem.
2: Mhm.
1: Na ode fem urade. Na de ode amano obehye no anemo.
0: Didn't show a name.
2: Amen.
0: Say a one city.
2: Jesus.
0: Say a two cities.
2: Jesus.
0: Say a 10 cities.
2: Jesus.
0: Say a 100 cities.
2: Jesus.
0: 200 cities.
2: Yes,
0: 500 cities.
2: Yes,
0: it can be a wood for a kumamu. And your support here in your
2: Jesus Christ.
0: And Radin show a name.
2: Amen.
0: And Radin show a name.
2: Amen.
0: Now what you are.
2: Yes.
0: Now what you will be.
2: Yes,
0: Busumi.
2: Yes,
0: and Radin show a name. On
2: double mouth.
0: Double
2: mouth.
0: Yes,
2: it
0: on
2: double mouth.
0: Yes, it is.
2: Yes, it is. Yes, the good Lord double it for you.
0: Proverbs chapter 28, Jesus. Verse 27.
1: Proverbs chapter 28, verse number 27.
0: Number ni 055.
2: 055.
0: 33.
2: 33.
0: 69.
2: 69.

6 9 7 1 7 1 7 1 7 1 7 1 7 1 7 1 7 1 7 1 7 1 7 1 7 1 7 1 7 1 7 1 7 1 7 1 7 1 7 1 7 1 7 1 7 1 7 1 7 1 7 1 7 1 7 1 7 1 7 1 7 1 7 1 7 1 7 1 7 1 7 1 7 1 7 1 7 1 7 1 7 1 7 1 7 1 7 1 7 1 7 1 7 1 7 1 7 1 7 1 7 1 7 1 7 1 7 1 7 1 7 1 7 1 7 1 7 1 7 1 7 1 7 1 7 1 7 1 7 1 7 1 7 1 7 1 7 1 7 1 7 1 7 1 7 1 7 1 7 1 7 1 7 1 7 1 7 1 7 1 7 1 7 1 7 1 7 1 7 1 7 1 7 1 7 1 7 1 7 1 7 1 7 1 7 1 7 1 7
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0: Echan and Pony Radimio so pro, and Famano, and where you are Sudim,
1: Tell Radia Sazio, or Yenino, Ariano,
0: a Radimani, Yel Biamuda,
1: Nadia Oyen and Inubenia in Yabop.
0: Yea, many were the Anno pay.
2: Yes,
0: Yajina Proverbs 28:27. So, one day, a day.
1: What the Oyen and Inubenia Yabino.
0: Well, obey you when you were born, you are going to say, where you are, Yammy Bushini, and Minimini Babian, or Sede.
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2: damn,
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0: a man, Yawne, a Juba, and we
2: yes,
0: Sudim, and we
2: yes,
0: Sudim,
2: and
0: we yes, Sudim,
2: yes, Sudim,
0: Deuteronomy chapter number 15,
2: Jesus,
0: verse number 10. So, and I'm the Impire, Edmond, and Anope, Ken Radias,
1: Deuteronomy chapter 15, verses number 10.
0: Verse 10.
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0: 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Luke chapter 14. 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
1: Luke chapter 14. Mm-hmm. Verses number 13 and 14. 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Na wasena so auto opener fre ehiafo mubuafo empachefoni and ifrafo.
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0: Shirao? 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

0: 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And afei so Leticia Dramina asani ya 31 cities. Clement is it Mayong asani ya 11 cities. Simon Dugan asani ya 50 cities. Pinat Plus Enterprise as a near 10 cities 50 plus. And I face Anita Adegbe as a near 10 cities. Amwa Yao Efrifa was a near 51 cities. And I face so Believe Atevui and so as a near 10 cities. Isaac Beidu as a near 50 cities. And I face so Akosua Lane Akosua Aglevo as a near 20 cities. Evelyn Kwapon asani 50 cities. Anna Evans Buabin asani 20 cities. Anna Botri asani 50 cities. Jeanette Chirwa asani 11 cities. Doris Yabua asani 50 cities. Sadia Idi asani 21 cities. Salomon Gayome asani 10 cities. Anna Fensu Akwete Ernestina asani 50 cities. Joyce Darko asani 11 cities. Elizabeth Akati AJ asani 11 cities. 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Maria Zotovi asani 21 cities. Metwaso Big Pay almost as 220 Ghana cities. 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Number near 055-055-33-69-69-711-055-33-69-711-711. 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And Sarah Nate, asani 21 cities. 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And Afenso Charity Jennifer asani Charity Jennifer Yawa Atipu asani 10 cities. 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Anna Victoria Ariam Ya Agbevito asani 21 cities. 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And Afenso Tony Owusu asani 100 cities. 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
0: Patro channel so former me. Number here 055 055 33 33 69 69 711 711 055 033 69 69 711. 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
2: 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Ni terminu and the afraid baby say cervix. It is cervix in the cord. In fact, say ya can say ya the ye practical. We can say e bia phone we ana
0: the joining.
2: E joining no na baby ya akwala no wa be kosi ya no be formi na be kakran kakra. Oh, akwala ni nyina obekwa ko de mewu nyum awudie na nkesankese nyum
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0: untimi
2: 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That baby, I want to know.
0: For the past 3 years, Moja Tunisa.
2: Right. Menu Mato. And you know, Senya, dear. Say, you'll be some abu. Obey, you send me some abu. You better say, Uncle Hospital. Ebi a pew pin or Beshanumpa, Yashano, Sabio, Yarin, you know, yet. Your castle beer diabetes were too crew, a crow no yakasia, a bimia, a beco. And now, some poison, West, when West comes with his own chat. 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idea. So when you've been so or chill watch our one shot, I'll say be good because a crime by so far, so
0: I war yam.
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1: Radishell
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0: 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Emmanuel Kwajo Zoku has sending 40 cities.
1: Radishell
0: Kennedy Refrigeration and Air Conditioning also has sending 101 cities.
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0: 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Josephine Ariam Azimado Asani 21 cities.
1: Radishal.
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1: Radishal.
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1: Radishal.
0: Afay Annette Emily AJ Asani 40 cities.
1: Radishal.
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1: Radishal.
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1: Radishal.
0: Dorcas Afrim Asani 21 cities.
1: Radishal.
0: One Wallet Asani 228.
1: Radishal.
0: Gabriel ama asani 20 cities 50 pesos.
1: Eradishira.
0: Achu Ventures 15 cities 50 pesos.
1: Eradishira.
0: Kwame Ankoma asani 20 cities 50 pesos.
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1: Eradishira.
0: Dreams Made Enterprise 20 cities 50 pesos.
1: Eradishira.
0: And Agnes Opare asani 12 cities.
1: Eradishira.
0: Francis Tando asani 11 cities.
1: Eradishira.
0: Tess Ward Ventures asani 10 cities 50 pesos.
1: Eradishira.
0: And John Mate Dute ascended 10 cities.
1: Eradishira.
0: Christina Lawson 51 cities.
3: Eradishira.
0: Barbara Emisa ascend Emisa Walker ascended 51 cities.
1: Eradishira.
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1: Eradishira.
0: Dinah Boatema ascended 21 cities.
1: Eradishira.
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1: Eradishira.
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1: Eradishira.
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0: 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Samuel Ablodi ascended 2 cities.
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0: And I think so. Paulina Owusu ascended 21 cities.
1: Eradishira.
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0: Comfort Sam 11 cities.
1: Eradishira.
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1: Eradishira.
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0: Boat Brothers Company Limited 20 cities 50 pesos.
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0: Marta Ami Aklaga ascended 10 cities.
1: Eradishira.
0: And I think so. Betty Oko, Betty Oko ascended 20 cities.
1: Eradishira.
0: Hudu Ayuba ascended 11 cities.
1: Eradishira.
0: And I think so. Frederick Nana Kwame Opoku ascended 10 cities.
1: Eradishira.
0: Musa Aliu ascended 10 cities.
1: Eradishira.
0: And Christian Pobi ascended 20 cities.
1: Eradishira.
0: Okay. Omo send you a change in a repem no mesa can kind and the amount. Number near 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
4: can say yenuabano, said the radio semacan or send your home or bro form or bono on a radio so a behuno mobo. And Timester said, Mama ye be free, I come and more be out of the bar on own tone chine. O ye free, I come a moon quadia, a radio horse or bishop amana broso. And unty near me can say, yare air ya pa, say, and toa, one jay won't see us here. Mhm na so ya remember say do two draw so a eno ho say the reality until you say penfo ka say me say obi benya wa na efri yare yare nya the pile was say bo e ma ye ho until so nua yare not me dwene ho 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
0: And Victoria Kluche sending 11 cities.
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4: 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shall bonibu or how dear a belt is a waff on weddy a belt is so being who yet a belt is a old deal home a belt is a boboni way they are bromi I'm a mania one city mania two city a radis a main country or say open your home soon so and so as I was I see soon pass I was a free as I see so and see a better so betrun home a free idea and a rear and your papa
5: yes
4: now one nantuoni and a rear papa so na yen shira edi amount the consequences of sin and a radis a meno and kasa and for home Bonnie Honson, so young call Roman chapter 5, verses number 12. No, a DNA bonnie, one edible one in a buy, ye be so chill. We are affinity acquainted because a nipper barco person are born in a buy, and a sana nipper barco person attending a buy, and the MBO so enter Adam by every year to Christ.
5: The book of Roman chapter 5, verses number 12.
4: I rather some
5: say, I'm my train. You know, or see, ain't he said, yeah, and I'm on nipper barco.
4: So I said, yeah, num nipper barco. So my bonnie bear, we are see, I friend Adam. No,
5: no, who and I'm bonnie so a buy,
4: no, and who was a number. So buy a boninti amo wa doso neno.
5: Sara and a yeno wo treka ni penny.
4: Sana ye wo a treka ni penny and ni pe wo basa basano. E ye bonin a meni pe wo basa basan ne me kano kwen acho.
5: If you say wonina aye boni.
4: If you say ni penny na ye boni, and si se ne se boni adoso ti se to man to say what does it say to man to sa. Not just a bonin adoso ntia. So the force we tie me, se trene a doswa, u wono sobeti. 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She said, "Still need to acquire, and no permit my survival because Christ will move so ti ase a ti ase mano, uwu nso uwu mano, eh ha, enti eno nkyere se se obi obebi Christ oni a ono wu, o ti ase ebi eno nkyere se obebi osofo ono wu, owu aye kan wasem no, eyo owu mpe no."
5: No cry.
4: And when the people wait here, a send the pakra and was them because the pedia ready, and they are a cofon. And they are cofon my young bonnet. The morning round was in the tea in my own canoe. And the nipple are co-person as our bonnet by. Sa bonnet, Adam soon and I'm by.
5: No cry.
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4: 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The consequences of sin. Deuteronomy chapter 28 verse 15.
5: Deuteronomy chapter 28 verses number 15.
4: Radiasem today.
5: Radin yankopon asem ni. Deuteronomy 20 verses the number 15.
4: 28.
5: Deuteronomy 28
4: verse number 16.
5: Number 15.
4: Aha, yan kan ni wa, but ye bobo suka kra.
5: O
4: se baba se.
5: Se
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5: Aha. Obo he ni mran asem ni na
4: shede. Na so be shede mran asem na shede.

0: Yes. A numi, a mania, a yesu and it's a tre. As some genuine bonnet for no, a bina ye catch on, ye yoko samu. Says some 38 verse 3 and 4.
1: Psalm 38 verses number 3 and 4. The book of Psalm 38 verses number 3 and verses number 4.
0: Messi obio os oko o di bonibiano, messi o near some ye, lodo sono, or bre or sofa. Let me catch you. A radio seminary can come.
1: Was it a buffusianti?
0: What buffusianti?
1: I want to be in Nimihona.
0: I want to be in Nimihona.
1: Money in tea.
0: Me bun in tea.
1: Kwan was and be in
0: no. I was and be in Nimidom Pomo.
1: Namin Fonso Abrobe.
0: Namin Fonso Abrobe Tiso.
1: And then me so say, I just were Drew.
0: Jesus Christ. No crowing here, Catron. Some who may be Bonini, me who Tommy. Boa. Me catch me challenge you so boy because Bonino ye ya so she and ye who won so so and then the Christ are dumb ye be who to tell ye tira kwai and ye ya ya so ni me ni won say send in papa
1: yes
0: me can correct because tama ye dit Bonino ye die so ni ye die Bonni ye no me ye must say ye o police can ye so because ye no me say ye won te but o satra for kwai panoswa baby obi no mo so won na mo na we ni age won so sum. No, because we are high back.
1: Yes.
0: No we upon I was associated with my first year against order. So only Christ on number one comfort, one malam, one demon, one before, one diabo. Be beat me now. Christ on money.
1: Yes.
0: And so the sin, and so you are won't be defeated here. Because we are in the light.
1: Yes.
0: And you're high.
1: Yes.
0: And to so so higher or try radima. Yeah, to us. Yeah, call a dear some so be
1: okay.
0: Proverbs chapter 5, verse 22.
1: Proverbs chapter 5.
0: Verse 22.
1: Proverbs 5, verses number 22.
0: Me say bonnie ketchua and your papa. And so I want bonnie hono. Be cassette me mammy be, me papa be, minia baby, minia bummy be, me baby. So don't if you not call money ho. Now also so I know a thing. Or send no me and you know what we are saying. A be camp of my bosso. Run for your life.
1: Me bu sang woman e tire no mi e di onu mi no. O so obonia fo mu mu ye so ni mu.
0: Obonia fo ni mu mu ye na e so ni mu.
1: Na ne boni ho ma ache no.
0: Let us say who want me to boni ntane. Wo kwen bia so. O se ni nipa ho awon ni mu o. E che police obi odi boni bia no. Ne conscience an kasa che
1: no.
0: E ma no sa di o ye onye ni ye. En se abo frampo o tu bo obi ka. No se obi ba no gane. Because o ni sa di o ye ni nye. En se be kan kwen acho so want me end boni fo hun di da. Boni na kasa e be
1: yes.
0: And then, Opa, open the money, Gara. Once I can say, Peso be who wanted that, and Channel no matter. Oh, Una may be our Obian show, so, and you'll say, Obi show. To one or two Homaco, Oman and Sako could be maybe any quans off any atto. And so to mean the bonny for Wundi, Same Bonini Moasundi, Opa, me challenge you, said the Bonini Pianas as you saw in Hotono, according to Radiasem.
1: Yes.
0: And to measure a show, Yana, or to work with Socotism, Freemacy, or to go out with our Bosoma Senator, or that came on the Hotono, or Bois, not me catching me challenging. Christo Massa me catching on, and to find me someone as you were telling through a company. Now, Yesu Christo Bob Bayano, Saturday noon here, and come on between our matrimony. To Monimba also, Nefusumu Brahimu. Now, bro, my gun, I hear brain, and your bonita, your bressa. 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
1: Verses na, number 23. 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
1: Yes.
0: Ko.
1: Galeti fongo mana itrensi yan yim ensono.
0: Yes.
1: Wase mwona adam ho.
0: And now ho.
1: When you couple when see at church.
0: Now couple when you are when at church.
1: If you say the only people go no.
0: Yes.
1: And wala no be.
0: And wala no cha. And she say only people go no be cha there. And na ungu ni papa. Na uncha papa. Eh? Oh so ni ungu ho na mu no obi cha proye. Na mu ni ungu ho ho mu no on na be cha nkwa. And si any asundwe. Ti me kasa kire wa. 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Nyankopo wo hwe ofa no bo on tun ntem se na bo mo kano. a dark room in Fiapim, in Fiapim, say that Romano. Said the woman said, Woman's never even young boy, Bicrana, a 1 minute, I saw Tree about so. Danish Joe Cranqua, now Christo Christo Semin Cantor say, New one of the Wuyan, one of the No, but I saw the Wuyan. One must have Botain and Bumu, Meso, upon my cross off as was him.
1: No cray.
0: Over bless you, be a woochy. To find Nelson was as well. Or him, I would see me or Tonson to Tonsassi at Bosomano, Radisamin Cassangelo. So one, two, one, three, San Quarmon, so I may say, Uber, no better, sir, and we are saying, an idiot. Who passes as well, so Sikan Quarrel did, also when this forms are, the Bio can participate boom because of Sika. Or Henny is so so a Pacamo, who knew Christo, or you should Christo attack, and you also who are the war. Missy, you're a little bit more than who was as well. Uber to your uncle, a whole of you sweat, or say, or Uber Wien, a swan for so. For Nessa was associated as an Okano. Baby, you said Dunaminia, done a few are come on the Nanqua, because in quite a Christo Munewo. You have Missy Ultimin Dodgy, and you know Befa, Bonnie Lancaster Cratch ordered that, and what them. Because who da also die born in crown, a cassette was a baby. I wouldn't yet.
1: Yes,
0: for Nansa, I dear to one, what the man say, and I remember I said, one mommy will be born in no one shake Christo, it's not quite. And no one seminary, don't me see a radio to you. Nobody, no,
1: no,
0: and to old dear Bonimo near Seunia, Bibinana, Sana also. 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Miss yes when you pray you remember so well di na kwa be diagro. If you yen open so baby I say, and you shall tell nature quite nature so for catatiomo. Ne can cre nan so concluyum na Christo Sania Wedanqua Edia Mokra. No me catch on said dear papa. Ne trouble pa.
1: Amen.
0: Never bet my catch on.
1: Amen.
0: Oh, dear Bonnie, I'll be trouble Bonnie.
1: Yes.
0: And see, you will talk about Bino and run a bounce. To my careful Jesus Christ, I tell. For Yesu, a yo cra, a jinqua.
1: Amen.
0: Now, so who don't to a tin anymore? Yesu, on Diramo, on the country, send your mecca and me boa, and your bones, some of your trophy. On the bus will be run with Kumno, I say. Yesu by his obeyanqua, no one and Muruso.
1: Amen.
0: So what do I saw from here? What's it? So I saw upon him, not free and echo, open unto a tinimu, a mensira, a Christo Munsida, a duochi, a Yesu Christo demo. Asafu, I would say, a two tab ministry, the word of truth and prayers ministry. Your slogan, a faith, love, and holiness. May the normal to ya, fray, not branch be our one, ya, ya, more darasi, amo, wako, aquacosum, na ye siramo. Your phone number, 0272 0272 47 47 44 88 88 0272 47 44 88 88 Fray, Nayan Kanukre, a redassimo among with Jesus Christ. Amen.
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0: Amen.
1: He shall be.
0: Amen.
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0: 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Food and Drugs Authority, I am sure when you say a drawy, a quad penny for no more, be beer when you're tied for the no more, so ya quadra so a penny no. 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
0: Congo ointment. Baby, I want to money in somewhere good beer for Bissrao. Baby, a kicker will be a for Congo ointment, Sao. Ubi honored any a crow, a yam kakari, dodo, me patch all the Congo ointment, Sao, kama, na a clear rashes ninina. Upe be a tall call, man, baby, a tall group beer. Ubinia be a to fray was 0249 017 101. And a 0204 616161 Congo ointment a dra ano and num and so and no. Yeah me to a sibo and ano pay and so I made mount and ano pay yeah. Thanks to you computer clinic. 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
2: me din ankasa ade Frederick Adukoi.
0: Oh, okay. When crying, Frederick Aduko, you are Krubeso.
2: You are Mabuna Hafu.
0: Oh, okay. Sunyai. Oh, okay. Miss Yomi Sunyai. Net in Newtown. Okay. Never down out to Sunyai.
2: Yeah, Newtown Extension.
0: Newtown Extension. Oh, okay. Okay. Afibe mu ni ewo.
2: The point.
0: Afibe mu.
2: Me pacho 1980.
0: Oh, okay. Satan am me ni afika kra. Anyway, yeah, that Christo Yesu ase. What's your school ase we?
2: Mr. T, ewo twene amafo.
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2: 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And I mean, who's had, you know? And no, I don't know.
1: 17 years. Obie so che on dear nema o koyebi. Me person me who the exact words will use okay.
2: If you are say free spa, na ye tucha cha kakra kra school mu. Nti da me win a game asika ba me ho, and as I didn't share me. 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
1: 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Okay.
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1: Chomo so ma.
2: 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Na fe e so mu wi a wa na be pe kwa be fa so a. O be nya o sika o
1: de. And sadie your friend is saying the otoma on
2: you. Di an kan san kata e hero.
1: Heroin, okay.
2: Any heroin. And your heroin, no, what the bicarbon tefra, unya cocaine. And your friend crack. And a friend of rock.
1: I see.
2: Now, it's so moa. Young Copan Mama, won't you mention?
1: You're burning your nose, a horn nominal. I know Sasa saw children. The first day they do not know the second day they want to go to a dear.
2: Yeah. Jeffrey, me deno. Nafe, me person me who be a ton. Timinia who honour you, the fame qua, me from, as I says. Sikana means me to Samasan Tom Mau, and Tina and so. Did he
1: Nessa, within that period, no papa now, mammy, moom, and Hunu no Matio.
2: As I say. Minim said, Name, and a member of me, which name is you. If you do, but be not famous, me find Sibium. And she, Omoon, and I cosso. And pa, my kind of quarrel, same, I won't show. Emma, you call hospital, psychiatric, Omo Boya. A famous, I call train rehabilitation center. Oh, Accra. 7 months, I graduate here, oh, chosen rehabilitation center.
1: I see.
2: Mindset no na enye po and I say mean see ni punch in a sign sane. Sign by Nanny me form on the mechanic mechanic in our I hear me goodness you. I remember me cool moon. Titi a cade.
1: Yen shall see in there. Aroho be na kuma tete be na saa enubone no edure mu.
2: Me kasa me bobo so ari be chen.
1: Yemo bobo.
2: Nemmo me ka mu miensa.
1: Okay.
2: Ba ku ye osika. E kosa mframa.
1: Unye ska na shi.
2: Se ade no. Enya aduane a kasa e wakoto konkonte.
1: Media
2: me. 5 cities madi mame me okay. Wodi gumu nko abeko. She said 247 let's go on as also the beguma
1: and conqua
2: and in chino sika a bin to mention about him and here back as I said one casa unia jumaya now for what they addicted to the drug into ways and means be as offer and yes cabiana I was offer
1: ways and means be a day
2: so be cock or book no so be so I dream so do I want in a bit brapple a wow and some
1: Do dear no, where are they?
2: I shall see no. Sukuni, let me view your mamma, me abo swim kakra kakra. A favorite
1: bed in a fee, and bonny nature chronobo.
2: I chill, I bet so say. Wow, the womb bomb was a bet chill, quam befaswa, obiti me, a link, a yan noma. Ah, we read the old basica, ubenyasica. Ubenyas agents falling in on bed chino. And in China, and Nafom. So, obit me a jim, sir. Now, I could do, baby, say, maybe I don't come for Ankasa, and she may go prison so. Oh, Mr. Sanka, best Sammy. Maybe I cried enough, boo. Sankobium. Name pronounce and I'm saying, yeah.
1: Two called prison, Macumaco four.
2: Four times in my life. First, I'm a bushemu crowbiancy order.
1: Ubianco prison, the
2: police station pool. Now, drug will not meet me raho. And then, Uncle Pad,
1: then a man who called a fiasco for the first time.
2: You could for be a dear.
1: Who could for a day?
2: You could be a motorbike.
1: So, the day.
2: Yes, I say, my addicted. Until the draw symptoms in the bar, who knew where some miss be unless you could piss car. Now, the baby tripping to now say, may find where some miss out.
1: You can't be an offense with your motor, no, Nessie. Okay, baby, crook, crubeso.
2: Sunyane, cocoa board. Cocoa house, and in the tallest building. Oh, why? You should lift.
1: Cocoa house, yeah.
2: I see, I don't know my packet bike. Miss Mikuta, Miss Afua. Oh, now took it on the Safua, and I'm with you and your chimney. That was my first prison.
1: Ah, who knows of one way?
2: Me
1: you see my mic, no?
2: Me could tell me master key.
1: The one I will get master key now, I did be a motor. No, you do what sounds when I started. Say, what they call no much. One, I say, ban say,
2: man, 30 and you and I'm watching me.
1: None you run over around.
2: Now, secret is for no my alert.
1: No, mm. Tell you a bike or
2: now, chrono tacos on your bike and go on. You know, what you tell no much. Me, my first time I'm in the court prison. No,
1: who called prison for the first time? No. A dear now, Kuhuni.
2: Yamiko, yeah. Hey, be brave. Let me come a crab. If you're a fear, it is meant for correction. You do call us a corner cossessor. Now, so one shay, no more near now, over cobby banner. Said the older coy, you become worse than.
1: A dear, no money, yes, sir.
2: I say, Kales will prison you too. Now, and then I make sure Kales is
1: not. Shame, I see.
2: I have black and white.
1: I see.
2: White, and then she say, oh, free, I want to be represented. That's how I say, oh, son. With my feet are white. Now, say, oh, person will be fit, and that's how the black and the buyer. With me, I have black. I have deeper. I change the old buy. You can worse than your former conditioner or
1: the room.
2: And then you say, oh, na say, oh, see, genuinely, watch sun, watch change ya. Ubinyan yanko pony pa na sophophobia. You don't have bad ideas. Ombe coach you, ombe guide you, ombe memento, and if you watch my son. Your worship, oh, I be with you, dear, and San Juma, oh. I know Dancha, your mom would BC, your mom would SSC, Waxy, Ninina, which makes you try. I want you about with a certificate, said the old tea, I want you to work with paper. Ninina Cosco, and to make all my cotton or idle. I'm a person, me busy, and to me enjoying me to carpentry. Tinaco Poncha, dear, and also be a part of my skills, brought me Pierre Bontin.
1: Okay.
2: My last prison I'm a call 2017 I'm a discharge here. And I'm a catch on say me could be.
1: Yamra or second time I'll call prison. And so then the door coy.
2: And she is still in Korea.
1: Who could we are
2: then? And no obitono but a carry store. And to that day be nice suit up. The old pack and no man who had a soon I miss me ye the mess of my pair. And I'm a cotton mobi. And you hear a nipper now or toy and I shan't know. Who and so I dear we no money beer to your chin. And I'm chase the chimney. That was my second prison.
1: Batakari.
2: Yeah.
1: Who are you doing?
2: We are Mac Marcus. Brian or Moton.
1: How about you say?
2: That time, na bako a 600. Let's say 60 cities that time. Yeah.
1: Ah.
2: Along that time, na 2012 more. 600.
1: I see. Batakari now could be a don't call prison for the second time. What time I call prison then I don't call.
2: My third time, Miami, Papa Fee, na tenant be a better now. Intimico future, my number went to my nephew, Intimico, be a few, and tenant in a moment, I mean, Sacco Tonoso. And I'm a fan of cylinder and the food staff to be an hour in the kitchen. And then I said, Miko,
1: is it a no mocho?
2: A mochimo.
1: If you are
2: Finanim,
1: Finan, to the son, your man, I would DP, no musum. Na. Ano mo jail niya mano?
2: Ano di naman niya ako police station?
1: Ano mo jail niyo?
2: Yeah.
1: O first time omu jail how many years?
2: First one
1: motorbike
2: is,
1: now ko wiya no. Omu jail how many
2: first
1: years?
2: First one is 6 months.
1: 6 months.
2: Second
1: okay.
2: one year. Second time 3 years.
1: 3 years.
2: Third time.
1: Any about Takarino. And a third time ko wiya cylinder ni nua ne no.
2: Third time is 3 years. And a fourth time 4 years. And I'm recall. Last one.
1: Okay, T. Well, last time I call prison, the DNA don't call.
2: And this is still in Korea.
1: Who are they?
2: And it's their phone.
1: Mobile phone?
2: Yeah.
1: Then why idea?
2: Now it will be a. Your friend is Samson. Ayima. Then Puma and I'm trying to find a phone to free them.
1: Granny window.
2: Yeah.
1: Now, everybody said I'm using a phone that hunts him room when I'm in Korea.
2: Me tiene se unya benya sa spirit na yan fa ni testi di wa me mahada na so me addicted n ko amenya ru ha me ne ba bi me ansa pa me kwa se ho ma nya sika na testi di wa sika ni ha me ko draw am ma 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
1: wetwa 6 months wetwa 3 years wetwa another 3 years once I could try 4 years in prison. Ever to obey now, the woman will be a washer and will be a wood tea ya. Ninia, my way, you know, one should be between the Korea fiasco.
2: And Yanum Adolphonum Ajanum Ubiada would see me our shame. 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Will be our mammy, I woo, but some men croon, oh, and yum. 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
1: Very well. Yeah, to also live on Asempa 94.7 FM. 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
2: Rafu offer a truly roda,
1: okay.
2: Copy Kenyas. I
1: have Kenyas.
2: Look at prison back. Oh, on a Miko Shia Sion corner. And part of me corner. What you to form the Adena Shahan Paneiska? Ama, in so I can't cram a baby, I said the etchino. And she may buy, no. And pa, me discarding be Breno. And a mammy key. The key in the name of the name of the operation to me call, na boom, mamma, none of my man back pass.
1: O ma o ki safwa.
2: Yeah,
3: Master Key.
2: And na me di baby ki moto suno.
1: Me ba o sikana o kof 2 year next ka do be say.
2: Oh, at that time na be around be 17 million.
1: Na na e wan sika.
2: Baby o nya sika na poten de minim.
1: Wan chew.
2: Na mom de minim ne say o chira me say ko ha. O be ko ko du ho na nsha hyan su de bi sia say say. No o te sika na ho. Nti me tutu format na me sika no.
1: Nti na e hin fan, be say me hu baby poti.
2: E sunya potam.
1: Hey, if you are feeding nurses, we have Master Kia. Would you be being called for car? Would you be called for a friend's a motor? Would you be called for dying at the Cobo Chrono? As the Oko Sia, first time I'll call prison. Now, first I'll call prison, then BBC or the more or a holder.
2: That could be an adjo, would be yare. Ni pano tu mso wo yare ankasa. 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
2: Yet you be our codi bonnet abasses, son. I was so timid in the panic pier bonnet, man, a cotto S, and as a smuggler, the bayard in mana. 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
2: Same post I'm saying it to send me here robbery and come a type of team I met him there on my bomb one. 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
1: fast. 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
2: Oh yes.
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0: Ye mongra, and some nanka samwa, and then ye kana tu Ebru miya shase di adomikwa binya, and one ye di ye nitre. 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
2: demonstration, no?
0: No, as I said, yeah. Any branch, if you didn't crash, I see a winner. I said, DJ woman, you know, I over to Choco. Nah, you're not going to want to end a domino, Cassadima, I to Choco.

0: finally want to tell the government of Ghana that this road has to be fixed. We voted for the government, and we have given this government two beautiful MPs, the Ekwepem South MP and the Dombey Kwabena MP. These two MPs are very vital for the government, and this road is very vital for the government. For all these years, they have promised us several times, so over 20 years, this road has not been fixed. We want the road to be fixed. We are calling on the government of Ghana that this road has to be fixed. We realize you have taken our name from the Big Push. Formerly, our name, the Dombey Kwabena Kitasi Road, is in Big Push. Now, they have taken everything from the Big Push.
1: Yes.
0: And the contractor has not been awarded any contract as we speak now.
2: Every week, I used to buy shop as always. How do you call it? Steering rag and all those things. The road is very, very bad. They have not fixed the road, so we want, we need them to fix the road for us. Thank you.
3: How soon do you want the road fixed?
2: Any moment from now. Any moment from now. If the government is already wanting to fix our road for us.
4: Omanfobia wo mwa breku so ene ne potamu do mekwa benya keta ase di wurama kopia buri ene atreso ne aduka se bo etwetwe nkomo no ne yesentro ne prince wo wusu ase edu wadomos ene de nani adi sem na chine kwa ewurade wadom pa na akofam potamu ba bia ubeduru na otrinya yekọ te sesabe emefe acha se ekwan no evuturo pa wutmi shatad fita
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4: 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Hello, okay.
6: Nana,
4: hello, Prince.
6: Nana Lepi.
4: Hello, Prince. Prince, who's was here? Waba, I never born common age. I was one of the ones I'm at you. Prince, I'm going to be
7: a woman who a world domic, Quabina, and a Ketasini Bekusuna, one more FTC, Montinso, one more demonstration, Chinchiriche, one more Echia, one more car, Quano, a Yatia, a Hadinipa. 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
6: 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program, no, or before the bush and phone. So, no, Mukujina, back why your friend Francis said there, later, no, Cassano. 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Now, the NCR, if you would say, yeah, bomb panel, Tana, Nana waka baby, no, nobody Nesuma. Be away from you. Down to wait in Nesuma, MC, you so you are aware about it. 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
8: My investigators to the scene. And Yeba, Yabuse, Sianta, any Metro Mass, Omo Accra, Metro Mass, who put Mass direction, now call magazine direction. Sianta, who put magazine direction, now call Mass direction. So on the hill here, there was an accident. Can you pass 7 Abra, our hospital here? 7 Abra, 3 AM Cola.
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12: 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Say electrical for two. 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
13: wa eta kwa ndoda
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11: isi de bebi ya kudu no
13: usheshe
11: your friend say usheshe
13: ma eta kwa
11: ndoda ude mame news ma mame kuya mame kai mi news
13: send you see ye no a ye no ma ya eta kwa ndoda na etimi yisa
11: we ye usheshe
13: usheshe
11: enti enti na ye usheshe ya kuya na ko enu wabua kwa jo sato chine ye no ma was a where did you send us my queen? Asam Kesia Bian, where about Frank as his Utums of Penny, winning from as I said, and Cacodin is a cannabatrino, Utums away as French white. I am who want to Kana no Amoko son of a two day, and who command his broken eyes, oh, who will not go and out in it to me and a dear friend. Now, would ya, brother, said your noma as you call your who say,
13: MP who say, MP who say, you go to Nadia.
11: Today, or no, so what would I who was you? So, you know, so and to air the across one on who says, hey, Facebook, I don't know, hold on. 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
14: 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Obia, or say, woman, who do you say would make a better than in the year? And the MP, I'm Fenya Manam by the chess, Captain, no, as saying, would be BM, and to which me and Bonabaso, nine year. When you remember the cinema, one be a one person, I'm a one bettino. Obia, well, be a boy bettino. Nature said, I could see, would be BM. And I bust in some so I naturally say, or Bono Boy, but you naturally say, oh, she naffed. Then to the moon is on saying, or BBM, and our Macquarie, I'm our Bonnet, never so. Yeah, and Peter not to order Dano. One on Yona, over an Nigerian standard, and then you will have a friend Nigerian.
11: Kwamini nchiremu watia bisani ya grono na nakisi wapamu. 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
11: 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Comrade and reassurance. I know you're abroad dear. I the old fifth name then no comrade dear. Hey, nice some your comrades. Hey, some could feel
13: Jesus. Should I say MP who should shape a sort
11: of say on your comrade? You are not my friend, my friend.
13: My friend, you are not my friend.
11: You're going to
13: say no tea. Who should shape a piano?
11: You message me over there, but I say, you mean, oh boy, dear. You draw to you mean Cafasand and I'll record you.
13: Oh, ewo ho dada. 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
3: Common sense should be aba. 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No ye FM wahu. 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
11: Ah, ne ne menti da.
3: Wase wase ye dem. 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
11: Ay. 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And cowboy modern by ya, Nanke Jaya Cabo, Pablo,
3: me bo, auto, me bo trouble, me bo tenor, me bo bass,
11: any being with friend of trouble, trouble,
3: trouble, trouble,
11: and then
3: you know, me and me say trouble,
11: oh, the other name, trouble, trouble. Now, idea, what the was he a friend of Pablo, Pablo, so they are one also Edia Bossi, right? The one you are manga no. Norman Kuyo Kra, and I was just helping why smart. Charles Mani was helping in any daho credition. Share over what I bet you. Ogas was saying. Your fancy, na, and you may call would be a soya cinema cassie, where you're the Bramon. Eco Bank, and see, and Kaiwo. Say, you would be your Ocochana, I am procra. Faun, a boom watching. One babu, I would see the baby. Never be at me, I could yet the amount. And I say, Bianua from 0302-815-789. 0302-815-789. Now, yeah, did you, my dear Biba? Y2K. Y2K. See, I come Y2K. Year 2000, make I say 1999. Yes, it will be Biba. Baba, boy, we are saying, be serious in that 2 years as any technology. Y2K. It's your boss, Abrano.
16: Abrano.
11: Bravo, bravo. 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And you one time, two times, what's the good thing? 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
1: Obuten sim no no. So say the what do?
2: Enyamia, as a dan kwama angel rock mixer, a bwami pa. Ma rahu sama dan miadijie, a tutu sisiariano, and I sign a mamia who are dinosronko, nature, vitality and energy.
3: Wait dear, Utika, was this yarn idea? Yan canica say, Ute ye,
2: hi man, I'm pa, ba demi ho. Hey, na, menu kasanwa da ho kwe,
3: because it is ya.
2: So we'll be out what it is, you kwe. Our pharmacies and herbal shops. Now, what do you do? What number is 0244-186-612 and 0244-832286. Afe 0244-719230. A painful, a bad time, one more money for anything that wouldn't you feel doing a drink?
1: Angel Rock Mixture, the Kasama, FDA, Aji Jedi and Kratu Yasu.
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0: 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Fidia sort wo bebra beka ho. 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
3: From a good year, MIA in Pim Pim and Pim Pim. 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One now would de gold, Huja, Nanoma Hemfo, assembly members, a mebunu, a ma, a war catchment areas, no, yen yen yet not dying back home, Eddie Honkomo. Jumedi ever query, you know, yen yen eddy and Sabesha crater, I say, I a friend catchment charter. Jumedi Kessie, Nipa Ortene Dream, a Gamanche, His Royal Majesty, King Teki Teikutu, our Tosumino. A Baimun Penifua Yatun Sa Afrewon, a Dr. Julius Deborah, Chief of Staff to the President of the Republic of Ghana. Oswafua Oshe, a former good year to also. Honorable Emmanuel Amakofi Bua, our Siam Rashebejeni, a man for a well embele constituency. Yet the Jumedian Befik and Piski Hotel, a one cry her, Enna Abrem. Na Ebeche Gu, a Joy News, Adum TV, and our Sempa FM. And after your social media handles in Yanaso. Osanabu Sumia, Nena, a Tosso, a Dumwachi, a no Dumienu, Jumedie. Asempa FM Jumedia Frene Kusi say, any Semis DS Group Limited and Aka Wontoma Abuano, aye de April. Na wana wo buayen, aye Ministry of Land and Natural Resources, Minerals Commission, the Ghana Medical Trust Fund, and afe the Ghana Gold Board. Enkomoyi efa wohon, bomode in a bra.
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0: but Nina, question for the beer, which made my man a quan quan to obey. The answer of more effort for man a quan, and I'm penny for man a command a quan to obey a juma. Bako for me now, but send the one idea. Then I may have crabby jack intended.
1: That's more no fair why I had here. But black side here, onto the bomb. To me, me experience no form. Experience no form. A juma dear Wabobi. Man, I said, Nasa Carlos Bona, my one to qua. Not that's more no fair.
2: Oh, yeah, but say far be a local coach. I don't know or don't maybe say like instance say. Oh yeah, coach be a or your passion. Emma my no.
3: Davi. Ah, na nkitu ampo we wo zona akesim. O say pe coach. Anya ofe. Assistant coach. Oh master, yen ko enim. Yen pe coach. One, obetimi the discipline ahye team nim. Yen pe coach. Two, onye hwehwe nim.

0: Asan ko jume mi ka se ontimi ye juma no but I say yam pe coach papa yobet ma kita team ni here win trophies.
1: The assistant coach, no, though he's good, I don't see him as capable of coaching the Black Star. Yam pe obi animu edu. I mean, we have Ghanaians who can coach, but not the assistant coach. I mean, he say your coach your work, Rashid Tanko also.
2: Ibrahim Tanko.
1: Yeah, those coaches are better than the assistant.
3: So see, Ghana coach in the we say I'm paying for no. Ni na wo I'm paying for no. I say I'm paying for no share. Na the ebe bo on my no. Omo de maye enye like omo personal na selfish interest. Na say omo nchusu nti. The mate ma can say I'm paying for no share there. Omo be ya ebe bo on my ni nyina na Ghana for no. Yan su any beje.
4: Say boom boom boom, no weather about to say way oh. 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
5: And as will be air support will be a member of whom and son son ya, Adam. Because FIFA badges no. FIFA badges no. Eden. A confirm. Quality are your and your coincidence. And FIFA badges no sebi on farm mouse sebi a gift babanji dani eti bajo gift se FIFA badge beje na fako and refis way a refisher womo a pass it fitness test medical test any technical assessment as FIFA any calf a yinina se Ghana hana wunji umwa a yes anyama we dia TME me kaunyan sasem me se meba manim me se FIFA wanono on fa badges no amount se gifts and refis we womo a pass it fitness test womo a pass it medical test. Any that technical assessment as a FIFA, any CAF, and you know, Uma pass it 23 refs. Uma pass it.
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5: It's Ghana, a produce 23 FIFA refs at the end of catch it all. I say, a catch it all, say. See, a can refs a war. If we are seeing it, Ghana, so you're then, you can't be. And they say, it's a make us a match, or say, oh, the international respect. Shin ye, it's in a Mayanos, Anno. International respect. Any set locally, and summoning Niama, a CC, a Ufieno. Opa, I am fat and a lie, and you're phantom. Shed ye, CC, international respect. I'll call international. Ye wo edima Ghanaian referee Daniel ni ayi lai. Now bufia the same referee aye this old buone and idieno emano internationally no busa who say Ghana ha to the bia ye football administrators no fe kasafi any kasa bia ya to the bikrana omukika edify referees no. And self contradiction we
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5: Who say, Sabi, issue ne wohon ankasano, and yes, Sabi, refresh no, and you're competent. But, a pressure, and a lack of protection, a yenya, and for my woman, and no, and I'm a day, your refresh no, they be any whom say, Sabi, omun your quality. They are very quality players, refresh. And this is the timer. As accountability, any crisis you negotiate. It referees are one more a match errors on your full set sabi and from some quano piano. Sal referees no as you dear suture a sefata and as you the maum. And Rababangida can say me not, me fat, and a junior in a not me sign a junior home.
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1: 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The man himself, Patrick Osei Ajiman, countryman Sungu, will make it clear. I say, if you're in the corner, or Kodjijin and Moka Crow US men, more fire. Ekite Janimo, Ijano, Ekitemo, Dentin.
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1: 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Commentary position, Ujana Bekosu Aso, live, Asempa 94.7. 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
1: 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That was Takwa. 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
1: Me fire professional, me tujano. Ghana for bachelor margin, I will show ne so live. Ye can say the tier, attempt the DNM, oba, untimi be depending be attempt. Untimi emfa, em running show on sem, embegina radio so, and as a TV so. Immediate, that is not the show. A tube at your watching, said here, a bemaian susan, so papa, a bemaia sports, no, after you be who say sports, no, el conanim. Countries in the bibrina, ye be. Countries in the bibrina, ye be. And then Malawi, a day, the football, a martin, I could do finals. Malawi, Edini team, no, I then I could do finals. And Cameroon, and my team, omu do finals, no more to say Ghana, 3 times, no, so neje grana, I then I had the idea, man. But in sense, omu adia to me se boro, no, enye daba akope, enye diye, ena sa oka sa wo ye, o for the right place. Oh, for technical team, we must say, e fata. Now, do you want a born one? E pay ye. Unko for technical team, we browse, mintia omoka. As a country. Commentary position, never call commentary position. Oh, for coacha, I say, we must say, coach, no, I then, what you any ka ye. See who's a coach, you know what you any can ye do you say a fata would you may any be any assassins who are once and fatana get here and you have a commentary position more fire and your co-commentary position near busa say and Ghana football yeah a football na you go so a yeah. Ah, baby, I have been through any say. Ya dear coach is ka. Any secret that form. What I say, millions of dollars. And they see you, your coach is ka. This is a tell me, your coach is ka. This is a
0: Simba FM.
1: Your coach is ka. And now, this is to be saying a bar. And yes, I tell me now, they. Coach BD, Eba Betoton, and answer all the Carlos Cruz, Eba Betoton, because this is when a bigger a son, a ten Carlos Cruz.
2: Sisi Wamu.
1: Say a Tikrumua, near Massin, Yakofa Coacha, Yentimi Enchiaka, ye fa coach bia wea ne kono ne yesi Ghana ede ne kano obetain na what me attract professional coaches coaches asabi omunim de competent 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I am contesting.
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1: And who should be sister tell me? 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And a sika sing and a ka of taxpayers money. And a di di ye pesi ye di di akani ye mpuni ye. 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Se ye yesa ni ema se. Basa se ya ou. Ode Ocean Life, 10 p.m. to 11 p.m. Ode Timenka Life, Ewa Sempa, 94.7 FM. Ti asem na meka ni ye. 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Coach or your professional. I'll bet you me a boy. I'm out with national teams na ye. O mine ye team no. Ye nyinane ye sinke ye pede. Ye pe world class coach. Ye pe coach sa. Womu kita that winning record no. Ye pe coach sa. E bani se kruwa e sisua. 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Ye si coach sa ye pe ni ye. 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
3: sisi wo
1: and asema ye ka no ude mse ye local coaches no kura na a sign a cost support to blasters, no. Your mom appointment. I'm okay, Juma, and my blasters, no. Umusu cry in Giomoka. Desmond Affair, in Gianica. John Pinto, in Gianica. Fatal Dauda, in Gianica. What does it? And of course, you say, no, yeah, respect, Ben. And a dear pan, a person would say coach, the Musa coach, you know, wo dear pan, a person would say, you know, say, we're call up. And now we're selecting the players. No, what you want to say, be in Chianica. Player pen, I expect to show the Bemao. Me buzao this question.
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1: Say, who treat you, coach is saying? 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
2: etue mu no kura no ye ntimi account for it
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2: ye review ye empo ne hu se o sika ye spending ye ni e ti o to wanna coach ne ka se obeje 150,000 na obi ti a o se sabi sabi says kan so ba he ni pa ya se se o magun wa ye ntue o muka ena se o plan ye a now kita $150,000 out of my coach. This coach is in the bureau. And omu kren di zervo. And sem fata se. And you know now the befano. Se gani yeti we ye wo $150,000. And now the $100,000. Ni ye aya plani e chaskana tuwo. 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Ye disa si kawe ebe manwa. Ye benya coaches ya, omu deserve seskano, no mu ye better than the coaches ya, diya bitwem, tutuona. But because ye mplani ye, because ye teme da se abra, ni ye peja, ni ye kojibi. Ye te se, coach be available. Ye se, ye kofana be coach blasters. Ye te se, coach be, a familiar to Ghana for and yet the records now can see a
0: decade FM
2: the pedigree which I see a taste semi coach be any certificate or your available pet near the blaster at this air near the money you will for you cheer coaches in the car now sabay a car and said ya ye coaches no Ghana for na wo mnu kura na sebe ye mfa so buo ne ma wo mno wo mu so mu deserve sa respect na ye de ma brofo no unless omo so kura na omo kwaje adwuma na ne ya ka kire o se ye ntua 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argue to sir you know your friend saying you know a question because oh you may be any assassins who are one same for tana ketria but so won't you any panel yet you man a car who expect to say or double and pa and obit me there you man a genino a bad thing na relaxe na a creative niyama a boy a genie a jumana or their son and son of Amana in ye. What does it? Ghana football,
0: FM.
2: The topic no. She could say a duomoka. She could say a duomoka, a woman. And you expect to say, Ubenya results. When Okofa coaches are un duomoka, they also have families. Oko fa technical man and the team ni mwa untua muka when wuna juma na wuye na wuna utu wa ye juma ni ye tu ya waka
3: sisi wamu
2: 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said ya adene fire ho en fire ho we aba me say o de obeka en fire ho adio man pani aka say yen fa transparency na accountability en fa nye blasters kura yenye o man pani aka onu su kan wi e no es wo say follow up es wo fire wo check you on the minister say what the sad transparency na accountability no o de ye adwuma
0: a simple
2: to keep the minister on his toes.
3: Sisi womu.
2: Because your blasters in the national team no. Womu kwa womu discover. Ain't it me say? Womu inti me ne other sports no. Enye peda. Other sports no. Bebiya football ne duro no. E biya. Nada achi biya ye free muko. E kanibi ni ye kan ye se boxing. Ucha se. Enne uye gane ni uji tum se. The national team, the account sports, our Ghana, football, no, aye, number one. And blasters, so call, you know, risky to treat the hour, the Ghana. We discover, aye. Sports in the Musa, and a choir, we discover. ti na se ba ye ni ko ye national team ne ho ye fa coaches ye fa technical men a o mu ne bi ti mi ahwe aboa agina banane ama national team no ya toto ni o ma ye no e si ye ti mi fa wo mu a e se fata no ma ti mi aye dwuma ne de ama ye ene Alhassan Ibrahim Babangida dawa say you can about professionalism obede edima ne professionalism wo bra untia u coaches ka me bu say this question
0: asempa fm
2: obede no edima ne for professionalism when you don't pay your people your coaches any panel ya juma ma no untia om ka but wo pese om ya professional om fre correct players ma o ucha say o pese wo mo emba results pese omo ye den omo e ma resource wo bra ye ti se sabri wo de even the coach I will call ya sakaro school is eba o to do kran so no ye se omo de ka close to $1 million o ja se 500,000 plus eji almost a million o ja se another backroom staff o bia yet you mean aka or mino at your munin aka as you two way yes and yeah pecocha sabi when you take no other so blasters anymore. It is a sound report where I'm paying an no cra. No bisa won't say or mino ye ka administration na na se administrative works na nessi yo problem kasia pa a womb.
3: Sisi womu sisi
2: see it me a jine near hunu kwanya. You before so a yes have problem never.
0: A simple FM.
2: Ube then a demand professionalism. Wabra, wangasa, wa jena wo yeno. Unti me and kipu o promise. Ni paya juma was se fata se uchianeka, chianeka, because no any kwanya ye before so diako yenem. Se Carlos Cruz, ene ye se sabri ye dineka. 4 months, you enjoy a coach, Nika. 4 months, you see, 4 months, you enjoy a coach, Nika. Near fire, no. I say, Ghana, for you know the reason why are you the coach, Nika. No, I say, Ghana, for you know. I say, see, you're concerned, you say, finance minister, America, who are his car, and you're in the blasters, no. What, America? Yeah, be cool, wake up. Sports minister, when did this guy out Kromora? It's DNT, and yeah, cool, wake up, Abba. Now, coach, in 4 months, I was signed contract, you know. Yeah, man, it's a good idea. Now, oh, she said, go, be free, correct players. And I'll take camp, you know. No, yeah, Jumani, yeah, the amount. Untianica, kura. Untianica. Untianica, but now, what you crew, man, they are all pressure. Coach, never send you a qualified crana. I said, those canning in a year, cheerful, nothing at the agile for fro up a coach was suffata at the arm blasters. And no, because as a coach is in a war, other countries, you know, yes, say a hundi at Romo, yes, say o mino national team, no blasters, no, yes, say no, at the other coaches in the say, you're crying a foul, said the coach here. O kwa yin tia oka. Enu nya coach bi o e papa, e mani mbe coach such team da. She said, your wife ready so beje bribe. She said, your wife ready say bia, only players in the best shepherd, womu jiska, no mama ni bi. Ya hunu bi o kroma interviews a koso, e o kroma.
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2: Financial mismanagement a el koso, ewa ye national team no mono. 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
1: One is ye busano. Me busa, one is ye busano. Efina as a minishino. Ghana for na a tongue could be nominated at the end of war, market nominated at the end of the year. Ubi I enough for media by paying their tax. So soon as I a tea, and ye sika ketua. A tiffin ye pay mu. What does it? Ain't it a say? Moo account of four. Teku any dama. Sika piana. Ako blasters, you know. 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Said on my penica, you know. Munya ni some farmer Ghana for. Small fire, baby girl. 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So Alasan, Ibrahim Babangida wa hanum. 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Shatawale ni fireman ye. Aname wa, shatawale wa, fireman ye.
4: Fireman ye, fire for fire. 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
20: 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That is so wow. 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
1: Baba, we are next level. You know, me call next level. No, I say me bubobi. It's not the memory.
21: Very nice.
1: And let them share about open a toy.
21: You know,
1: we need I don't call next level.
21: Made in him.
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21: Oh, that's great.
1: Made in Germany. 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
1: 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Adonko next level energy drink. Occasion beer, which media servo. And a mau energy fufro. What has he said? Oh, yeah, Juma. Now, oh, pay a modern fufro. A dear to a Juma national. We hear a donko next level energy drink. More fire. Betano. A betting company. Cassiapa. Betano. Bobonis over pe betano. Betting company. No season. No ashes here. A month for a study. A chap. 3 hours. 4 hours. A build the account or betano. What you say? Or be mouth.
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1: And you know, one SIL welcome bonus or the MAWA. That welcome bonus, no? Ube to me, assign the chabet at this cabinet. A betano.com.gh. Betano. And if a tabia heba, mister, your four be pono, aye. I mean, some weekend, you know. And I mean, who says, eh, Nipa, one of my, I always say, oh, fit, winning fit. Hey, Dominic is here, boy. Ja, Dominic, I'm moving and trying to admire my home. 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Because if them say oh go training on card the last time, Baba jira wo twe na wo ntwe. 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
21: fire.
1: Wo ni zo na ma me catch.
21: Ma na mi ye bi.
1: Wo ye
21: ze mi ye be ma, mi be ye bi ma me ni nyina ha. Mi be ye bi. From a yimensa, at the afro, so well, trumpet, we ask a quail be a my yippee. Bear money, obey you.
1: What may you be so many
21: more fire
1: yippee? Baba, we are quailing.
21: Okomankra, I've been cheered here for. I mean, chair here for I know Mishia exactly 10 p.m. to 11 p.m. and Arabia on Adum TV, Fire for Fire. Ni Okom, as a country, your boy a brat is say, Bear man, ube fear one thing, baba. Why wouldn't you say when you see car to hope? Now, by the name, Pierre Cotte Gaia and Quam Mano, and also almost a Dutch in Bibi Bassa, we didn't know Quasi would be able to call one factory and tall. And now, by the name, Pierre Chacha, you pursue as you hope. Now, when you see car, we are Chacha, there's almost a craft for the Nanquasi Ura, and what money you crumble. Because why do we take delight in saying go mine any massia and hire with no impunity? And let me carry paper, how many are Latula Eka? You say government released 23.1 billion Ghana cedis. Say you are contractors, ka? In the end,
1: you are contractors.
21: Yes, road contractors and the other contractors. Yeah. Buy say 230 billion old currency. You are contractors, ka?
1: Okay.
21: So then, abab the footballer, a year, the pride of the nation. At power minor, and then we are at the FIFA World Cup. Football am I an opportunity to showcase Ghana and prove to the whole world they say open on my back one you are abundant of oil reserve wa esuma anti investors emra. That is a Green Blasters koye wa America.
1: Okay.
21: And Blasters as it has been
1: a national team
21: yeah.
1: Okay.
21: So Okuman crap and in Guasiene say and they near the U-17 I'm a whole doctor, a PhD holder, Dr. Prosper Nate Ogun. Near the UEFA license, a coach Nanako Kwajiman, I an assistant. Now for 2 years camping at Pram Pram to the WAFCON in Cote d'Ivoire to the proper AFCON in Tianekada. Efe.
1: And all year, Juman.
21: And all year, Juman. And then,
1: it's Obedia year, Juman.
21: Yes.
1: Your fan of junior
21: person, direct
1: coach, Obedia year, Juman.
21: Yes. Because, say, ne, your fan coach Wilfred Dormon from Dreams FC. Na ya fa coach maso ekuredu na ya pair this tactical brain at the national under 20 show monsa na ye ntimi mfa wo to the scale of a PE teacher e wo controller and accountant general say PE teacher a wo ifa primary school on kran secretary a wo gino ye mfa bi bom na oye adwuma ne sa na ene wo be gina hobo say nipa no sobo assuming without admitting say bi mu a influence ne collapse na wo ankasa wo adwe chine wo say. Now we don't know about one mark of man.
1: Baba,
21: saying up as
1: dear,
21: okay, especially for the interview.
1: Yes,
21: say that.
1: Yes.
21: Okay, I remember that interview very
1: okay,
21: well.
1: Okay, any quote in the year,
21: the exact quote in the name mean to me and kind
1: but okay, say,
21: yeah,
1: no, what she said, no, or pram pram award.
21: That was the time of Hop Walk Coach Messi Tego El Black Queen.
1: I ain't your mock.
21: Yes.
1: It's manager, Biba.
21: Uh huh.
1: Nasa manager, and so me play and
21: yes.
1: It's every premier that's here. I mean,
21: and your recipe for influence me quite common, no. And tell you, see, can who start to submission, who say a tron say, oh, do my yenibia for Tanakatria, and tis a woofow penny, Nasa Wuntianica, no common sense, it will say, oh, now we are National Sports Authority Director General, oh, now I am Minister for Youth and Sports, oh, now I am whatever, no ufa o do my yeni, ah, or consume of mine, no, and fear me, no, and fear me, and son, Yentianica, and I know ye, Minister, I would ye any more. Am I who's a Ghana for? And I act on their behalf, say, MP Otoadu.
1: And you come.
21: And to Umpe Otoadu, and not all coroner. What did I come quite genuine, Jan of Quaman?
1: Minister and a man Ghana for
21: tea. Or say Ghana for MP Otoadu. And to all acting in the shoes of Ghanaians. He has no personal and a grudge with Otto. But Ghana for the Dwana say they don't have faith in him. And Tiabra, who Jan of Quaman, a coroner. What did I come quite genuine,
1: Jan of Quaman?
21: Okay. Na minister Obano, so we minister usia de na u follow history the president. Ye wa hananka eka kinka kwasi apia, e de o man nko FIFA. Enka ye nimgo asia ketwa.
1: Because ne
21: you are own.
1: Yeah.
21: Ye wa ha, ye hu kwanya sika akono, eka ke na nko de o man no eko FIFA.
1: And then ye de neka,
21: e de neka. And now me ni wo ka say, enkopem enen na awotwe if the situation remains the same, Otoadu take Ghana to FIFA. And FIFA beti ye no.
2: FIFA will see it as totally bullshit. Say, coach, or do I qualify for World Cup? I'm not going to $12 million. No, oh, you need the ticket. Why? What 12? No money. How? And then Carlos Cures, assuming say I can call World Cup, no, and you're free in the group stage, and can $10 million. I believe it is tactical prowess. I ultimately guard the Ghana may qualify past the group stage. Another $2 million. I'm and then you did $12 million if you America they buy as a remittance to this economy.
1: It's your no who's your kauma.
2: It is any part of yes. Now niawa yamama nafe. Nia wa poto amana feno desmo ofemu ni John Pencil mu fatao dauda mu a ye di o matem abra na ni eman koyie abra na wo mu ntimi me qualify for the AFCON no ye di o matem a di o matem a di o matem no they have been able to turn the table down
0: Asimba
2: FA World Cup qualification an ko guye ni ma se am ya qualify past the group stage na ye beti se bro ni 76 years akokra a Ghana ye
1: 73
2: Ghana ye mandatory pension age a 60 so bro ni akokra wako pension e wa Ghana in the last 13 years wo de ni kwa ye adwuma na wo so untua ne ka e ye nsira e mo man no what are we doing to ourselves die pa ni e pese ye ye ho so ene fa under 17 entua coach ka o fa use 19 entua coach ka over U15 na eye development the juvenile grounds are a and then England that walk semi-finals of the World Cup back to back with the essence of investing £600 million into the grassroots football in England. This is Sika Womudi same because they know say Harry Kane will be caught. They know say definitely you know this current crop of players, Marcus Rashford will be free, and a new great breed of generation must come to replace them. They say the way must be replace Lampard. Until yet the argument say Jordan, you better than other. The argument say Kwasi Sibo number one than other. We don't think of say you better me produce a next generation of Jordan are you, the next generation of Dida are you, the next generation of Asamoah.
1: Now coach,
2: now blaster coach, you enter and how say U15 coach. Yes, on your end. So if you tia primary school teachers e organa ka ni tia fire service for ka e was e hunu nyansa se wo mu so a fair grodo so ma yero e beti ni ombedi because we near my enye very fair to them they say we go we fail and we come to say that and they atete allegations of nkofo jiji sika na wan tia nipa ne ka no nkofo jiji sika no kofi obeda bo
1: ne so na wo bie sa kwan ne kra ma ne se won nye sa
2: it is a clear recipe for influence peddling. People will take advantage. Me mate me a businessman me wo me player me fu so me goalkeeper se se bi onya de kra no a e se se komo di coach o komo kra nti no me papa sie e de bubu dwene kwan bi ma ne di a o de me player ne be se so are we helping ourselves or we are crushing ourselves apart. Enti ene abe top no kese so the most popular sports show in the country see I believe some panifor must be very proactive and now otie ye women ko na wie ye no ye enti asem de say for the first time Ministry of Youth and Sports any aban ebe me ya formalize blasters any various national teams you know particularly the head coaches and the assistant ye formalize o maketua e menfa so nwem na where the airtime e go o man anima say ah competition e timi mouth $12 million is that how you treat those who handle $12 million
1: but omo e coach is can by the entio
2: ye ntia o maka
1: 0302211701 e so bia ba o man so o agenche de bra Oba lowa o radio no mame. Radio no lowa no. Na Frank ene wo home wa obefa o live. Na fe wa chire o lowa o radio no ene o TV no. E bia wo hweye firi, e bia wo ti enka firi. 0302211701. Ena 0302211702. Two lines away ene e di djuma e wo studio ha. On the studio, on the cell phone.
2: Oba, in fact,
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2: se foforo
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2: more fire I mean se ye ye football
21: yeah.
2: Kromwa.
21: Yeah.
2: And the countries in Ketua Nini na Ukraino, eh, eh,
21: catch it up.
2: Eh, catch it up.
21: Eh, kaya se for Malawi, eh, miya Ghana, so, at the World Cup qualifications, not a
2: me see, the next AFCON, yes. Ukra, the Kevred, no?
21: Yes.
2: Oboko ako,
21: Arjene. Obaje Kap.
2: Kevred.
21: Obaje Kap, no? Na se, ne blasters intimation Kevred, unless you don't want to be sincere. So, mu miye, no, pa to pa, kumansi sports to blasters, Kevred, ni, shena miye, re.
2: Ne di dia?
21: Because, you will not see how you develop the grassroots. Okay, then say it a come develop the grassroots. Now your man under 20, I got na pram pram for 11 months camping. Was it one way? I got na pram pram just to make sure they breed the next generation of Jordan youth for us. Yeah, and we take delight in that. And a finance minister really is sika. But somebody must work. Somebody must take the clock. Somebody must push. Somebody must show proactiveness. Somebody must prove to the finance minister. Finance minister say, World Cup, we are releasing 58 million Ghana.
2: Mami, we are so many Francis. Francis, Mami, Tio. Don't be your Mami, Tio.
8: The friend is a sports minister, no? I was buying any new free one of them. And yes, I tell you, I think any sports, no, any of that. Friend is a Otoadu Eko, up to date, Unti Otoadu Ka.
2: Na dey na
21: person on train born born say dey born o sports minister say onimbo
2: but say nye born on
21: na say sports minister Abra Blaster say qualify for the World Cup no o kan chere o man ni say the qualification is in line with Ghana's the president's resetting agenda of the sports His Excellency John Dramani Mahama ever reset ye because see an ye tibu deda
5: as
21: near the akosia piaka near the CK akonoka what am I saying on my and a sports minister me who said this time round ye resetting the Ghana sports and ye need the support attached because resetting the obia believe who say it is the way forward and ye resetting ye ni and ye reset in any
2: bawo hu ayi bia
21: 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Olympic qualification blaster players na nkasa na e ka sese omo to the technical handler 73 year old man a we have enough to be obi afia busue pani wa Ghana no ya fa re power power busume 9 ye entu a ne ka so as if there is no leadership.
2: Maybe I'm as if
21: nobody is in authority.
2: 0302211701. Numbers in me nuna. And eye juma. Maybe I will share OT and Kabiano. Life Ewa Sempa 94.7. 0302211701. And no eye juma. Try. And a 0302211702.
5: A Sempa FM.
2: OT say. 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
9: a Semba FM
5: awo blasters o says can you na wo hinfa omo ke ka bo won timi won tia which is ne kana won trans na mo chiche ni ma yi na ni hu se Ghana football ye o direction bi a ye ko nya sa dia da bi e be kasa se ya na
2: more fire, Mammy Farm is Tado. Mr. Tado, Mammy, to you.
10: Yeah. Okuankra.
2: Yeah, Pedia Nekakra, Bakua Maka. More fire.
10: My,
2: Mammy Joso, Mammy, to you.
10: And naming the first year, Miss Akan Yamishel.
2: More fire.
10: Yeah. Ghana football is a general. Say ye, Okreku, Randy Abbey, Kofi Adams, Oma Kamono, Nina. 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No over pump for Black Maria and the family. Maca, if it's a baby.
2: Okay, there's a cool busy blaster.
9: A simple FE.
21: Oh my god, yes, Reno.
2: Who is
21: a champion? No Rollins, a semi boon. You could do yes, you have your gun.
2: Hey,
21: but come on, can you be my gun? And you're
2: say,
21: you qualify for World Cup. Apart from fee for the $12 million, eh, Bano. And ye, yes, only 16 millionaires ne fee Africa out of the 55 countries, ya. One do a chartered flight, a World Cup. Ne ye yen sikeni, our own Dr. Ibrahim Mahama, Eka Hubi. So this is Omaya yen to mintu ye coachika. 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It is bad. Say the rare actors of the game, womo e di agro nama ya ye excited. 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Na womo e se si uti no, womo e se si uti no,
2: Minister, one of the Ujao to Adokwine.
21: Yes.
2: Eddie Coach Fufro.
21: So you are fixing your legs.
2: And I was saying, Utsisa committee now.
21: Yes.
2: And negotiating with the coach.
21: Yes.
2: Yebusa will see saying, Sika saying, and a coach in a bed.
21: Also, this is a co office answer. What
2: was your request or co office? Eighty million, I want you to have the panic at the payment.
21: Say 80,000. Say 100 near to TNA and Pau.
2: Nenu Asetia saying?
21: Yes. He's taking the whole country for granted. And it seems like there is no leadership, there is no query, nobody seems to be in authority. And the tournament is free. But so many now, what you mean? You know, Ghana free. 1 month, 2 weeks in here on Friday. A Ghana for a silipe, a gina mu, a ukromaha, and I do 2:30 a.m. Na Ghana ni out of a door, the passing a woman and mighty, oh silipe, nanko for you, no matter the job, no mujina bontin, eh? And the nini, ye free mu, 1 month, 2 weeks, Friday, but now 1 month, 3 weeks, no accountability. Minister, so Obano. Ah, now say what the pain to trap blaster players bonus will now say for the sake of accountability. And then what call biggest tournament about 1 month, 2 weeks, and now we'll be giant, and now Morocco. What dodgy accountability have a permanent?
9: A simple
21: FM. Nobody seems to whip him.
11: Nobody seems to tell him that we are resetting Ghana.
2: Baba, my infancy.
11: The chief of staff, Dr. Julius Debra, must let the sports minister know that they are resetting the whole country.
2: My infancy. Why? My infancy. Said ya, your dear man is on foul.
11: I watch a chama la tula no money. Baby girl, you an answer.
2: Oh, baby, you'll be saying when him who be on Sijibaco. San or the Ena, eh? Aka five. A numerica and I'm a num 2 weekend. Ena, aka, it's a
11: son, the savage of us.
2: I don't go next level, Mr. Okopebi. Kopebi, next level. I want dance from Kona de Bebro. Which has a way who can now, while said it here, and say, and it here, oh, market. Oko market, I say, and it here, oh, market. A donko,
12: a Semper FM
2: premium energy drink made in Germany. Said a Babanjida Kayano, sa and at here. Sanso and a tabia heba, mister. Tabia. It too, ya dear, and I say, it too, malaria, and I say, malaria and a etete wa. Wedruno, a tabia heba, mister. Marin Fisher Meme Drubaco, a tabia tacum. Tabia tacum. No, see a meme drew. Come up. Na betano, I'm a wedi bet. Betano.com.gh. Betano. Sizino e chassier. So far, no Spain, no my chassier. Ada leaks in us weekend. It be better to us on a German in other ones meaning also.
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2: Ala Hassan Ibrahim Babangida, the bookmaker, Medasera. 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
2: Yeah.
11: Oh, you too.
2: Moose Park.
11: Yes.
2: Management member of the Blasters.
11: Yes.
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1: For helping us. 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She helps us to do the presentation of these awards. There she comes. Thank you very much. We're grateful. 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

0: Madaroma is share as here the Kosi Saint Impact Project. Yene yen yano may members of the Renal Patient Association of Ghana. Say yebeko mwa busuni biana panye wase omuwo ansana was started dialysis treatment, no mabwayam.
1: Is it a back to back? It's a back to back, eh? Hey, consistent. I see. Let's appreciate them. It's a back-to-back win for them. Congratulations to you. You are the radio program of the year 2024. 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
1: Political program of the year, radio. 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And the host of the show, OB, steps up to pick the award.
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2: Your authoritative presentations. 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
3: Sure.
2: You've held your fort strongly. My boy Juma, I think Omen Yimu, you're credible. Media outlet, and that's a media platform. Anybody, it's a privilege to appear on this platform. That's and for and on behalf of the minority caucus, entire caucus, having extended the hand of invitation. Some of my say, I'm Brambert and I'm here. And
4: you can't imagine at E4 and I'm a teacher. You want a woman on it? We have to see a weather or hunger some kitwa. Then when I'm sure he said the city and Kofa Jemira, when I walk in Funi Eche, once I saw a routine or some sort of 80. And so Ghana has so. I think that we have to understand the word ecosystem.
5: Openness, you know. I think that this shouldn't be a problem at all.
6: Mida itself should come out, yes.
5: Yeah, Mida should tell us, oh, Mirakui, this is a shareholding structure. Indigenous Ghanaians, they only maybe X percentage. And the Philippines, they only Y percentage. And I think that should settle this matter.
6: Honorable, it's always a pleasure talking to you. May that say powerful for your time. And did the Honorable John Jinapone attend in Kano?
7: Asempa, Martin Semwanya.
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6: Obi!
7: Me bwama baso pa. I'm saying next time, no, sa segment, no, me hear sem segment, no, omon shada emman sa award. Because that segment is sweet, is beautiful, is informing, it's telling us, say, Ghana is put first. And that segment is a segmenta. I'm saying, Omo Mumma's radio awards. Omo here segment ye pa. Now, within ecosystem, no. Me here, seminal. Enya awards. Na me boma baso. Congratulations.
6: Meda seminia, meda sepanya, Michel.
9: And I want to thank God for Asempa FM 94.7, Osebos, Obi, and Kumai Hinin, Kabana Santi. These two people played the tape the whole week. I'm a very keen listener to 94.7

0: And I listen to them every time, and I want to congratulate Osebo Nsu and Governor Asante for the work they're doing for God and country. Hallelujah.
1: Lawyer Sami Jemfi, ewa ha mema na kwaba. So Sami, akwaba te sen.
2: Wenyame adom.
1: Bibi ekoye.
2: Wenyame di ache.
1: Aso oba ha ache.
2: Aso o frame mi ache. Oto sa frame mi ache. But debi ya meje bre. Eti mrembe munko a miti ekusisi. And mame mo wabaso.
1: Yeah, that's it.
2: One wo production team mm-hmm. with Juma Sombo, yeah. My Ghana Pa, and congratulations once again for winning the radio program for the year.
1: Yeah, that's it. Yeah. We appreciate everything you also do for us. Monsomo Kahona, Juma Natimi Queen, Mti, Eda Monsua Sepa for the support and everything.
3: 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And now, come on, castation, a war, a year gunja, and a program, yabonra.
1: Yabonra.
3: And now, come on, copy, so so, a war, a year man pussia, and come on, your Nairi program. Now, see, a number one cry, dear.
1: Gamma, you could see, saying. Gamma, and one. Sorry, that's it.
4: Nice one.
1: Okay. Yeah.
4: Okay.
1: Me paki ya maybe corona ma tom me chicken ni me watch no na script man say yes I was saying 5 cities in mama farm na me scan no na ka 5 cities in media timi see me you work card script man no just say Mr. Kobo we see yes so Obi asempa me say hey Obi what to Obi timi so I say me tieo eh say Obi e bi e to chicken so say abo di dia any show we a couple places proper e je Obi.
5: Mema Anthony Nupenu akwa ba na afi Anthony akwa bet sen
6: eni obi na oso
5: na de hu watcha sa ale campaign nkwenti
6: obi ne ba obi Anthony riba obi obi
5: Anthony Nupenu chale me hu watcha ma feel brutal
6: ya me adum ye hu ye na oso e
5: adum
6: juma na na e bo nti
5: e me ya metime hu
6: ye bi ni hu ya retire to your foot.
5: Yeah. Organization. Is it a work form?
6: Jai communication, my communication forum. Eka cry, baba wa
5: fum. Oh man, wa fum back.
1: Seven. My master, you better say to yourself, you.
7: This is my dad. I say, Papa, Papa, this is the first time my mama baha. Now, me show some ya, who conduct you.
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11: If you think that a clear on Ilo any, our Mirakuninim, no, be say, maybe the Mintiasiano, our form mint mint, me wants he, you know, Melco Supreme Court, Navacubusa, say, Sadia, when I can watch him, I see a chess, I also Umunia de Kum, Unjazi. Is it when I last resort? Apart from the Supreme Court, when are your last resort? Why?
12: Last resort.
11: When are your last resort?
12: I mean, some of
11: the resort. When are your last resort?
12: We shouldn't be having this conversation.
11: Obi,
12: right,
11: nobody holds you for anything. No problem.
12: Okay.
11: Obi Adjirine say, it will be out of place for even us to start thinking that there's a third term opening for his excellency John Dramani Mahama. Yeah. I don't need the panel for quite a Obi Adjirine say, said the Yamre Kunin is Musi sister 2 the and the Akan 17. Sam Rekunu, I say, me dear men, Misha, a quite bit of habit down now, Antimia Kama, I say, yeah, Emuna, oh, yeah, mammy, it's me Wakonia, me person meco, now Makoji in Church, the Muye was Akon anymore.
12: And as part of our democratic
11: age,
12: we just allow the Supreme Court to handle it. And then we move
11: on. When another matter that should take all the airwaves, take the energies, Maza. I am not the judges at the Supreme Court. Ebreno suno mukoka yes. Uwa kwenye se oka sa koko srese untiase.
12: Untiase.
11: Ebreno suno mukoka se no. 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In any case, the person in question, the crano, ne otrans odia tu dwenye na wase per ni nyansa nini mi mdiye mu diye. Gana fama ni tu mi se evye nine.
12: Yeah.
11: Ofamra. Na ofanye diobeti mi ayenye na mo my Ghana. So what is your problem?

0: on our table, Obi. So what I see, we are spending energies to discuss a third term. A third term? Oh, third term, no. One, who now bet money third term, number one, Debbie. So let's put that third term issue on any party near court to phone any whoever no and this upa demonstration go carry yourself from you know once we are a democratic country obia will go and say let's go through
1: sure
0: it has to go through here we are with a presentation of the media budget by our finance minister there are a lot of red flags in it there are a lot of positives in it how do we have that conversation so that those red flags they will know
1: will be
0: there. You me dealing with it because if your indicators are good and the reflection in the life of people, no, mm-hmm. Are limited or not seen virtually. These are the conversations we have. A artificial, now what is making that gap? A wider, sir. And no matter what he's saying, and then maybe do a munya coin now, what you remember, and what's empty saying. These are the conversations. These are the conversations.
1: And I agree with you. The mockery I saw on social media, I'm for a mockery, Dr. Julius. Deborah,
0: this is Samuel Ekanidin. Yeah, yeah, yeah. I have been so shocked.
1: I'm like, is it, sir? People don't know the contributions of tourism to our economy. What we rather have to do, because when you say, Debbie, I'm a cancer, for every economy in the world, the low-hanging fruit are, this is kaba abai in here, serious investment air tourism low hanging fruit Ghana so a war heritage site the brain this country your museums open one area mean for me first I was saying encouraging Kofo to go into that area and research now gaps it is the and I think the University of Ghana should be commended for even thinking of heritage and museum studies as a program. It's a fantastic program. To the extent say omo ye PhD e wom. I never even knew. But what I knew me was archaeology.
0: Yeah.
1: I didn't even know so mako to the level heritage and medium studies abeye course ewo. It's a fantastic. But oman unim when you look at the contribution of tourism to our economy, say one person will be who she are. Look at just one single government policy in tourism, year of return. Beyond the return and what it did to the Ghanaian economy.
0: But even the person in question, maybe if you don't know him, he's a tall person. He's in tourism.
1: Oh, of course.
0: Yeah, if you care to know.
1: Obia,
0: yeah, if you care to know.

0: Memorial. Mm-hmm. He's been part of that process to upgrade and to shore up our tourism sector, or contribute immensely. It's in the interest that our development might have led him into doing these things. Would it be Bia Koto in Jaobi? But now for Bia, a year, University of Education, Winneba, Dr. Kwejo Asai, Doc, Semidini Chan Creator, Dr. Asai, you have no idea what it takes to be a PhD holder. What you go through become a PhD holder. And Kaokra Unkobo Wanko Kase. The museums and the you have absolutely no idea. Obi sa and you may na yabedu and say no. O man no ye pray home.
1: I think on this Julius Deborah PhD DNA more of lack of information.
0: I don't make us say na say obi uni information. It doesn't mean you should misrepresent the situation.
1: Sisiana it meaning say for Afari and for Sewua said an hour canon. 2021 monsomo ba pro eko ho eko ye said the minority for eye na it you knew the challenges with Afari. It was so important to the minority then. It mutu anamon eko ho. You are in government now 1.5 years almost. Nothing has happened. I mean, really, what would you tell the people of Ashanti region and the people of Ghana at large?
2: I'll tell them that the economy, baby, a bit is a kind of funeral. It's also bad, and that is the reason why Ghanaians asked us to come. So we are fixing the economy first. Today, you're a BBA, mama, on your way, but it is the economy that we are tackling first. Road contractors, no, a binom. What you do, my winning chunk? Then you have permission on there. What you do now? That's what we certificate, sir. You bet here. My people are at your senior day. Contractors now, what share them projects? Nasi, Afari, Nasi, what? Ah, where would the contractors now? And they, yeah, Benanka, won't be here. And cut them contractors, no? And cut on the day, I catch on there. Or yeah, commitment letter, and assurance, I catch on there. One try, I don't know who you are, what try will you are, you better check out. Them contractors, no. What you want to see? After kind of forensic auditing, Wama, did you like to say, and Samson Baby? I'm not metro when you do. They did, they, for 3 years, no, scaling for orders also, or Babaya, what's the baby? One penny more when you the major man. They are carrying out forensic auditing. Forensic auditing, now, what you know? This is what happened in the case of Afari, in the case of Sewa. Another one from a contract, but more contract, but they dismissed them. So there are issues, okay. And the issues have to be resolved.
1: In the meaning that as we speak today, you don't know when Afari and Sewa can be operational.
2: Professionalization. Yeah, for 8 years, we're doing it.
1: Make us.
2: Our government is committed to completing it and operationalizing these hospitals.
1: Yeah, but I'm saying you don't know, you don't have information as to when it will be operational.
2: The date I cannot tell, but I'm saying that we are committed to completing and operationalizing them.
1: Yeah, but you've been around for a year and a half. In a commitment.
2: Some people were there for 8 good years.
1: Yeah, but that's why the Ghanaian people voted against them. That come and fix their mess. So you don't tell us they were there for 8 years. We're in Tumanya. What does that mean? On Ocheden?
2: Ocheden, the economy was in intensive care unit. The economy now was, I don't know, only two. No,
1: health
2: infrastructure. Inflation. Wabra yekwa amananumpa. No, what hamien. There, yentim digwa wamanane. This is the reason why we have not had enough money to put into health and other sectors.
3: Okay. Obi, there are very serious issues going on in this country. Now, sorry, you know, in order for them to cover their shame, I see the NDC people on social media. And now, this government, they're Oral,
1: yeah, because I'm going to say a lot of Ghanaians had faith in Oral. Now, I'm going to buy, you know, more and I'm going to buy, you know, but they should begin arresting and prosecuting.
3: Okay, but they haven't they arrested and prosecuted people? Arrest and prosecute. Who arrested or prosecuted? I say, you're one brown, I'm a jungle.
1: No.
3: Obi omeka se mitro. NDC for nanka se tia kunya so se war officers. Omuka no run na achi omo first.
1: Eye appointees.
3: Omo omo wa ben mu ene no ntis NDC for no person omo tia se de ntia ne ma to din ya. Omo anka sa appointees nanka sa kra eje dom ti no. E dom to no.
1: Oral ne bechi omo.
3: And that's achi omo dada. Yes e bechi omo. Ntis that is if the definition of oral no ye based on the omo omo trogu books mu de ene achi omo. Na de wa achi wo. We den kwachi obi. Me say tie ni ye o. Because you see, we always said say, some of the things they were mentioned were senseless. Obi, how do you tell me, say, according to who view, no, Bank of Ghana building this, you know, according to who view, no,
1: yes.
3: Bank of Ghana building a board into their car around. Obey that, you be one of the Obi, what you want? Say, oh, according to who, no, according to who,
1: project
3: the expense, do what you, oh, and do that all around home. And now they are two party for tribunal party for any age.
1: Sir, you recover Sika EDC.
3: Okay, recover
1: Bank of Ghana.
3: So you see, it's we end this in now with CNN who the NTA Bank of Ghana into Minchu Bia. It's because one can say crown, Omoko Rora, one kind. Obi, Opa, catch a bank way, so on releases our book, Kasibina. Oral committee, on release.
1: Yeah.
3: Now, party for them, say, they won't collapse. Obi, me say, the fact is, we say, Bank of Ghana. Then it's when they bought air day, you know. And not just be a bonnet. It is a way ending in us all the two teams say, or party say, or ba, or buy a aura be from Bank of Ghana. Oh no, oh no, when your BP are like a copied rubinum. Because Bank of Ghana, Nanamino na, Cassie, and this is a buy by some CC market. Almost to Tonkunya, this is assemblies, almost to Tonkunya.
1: Yes.
3: Almost your roads, me boy. And see, me a buy for a bar or say, road be now more year or your friend is saying. Ashanti region, no? According to a Bible for road, no board into the bar, or in your home. No, a town road in the value, no. Answer on Yeno. Into a town road in the value, no. No, my share book room. Only obviously 25, was it 20?
1: $21 billion.
3: $21 billion. I need acquire MF Kodi at $3 billion. $21 billion. Near about $21 billion, no. May say, Bank of Ghana didn't come home. In fact, my main customer, Mikrana, and this for Nyari more. Sa orana mumpeni fone kache ma muda tu mutrimu no. Me se, insase, asase ya, ubi ya to. 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Ya ye transfer of ownership amano. 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Se, oma dreamu no asase na, me me to no $100,000 no. According to omo no. Omo jidi sa sasen nke say $1 million. Enti omo de $1 million a she book nim e ka $22 billion. Omo ko je fi hwan wo. Obi na sa o back o de fa le sa ye ko court ka sa court say ampa. Na ye say $1 million sa. O be just ke fi mo. E na sa be do asase mo. Ba o de ato party for trim say sa $1 million bi no e ye recover all to no bi. Anye bi asa ban e ye advert. Say o ton asase. O ton $10,000 na me ko kota me ma ye boni. That didn't mean say me a loot. And you are buying an advert. And I want auto and a makakoto. Doesn't mean say my loot. Now, if that principle is what is going to apply there, and the National Service for no moment to win you know bedem. Obi omunina bedem. Omunina ombedem. NDC for penny for omunina bedem. Because I buy for a bar. Air four sheets now auto on 20 cities. I buy it to me catch us on you may say 10 city. Into aura me wa. Obi, it's senseless. What did the attorney general say? Okay, I will say a document now, Ora, for the domain, a hearsay.
1: And Chaffin also made a further investigation.
3: It's all too boasted. It's all too boasted. Obi, it doesn't work like when we don't live in a jungle. We don't live in a jungle. And you know this particular problem, and this if we create a mom who follows when you're beeping, you know. I can't, Auditor General always creates that problem. Remember, you and I even did that review some time ago. Auditor General, you're an auditor. Otumi ko honorable constituency yesi school dan bi yesi school dan wi ye no yen yusu ye Auditor General, you know, audit now, or yeah, your friend is saying
4: management.
3: Management reporter, no, what show. School down, yes, now, yes, you see what pepe. But you use you see, school down, and the boy is saying 2 million. Not a bishop, say 2 million cities. In the year, auditor general conversation, you say 2 million Ghana cities be here. Obekono, the woman want to say, you had 2 million cities school down. But not obian to them one at a time, Mukwa audit. No. In the Omofreno, or believe be unused then, then, in the idea, okay, just ask anything. Why?
1: You need a share a central region MPP for elections. Now, here, sir,
5: I am tough.
1: For the chairmanship, no.
5: For the chairmanship, no. Koka is supposed to win. Koka is the candidate to beat because only won to me a quarter.
1: Yes.
5: And he is a personality, via or you're very calm. Yeah, yeah, and this in the crowd. Could you believe, sir? Abro mwa ba emuno. Metia Christmas bia no no cheche Christmas vouchers ma meme communicators. For 3 consecutive years he was doing it.
1: Eh kuka.
5: Kuka no. O chema MPP for be chebi ma me communicators nyina. Ante na amunyi otimi the flowers no ni ade kon ti. O mo election ni woni wuntumi ni de me na me bompa yesa ma ne wini. His greatest attribute is his people skills.
1: Okay.
5: He's not too much of a talkative. And on the Ura Kukufu, the greatest attribute, and the communication skills. But the people believe he's indecisive. Why nipa bako running mate by Usu Upebi? Why was say Upe General Secretary? Afi, you be who's there? I'm not for say a two of a man and ran and I do not cross out because sister saw Cope branch into a moon. But baby, a more day pa poyando, hono. People have written Poyando off. People have written Poyando off, and Poyando truly is an underdog in the elections. But omo ya di bi se far sympathy votes between ya jina mo ama ontu. Omo say 14th no a 15th no mo beto abano. MPP for say 14th omo ye won to me vigil. Ade ebetia me ato abano. E campo delegates nyina ne aye. Omo say won to me so aye papa so aye bone. And the people feel sending them who know our them maybe a party, ain't he? Ain't he a man for any sympathy? A man now called Ashanti region, 30% of the people who are going to vote are new entrants. They have not had a personal relationship with Wun to me to make a determination as to whether he's good or bad. You want to say, Papa, you're here, Juma, am I any channel? And he said, and I'm going to pay me and Sanson Echo. Dr. Francois, onon e yon organizer, en amwo uku Michael, omu former DC for Achoma Engo Bieja South. Poyando ko bebi uku sunum ni adye nina sene papo bebo, di oye ya oye ntubwa kakrama anono. Eno tu echi akuma kakra, but se bibian se san, I see ye Francois no. Francois no, Francois is the candidate to beat, but he can cause, an upset. Communication officer bebi ba ko emu odine pa anono. There is one guy called Dr. Kesken, Ononi is spokesperson to Kokano.
1: Okay.
5: And Ishak Chebru be oye penyini kakra oye lecturer. Ewo, ye Kepoli. Ononi ride, onona na ye Baumia campaign no spokesperson. Okay. So he's riding on that Baumia. Ya de ba akonsu wa ye kutia Koka angle ne se. Omo ye elections no. Oka se, oni ubi eche ube jina mfimfini. Ena Dr. Baumia nko fono so se. You are either for us or you are against us. There are no middle grounds. Yes, that is Adia Bakwa. And no, na my election, look, I you, yes. And no, na

0: against, against him.
1: You. Baby, so I a tough pan.
0: Oh, hey, that's not fair.
1: Yes, that is exactly. Omakoye list to cry, Dr. Baumia list. Umuye. Ashanti region, Omakoye and Kofua, Dr. Baumia say. And very fortunately or unfortunately, no. And penumphobia, or more near few, a manual semi moa. Kawaso Mohuno say, Penin Kongoni or Honga Kumana, dear no. And say, ya, wa, Sebi. Obe Lusu Kesen, one was all born near Mahuban, or Monay. You see, Doctor, you are free. His politics in Ashanti region. You see, say, Obi, as I know,
0: only how be now you're making direct allegations. It is Yamutre.
1: Obi, say, analysis. We are speaking.
2: Analysis now, we were disapproving of what others had done to Sammy.
1: Yeah.
2: You ended up
1: it's a matter of public record. Met nyamba video
0: about the I'll come back to you.
3: Leader I hear your dear or no bema or more opportunity no I am 24 no no ayakwara na two membra change your bayon wajima no be askata na yawa opposition. I am bringing servant leadership ebe conform at ye Ghana Obi. In the past, if you study marketing, me a marketing kakra in my MBA course. When marketing and selling started, the seller was always right.
0: Yeah.
3: You either buy it or go away. But over time, Obi, all marketing is based on the customer.
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0: 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Medin your sabon so from EOB. Jumedi Atunidi Ekosi saying it's our nation's biggest and the most authoritative political, social, and current affairs talk show. Ma yenna munyana senior mamwa kwaba. It's yet another week. Thank God for an amazing week in the month of August. And August 17th, 2026. It's 40 minutes after 2. On my hine kwa bina santi atina se, yedi me hiya sem segment no ebetwa moso. And a special day, a day after the new patriotic party. And I say 2 days, really, after the NPP voted to elect new regional executives, save Western North. Western North, the Omotono, Enra. But all the other regions, the Omotono, Saturday. And we'll bring you reactions, we'll bring you all the interviews you want to hear, the people you want to hear from. So let me thank our proud sponsors, Kale Charcoal Toothpaste, Franco Trading Enterprise, Tabia Herbal Mixer, Ecobank Ghana, Haxa Capsules and Mixer, Syntex Tank, Obapa Product, Max Buy, and a Sasu spray. And you may quit a boy and say, Fire could see saying, Emremo. 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Now, comments, no faguho, and my yebejimre akai amamo. Your WhatsApp number so 0548 443 523. Now, our message is already a faso abre 0548 443 523. I'll share your thoughts with the rest of the world. 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We appreciate your time. We appreciate all that you do to make our show number one. Oman yine kwa bina sante ewa ha, mema na kwa ba. Na yedime hiya some segment. Na ashishas, when in between time, no, we'll be speaking to some of the victors in the last election. Mube brina sende messages say, you want to hear from some particular people. Indi yebe frewon edi amamo. Na yane safu ni nina edi enkomo. Oman, akwa ba.
1: Well, obi mejuzo.
0: Na se apomu yedi.
1: Well, bibia di nyami adum eye overly correct because that's what the instructions and the directives are. Trade and Ponyakupon Edema say once Yasra no pa, yet me a danas, yet me a casayatia, semia Jones or Yananti, no more JD for Sanyway Mono. The interdibia that we use with these basics, no, is that if you take them for granted,
0: Adibidu,
1: Agrobidu, and I also say, automatic, as Utimi Casa, it's not true. Also, I say, as Utim Huadi, as Utimi Nanti, as Utimi, you know, EDD, as Utimi Tiasem, these basics near key, as Utimi Jones or Titru Mamma, Miss Anam, and if all these things, Usoyano. The challenges of life is a journey, and but one kasa unyame de sanuma we domwa, you don't take it for granted. Besides that, you know, an offer if you are pa, and you may wait me up. So, me per se, be a OT, nor she be a tia, and you might be brew on when you made the adomy or the affirmia, what we are mobile. And I am mammy really in fear. You know, sometimes we forget ourselves. Yeah, it is a because I work with multimedia, many who because I did not have power, no, I may want to make one member. Yeah, I just say, Omo, we are manual. Same today, if you have power, I say, BBI is at your beck and call. You call the national security, they are in BNI, they are in two days, and one day, crowd, one year, while buying the washing to BNF, every biba. San your money, you know, yes, San your money, you know, San your money, you know, you get to understand that, say, who you go, and not be being a protector. Sa covenant protect ye na ye kana asemachire ye kan for amono ono hungu oda o da bi onko to onko na wakodampo. So it is always important that ode o hoba to sa to me na onto onko na wada sa to me na ono nim echine free ene sa to me na onya ni mu ahoto so a onu hwammo ana onko di hu konkonse bi sa to me na ye kana e Yehowa onini Jesus Christ biblia da ye jibre ebo ne ho dewo it's important
0: very
1: say one tia sia sa ye de ye jidi ni se uni bi a obo bra Christ onye fapem obra abraboni mu no na che se dia question marks oh na wo busa wo se how do you wake up and then every day oh home na ko dia na home dia na how system let say hwenim di o dia ma doctor for ni even pilots of the human engineers so sa ketechi ni sa be man sa o two for ni so na bobrem no sa nyame no ono ni nyame a obetimi
0: ebetimi bia no you should know sir Onyamia osomo no. I mean, what makes God God is that He's the giver of life.
1: Giver.
0: Omankwa.
1: Giver.
0: Omankwa. And he said, Nyamia osomo no ni ntimi mankwa. Onyanyame. God is God because He's the giver of life. Giver. Jesus said, I am the way, the truth, and the life. Giver. And that's why we are so passionate when we are discussing the power of God and why you should run to Jesus Christ. He's the giver of life. And in Nyamibia ontimi mankwa no.
1: So Obi, let's take this opportunity also to acknowledge asofua hodo omso no biribia da na ye imams and hodo biribia da omobo sisiem o man no ene inyumeku hodo ni aban mu painfo opposition for me che so man mu ni nyina ye koso do omase and we appreciate the effort. So wo gatekeepers the gate watchers are, don't take them for granted. You know, you might have all your disagreements but don't take them for granted because Ghana so si ho ni ensi ho kwa ehye atumi bia ensem omso di juma 24 hours you know nti. We also have to appreciate Chief Imam. We have to appreciate his area, Duncan Williams. Titu, Eye area, Dag, Howard Mills, Mune, Eye,
0: Apostle Eric,
1: Namichemo,
0: Reverend Steve Wingam,
1: Steve Manson, Pastor Stanley.
0: Steve Manson,
1: you know, all these great, great men of God. Oh, the
0: Mitchell. Yeah, that will be friend. Because sophobia. Ne me jani sophodin e wo me. Archbishop Charles Ajenasa.
1: Oh yeah, hey. But he's been on the quiet too. Say canino ni atininka all over. But say atininka maybe anozo ka won.
0: Oh no.
1: Most of the time no. Say anu dia maybe twem na all over. He was part of the news. And what kind of cry? He should be part of today's news.
0: Archbishop Charles.
1: Yeah, he should be part of it. So as he should be part of it because a baby by almost every week we are no that among yourself. You know, that's why sometimes we have challenges with our leaders.
0: Yes.
1: Because at every point in time there should be a certain consistency and principle.
0: Yeah.
1: Heavily we look up to them, no doubt about that. Maybe the NTA reference today maybe
2: as them because
1: there during the times of Nana Dranko Akufo Addo, almost every week he was just preaching. He was just preaching. It's a mess. Now I'm saying that he was active in partisan politics.
0: Okay.
1: Very active. Now, contributing
0: about governance
1: contributing
0: issues.
1: Towards governance issues. Yes. Contributing. Mm-hmm. In fact, on a lot of backlashes because of Nukra Noka on matters of governance.
0: Because Michelle any preaching back on social media or your whole PowerPoint presentation on Galamsey.
1: Yeah.
0: Issue pictures in Syria or China.
1: Yeah.
0: Against in Syria war.
1: So you ask yourself. So you ask yourself, what has changed? What has changed? And no, be in because what has changed? Let's keep on doing what we.
0: No, say bi I was a woman new government the time kakra.
1: Obi, oko fasa nkomo weba. What the problem meba? I have to be extremely measured when you are dealing with such revered men of God. Extremely. Extremely, but the entire commenting is say yes, sir. Those PowerPoints that we present, especially on Galamsey, they should come back again. They should give us the stability levels of insure who do and they are see. You see, when we start doing blame games, and I am shy away from the reality of the ground, where we've got into, say Galamsey, power be him no become one same or be Galamsey as him one man. We are saying be part make a catch no, because. We are bad. Ni yina na eduka daya. It is now a man no adishie no. Yesi po.
0: We have to
1: Yeah, a man. He the grammar. Somebody is just telling me right there what the video is about. Summary boy honum no.
0: Yes.
1: I say I war. I hold the just say udi agrom bekun because I complete business. All over. Say just say ubi animal. All over as we are speaking.
0: Oh,
1: chemna. All over everywhere. All over. All over, and I don't like it when people start saying that Ambra saying we should pray for Galamsey. No. We should stop that. Onyamia ma sebi nimdiye onyamia ma enyansa onyamia ma ahoshesuo onyamia ma a certain mindset ah na China for na sebi yedi emfatu wono ah obi na omo no nyame na ebom pae mo jone niti yana aye nsise ye ene nipa na dwene ene mra omo diso a omo nyama nyose me beku oman ni munipa. So our reliance on prayer, things that onyamia and die with wisdom to do with, no, it's not healthy. It makes us weak-minded people. Prayer continues to be key. Very important for every step that you take in this life.
0: Yes.
1: But prayer, no, okasi yenko bom paye, na sebi, insuonani, enteni kwe ya. Na u meni activities aye, you know. We've not stopped that activity. Where is the
0: course
1: prayer?
0: 90.
1: Where is it?
0: Course 90. Omame Pacho, any dear moa, obi ascende me ne sofu penny din semi moma.
1: It's fair.
0: So, unim se Asoria, a wo Church of Pentecost.
1: Yeah.
0: The Apostolic Church Ghana.
1: Okay.
0: The Apostolic Church Ghana.
1: Omo mutu is here. Say, CACI.
0: Your Christ Apostolic Church.
1: Okay. And there is CACI.
0: Christ Apostolic Church Ghana.
1: Okay.
0: There was. No more issues.
1: Yeah. You know? Okay.
0: But the popular one here, Christ Apostolic Church International.
1: Okay.
0: CACI. Omun Sufri Apostolic Church Munebai.
1: Okay.
0: And a Pentecost Sufri Apostolic Church Munebai.
1: Okay.
0: It is the Apostolic Church Ghana.
1: Okay.
0: So for Penny or Dan, your friend, Apostle Dr. Aaron Amina.
1: Okay.
0: Solid man of
1: Apostle
0: God.
1: Apostle Dr. Aaron
0: Amina.
1: Yes, yeah, so for you,
0: President of the Apostolic Church.
1: So for you, Chiao. And I so for you, is it Anyani Buedu?
0: Anyani Buedu.
1: Anyani Buedu.
0: Eh, Buedu, Anna. Say, Emo.
1: Anna Buedu.
0: No,
1: yeah.
0: Buedu.
1: Okay, Monkaye, na. So what you say?
0: So on the year, so for you, sorry, na, a question, sir, Econo.
1: Okay.
0: Eh, not sorry. Would you do UPSA? I would call UPSA.
1: Okay.
0: Baptist, I think it's a Calvary Baptist Church.
1: Okay.
0: I don't know yes of penny.
1: Okay. So dear Mimesra, dear Messra can
0: you enter a Porter City Suffolk Penny?
1: Yeah.
0: Prophet Sarkodie.
1: Sarkodie.
0: Another fantastic.
1: No, there was here Shuan Anka said, oh, say, or what the level of dark he would mills in terms of Nyoma or yeah.
0: Udru Porter City.
1: Yeah. Da no na. Me yonko politician me catch and say, oh, bia ni pa koda kra babesum bompaye ni.
0: Yeah. He's solid.
1: I've been following bits and bits of a year. But I think his message has always been dwelling on
0: holiness. He believes the foundation of this Christian journey, no?
1: Yeah.
0: A marriage. Get your marriage right.
1: Okay.
0: Every other thing will fall in place.
1: Okay.
0: And he pays attention to Awarie,
1: okay.
0: How you build godly marriages?
1: Through
0: godly marriages, unkola,
1: ebeye
0: nyamisruma,
1: itunyana will write to honma.
0: When you get it,
1: I followed most of the counselor of the man Mebruno.
0: Yeah.
1: Some are very interesting. There are Osha angles are utimidi ba nyamia shirano, unyamia mane nimdiye.
0: Unimzana oye software and evangelist. Oh, papi, papaya o preach an ensa edana so ho
1: ampia coffee
0: no.
1: oh wow ntichia no prophet a friend
0: sarkodie
1: yeah
0: solid,
1: great
0: solid,
1: guy ntichi said here can ono say o court said dag honsu was abi po isua
0: sure anakazo
1: I know you another fantastic
0: year
1: ntichi yesremo yesre bebre ye jimpai botum ye jimpai bodi but baby your mind do no adwene na edi ye nyoma bebre no sebe aye emumuye adwene adwene suwom adwene aboa payo ne afudi edufudi pe adwene 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should
0: get
1: be
0: the
1: there so what I say yeah that decision should be that is where obi I buy a problem even discussing one come on and I've been from the legal vacation. Now me mean call law school on the surface, no be. Ordinarily. Especially when me feel say, we are the abetowa. But sabri ni nari yon sembi owa ye di. Especially say no man ye boarded on election a year hung comodia and no dear a time bound so important. It we no air the end of Wesu Crano. On ye di bibia ebenya kwanya dia manyosem se primpon kura ye papa na ye dia manyosem abeforfo na abenyese bibri the judiciary is really suffering honestly there's so much pressure on the judiciary
0: the
1: so much pressure
0: high quarter etna kwabena dubu ahia
1: so much pressure
0: they have to halt proceedings because Sisiya no say the Honorable Kojo Opon Kroma at the Chief Justice Direct is now my, you know, or the Co Supreme Court.
1: Yeah. Ati,
0: High Court is almost the process no na ye tie the Supreme Court beka because Kojo's process no is challenging that warrant, a special warrant na CJ.
1: Yeah.
0: Edema, and no ma High Court did to me.
1: Yeah.
0: So on betna in Samsu during the girl vacation. No? He's challenging that particular.
1: Well, media obi. Media me no Debbie Maka. Suspicion, too much suspicion. It doesn't mean we cannot criticize them.
0: Yeah.
1: Too much suspicion. Any maybe you know power play in you know, maybe they are grown the judiciary.
0: Mm-hmm.
1: Because the definition of Onipa
0: Oshebre.
1: It's in Ukraine. See a di home come Ukraine. Anna menye very comfortable. Just that omo mo shi shema sa ma ekwanse ampa. So te mo fu edi ni jume di ni na ebi no de ni komo ba bonte.
0: Wo
1: omo akwanse uti. 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Because how the last stopper who ni bi a obedi nsem bia nsem fata na. 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Ko de o de ko ho de a. But say nya ye ma ho kwan e ma manyo sem. Ye ma ho kwan e ma setting suspicion in mistrust be as I say, yeah, Juma. Then we start crumbling.
0: Sure.
1: When we crumble at the judiciary level, then there's a
0: then
1: problem.
0: We are dead.
1: Then there's a problem.
0: Democracy.
1: No, Muankasa lawyer from Samudi Dim Hong Kong, Messemo. Minim Sabia, Era Dafiam, Poribiana, come out so most of the time. Minim Debia Gana by the end. I think on your Mudin Koma, or
0: Omobenya, another alternative association.
1: Beautiful.
0: Aha, inti. If they are in principle against,
1: well,
0: GB,
1: Obi, you are think, Obi, say, let me point this.
0: GB,
1: me,
0: too
1: I'm not
0: they need to
1: whether too powerful or not. Let me point this.
0: Yeah.
1: I didn't know NTA was here, and certain communications been here. Juma, now I'd say we are a bit tired. Could there be? Well, I don't have a problem. You have your own bar situation.
0: Yeah.
1: Sebi inti when they be said that number one I must more guarantee freedom of association.
0: Yes.
1: And it is matter my idea. And then na one what say we no the only tool I maybe make say say no but it's coming across the world. Ah and then there na bad situation no.
0: Yeah.
1: I yet I say bribia the odi come on. Sebi ni nuanum wo na bush of home ni colleagues room ni friends room. You cannot rob all these things and that perception come here and maybe free boy say MPP for fa bad situation.
0: I mean,
1: how is that? I mean if when they talk like that say ah. It will be our join the bar, no? Something like the name Obi Munazifo Yano. So, Obi, Sebi.
0: Yeah,
1: I don't get it.
0: It doesn't even make sense.
1: It is a Utukua. And that's what we've done to ourselves. We've run down almost every institution in this country. The only time we are not running down institutions in this country is that when the MPP is in power, everything police,
0: BBI,
1: everything national security, everything BNI, everything Yoko, everything public service, everything is okay. Likewise, the MPP, NDC is doing now. Today, everything that has got to do with the judiciary, everything, OBA defending. Everything is now being defended by the Abba also. Let us just draw that line. Senye na wa bemu na hu senya mia woni na kan because anya NDC ntina Ghana wo it's not true and men na da hu say NDC no say they are na ebi no kika bi no wa bonte say NDC
0: 50 years
1: and they so who di abakosemu e wo Ghana ya manyo semu a so di abakosemu chi a say akasa we kwa de ya tia ntu kan I said wa fa madware a wo ko baby ya tia no da me hu say Yamini Pebby is a coach now,
0: a
1: white or goons and obo. And I don't know what the law says about some of these things. We are then Kobo Bidia, say Okobon is Trisu Dia.
0: Yes,
1: say,
0: spirituality, the law doesn't deal with.
1: We need problem. That's what Mr. Kan say. I name what the law says about Sadam. Because why? Since when you drew baby and no party, Bimuni Panos, you call your
0: I think.
1: Since where?
0: I think.
1: It should be regulated.
0: What may
1: be regulated
0: if the NPP is minded, they can do NSA and that's not even the NPP. The NPP can complain to the police, and the police can invite the person because Order Section
1: 206-8
0: now, unse ekase uye bibia ewo the tendency.
1: Anyo.
0: To create, apart from fear and panic,
1: hey, yo,
0: say about this table public order.
1: Hey, you go go
0: so, you know, so
1: we go go so we go do a tea party, no.
0: Na party for the
1: phone, no, we go two anymore. So what would the law say when it comes to that?
0: No, it's not make.
1: We should regulate the space.
0: What he's done, no. And what the tendency
1: it's
0: to
1: disturb
0: public order.
1: It's not, and I'm surprised as we speak today. I'm surprised as we speak today. Everything is quiet. I'm surprised that the best option we chose was Or no, or Muslim in your cobo be as police premise. No? Mm-hmm. I'm surprised that we've just let the matter lie just like
2: IGP can when he speech.
1: And I'm saying, Obi.
2: Sir,
1: Obi.
2: They are only on police enquiry bail.
1: Obi, may can look
2: and the investigations will continue.
1: Now they will be supposed. When I will be there now. It's not good for us. Too. In some of Banama, I'm preoccupied. Yes, this is our money, Babana. Ghana, free Meresan Timbesine.
2: Yes.
1: We have lived and lived with our Muslim brothers and other faiths.
2: Yes.
1: Kanka, Buddhist, all these. We have lived cordially with them. Intermarriages, I hear Juma.
2: Sure.
1: Business partners, I hear Juma. We've gone beyond, by the grace of God and Allah. We've gone beyond, sir, and Tawan is Anoma and Semfatano. It is few miscreants. We just omu yomuti. And the sign your man abe for your mind. We don't have to joke with it.
2: No, but I think we dear, we can assure the IGP.
1: We don't have to joke with it.
2: We are not going to allow this matter to slide. No,
1: we don't have to joke with it.
2: The impunity, you know, yes. Yapacheo. But the impunity was over the bar.
1: No,
2: it cannot.
1: It did not make it the other. I said, bar. Na a bank. It think it is saying no. You buy no crown. You acquire. You could smoke a peace pipe. It is no way. The abam bam. You are no. For Kasa Hodua and Sam Fata Ecosu are almost everywhere now in this country, especially on our social media. Bribiada, me edgy, yeah, mammy Esla, me go so edgy, Sam George, and they say Esquire, me boy,
2: yeah,
1: me go so edgy, no,
2: yes,
1: Mr. If there's a way out to tame certain utterances on our social media networks now, yeah, oh, you know, mm. Because on my Biana only standards, me cast standards be my kai some Brian Boabi. Yeah, cast standards are same way. On my pension, only Hamza standards, principle, standards, principle, standards, principle. On my Bia, those basics, no,
2: yes,
1: is lack. No, anyone, and up to date. Yeah, any pair be no fat to almost and run and reach you said the Samuel Ewuku. Emphatically saying that
2: you're
1: chin, emphatically. Oh, this would be a.
2: But that's
1: like can your market see you emphatically
2: publication of false
1: and these people are still walking around.
2: Yeah. And for those people, no,
1: and these people and are still walking around.
2: The police should I'm surprised. Them. Yeah. Well, a clear case of publication.
1: I'm surprised.
2: Of false news.
1: It is a oh yes, sir. No, because you say selectivity here, Juma.
2: Yeah.
1: They don't know how encourage and wash and money brilliant. They don't know. Because Ghana continues to be that beacon of hope, not just only in Africa, and far only America is in too. But on my assumption, you can't take out Ghana, not even Africa. It is, we should jealously guard and protect Sadiwe Onyamiadum or Dia Babiti. When I see, say, yeah, Mahu Kwaima, you maybe see a go go scot free. Why are we enemies? Why do you decide to lie deliberately? Why do you do that? Why? And it's sometimes true. These agencies should help us.
2: And the police and social media people know, say, they are not there to go after a certain kind of people.
1: Why?
2: Nah, for some other people, they are the same offense.
1: That is why we always think that if it had been somebody in the NDC, and I will be back to ask me for more. Now, God is a banana, send the police from Cochino. Why do we do that?
2: Now, say, even software and Ogun saying,
1: why?
2: Say, Ogun, sans sanitia.
1: Why?
2: Either NDC and I said the president. Why? By now.
1: Why do we do that?
2: Police were invited.
1: So always no.
2: It doesn't say. Attention
1: and nene sanyo mano. Any team say in Ukraine ye dimeo. It's painful when you live in a country and justice only seems to be applicable to certain group of people or society. It becomes a problem.
2: Yeah.
1: Don't be happy today.
2: Yeah.
3: As simple.
1: Don't be happy today
2: because what's the better nabo?
1: Of course.
2: Nabo want to.
1: Of course. Don't be happy today. Don't be. Now, ban out the cobot, you know. You will see a proper round there, too. Bye-bye, the bebono.
2: Yes.
1: That is why all the time, our politics is equalization. When I'm a boy, I'm a boy, I'm a boy, I'm a boy, I'm a boy, I'm a boy, I'm a boy, I'm a boy, I'm a boy, I'm a boy, I'm a boy, I'm a because 70 years, we still don't have to be overly dependent on your baby MY. But there be other, and I'm a chi way, and I'll buy an orchid deeper 20, the way about 22. The import of what we are losing as a country, we are not looking at it. And nothing the basic way. Nobody has been held responsible. And I say, well, we ain't. Me knew me in Ghana for say, Hansonic. And that what be seen ne. Nobody, it's been held responsible.
2: M4 Bian.
1: Bosumi Uba had worked to say, buy M4 Aketia on Pejemu. But the job that you have assigned to do, sometimes, you know. complete neglect of sa complacency di man no e ye share impunity say bo pa mo be kasa akosi nyamie ni sa de chire ti na me say dana obobo degrees chire ba. It's not about the degrees, so it's not about that. Sometimes I tell you, I'm tempted to believe the cause of A plus because Obi, it's not just the talk degree.
3: Asimba FM.
1: A juman. And any form, no.
2: Get the job done.
1: Hansonic, as we speak.
2: It's an embarrassment.
1: Hansonic.
2: And a guy, Obi Koye video. I don't know if you
1: see Hansonic.
2: Obi Koye video, Obi Oho Paja.
1: Hansonic.
2: Oh, Jesus.
1: Yeah, boswa. So why do we elect or choose leaders to come and lead
2: and
1: us?
2: And for my moon name, Hansonic, you're Dansoman Junction.
1: How?
2: Dansoman Junction. Ufri Kaneshi Air, Bautra Accra Academy.
1: How?
2: Ufri Dansoman Junction. Ufri Wanawa Kwa Dakoman Junction.
1: It's a way, Nusunu. Ebe ye asema ye nye chima mintri dansuma ebe ye nye Hansonic insho require no aye one way. Now, why do we do that? Why do we do that? Eti dano kana ubo papa na bakosi na mzibio. That's not what we need, Obi. Yeah, we need to
2: surveyor. Now wasa mendi tu just wa surveyor. And another person will be tip papa the profile.
1: Very important. But Uya sir, who exposing more? And I'm sure sir, who exposing more because you are superintending over a situation which does not really equate
2: on
1: qualification now.
2: Budget.
1: Or not the wedding commercial budget.
2: No, unkind.
1: Yeah, but clear, Obi.
2: But that would be the most plausible reason.
1: No, but we don't agree to that. In the midst of lack of budgets, no. And I said, then can be answered to the change either. Department men or any budget. Hansonic situation. Nothing can be done even if you don't have a budget. Is that what they want to tell us?
2: Guy in the video. This video paints the picture.
1: So what is it?
2: It's a complete embarrassment.
1: What is it?
2: Complete embarrassment.
1: Hansonic. What is it?
2: Complete
1: embarrassment. We run to go and blame our president. We will do so because your bomb and pain, trim and pain, deep sana. Obey worried. Afro, ni party. Now, minister, when I show how yes, I know my two ones are the how is this possible?
2: But we in soon 20.
1: How is this possible?
2: In soon 20 to have this.
1: How?
2: Our Dansoman Junction, you know. It's an embarrassment.
1: How?
2: It cannot be. Dansoman Junction.
1: How?
2: Wow.
1: You know, that is why I'm saying that responsible or governance, no, maybe you are two questions, maybe you are in the partisan governance. Because your minister being a tiwa, you see, this country, unless a political figure, a kunya issue, and a jubi or drive over to Susura, grind, no problem about. Or quiet, sir, no, I'm sure coming, no. Within the next 10 minutes, no, you better forget this, a bit, you know, that may cause damage. It's a dear say we are son your baby CC. That's the problem we have.
2: And it's a who are watch a video way on YouTube live. Now why you worried that? Yes, let's state the fact, sir. And yeah, and then we share us here. It's been there for a while. But there is a reason why people vote to change government. People vote to change government to make sure, say almost status quo, no ever. And this is an eyesore.
1: Ah,
2: yes, the NPP didn't do anything about this, but that's why the Ghanaian people voted the way they voted for a reset to get some of these things done and fixed. When are you too gross to ignore? And you're one of those people like, okay, where are you? This is too much. It's when you're black, meaning say, and you're normal.
1: Sakwana has been abandoned.
2: No.
1: A honor, you abandoned. Koko Regina Janshin. Watch a Regina.
2: Yes.
1: A Johnny Gary Regina, people have crossed that dirty water, no? Yes. Any rubber, any in a heap, any mount, no? Yes. Once all over.
2: Yes. Already, a man for air suspected, and people are alleging, sir, there is this funeral home, be what? In Suoni, be crying,
1: and if you
2: over.
1: Why?
2: Was in Suoni, a black, and nothing seems to be done. Nothing.
1: Honestly, Obi, there's too much discouragement for people to go and vote to. Honestly, Obi. Honestly, you in fact, mine into autopilot, because what I have come to realize is that you can talk. God knows the number of times Abekasa. They will not mind you. Abaimbeba, Abaimbeko. Unless they are interested in, for instance, 24-hour market, no more bubu markets, not any school, dining, bubu gusa, akika, and no, it will not come to any fruition. Emisiaga. 24-hour markets, and then catch us at 24-hour market. Go and read what their manifesto say. Now, and then play back almost today, up to this afternoon, what the explanation they are giving 24-hour economy. Go and read it.
2: No, send the manifesto only, it was clear.
1: And I'm saying, go and read. Maybe we have forgotten ourselves. Go and read. And today, the explanation is all of that. That's why I said that. It has become 24-hour explanation. It hurts. When you join queues, raining, shining, and all those times, just to have a belief in a certain political party and certain able leaders, only for someone to see from with explanations, they will be. Omunya careful. I don't know whether intelligence, no, I'm picking it serious there. I'm going to be careful. I drove through Konongo. Me coffee farm in here, me driver or your Eastern region. 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I can't understand why, as we speak today, we can't be forthright with ourselves. And I love the beta.
2: Have we also come to a level, maybe as a people,
1: yeah,

0: Yeah, bomb and pain, chim and pain, debem sana, or bear worried. Afro, ni party. Now, Minister, when I say, oh, yes, I know my two ones anyway. How is this possible?
1: Well, we in soon 20.
0: How is this possible?
1: In soon 20 to have this.
0: How?
1: Our Dansuman Junction, no? It's an embarrassment.
0: How?
1: It cannot be. Dansuman Junction.
0: How?
1: Wow.
0: I think, me know, that is why I'm saying that responsible or governors, no? Maybe you're talking about when you're in the partisan governance here. Because your minister been a tiwa. You see, this country, unless a political figure, a kunya issue, and a jubi or driver, but you should grind, no problem about. Or quiet, sir, no, I'm not sure I'm coming, actually. No. Within the next 10 minutes, no, you better forget this. I'll be jihon, you know, that near cause damage. It's the idea say we are son your baby CC. That's the problem we have.
1: And he said, who are we share video away on YouTube live? Now, why are you worried? Yes, let's take the fact, sir. And then idea we share us here. It's been there for a while. But there is a reason why people vote to change government. People vote to change government to make sure, say, almost status quo, no ever. And this is an eyesore.
0: Ah,
1: yes, the NPP didn't do anything about this, but that's why the Ghanaian people voted the way they voted for a reset to get some of these things done and fixed. When are you too gross to ignore? And you're one of those people like, okay, where the share? This is too much. It's when I am black. Meaning, say, and now normal.
0: That coin has been abandoned.
1: No.
0: I honor you abandoned. Cocoa Regina Junction is who? Watch a Regina.
1: Yes.
0: Guy Regina, people have crossed that dirty water, no? Yes. And rubber in a heap amount to echo to once now all over.
1: Yes. Already a month for air suspected, and people are alleging, sir, there is this funeral home be was in Suni Bikrane.
0: And if
1: you want was in Suni black, and nothing seems to be done. Nothing.
0: Honestly, there's too much discouragement for people to go and vote to. Honestly, Obi. Okay. Honestly, you in fact mine to autopilot, because what I have come to realize is that you can talk. God knows the number of times Abekasa. They will not mind you. Abaimbeba, Abaimbeko. Unless they are interested in, for instance, 24-hour market, no more bubu markets, not done school, dining, bubu sakika, and no, it will not come to any fruition. Emisiaga. 24-hour market, and then catch us at 24-hour market. Go and read what their manifesto say. Now, and then play back almost today, up to this afternoon, what the explanation they are giving 24-hour economy. Go and read it.
1: No, send the manifesto only it was clear.
0: And I'm saying, go and read. Maybe we have forgotten ourselves. Go and read. And today, the explanation is all of that. That's why I said that. It has become 24-hour explanation. It hurts. When you join queues, raining, shining, and all those times, just to have a belief in a certain political party and certain able leaders, only for someone service form with explanations, there will be. Omunya, careful. I don't know whether intelligence, no, I'm picking it serious there. Omunya, careful. I drove through Konongo, me coffee farm in here, ja, me drive or ye Eastern Region crowd there, Mintiasie, me ebesin the Mintiasie. Galamsey. It's like every stretch be away on Nibiano. Uramsey, Galamsey, na Ojinemuno. Every stretch, Eastern Region. Samara boy, Ura, every stretch, Galamsey. Mintiasie beam. I can't understand why, as we speak today, we can't be forthright with ourselves. And I love the beta.
1: We also come to a level, maybe as a people,
0: we
1: should admit, say, Charlie, this girl I'm saying, I mean,
0: well, no. We are saying, yeah,
1: sir.
0: Obi, we should be disappointed in all of us, but specific responsibilities to certain people.
1: It's on the current government. We all see NIMOS, for example, said there is some effort.
0: NIMOS can't be a solution to challenge we have.
1: I get it. The Americans say we see some effort. We see, sir, from the angle of the minister, no, I mean, opepano ewo, but the fight is such a humongous fight.
0: And humongous is the
1: politicization. Then man, I had deign to fight it.
0: It's the politicization.
1: Because ultimately, politicians.
0: Yes, it's the
1: only MPP.
0: And then the last conversation I was speaking to, and I was just not happy with the minister. I'm in the bone common. The minister, what chairs excavators over
1: 3,000.
0: 4 or 3,000 ago.
1: Then now one crying.
0: Yes, what peer a year Nipa intelligence for me, Bria for system. Minister would just say, my brother, let's all come together. And I'm so we are coming together. together. But the onus is on you. We can't do anything about it. Mine is to

0: sit here, continuously pinpoint the areas that your money costs. Yours is that combined with your government. Any nyansa in the media mamono. Namuntimi shese, nyoma yeke, mutuanamo. Open daylight, galamse business.
1: In the end, Obi sendi a video. It's on. A video way. So, Unim Odan. Odan used not to have any form of galamse. Any in the Enra youth I were ordered, I think and also you one encouraged thing I you youth in areas as that year demonstration to speak against galamse in their areas. Where Odan the Odan ISC any in the river Odan Crown soon if anything. River A.
0: Brim.
1: Yeah. And I say your man's
0: also. I said, see another funny Dominic, catch it on California. Another funny politics being on because you're the young DC, you know, and the current MP, you know, and they may say,
1: Ewa Odan.
0: Yeah, may say, Nana Baku continues to crowd, no, but Jim attacking the MP or so. Yeah, you know, it's so funny.
1: Yeah.
0: It's so funny. Very funny. They say, no, correct power of my gun, Munubi. Is the most expensive commodity now. No cracker. A soft detro.
2: Central
0: detro. A buy moon painful detro. Opposition detro. Dreadful detro.
1: A soft for the near new one.
0: Oh, Minia. Obi, I am visible. I don't wanna. Now, Pentecost is attitude who send your message on a daily basis. You don't know that certain things that men of God they do, and your Bible now, one can't show you. Of course, but that's what I'm saying. Central for say, binum.
1: Yeah.
0: Among yourself for say, binum. We understand what I'm saying. It's the intimate, makes it no cracker. Now, if no cracker, what can you now, my gun, where is our future? If it's no cracker, and what can you now, where is our future? 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facing ye nkasa abai we na sebi sebi ye de nyina but no kra no se wo pain so na wabaka che Ghana for with your social contract ubese what is your problem? Well, I don't know why politicians be like when you promise me that you change my status I am contribute. Why is it that when I say that yours contributes your quota, a problem for you? Why is it?
1: Yeah, but as a politician, you should be catching us. So, bit my new more share, boss or bear. I also a man phone is in your paper, ombe boa, I'm a minor tumpon. So, paper, no man phone in me. A man phone are indiscipline. A man phone are swording.
0: Now, go school, Abadi, Eddie. Ade. No, what disappointing maybe. Who goes to Abadi, Eddie? Abadi, a paper, once I'm the Kaka Abadi. So, oh, you're much a memory. Now, you see, I have a crown menu, so.
1: Yeah.
0: Now they all say, "Who are Badin?" It will the one campus on a Karong Kwakrum. Campus on a Kotuze. Kotuze. That is why I'm saying that you know what's so Western, as so Africa. What's here all manner of people in your youthful age? What's here when you're a lot of exposure? Miami be breba wakono. Say a man move for no say so move failure. A sudian kota a banya or so. I buy a horse so, and until I will be the other mechanic. Would the police depot traffic at Cherry Rakete 2:30? Oh, don't so. Men, no, my road down catches. Oh, yeah, Sammy, we are my uncle Bema. You could have done better. I can step down, call down Hoka Kananka. Now, quite traffic at you. Oh, Kata, I know where you Bema. To try to tattoo the girls if I'm questioned. Would I want to take care of my sort of Mokaruka Bibiana? What fun way do you call? Now, Mr. Young one, because me see ya, your bomb name is in two, and me quam myself. Me kwa masem.
1: Who see you go be
0: bo. 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
0: ka. 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
0: 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Park, oh, not I'm telling you.
1: Na, enra say me,
0: I'm telling you.
1: Be a cheap private car.
0: Oh.
1: Wa pa, baby, I'm going to park here. No. Now, me fi, after the matter, I said, go into a brutery. So, we come take some level of offense. Be a, you're far away from the psychiatric hospital.
0: Because.
1: Because
0: of course.
1: How can you get down from your car?
0: Uh-huh.
1: residential area,
0: Obi.
1: A very neat place,
0: Obi.
1: Baby, I would now be able to and start urinating in the gutter. I was shocked. I was
0: shocked. Me say, Dano. Yeah, call your name East Cantonment, so. Sundays, I did not chrome, you know. Oh, very quiet.
1: Yeah, very quiet.
0: Maybe Sundays roaming around just to check how the city is moving. Baby, just who in real crab I could cross the phone. Na say the OCK private car VA2. We see, meaning say prostitutes are not also a member of there. Well, and I said, Joshua Kanamo, do ya? We see, Matiana, Papa Penu, Oceano, or Joshua Kanamo. It didn't catch a jammy that was a either say, because when you know, and I'm me trying to tell him, Bobby, Papa, or so be any. I didn't say, hey! Obiania! Obiania! It will appear gum, Sanaja, or call the baby. Opia gum! Oh, hope you're
1: good. I didn't see any
0: members.
1: But you decent, Kaka.
0: Dr. Okobon Suba Kachano, a lot of members when you check up. UTI, Nay, Sana Manomano. A bit of my so bad 10 times within a second. Oh, I'm telling you, Okobon Suba Kachano. Sana, I'm infections, been a member, I'm taking it seriously. Because, no, I'm saying, Kacho, the last time I check, yeah, you had me see. Man, I see a baby album, get to Yano Yawada. I don't know if you know.
1: Yeah.
0: The conversation and you been at that time with this uncle. No? Ghana for me money be no me semu. Let's start acting responsibly. Yeah, the man out 2, 3, 4, 5. Yeah,
1: and
0: yeah, almost I don't now money 3, 4 mobosa. Who you also man though? Now say who jaw here in this state? Who jaw here in this state? Who then who 2, 3, no change your phone number, no change your address, uti kumasia, no kota na lugu, no I ran a chakwa, no sa kwanyu about 2, 3 miss you ne na prepare ma no. A man there, somewhere somehow no. I don't know how they do it. But they go all out. Everything.
1: Abashan Kualano.
0: But society should be worried about this. Should be worried about this. Mitchell McCown is here with Dominic. I do with the other two, Mini Dominic. Yeah. And you're amazed. Society, on your mea mose, you have much tree, pumpy, one more beer.
1: Why? Won't you mean won't call out? Won't you mean Sham Kualana? Oh, I'm weird. When some mindset say, oh, nyame sɛ yɛn dɔre nti mede a mewu agu
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1: wurawurafoɔ no
0: but it is not. No, it is not healthy for us as a country.
1: It's completely not terrible.
0: But it's not.
1: Who will be status?
0: It's not.
1: See, Dominic, you catch him say, "Oh, guy, we wouldn't say on him, mommy and sir."
0: It's not.
1: On my 7.
0: And it's I'm not
1: like, really. Obi Oyedjumo washing bay.
0: It's not.
1: I was 7.
0: Yeah.
1: Hey, now you crying, poor cry. You say you insult me, you cry. You cry.
0: Yes. It's not.
1: When I was 7.
0: 7 though. Na na na, Michelle, me young could be your baby. Na okay, I say I was 10. Well, I was whoa.
1: Wow, 10.
0: I was whoa. See, I'm here with them. Whoa.
1: When did you come on, sir? I said, oh,
0: Nyame Beshe 10.
1: Kwala 10.
0: Yeah.
1: Unye juma papa.
0: Messi, Eli, crowd in Kwala 10 kwa. Enye juma ketu. Eli, Bantama Eli, Udin Kwala 10 kwa kwa. Enye juma ketu. So we should be worried.
1: It's a man for Nyai,
0: sir. We should be worried.
1: Sir, Nyame Beshe and Kwala, oh, and Kwala the audio mobile.
0: That is why Makacho say, Obi. Sene, Obi. Because no time to just be giving excuses and all those things. Every day you are working more than 7 for like slave.
1: Yes.
0: It would have one opportunity to call or call just reason. Use it wisely. And then if you catch a party for a mono, when you have my say a party also. When you access to ministers, chief executives and director general. Okay. On a weekly basis, yes. You know, 5,000 cities a week. Mm-hmm. In the 1 month, you know, yes. 20,000 Ghana city. So that 20,000 Ghana city. Why can't you use that 20,000 Ghana city to do something about limiting? Maybe at the Okwa stress at the end. Oh, ni mnyam ni bichi meji na wii. But Okwa choma, they think that maybe at the party that stress, you know,
1: maybe Okwa. Yes, I be a profession.
0: Why?
1: Now it's a whole career.
0: Why?
1: You know.
0: Why?
1: Whole career.
0: It will be in Ukraine. Yeah. Well, how? Na me jini se how bien we bro ya dwene enti ase so ye betima soko me come the next issue. Well, so for usu so draw your attention say aya na adi ofia ye nkanfo bishop ya usu ansa
1: okay
0: and
1: okay
0: Reverend Ofurata
1: yes
0: so for J
1: Yes.
0: Omo eno mi djuma o hanu si no.
1: Yes.
0: Joy asofo e ba ho.
1: Yes.
0: Ye gbugbu asofo di.
1: We dey no crap.
0: E di.
1: No eno crap.
0: If you asofo nyina do.
1: We dey. Yes.
0: Eh chi amu. Joy asofo, Hits FM asofo, Adom FM ne ekosi se asempa asofo nyina no. Ya church ya munyina in fact I let here o ka du be bia
1: I mean yes sometimes no
0: yeah.
1: I mean you differ because familiarity sometimes every day
0: yeah.
1: contempt
0: yeah.
1: not ye in church then ye bo apayo
0: mo
1: ya sofo a mu di mu and anu na mi tie Adom FM ahomachi
0: yeah.
1: in the na sofo for real tanete ekonwa so
0: yeah.
1: and ana omafa live from
0: my father's house
1: and I think no mu ye program before so from ye program be beautiful
0: yeah.
1: stuff
0: yeah.
1: beautiful
0: yeah.
1: now I just enjoyed the prayer topics no but now onu so e focus on the family
0: yes, the
1: and
0: family.
1: How we was say awofo bom pae ma ye ma
0: de bia da me ka che sofo usu ansa bishop baby obia me che say I think so also give to na me banu your family no
1: family
0: Oh, you're so much family. Attached to the family. Family.
1: Because, Oman, it is what it is. I mean, the basic unit of every society.
0: Very essential.
1: Yes. If you get that unit right, the whole society will blossom. Because, Oman, and your papa,
0: Menda Mwasi, Dominic is here, Chum, Benghazi, Mohammed Technical Department, Menia Kuya Bwacho, and Siebo, midfield, and
1: all. Yes.
0: Ma, Menda Mwasi,
1: Naya. Bwacho, when you say Obi, say Obi. Washing Bay Boys, tire. Yeah, washing Bay for now, examples, sir. Inti Yawata, Yawatawo. Domi Yawata, my friend was saying, I want to hear dance bar, no. Dance bar, total, washing Bay. Yawata, ye chiao. Was it Charlie, what washing Bay for?
0: I know washing Bay for,
1: Mwasi. Yawata, what was saying? Oh boy.
0: But mama creme de la creme for bi omomo. 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
1: hudu. Omu ye fertile.
0: Very fertile. Well, that one is easy. The other friend has a super aggressive change team. Or people are grabbing. Now, who they are going to actually move. Now, I'm going to easy get going. Now, just a proper prana. I mean, we are going to come and come. You know, Joby, now make a meda, Yamasi. And always I say, when I'm in the NT or do be dear, how new team, no, Uncle Sam and Dominic, I see a bomb at you don't know. Especially because they are. Certain topics you treat at the right time. Say Ghana funny and paying for tea in the Bibiada.
1: Yes.
0: Ebua.
1: Sure.
0: Min can't quite check when they be at Because your last program before change of government on this Galamsey matter was Wasekropong.
1: Wasekropong.
0: And on mine, fantastic ideas, any solutions, any suggestions, and a buy.
1: If you buy.
0: But if we are chino, I buy a was, you know. Say, now you are so dim, say, Ebua, you know, if you say, yeah, I dear good, any massio, say, no, Oman fee. So those suggestions they buy. Now, Mikai, I buy way by, you raise the first criticism. And I abandoned ya nye koko nkomo ewo baby ya sebi sebi nipaniti di ekos nasi inti enei nyami adum where we are kure unkumani di inim ode bakuru kesi where decisions are taken and you've gotten those who matter in taking those decisions so what inti mas they say Ghana for sebi minya obi adie bi oyie bi anini team no enye se oyie se wanya akwanya keke na oyie but oyie se generational eye solutions 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chiri wanya Ekrowura na ankasa ekrowura ni nyina ankasa say ometna punuti
1: his royal majesty
0: of course ekrowura na ankasa and when you go kase
1: king taki teiko true
0: of course
1: the second
0: of course inti so the nipa kuku dama onyame awadom na watimi aka omunyina aboma onyame adoma china so that she be koso about a whole conversation
1: the national mining dialogue 2026
0: gdn fapem nyina say san komo we be wie payo no those who matter in taking relevant
1: decisions
0: no one be tiasie now ma apply some of these conversations ma
1: and one of the things just to add up to the okay and people should also understand say conversations around mining in Ghana, it cannot always be illegal mining.
0: Okay.
1: In ti se ya wo kano ye ye ekosi say national dialogue e was say cropon about 3 years ago
2: yeah, three, four years ago. Yeah.
1: And it was dedicated to illegal mining ti all the experts ye yomu ko ko di nkomo but mining e ye broad o man illegal am say e illegal there are companies omu ye legal mining and as for mine now we are the largest producer of gold in Africa. There is some other good things in Sua Asia. I was saying, see a cobra near co evaluate case on mining in Ajitu. I was see a pass it your friend local content regulation. On my what the local content regulation sought to do, and they say, yeah, who say as a miner, the value I was seeing from gold that you two are Ghana Hano, sa value in ya in ye, baku in ye, unim say on man until about 3 years ago. Na se mining company bi abeto fuela na omuto free foreign OMCs in kwa ho yes na foreign unse Ghana foreign OMCs e operate wa and a local OMCs e wa
2: papa no din cheche by minerals commission
1: minerals commission
2: what just had in
1: good and that is the result local content regulation at the buy. Now the local content regulation is say on my list 50 items as a way a mining company. Now, say we say we toss our 50 items Nibia. We say we toss 50 items Nibia. And we say we toss from a local Ghanaian contractor.
2: Perfect.
1: In the end, company mining company be able to fuel. Unti mean to fuel in free a foreign OMC. And we know the foreign OMCs. Unim say Shell, Money, Total, all those companies are foreign. And you see how better we say Goyle. And we say Star. And we say
2: yes. You say Goyle when oh.
1: Goyle yeah you. Oh, former Bongo MP, no?
2: Bawa.
1: Yeah, Bawa.
2: Our Goyle.
1: Eh. It was Bawa, no Goyle.
2: Bawa or Goyle.
1: Yeah.
2: Ah, Nadam, what's the last about Okasa?
1: They said they were Jai Radio, so can see you. See you.
2: About Radio, Baba Kasa Radio.
1: What's
2: it? We are Baba Kasa Radio.
1: Eh, say see you with your own time, Kasa Radio.
2: I'm sure we are Baba Kasa Radio, Swana.
1: I know they are Dominic Frena.
2: Eh, because I'm Dominic Yonkupano. Eh. I was saying, tell what say Bawa.
1: Eh, that's what you're on Kasa Radio, Subio.
2: Or you're bigger than it, and as it
1: is. Oh, no. ABIA is a strategic decision I will take.
2: Oh, friend, I'm far.
1: A strategic decision.
2: Bongo idea. I'm busy. Bongo idea.
1: Bongo.
2: Bongo. So you know a Bongo MP, right?
1: Yeah, MP.
2: Hey, because our friend. Yeah. Anyway, I'll check.
1: Since Unim said in the year 2024, Oman, mining companies spending $300 million on fuel and kwa. All this money, you know, hitherto, and Quebec or foreign companies.
2: Yeah.
1: So, you see, etna Ghana. In the local content policy, na babeboa. But since we started implementing, you know, you take stock on where we are.
2: Okay.
1: And this dialogue, Otsinano, will help us take that stock.
2: Good.
1: The Minerals Commission will be there and do a presentation.
2: Good.
1: Mining companies, I can see, will come here. Why muna a go strictly by the local content policy?
2: Good.
1: It will name and shame. Because and only the only thing on man bema value at na chroma. Unim say first, no, until AEC started say implement a policy no. Uko mining company be also when you hospital and as a clinic or mine site. When you say all our clinics in another foreign companies.
2: Hey.
1: Yeah, all of them. All of them.
2: Are we near Chieguache?
1: Yes, yeah, Chieguache too much. And when AEC says no. He would implement the local content policy. See, we are a mining company. Obama Medical Services, be a Ghanaian company. Into there are 15 Nyoma.
2: So the local content is there?
1: Is there.
2: It's on the increase?
1: Is there. And we want to evaluate where we are now. The second thing is so your corporate social responsibility. Oman, Ebiaka say, and I know, say, MPs be SRT, private members bail. Say, young legislative. Corporate social responsibility. Now, in Congo, as a mining company, no so nya profit we are. On one, they decide this year, they may profit a million. Medium we be 1% and the bear corporate social responsibility. Obi anti million here.
2: Wow.
1: Obi anti million here. On one, they decide out of their own volition. But we've come to a level that we think, sir, it has to be legislated. Now, o profit a ubi nyane, ebi 20%. Should go back into the host communities.
2: Hey. So it's a very useful exercise to
1: Extremely. And we want to also talk about that. Yeah, share so far CSR project and mining companies no aye, and how best we can improve on that, and if possible, legislate. It's only a first part.
2: Okay, so it's in two parts.
1: Yeah, in two parts. The second part, no, would also say I can't large scale mining companies because we have a theme now. Are you rethinking the social license to operate?
2: Okay.
1: In the first part, no, we'll look at that. Second part, now for yeba the artisanal small scale mining sector. One of the things we were promised by the NDC government, and it's a idea about gold board, beyond or more ton or maton gold to help show up your seed, you know, and to also play a critical role in formalizing the artisanal small scale sector. So far, formalization, you know, relative to gold board.
2: Okay.
1: In the Omakasom may traceability.
2: Okay.
1: Akosise.
2: Okay.
1: Omakasom may equipment support. Ediama small scale mining companies.
2: Okay.
1: Akosise.
2: Okay.
1: Nioma in the gold board act nem ranasha omuse omunyinano.
2: Okay.
1: 2 years almost down the line.
2: Okay.
1: Where are we?
2: Okay.
1: Inti the gold board CEO will be there.
2: Okay.
1: To tell the Ghanaian people
2: okay.
1: where they've gotten to on all of those other promises.
2: Okay.
1: Apart from so far narrative say, oh, yaton. $13 billion
2: should be a,
1: what are they doing
2: fantastic.
1: In formalizing?
2: Fantastic.
1: They are not the second part, and they would have a panel discussion on that one too. Ariana, your honor, me a message say IEA, Institute of Economic Affairs.
2: Yeah.
1: Oma friend say they want to send a delegation led by Professor Mike Okwe.
2: Super.
1: The former Speaker of Parliament.
2: Yeah.
1: Into they would be there. Prof
2: Good.
1: Will be there
2: Good.
1: Already.
2: Good.
1: Yenya speakers, panelists. It's going to be a world class event. And
2: Good.
1: Fortunately, you know, open to all.
2: Everybody.
1: Just a whole new one pay a bit to me. We cannot admit.
2: And
1: more,
2: the venue is
1: Kempinski.
2: Good.
1: Gold Coast Hotel.
2: Good.
1: In Kraya. And it will be a fantastic.
2: So Onyamisha Obi, any team in Uncle Sam, Dominic, na quick one. Me wrap up with this. I saw KFC site, you know. Remember KFC the other so bad.
1: Okay, what do you have? Me two lessons that they pick here from.
2: Yeah, remember KFC, but Professor Reverend Nelson of Netherlands.
1: Oh, okay.
2: I say Onyamisha.
1: Amen.
2: Na opekwa ofasua we do juma di no any we choose am able dom.
1: Yeah.
2: And then Paul is so many so do that conversation or say, oh Obi. It went to me cry and you see kakakra kwa ma Paul Yando, I'm an fan for you. It you know, Paul is so and so the Anafi Prophet Elisha aye Nana Osai.
1: Yes.
2: On also say Ochia na
1: Elisha Nana Osai.
2: Yeah, also Ochia na
1: Osai Anna Osai.
2: Yeah. Ayi debia unya ye about Oman Ghana Titufa aye religion in Tawantawa no.
1: Maybe
2: to Papa. 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Na anku we ye and fama him. It will be me we no. No credit say
1: KFC
2: KFC Dieno. Asha my cried omugumen mash omu mubu gate ni now. Asha my mugume omubu gate ni na me take out ni say a radin huye mobo. It's so shameful. Say, you know, people were packing Omkofa ice chest into October 20. No, a bit titty na, no, dear goon, no, as I call Akofa, another one was a munina, and Miss Rokran say, or a toma, I did share our bunting. Maybe Saturn, you can't yet be a war. So I said, number two, on my banner, yetima, a mebuno able bodied people, 15 Ghana city, ebi. A pra ye tie biem ye tun su agwe bi so ye de belt e chibi
1: ne di chango for what you say
2: se wo ye o man mu panimu
1: chale
2: wo ye o man mu odefo
1: e wo se usun
2: wo ye o man mu obi a ohohia mesro bebre
1: e wo se usun
2: e se se e ye o dagene kese ye pa se
1: yeah
2: e very worrying.
1: It's scary
2: e very worrying because sebi woni mo bi I'm expecting cross a year homes no Anna and KB and she munukwa. Me honestly, every she crowd offer various air homes in the corner of the sand. But who be more money money in Anna? Now, this is the shame that we've brought to ourselves.
1: It's
2: KFC,
1: scary.
2: 15 Ghana City.
1: It's scary.
2: Your prebinum, your bubinum, your bubinum mushroom, your didi and watch them, your papa glasses or mia mia be ebinum. Opposed to see your pong only two no any part on this matter. We should not take things.
1: My first way is, Oman, I would blame. KFC and Kasa.
2: Maybe they underestimated the whole situation.
1: No, they couldn't have. Because KFC, you know, even though a product a accessible, it will be from offices, air springing up all over the place. But I would say because of the price, the basic meal of KFC, chicken, chips, basically, 52 or so cities. 52 cities in Ghana, above Nipa Bibri. That's the truth of the matter. And we've also built a society, KFC brand positioning, no, aspirational. In the young man, Kato KFC, as a water iPhone, Charlie, you have arrived. But who the KFC, not just a Charlie, you are also there. And once you are doing a mega promotion, I will tell you about 15, no, you should have anticipated this. Nanke Osanko mu put in place proper security measures, queue management measures near day at all their venues and all yes up. And no, I think KFC. They would accept
2: a certain
1: yes failure in terms of preempting nipana a buy. No?
2: And I
1: think they should admit that yes. And in future no, omun fanioma ingua crime. What we saw was an ISO. Number two, oman eye. If I were to be in government today, oman, anka the next cabinet meeting, ABA or China, and our Wednesday and our Thursday in Ebebaswa, we would have spent all the hours at cabinet thinking through how do we implement this 24-hour economy thing. Oman, there is real urban poverty in this country.
2: Urban poverty.
1: Urban poverty. It is no joke. It is no joke. Because Saosha Nkofua, and these are all people are saying yes, I have to swab 15 cities. Oh no,
2: Omunyasis.
1: The Ombong Rabbi
2: Omunyasis.
1: We have 52 cities, oh no, or the 52 cities, you have one meal.
2: Debbie.
1: You know, it is a chance, a man for a year, Charlie, they need purchasing power. But purchasing power, this will be bad. Eh, oh yeah, Juma, yeah, Tia, Oka. And that's what the Ninsa, eh, yeah, BB. It, I think, government should be worried and begin implementing Nyoma. Now, lip service, the yen teso. Do the actual job. Get the job done. Get the job done. Because Makawa has the agenda 133. No? If it is not done, then I don't see the other legacy of President Mahama beating me. I don't see it. And I think the biggest legacy for him and how it was espoused to the Ghanaian people, no? The president would have to ensure that that thing happens. Na yenya result. That is the only way we will not be seeing what we saw. Because 15 cities here, boom, or four faso. And Osha, I don't see any 40-year-old in the queue. Me who any 50-year-old in the queue.
2: No, worry, no.
1: These are 15 to 24.
2: Another danger, Grant, maybe I don't know how it comes across, but another danger is that even the taste for your local foods, you know.
1: And also, another lesson from this whole thing.
2: And also,
1: another big lesson.
2: So, there should be a strong advocacy for some of these.
1: We have a problem.
2: So, as I said,
1: we have a problem. We have a problem.
2: Yenchia, a lawyer, then Chambers, Cavendish.
1: Yeah, Cavendish. Cavendish.
2: So, him so, or no issues there.
1: Oh, yeah, send the DBA. Okay. Oh, more and more fire me message back. Okay, normal.
2: And you obeyed and what you mean?
1: Oh, yeah, senior.
2: Obeyed and what you mean? Someone were caught.
1: Say my end day.
2: Or say, no, that even the Dean Bonocran, all the fetching to be to me, the work of court. Dr. Lawrence Ekubuatin, Unimino, or so chair. Dr. Lawrence Ekubuatin, or so, or say, I kind of crap.
1: Oh, okay.
2: Na chair, a year, you are Katie Hammond. Na chiano, or say, or no, the London, a bad more friends in the end.
1: And it depends on your local minimum, so I made Temple Inn where I'm not
2: sure. Which was in a sitting in a hall of a free.
1: Yeah. On the address, and then you give it to him.
2: I don't know, but you know.
1: And then you give it to him.
2: Oh, it's too much.
1: Yeah, and then you give it. Someone's on no tweet suit, no suit.
2: Yeah.
1: And we will be not Ted Baker suit back on to us.
2: Let's say.
1: On what's Ted Baker?
2: There's a
1: the normal material, the tweed one. Well, Enna, you were willing to be. Oh, Master. You give what I'm saying, you give it to them. On the mouse suit, my woman will say, yeah, Charlie. On our Kobnata here, come on. Oh, you brutal. Oh, you brutal. But Oman Unim said, on Saturday, we know,
2: yeah,
1: how the Agenda 133 we know would work.
2: Yeah.
1: I got this document from the Special Economic Zones Chamber.
2: Okay.
1: Now they are arguing how the Special Economic Zones, no, can be the backbone of the 24-hour economy.
2: Okay.
1: And Agenda 133. Now I think we a letter apparently. Omutro like open letter,
2: mm-hmm.
1: open letter to the president to government
2: mm-hmm.
1: on how the special economic zones can help. I must say, Your Excellency, a 24-hour economy requires continuous production ecosystems, not just extending working hours. SEZs uniquely provide dedicated infrastructure in the power, logistics, utilities to sustain round-the-clock operations. Regulatory efficiency through one-stop investment and trade facilitation systems, industrial clustering, enabling economies of scale, export orientation, strengthening foreign exchange reserves. Without SEZs, the 24-hour economy remains difficult to operationalize at scale. Similarly, the 133 agenda, focused on productivity, industrialization and economic transformation, cannot fully materialize without geographically concentrated industrial platforms. Mm-hmm. SEZs are the execution engine for both the 24-hour economy and the 133 promise. Immediate actions required. Given the strong groundwork already laid, what is now required is decisive execution. I humbly propose the following urgent steps.
2: Mm-hmm.
1: One, issue a presidential directive within 30 days. Establish a high-level SEZ implementation task force to coordinate legislative finalization, institutional alignment, priority zone selection. Fast-track the SEZ bill under the Certificate of Urgency. This will honor the December 2025 commitment, provide legal certainty for investors, activate implementation frameworks, and launch pilot SEZs within 6 months. And almost say you focus on high impact zones such as Tema Akusumbu Industrial Corridor
2: mm-hmm.
1: and Atakradi Industrial and Port Zone. And they argue, sir, when this is done and done well, mm-hmm. Oman, they can create 1 million jobs easily. Easily,
2: Obi,
1: because companies now, they need people to go and work.
2: Governments should be aligned and then relook at the whole 24-hour yes. concept. And then
1: because
2: we'll
1: a idea,
2: yeah,
1: we'll it
2: on.
1: Is it, because on him now or catch him say, Nipa no send him and catch him say, almost send this letter to the presidency.
2: Mm-hmm.
1: It's been, I said, it's past 2 months, no response.
2: You hey. Know.
1: Ain't it's a problem.
2: 2 months?
1: Yeah. It's a problem.
2: No response?
1: Sure. And I think the presidency should check.
2: Mm-hmm.
1: Call these guys. Sit them down. And now many bar store boys, penny in a studio, huh? On my a simple strategy through waste management. How will make me create 1 million jobs? Very simple. I have to get that voice. Benghazi, I'm on penny voice.
2: Mm-hmm.
1: Wednesday, I'll play that voice.
2: Yeah.
1: A simple strategy. And the strategies are there. We just have to bring all our minds around mm-hmm. the table. Because, oh man, this 133 thing has to happen.
2: Oh,
1: but that's the only way. Our Daniel Saadi, Charlie.
2: Hey, it will be a problem. Yeah. Interesting mm. conversation on various platforms. So.
1: Sure.
2: Yeah. Interesting conversations. Mm. Anyway, I hear that Eneye Sofo Isaac Osuben Pabede.
1: Oh, sir.
2: That's what I've been.
1: Oh, okay.
2: Eneye 17th.
1: Eneye 17th, sure.
2: Okay. Sure. So if that is the case, yeah, and we are wishing him
1: mm.
2: a happy.
1: And the Apostle. Osubempa,
2: I'm wondering Isaac. Whether they, if they, because I've not seen too much.
1: Just
2: give us that.
1: Sena your papa birthday, my own.
2: Okay, all right. It will be Nah. Okay. It's been confirmed.
1: And then the birthday. Yeah. Okay.
2: Into Medasi, yeah. But here kono, na makai ose kuto konsiye si coach, you know. I onum si great you don't know. I say players no players still do that. Any team in Pevono. I'm saying that's great on what has that got to do with the Juma Oya? The modern Bosnia cigarette on yeah a kotoko where we are winning cups.
1: Tinkler.
2: Yeah.
1: But when the new board, you know, almost 10 year development plan when you be a kind.
2: Only 10 years.
1: Oh solid.
2: Obi say crater should why not?
1: Adako Jachin put your mash.
2: Okay.
1: Omu yeno. Oh, Domi. Make us some house and boy. Who's one call Kotoko page? Kotoko page
2: will face greater crash. Greater chairman, or do buy a buffo noody. Hey, that's your wonderful food. Never shall you, you manage you.
1: Are they?
2: Hey, now do buy a buffo noody.
1: Sir, or you're down to earth.
2: Oh, you're down to earth. Yes, our quality is put it be here.
1: Down to earth.
2: Buffo noody, no.
1: I'm brassy.
2: Any affair now? You ever would doctor Qua? Ni shoes or the few
1: United Kingdom.
2: Debbie, the United Kingdom. Eh,
1: Germany, Anna.
2: Eh, Germany. Ah, me can't see my Dominic, you want to end the focus on a community?
1: Cuba.
2: Yes.
1: Now, Dr. Kobo, I'm called Cuba.
2: Shoes or channel. Shoes or channel. What do you want to do, Neddy Messi? In fact, your man, I
1: wouldn't say, Matisse, you are Homaneso. Guess who? Uf is a and the white pan will be episode tea or telling
2: Yando.
1: Poor Yando.
2: Oh.
1: Oh, the one and only. Now at the same Paul. Hello. Hey. Now Poor Yando. Poor Yando. Ne man na kasa kasa wa die ni mu. Poyando na te sen. Eh na poyando na phone na man ba na. Asem ben kra na poyando. 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E vrade nyan ko pon asem ben. Iba poyando do e bruta. Okay, chum. Only Paul and Cassa say on your phone in friend the banning sem. Why? Nay, no, in incomo. Eco see saying Sony, a higher semper, 94.7 FM. Charlie, boy, under your brutal 3:47 And Dr. Bernardo Kuboy et Nase, na Yashase, and no, Eddie and Como. Okay, do we have him now? Very well, very well. Ain't he? Oh, Paul. Hello? Hello, Paul. No, but me turning count. Paul, what turning count? Hello? Hey, and the boy, Andrew, you are one this wow. Wow. Enti odie ma yentie we yemra na yem fix lines ni ene poyando eni enkomo Ghana for bebre na episode motenka. We'll talk to him after this short break. Stay with us.
3: 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Na ye be ya sandy homeland and swat a home. Say see an apart from some move to me after mu TVs, gas cookers, kettles, microwave ninia kikahon, move to me swap homo nemu konya, plates, nemun tree ninia kikahunina, ewa ye branch bakwa, ye friend homeland. And it just a me what one says, so we did our Electrolander. Ye bet me after on our bed, she at Edia Kessie. I think so, ye will Nasco selected promotion via ye. So we'll talk about. Kwaye bechao ba kwa ka hon. 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

0: This August, the Super Morning Show is done pretending. Sustainability isn't just tree planting. It's whether the systems we depend on actually last. Lights that stay on. Water that reaches the bucket. Food that nourishes people instead of rotting away. Roads that take us home instead of taking our lives. When things keep failing, that's a sustainability crisis. So this month, we're asking why. Why landguards still run our neighborhoods? Why food rots in bins while our neighbors sleep hungry? Why the road that killed your cousin still has no signage? Why half the water you pay for never reaches your bucket? Uncomfortable? Good. That's the point. Stay tuned to the Super Morning Show throughout August for Joy Sustainability Month, sponsored by MTN and Momo.
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1: Me de magic Chaco toothpaste at two. 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
1: Kel, happy smile.
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3: From a good year, MIA in Pimpim and Pimpim. Now the Bonifan National Reserves, no, and non so a Husika and a boy in the Chidom. Na in Cra, a form a good year, a war honor, as in Bisaba, Copen, Omunina, Ebusa, in Faso Bay and a Yenya. Osanabo so me, ne die toss away do a trick, sir, as in Bisano, Ebiano. And you mark a seer to a form a good year, and you mank it to a form a good year. One hour with the gold, Huja, Nanoma Hemfo, Assembly members, a Mebunu, a ma, a war catchment areas, no, Yen yet not dying back home, Eddie Homecomer. Jumedia Bequaria, you know, Yen Eddie and Sabesha Crata, I say, I a friend of catchment charter. Jumedia Cassie, Nipa Ortene Jim, a Gamanche, His Royal Majesty, King Teki Teko Tru, our Tosumian. A Baymon Penifua Yatunsa Afrewon, a Dr. Julius Debra, Chief of Staff to the President of the Republic of Ghana. Oswafua Oshe, a former good year to also. Honorable Emmanuel Amakofi Bua, our Siam Rashebegeni, a more man for a well embele constituency. Yet the Jumedian Befi Kempiski Hotel, a one crying her, Enna Abrem. Na Ebeche Gu, a Joy News, Adum TV, and a Sempa FM. And after your social media handles in Yanaso. Osanabu Sumia, Nena, a Tosso, a Dunwachi, and no Dumienu, Jumedie. Asempa FM Jumedia Frene Kusi say, any Semis DS Group Limited and Akawon Toma Abuano, aye de April. Now, 1 hour, Boyen, a Ministry of Land and Natural Resources, Minerals Commission, the Ghana Medical Trust Fund, and Afe, the Ghana Gold Board. 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

0: 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Y2K Jam.
1: Do you know how money moves in Ghana and across Africa? How it really moves? It doesn't move once a month. It moves 100 times a day on Ecobank's digital platform. Airtime for that's your sister. Transport for Papa. 500 Cs for Saturday's funeral. 2,000 Naira for the cousin sitting jump in Abuja. Because we don't just move money, we take care of people. Money moves in every direction. Uncle to nephew, nephew to uncle, sister to brother on Monday, brother back to sister on Friday. And it moves together. The funeral contribution, the susu, the wedding levy, the hospital bill in the family WhatsApp group. In Africa, money is rarely one person's transaction. It's many people moving small amounts toward one purpose. That's how money moves here. And there's one bank built.

0: trophy. Who's got what it takes? This is where the next generation of great chefs get their start. And this season, they are not holding back. So pull up a seat or grab a popcorn or better still, join us in the kitchen. 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

0: 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S.E.A.
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1: shene so sey me mini da bia 6 p.m. Bogan near Abu Chinkumuni.

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1: Na edi na ya obeyi a oda former son ye funu emunumu ni
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4: 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Sustainability isn't just tree planting. It's whether the systems we depend on actually last. Lights that stay on. Water that reaches the bucket. Food that nourishes people instead of rotting away. Roads that take us home instead of taking our lives. When things keep failing, that's a sustainability crisis. So this month, we're asking why. Why landgas still run our neighborhoods? Why food rots in bins while our neighbors sleep hungry? Why the road that killed your cousin still has no signage? Why half the water you pay for never reaches your bucket? Uncomfortable? Good. That's the point. 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
5: 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It's a shiny shop.
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9: Sema wudwa esinyina emu akasi a ewosa wuti biara asempa yetia ena ubetino asempa yetia eye kase bwa ye de brawo ewo asempa fm enwe no nsia empire mu 6:30 sharp ensema wudwa esisi ye wuhia ni nyina ye de brawo asempa yetia eye straight to the point essence asempa yetia.

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1: Man, you move from a good year. Am I in pim pim and pim pim? Now, the Boni from the National Reserves, no, and non so a musica and a boy in the chidom. Na in cra e form a good year ye ewo hono. Asembisa ba kope no munina ebisa. In faswa bay en a yenya. Osanabo so me ne die tosu e do a tre sa asembisano, ye be yano. And you mark a see a two a form a good year. And you mark a try a two a form a good year. One now with the gold, Huja, Nanama Hemfo, Assembly members, a Mebunu, a ma a war catchment areas, no. Yenina yet, not dying back home, Eddie a homecomer. Jumedia Bequaria, you know, Yenina Eddie and Sabesha Crata, I say, I a friend of catchment charter. Jumedia Cassie, Nipa Ortene Dream, a Gamanche, His Royal Majesty, King Teki Teko Tru, our Tosumin. A Baymon Penifua, Yatunsa Afrewan, a Dr. Julius Deborah, Chief of Staff to the President of the Republic of Ghana. Oswafua Oshe, a former good year to also. Honorable Emmanuel Amakofi Bua, our Siam Rashebe Geni, a man for a well constituency. Yet the Jumedian Bef

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1: Masomo Asempa 94.7 FM, Kosi Saint Medieno Asugusua, Utieno, Ma Yenamunas and Yensamo Makwababio, Enfamumra, Jumedie, Eso, Oshe, Yen Artworker, Yede Atoso, Ah, Muamoshe on live on YouTube, a one on one interview with the newly elected Greater Accra Regional Chairman of the NPP, Dr. Bernard Okoboy. Nyame adom wabe kansa ewo ye in studio ha ye ne ba bi di enkomo we eye fresh from that historic victory in Tema ono ena party fo nyina to abama no se omrameye the new regional chairman. And he didn't just win, he won in emphatic fashion. Just a victory, you know, eye emphatic. Emphatic nature say we really at him or share gap in between or no any nipple and the contest here. And ultimately say there is no scintilla of doubt. Say the party in unison stated with one voice, say Dr. Bernard Okoboy and Yepeno. And in fact, they all moved out there and voted for him to be the regional chairman. Do you know ABD and Como? But say we are trader, we will be out on what we are content creator, we are business person, we are skilled professional, we are carpenter, we are plumber, we are any of those in San Rejuma for now. There is an app, I create as an app, no, a be connected to customers, any opportunities, any money. 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Idea Ghana for Ajiwon Atum. Pa, pa, pa, pa, pa, pa, pa, pa. NPRA, social men fan to Ghana for Nyanem. Say, and the National Pensions Act, no,

0: and na set up the NPRA, that's the National Pensions Regulatory Authority. No more juman is among regulated pensions ever Ghana. Almost a Ghana, Hano, your pension system, a 3-tier. Tier 1, a SNET, a by force, and Russia was a yintia. Tier 2, a by force, and Russia say yintia. Ubetia ama a fund manager, private fund manager, no ashes as kind of swam. And a tier 3 nkwane a voluntary, and no, emra and shouting tonight in the city, opa, na, why about yen soa, a poor papa, and so ye juma yini. Na, ni power for juma in tria, or tier 1, tier 2, a manenya wode, a ye asem kese. And don't be happy, say Omu NPR. Report Woma NPR. Na Omu Shini, I will call retirement. Wasuye Beyeseno. You know. And you need to do that. Fre 0302 968 692. Na on the NPR and Kasa. Na Omu Shini and Kowo. Me the way so chemna from mama doc akwaba latest form and so say and you know se wope mattress papa pa daswa and any mattress be a keken ye daso mattress papa any latest form oma ye jumay for 60 years ewa Ghana into omunimu body type omunimu sleeping posture any mattress a ye at the amount and it don't take this lightly me pacha obeto mattress as a wa na year. 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
1: Council.
0: Congratulations should be in order.
1: Oh, Uka Saun Yaboni.
0: Yeah.
1: Now, Waka Saun, now, congratulate all. Consult executives so ever greater Accra.
0: Sure.
1: Omuna, Oma share doctor in Yamsano. We know our victory, not my victory. Yen yina idea.
0: Yeah.
1: Uko about to onya almost 74% of the votes are. It is a victory, you know, ubi idea. Na I'm happy say nyami amaye dinkunim. Obi oye elder.
0: Yeah.
1: Bibia isi wohunam no first no. Now, me make election and I'm here calm. I was trying to avoid a lot of interviews because now me name say Nyami on peg dikidi. Obey idea. Obey some woman inquiring on ye. Now, oye we are. Now, I'm a son to say, oh no, no, your friend Asafo Yehova. And Asafo no, a standing for battalion.
0: Yes.
1: Into no, no, from the ancient days, no. A kunquan or co. Yanko pona esom no. Or a skillful hunter and a mighty warrior.
0: A mighty warrior.
1: The Mimiru coalition may show the seminim says election uncle ya, and you name say partner were drawn in your honaminam. But if only a honaminam na, a bebim, now a chesse, ebi aminamno, honor or no one was my.
0: Wow. I remember, okay, I think some 127 or say, I am for war. That be, I am for peace. But when I speak, they are for war. I am for peace, but when I speak, they are for war. You know.
1: Me can be, I say, politics.
0: Yes.
1: The kind of waves need turn around. Yeah. Because you face all kinds of things.
0: It's true.
1: But when you like this scripture, okay.
0: Yeah.
1: I mean, the scripture is deep.
0: Mm-hmm.
1: Because we share the prophets now, or under siege. Mm. I'll catch an assistant on your bote. Now there are multitudes with them.
0: There are multitudes.
1: Yeah. Now election grounds. Now many Jerry made the bonkomo. Now be domo koe ba. My teeth could be seen for almost 10 straight hours. Because Papa na made in Namuno Obi.
0: Yeah.
1: Ostati kwa kuna yen wo mi mami. You're very ancient of this.
0: Ancient of this.
1: Obi. Nyankopo na yada nasi. Na yada nasi yu ino. O yusu nipa na oribuwao. Inti nipa nyamiya yusu no. Ushua wa yusu constituency executives. Obi, Michelle Chairman. Ya pwane bima frame. Si doctor, ye na yebe yeo. Yedi ubeba. Na yedi uba because share ye be brain ye be mu na future na die ni mu ye pese ye protect ye preserve ye future yeah. Na o hwa won ke come the kana obi ti me ka say doctor e bi mo di me ka say wo di e ma me hwa o lie but me won say my head in cry ni me say asie no me ye dey me boa o and obi I got a classic now when I met organizers I'm say doctor we want to declare that we are opening for you. I said, it's not necessary now. I'm saying, ah, why do you want us to wait? It will be Uber and say, send me pass or be yewa, no be bwawa. Utimi who say, now who can was through. Intina, I am very humbled by this video because I know that I didn't do it. A council executive said, oh, Accra. And I'm saying, look, we are going to bring you. Now, I'm Drew also, I'm saying, we are going to make you. I know nobody is bigger than them. Obi, politics, the biggest strength lies at the base. At the base. When the base determine that they are bringing you Eddie, nobody can change it.
0: But I mean, following your trajectory in politics now, relatively young, but you've virtually seen it all. I mean, why a member of parliament that, why a board chairman of no other institution than Kolebu Teaching Hospital, why a deputy minister, why a minister, why a CEO, that you've seen it all. In it, personally, victory way, what does it mean to you personally, Wankasa?
1: Obi, my whole life as a journey of learning.
0: Yeah.
1: Now, you'll be amazed, say, my biggest motivation for going for regional chairman is not necessarily to occupy the post, enjoy the experience that comes with it, and add it to my CV. The biggest motivator is that just as I've learned so many things from constituency politics, I am convinced that the assignment God has for me in the future, I need to operate at the regional level, and pick vital lessons whilst also writing my chapter. My chapter, by the grace of God, will be written with constituent executives, with all patriots in Accra, and also Ghana for War and Crime. Now, I know, sir, by the time I trust our chapter, you know, now me were this year, Obi, sir, David, when you're anointing, you know, sir, king, you know, he went through many stages of resistance, stages of preservation, stages of patience. There were many tools he had to get before climbing the throne.
0: Yeah.
1: Now, me, you know, me, I know in my spirit, there's a big assignment for me, Anyami, Ewomami, on this earth. And I feel it because you come across a lot of people, they tell you, you carry an assignment.
0: Yeah.
1: But I am honest with myself to know that that assignment can only be executed well when you have gone through a lot of tribulations and tests.
0: Sure.
1: So I see this position as one of the stages where I'm going to achieve a lot with those in Accra. I'm going to learn a lot, identify people. Obi, if God wants you to use you to do something big, you have to work with lieutenants. And if you read the Bible, every great prophet or warrior, the lieutenants or the amun antichair. So this process, when I went to almost all the countries, I told them, I am not here to get your votes and then later go away. I've come here to make family. We are starting a journey. Only death can separate us. And you have to hold me today. Because where I'll be tomorrow, I'll hold you, Obi. Yeah. Now, I say it to the glory of God. Obi Awaye, part of my journey from constituency politics after medical school. Obi Awaye, if you are not still with me as one of my confidants, you are working with an institution or my support or my way establishing.
0: Yeah.
1: And as we speak, I have an army. But it must grow in size.
0: Yeah.
1: And that is what I'm doing. So I catch a regional. And I say, doctor, you know, you have a TV, so by any means, yes. That's why me free Lady Kukua, me back region. You know?
0: Yes.
1: I want to now grow the family.
0: Yes.
1: It will be the biggest joy I have now is like what starting a new program, Obi. Loy, me the two in check across me because you have a PhD. Obi.
0: You have a PhD no.
1: Me by me your politics, I'm a Kaiser, my assignment. And anytime you take on a new program or assignment, there are a lot of new things you learn. Yeah. And that is the joy. And there is a challenge. The challenge is that we have 5 seats out of 34. And the task is to make sure that we go back to where we were in 2016, which is 21 seats.
0: 21 seats.
1: Worst case scenario, we must be able to share Accra 50-50, which is 17 seats
0: 17,
1: apart.
0: 17.
1: Yes. Now, if you have 5 seats and you know that you are looking for 17 minimum or 21, the target is clear.
0: Yeah.
1: Now you have to do the mapping. What are the activities that must happen to increase 5 to 17 or 21. And no na eye the excitement no obi. I say yaka che say ye be fat desert dey go Europe. Onim say enyemre. But the excitement is say otimi cross here po na
0: oh Europe.
1: Niamma bebre o. Enti I mean I'm clear on where we are going as a region. I trust obi me see me share constituency chairman obi. Me share organizers. Say so share executive Accra. You will not believe say MPP na o share no. Obi, the average age of the chairman in Accra will be about either 39 or 40.
0: Oh, really?
1: Oh, Obi! I have a lot of respect and love for Momwenyi. But if you see the executive Zaya elector, Obi will say, something good is happening to the party. Mm. There's been a transition where young...
0: From the old guards, not to the,
1: exactly,
0: to the new guards.
1: Yes, where young people... And one thing I was also excited about is that Usha, most of them, they are entrepreneurs. Mm. They are people who are standing on their feet.
0: Yeah.
1: And they have the executives who are organizer Ninkrofon you know or following. So immediately you are a leader. No be so lieutenant, you know, or control as you are a be. And so me, my confidence now is in the quality and the capacity of the council executives that I have. And now, for the first time, I start to be corrected. So we are there. Yeah, kwako chair Dr. Mahmoud Baumia, Yami Enshirano, Enra. Sunday in Umri, all the elected officers, we went with all constituency chairmen.
0: Okay, the constituency chairmen, the Kamo regional,
1: yes,
0: executives.
1: Exactly.
0: Now. Regional executives, we are saying?
1: I think for now we are 11.
0: We are appointed,
1: yes. Now I think about 90 or 20 or okay. So. But me catch them, me elected officers, me strong, say, we don't have any constituency. We are supposed to facilitate and support the constituencies to bring the votes and the seats. So every step we take, let's carry them along. You see, in the past, you know, but there's been this perception, say, region 4 no was through, and I'm more from, and I said, the competition be, and I told them, look, say, region 4 could die, you know, you want to die. Sorry, constituency 4 could die, region 4, you want to die. In fact, regional executives, say, Dr. Baumian, bless you, you need to be here. So yesterday when we met Dr. Bami, I made a statement. I said a master is without a servant is without honor when his master has not blessed him or has not given an assignment. Yeah. Obi, we now our task is to work hard so that our fortunes will grow and Dr. Bami will become president, inshallah, December 2028. Now, if Dr. Bami has not blessed you, say, go ahead and do my task with the blessings of Allah, you are wasting your time. The same way. If those down there, we don't bless them for them to receive the blessing and acceptance, you can't achieve much. Yeah. So I told Dr. Bamiya that these are your generals on the field. We are ready for assignment. If you ask us to work for the next 24 hours, nobody's sleeping. And so we are here to let you know that we are ready for battle. And I'm also happy that another Dr. Kambibi said he knows that all of us will love the party. And once you love the party, we will love the party to come back to power. And once you want the party to come back to power, he has no reason to leave us alone. He also support us and work with us. Now, as the host chairman of the flag bearer, Mina, me host the flag bearer.
0: Yeah.
1: And he met the flag bearer. In fact, Obi, Mami take the opportunity to thank the flag bearer and honorable Jesu, our new operations director.
0: Yeah.
1: Say, with a short notice, be female saying United Embra. Now, Dr. Baumia can say, yeah, but first, I know what because a Juma Cassiano,
0: a Hane
1: war. Now, Dr. Sudio or Emmy Brapping on him say, Odi Juma Mamia, you say, you and Sana Meda, into my assure no, say, we are going to work in unison. I made a statement, Raubi, anyone who contested for position Accra, whatever your manifesto was. I'll still make sure that you have the space to achieve them.
0: Deliver, sir, new man.
1: Either you are an appointee or I work with my regional executives and find a way to designate you.
0: Yeah.
1: Obi, all people need is a letter that have been signed by you that shows that this is the assignment you have given them and that there's recognition and recording of that assignment so that one day, if the Lord is graceful, the Lord is merciful, and victory comes. You can position them so that they can also serve this country. Jobi, me no, me pray to me, and me motivating verse I'm reading, I'm saying the harvest is bountiful and huge.
0: But the workers are few. The laborers are few.
1: If you look at the enormity of a juma do do a one crime, yeah. Who should be no wakadie? And now we cannot see on free and just a one because I won't need that him. So as for me, I'm going to make sure say Obia ultimate general election way a call round Edin Kofo Kasa. And the interesting thing is that almost everybody goes and votes.
0: Mm-hmm.
1: It means Nibanunya 40 votes. There are 40 people, yeah, council executives in Accra.
0: Homogeneity.
1: One for Bia Njumakra, one for 40, no? And Kobon Koma. So, Obi, it's going to be, the leadership is going to be the liberal type.
0: Yeah.
1: Where it is, what once it makes sense, we deplore it. And I read one of my books in political campaigning and management. Mm-hmm. Oh, see, the surest way to victory is to build a coalition.
0: Yeah.
1: The word is what? A coalition. In the multitude of the coalition, then you can win power. But if you try to be lean and you try to separate people, it will be tough for you.
0: Yeah. I listened to an Obama interview and Orca about how he was successful as a leader. And now Orca said one of the things he's learned to do and do very well, he listens attentively to people who know more than him,
1: exactly,
0: on a particular subject matter. Uh-huh. And you are saying every day he would want everybody to be around the table. What he wants to hear are dissenting voices around the table. And when a presentation is made on a subject matter, he would make sure, say, he will go around the table and listen to everyone. If you have any counter fact, any counter evidence, I bet Trump what has been presented, no, let him know. And then after listening to everybody, you know, now if you're not in the decision, I had it. And I think it was a powerful leadership.
1: Where in fact, from that one interview. One of the things I am, me Nyamiadom, me survive LV Goodmark, or NHIS,
0: yes,
1: or Ministry of Health, or Kolebu.
0: Yeah.
1: They will tell you, when I come to a, just like Obama said, all those I came to meet in senior position, remember my presentations.
0: Sure.
1: Now, me and Kazanya, me and Domino, me, a deep kakra. Obi, to me, a presentation, I was a way or to sell teacher.
0: Sure.
1: And to be called insurance, no, I didn't have in Kofana, me, the year, Jumapano, Obi, no, be so, we're not, we're in this new, we're in, but not, and no, ain't interesting me to say any panu, ni capacity. And yeah, ma, me, crano, debia, me, what Tommy. In fact, me, what my technical advisor when I became minister, a doctor. Osei, former University of Ghana, they operationalized the facility.
0: Okay.
1: He was the medical director for SNIT Hospitals. SNIT na eba kupe wo usu. Dr. Osei na o multiply na enye ebi wo mother and child.
0: Wow.
1: Oye ebi wo adenta and other places. He's one of the most experienced health administrators in the whole of Africa. Obi, me infano nye jumada, but me monitor scanning the space. And I'm sending a message saying, person on brand, I'm a technical advisor. Obi. Normally, you take an advisor, Obi, to save your party, Nibia, now down for Bimno. I've not worked with it, but meaning said the skill, no, you can see it.
0: Yeah.
1: And I'm a watcher and say, oh, I'm Brazil. Obi. Or no counter,
2: said me,
1: enjoy me, Juma. Because ultimately, brief, mommy, me see, so no can say, correct, and then correct. And see, that's what we are going to do, Obi, in this, Juma na Amayeno. There are people that are more skilled at politics than me. They started before I was born. My job is to identify Omua that capacity, no? And to give them the room to operate. Now, one thing, before I forget, look, me campaign manager Alhaji Fofana.
0: Alhaji Fofana.
1: He's been, I think, twice youth organizer in Greater Accra Region.
0: Okay.
1: Regional. Waye director of communications. Waye, we're holding positions, I think, 4 straight terms, about 16 years in the region.
0: Wow.
1: Waye parliamentary candidate. Waye also East Nima. Ena, was serving also for government spokesperson on social services. Obi, me tasking me, guys, and he said, Omu scanning the whole region. No, mama, me obia. Why, over a lot of experience that no one near sem. Yet, by you know, I mean, Muslim, mean a large for now. Me father, your mother, my first allergy, my person, my campaign manager. Oh, that's how I operate. I am interested in your capacity and your ability to deliver. And my main and that some of the other members of our campaign team, no, Okusie, Nilante Planch, former I think first vice chairman of Abrekuma South. Baby friend of Kusie, a musical friend of cargo ship, Obi. Not normal ship, they carry cargo. Nipanuna, I say Mimi and Sir. Nani Nim and Edin Nim, because I say, Anna Bernard Brown, so you're my brother, Medini Ejuma Ewo Insurance, and also Bwami. And I have others like one former first vice, Ewo Lechukuku, or my friend Apostle, I Richard. And then I also had a few, I had about 20 deputy campaign managers.
2: Oh, wow.
1: Coalition Amikayan.
2: Yeah.
1: When you expand the horizon, the more hands are on deck. Yeah. Now, my biggest campaigners were constituency executives. Omitem message, Omitem Dr. Bra. Because I told them, say, I'm a first generation politician. Me boost your behind your politics. Me, my parents, you know, me, NDC. My uncles, NDC. Me, my father, you're NDC. Me, pay, and I'm starting MPP. And to me, name Sebi. In principle, me can be a mommy. Me inkita name recognition, but me nyami ena delegates a donor meeting nam. Now Obi, bakudi me kaje zemi mami kwa ufirimu 13 years ago. Onu pena no kita me. Eno kaje zemi onu a single mother into onu oba be a campaign na mami. So there was identification with the principal executive. Say this is someone whose company is going to be you, whose strength will be you, and for that matter, whose how do you call it? And I'm happy, say they bought in the message and they channel who try say obe peer me away from them. And I am going to continue with that relationship. That's why me di sebi chairman in our call, you know. Obi and check this week in our me stramp in your phone be now my bridging. How do you call it? Closing. What can you say?
2: Closing ranks.
1: Ranks. Now, especially omo ano omo ni maafa.
2: Yeah.
1: Kuku dambi on akra na omo another camp. Bebre no miti ase obi na ngese omo tami mi omo ba. But ebia ba kun omo di na nanti ache.
2: Sure.
1: So I understand. But I have to go there. No omo ni assurance. Omo ba no on sisa is not tina. In fact, when I was declared after greeting. Hey, me and my senior brother, that was Glover of our plane. No, yeah, national campaign. About all the way to the place because of me. From airport to the place. No, I'm not sure.
2: Sure, I won in the video. No, friend, Manche.
1: Yes, Manche.
2: That was a fine movie.
1: Yes, but I'm in chain. That was Glover. Now, they say, you know, my chief whip, I don't know, whip parliament. Our campaigns, I don't know, whip. I see my. Me do ebina me far left and also far right. Lawyer Jerry Ahmed.
2: Wow.
1: Oh, Obi. Na lawyer no. Ochen striker. Na mimi na mi bo mi ball. Ah, mission number 10. Ave do G10 in 9 nyina. Na nyami na mi danasi. Wemu nyina boa mi. Omo mu boa mi ni ye bebre. But like I said, eye me body back. I was saying me boss is 50 names. See, I'm avoiding the temptation. But me timi share PWD. People with disabilities,
2: sure,
1: and are fiscally challenged. Omusu, their offices. Utimi share back say, hey, doctor, we campaign a personal project. Now, obese we any project. I just say, we have campaign personal. Now, me typical conversation, no be like say, doctor, we project. No, the men can say, oh, yeah, me project. let me thank Dr. Baumia. Now, me man assurance, you say, nyanku pome ma ya wondin. Yeah, you want Accra, all constituency executives, all regional executives, and your elders, and your patrons, your the party for be ye Juma Ananti, Ewo Odomu, Obi. Unity, so I am a very big, how do you call it, task.
2: Yes.
1: I have a job, Omuamu, Wo Odoma Osunono, Abibinti, Ebia, Omakumanako Echino, Obi, maybe for me, especially, in fact, we are yet to have our first executive meeting because we bring after campaign. So, with all due respect, Bibia Mekawahano, any concrete or definite.
2: Sure.
1: That's the way I operate. I have to discuss with them. Once they accept it, then we can run with it. But we are going to have a special entity. The ABN said, identify places where your cracks. Now you amend. Obi, the first step towards victory in December 2028. Is reconciliation within and atonement, forgiving each other and coming together. Obi say MPP here back one, and yeah, easy to beat us. The last election, so I turn out low one, you know, baby, no mutiny fear. Ebusafua or Mubufu. na ebusua ne no bufu a o de ni kasa sa obeka ise still ebusua. So I do recognize that, and we are going to work hard to solve it. Maminda parliamentary caucus, minority caucus,
0: yes,
1: they were amazing. Obi menim say bi amaye MP Daninti omuso memu so omu nua kitua honorable Gloria Trobu, Jerry Ahmed,
0: yes,
1: Patrick Buama. Patrick J, he's always me or parliament or no ye vice chairman of the Greater Accra Caucus MPs. Timmy no mean friendly chairman. Me mean friend honorable. And he or chairman your door. But me friends are not saying with the Beji Fuck Accra. Patrick was amazing. And Tobin.
0: Yes.
1: Tobin, you know,
0: that should be Anyasu
1: Sotum. Me nim no be brave. Says I mean nim Patrick ni Jerry no. But me be kakara mean say Papa no, Papa no, numu yetu. And when she says, "Why is a elder on him on a mind semper?" Now onu says, "Oko Pentecost."
0: Oko Pentecost, yes.
1: She says, "Sena nema yenu anu shia Pentecost, you know." Mubeji politics inu yensem. Obo modin papa papa papa. Eti honorable Tobin, Nyamin Shao. Na Obi, enye easy. Na mi nimu papa. Na Obi nimu wa. The old one, Eddie, Tiloa Jaina, a man, not as I say, Oko and Bra, Obi, Obe Somi Mono, or Somi Mui, and T, Honorable Toby, Medanasi. Now, former MPs, Bisuwa, almost almost frame, Doctor Cossay, Obi, Honorable Carlos.
0: Yeah, Carlos
1: Ahinkra. Oh, Oko, Tete, a Cossay, okay, me a winning, send say. Me and Yamedo, your win is all frame as Oko, yeah, never wow. KB. Tema Central, former MP.
0: Yeah.
1: Oh, Ozo Nukra de Ankas, they say politics were jive follow, were caught in Echi. But what is a me bano, Opemasem, into almost a foot to a muono, on the man, Obi, Bebre said they are coming, is the first sign of recovery. When Omoana and Kamusi is so market in Echi, Esatika chase, Unti a bar. Now, it's a very, very way. Toby, Yamina Edenasi, delegates, Naido Masi, and Musu Medamasi. Now no be frame. Eh, doctor. I said, but we biased. We biased now. Eh, be bia, we are so. We are see. Obi are in the busia. Now, Obi, hoster, Ellen Jesse, onamon, unqua, or a busia. Now, me, Obi, my catcher, say, Midruha, say, Jumana Dominic, ya, ondano. Mema wa jai aba mema no bibi kama
0: enti Dr. Bernardo Kobo eni atini nkana some few questions na fe yene no awi ene de oba aseda and then subsequently no there will be other avenues amene no ABDM komo na yahwe what he is putting in place strategically to bring back the fortunes of the party within Greater Accra. We say Obi, I hope and pray Dr. Kobo delivers. He is a truly great person and I believe he has the ability and dedication to succeed. Greetings to him. Ejakwejo Ewa Dallas in Texas. Obi, tell Dr. Okoboy the constituency elections in Tema Central is still in court, but was then given go ahead to be done because of someone's interest in the region. Okay, indeed, my name is Tema Central for Timito Abadia. I don't know. Ian and on the way about Ian Okwei, I think. Ian, thank you. This one says, Obi, please give my brother Jay-Z a heartfelt congratulations for me. I was his biggest support base. I know his biggest support base was the women organizers. Anyway, we can now have some relief to consolidate Lejokuku and whip him well in the region as a whole. Donko Fuseini, Deputy Director General, Finance and Administration, National Service Authority. And on the way about Donko Fuseini, yedase, papa, and unswajinche. We say, Obi, good evening. Congratulations to my chairman on this great victory. As a proud member of the You Never Walk Alone family, I believe our party's greatest strength is in unity. Our focus must be clear. Return the NPP to power on December 7th. We have 843 days to election. That is the countdown the NDC should take seriously. The time for division is over. We must unite, organize, work, because Ghanaians will be looking to the NPP to rescue the country from the NDC's poor governance. Victory 2028 is the mission. Unity is the strength. Kofi Tremartin, Okaikwe North, NPP Communications Officer. Obi, congratulations to Doctor. You are the best. I have no doubt that you will deliver. Samuel, Brian, Boabing, and Odiwe Abre, Sammy, Yedase. We say, Obi, please say hi to my brother for me. Congratulations to him, Pa. We Efri Adepa. Adepa, Efia Adepa Ho, and Abba. We say, Obi, good afternoon. I would like to use your platform to congratulate all the winners of the recent NPP regional elections. To those who lost, especially my big brother, Issa Fuseini, I want to extend my support. While I'm deeply surprised and saddened by his loss, I respect that the delegates have spoken. Looking ahead, with the NDC election just a few weeks away, I want to wish the best of luck to every single comrade contestant. In particular, I'm rooting for comrade Suleiman Yaya Anafu, who is vying for the Western Regional Deputy Secretary position. Given his proven track record of hard work, resilience, dedication, and capability, I humbly entreat all party faithful and delegates to vote massively for comrade Sule. Thank you. Boga Ali Hashim, also known as Mr. Impactful, and anyway, Abba Ntoko Western Regional, for the Regional Communications Officer, no, Issa Fuseini, no, incumbent, no, Elusi. Issa did a really good job. Unfortunately, he lost one equally competent communicator, Emmanuel Akwa. Emmanuel Akwa, solid guy. Emma, congratulations to you on this well-deserved victory. We say, Obi, congratulations to Dr. Okoboy on the victory. But honestly, I am mourning and I've not eaten since Saturday evening because of Paul Yandor's abysmal and unfortunate defeat. I blame you, Obi. I blame Omanhene for not campaigning hard enough for Paul Yandor. This one really reminds me of Fear Delegate, Pa. I beg you, tell Paul that we are ready to support him. If there are people who took advantage of him financially during the campaign, we'll be ready to help expose them and demand accountability. For now, let me continue my morning. Paul De Suso, Acting Chairman, NDC, Massachusetts. Obi, I can bet my last coin on Dr. Okoboy that he would deliver. Wishing him God's blessings. 2028 is possible together. Master Planner Jr., Kentampo North, Communications Officer. Weise Obi, congratulations to Emmanuel Akwa. He's too much. Gusty man, Ewo Brikum. Obi, kindly send my congratulatory message to Dr. Bernard Okoboy for me. Kindly tell him his friend Jerry, who used to book him for GTV breakfast shows. Master P, Ewa London, and anyway, Abre. Obi, good day. Congrats to Dr. Okoboy. I know he can deliver, but he will stay in opposition for long. Sir Prince, Acting Constituency Secretary in Ayen Suano. And we say, Obi, good day. Mr. President has been elected unopposed as Communication and Public Relations Officer in Denmark NPP, which I have accepted and will help the party to win power in 2028. I didn't want to do politics again, but I am out now. My congratulations goes to all elected NPP members in Denmark and Ghana. Mr. President, Ewa Denmark, in TNA, Okwa Denmark, Mr. President, Communication and Public Relations Officer for NPP Denmark. And Mr. President, congratulations to you on this amazing feat. Nidian Kasaye, Kennedy Appiah. Kennedy Appiah. Mr. President, thank you. But, Doc, I now me person me busa question way. You know, sir, because of the scale of victory, you know, this onerous responsibility at all, so Ghana had the most populous region, Greater Accra, in terms of the voters register. In Asudie Ankasa in the dark, and people seem to have a lot of confidence in you. Sir, you have the energy, you have the drive, you have the passion, and because you're also young, you know, you connect to the youth, and you have to deliver. Sir, they will promise a delegate, you know. It's going to be a tough task for you, Meboa.
1: Obi say, sometimes you know, say, who could jit the baby na unfat un see any amaka see that, and una sebi wakume too. The first time a doctor, President Kufuor mami appointment, or me call Kolebu. Your uncle for your friend, Atibeki Bisan say, first day he say, ekuba do pese on di ne ba ne career na because na e ho no se bi o mo mu ye professors penfo no kra kwa gidi gidi na agitation ti enche na resignations ni niama aba but the secret to surviving and doing well in Kolebuni say omo amiko to omo no I got closer to understand their culture,
3: okay.
1: Their expectations, and why they had those problems. Mr. D, also the structure in the hospital, and was able to identify a problem. So, we all came together and fixed it. Obi, if I were to do the Accra project alone, I would have had my own anxieties. And can I say, Minkwana, Minko pe Accra 21 season, but Mr. Obi, constituency executives now share 34 constituencies. No, I think 32 or so. I think one or two. I think I be a chairman now share first and second vice secretaries. Obi organizers. Obi Obia one of them. What it means is that I was a mean. I mean finding where met deploy one professor optimally. Just any panels ultimately Accra Apima. Yes, so I said the only one which Apima no Kopemano. Say. I was on Uncle Serrano, Evan and Didi, Uncle Niri Adoring, and Uncle Fum no one says, you know, Chairman, Enna, Ordinama, Obi, you have to find the time to do it. So, Obisu Oho, now our dom, but the Oshisha Hani say, you be inviting her by your office. Now, I can say, when I hear your mouth, who you are. So, the point I'm making is that all the resources, the people are available. We need the right strategy. We have to write the right. We need to have the right approach. And Obi, if we do all that, Obi, nyamia dum, strategy there. You can't go into details. But my point is that if we marshal all our people,
3: yes,
1: Obi, NDC ya where say, anka MPP for you now sorry. So I'm with your G2024 my results. Anka yamba they were highly motivated, whilst our army was a demotivated army.
3: Mm-hmm.
1: Little inspiration, not because the leader was uninspiring, but because circumstances surrounding the army. But what I say, so once the circumstances change and every soldier is geared up, why you're ready, you know, Obi? 2028, inshallah, Dr. Mahmoud Bawumia, Nyamire Mawaye president of this country,
3: but in Greater Accra, too. Nioma ma Ghana for ebo chi ekoto abama NDC the way they did in Greater Accra to the extent say omuma mo just 5 seats. You think say something drastic has happened in the last 2 years? By 2028, ebe munyina Daniel Majesty afi yen to my NDC bio. You think so?
1: Obi, say na BBC ya 14 seats also ko eno. Sana be vivet messi, not 40 iron, Abba. And to be, I mean, as for Nipa and Casa, anything I can for Casa Bessie, Nipa, and yet in a negative sense. And Charles said, Nipa and Casano, on yem, to say machine, I yet Tim Casa or my predicting. But Nyami Bua, not Odi Nipa, Nanti ye, Obi, and yet Nipa Neca could say. Sir, why have you been Obi Bua? I can force a Casa Nema Kuma. I was ready. So we have to. The first stage or step, say, over Bomodi, I recover City Accra, is to identify those things that made you lose them. Now, who identify now Uye Wejuma at the extent at which Uye Wejuma NHL recovery? And because Sebio, me a political activist and a leader, me what interest, you know? I would not like to disclose all the things we have identified and say we are going to fix this because your opponent is also listening.
3: Yeah.
1: Here, Kasai Mieso say, "Ashimo oni tete chai omafa peni pipa." E pese min kambi bino omuntro. E diobi. Here, bon komano, we are speaking to the general niama yesha yeya ebe bua. Na menu me will believe say nyangu poti mi bibia. But adi a edi, you know, Obi. When Elisha said he wanted a double anointing, then Elijah catch him.
3: Yeah.
1: But see, you've asked for a hard thing. One guy then said it cannot be done. Because you've asked for a hard thing, you have to demonstrate through what you go through, say you are ready to carry the unction. Obi, we are to ask that God bring us back to office within 4 years. Mm-hmm. When the train has been 8 years, it means we are asking God for what?
3: A hard thing.
1: The next question is that, are you ready for the job that comes before that hard thing? And that is why me aware, say we are asking Allah for a hard thing. Hard thing, just say, I didn't know soon, but a bit me see now, so a year, Jumadin. And what bishop, I was saying, Oshisha Onyama. And so, once this is my mindset, once when the mindset of my executives, once this is the mindset of the flag bearer Alhaji Baomia, and this is the mindset of the conscience executives, it means that Ukoto Shua Obi, Ubeto soft air walk.
3: Yeah.
1: Nike was showing for the air walk. And who nanti sa 8 to 10 hours now, who jinaso anama, unana humi kakra, it means that there is a lot of work ahead. And me cut video can say me bug down for 4 hours preaching and me see should be about yet 90-10 hours in the baby mammy. Oh, me
3: what? You are quite trap.
1: No, me Nike me shoes, you know. The Amuya software say 90 and cost of power and China is a bad. No, my Miss Switch is a bear. I don't know, say Davy, a rest can crown out here. So, Obi, let me conclude by saying, say, Omo Omunya Daji. About voting, not only Okoboy, all the executives now, you know, Nyamin Shrawo. Now, the rest no one winning Snobby, they put in a very good fight. In fact, woman organizer position, you know, Naomi, they win here. Yeah. Or winning by one.
3: One vote, yeah.
1: Oh, me now, you're quite election, not where we need. Now, the one, the woman said, where we need, and so on, now, 90
3: years. And they're pirate victory.
1: And see, Parker say, you know, Parker now, you start to kind of. Not I'm in chain me one year. Na chain say me beside say BBI because I a chain and nipa man sign say I saw fan on starting year gidi gidi I'm super kanya botay. Now only the vesi. But the point I make is that everybody fought a good fight.
3: Sure.
1: Now I'm happy say Omanya a chairman who make sure that all of them, anything and everything you wanted to do, if you had won your office, I would give you the opportunity to do it.
3: Wow.
1: And that is the best way to secure victory for Alhaji. Dr. Mahmood. And Obi, it's not only victory. Victory is only going to be a platform to now create opportunities for the many thousands of youth who believed in the after 5 p.m. job at ministries, which has turned out to be phantom. Obi, you know what a phantom means? A phantom job or phantom placement. A BBI Isaac Unansu Dunsa Somanawa Somframa. Obi, you catch yourself, workers in a war. Because they see a registrar general, you're about 5 or point. Second batch be back from 5 to 1 a.m. Now, on one start from 1 a.m. to another 8 or 9. Obi, I'm in a sena, and yes, sir. I feel a good time to say, why your document being a document, you know, cut through approvals. Now, me intelligent, I say, 24 hours secretary to cry, I'm running one shift. Obi, so we have a job not only to work hard, but to prove to Ghanaians say there was solutions. Now, and check Kojo upon Kuma, honored the policy man.
3: Yes.
1: So, Kojo, no, a lot of people don't know. Many years ago, Michiano, the nickname of my friend, a policy. And the Chairman of policy committee, you know, and Okaja Mise, maybe had
4: a
1: matunity with Ache. Yenya Bote, Esya, Nyama, or saying, mistakes are Ghana here. Now, I bow out with a clear roadmap, a Ben Maya creator opportunity. Obi, maybe politics are me, you know. Say, Okaja Mise, Obi, Abrabako, and Nima, and I'm in Egypt. As for all this talk and elections and all that, it's all part of the process towards and on the journey towards being given the opportunity to improve the lives of people. And I want Ghanaians to know that all this that we are doing, we want the opportunity to improve their lives. And that is why they must look at us with a lot of grace. We did a lot of things right. We also got some things wrong. But just as these guys, NDC, got things wrong in 2016, because they've seen some renewed behavior and hope. Sana Yensu Obi, Yasakra, Easter, a bow be a sacra, yenina, ya sacra, Obi. The unsacra and you be in atun chain. We are coming with a new attitude, an attitude of grace, of repentance, of hope, of hard work, genuineness. I remember Ghana Faka say, yemamu koin, and so ya, and ya, ji say, ya sad my head,
3: ababa. Wow. Dr. Bernardo Koboy and the attending currently and then the funny re bibre. Fortunately, no said yeah or can during this campaign no or the energy and the drive, and that's how come immediately after elections over the weekend and if at Enra Mokokosra flag bearer and Washe Juma Sianesa as the new regional chairman of the NPP here in the Greater Accra region. And as a chairman in Sono Media Communications near the Ekane Juma, and that's how come he would continue to pass through our show occasionally now on a Ghana for Abba. Ababa BD and Como. And the first, last week, no, Bahanka, may address, no, oh, Dr. Bernardo Koboy, my bobo, the former positions in, Namakase, on in Naya, Champion Jantua, and Ewa, and the Oba, or a regional chairman of the NPP, Ewa Greater Accra region, in the, or a big man, Ankasa, and the, Sena,
1: Naomi, and then we buy, no. Immediately, I'm in the studio pay him. I'm in both foot two ice cake in one bottle. Toby, I found a man who said, Chairman, we'll be a crowd. Ice cake, your mom, maybe be that my boss. And then, Toby, let me say, we are Chairman, we have different package. Look, both foot two, okay, fresh.
3: Yeah, wow, and you go so, yeah, Cassano. Kofi Tonto abe cancer ewa ha. We say, hey, Obilejo Kuku Jay-Z and Big Dreams. Even the five crown and mukrano, we are targeting it. Why? He should be there and be talking. Inti NDC for some of five ne crana. E cramus is yano mu baba jin in Ephraim and some. We ye don't ko fuseni and edi we abba. In teachers a mua sem kese pa ebonepo. Kofi Tonto akwa better saying.
4: Obi major so.
3: Good, good.
4: Doc,
3: who will be catching?
4: I'm Valentina Mabe.
3: Good.
4: Doc, congratulations.
1: Thank you, my man.
4: For me, I think one of the successful young politicians in Ghana now is Dr. Koboy.
3: Yeah.
4: And Doc, you should be grateful to God for how far he has brought you. Amanyosem is a game of aspirations. A good dear. Sebe enipa di for dachi enimonyam.
3: Yes.
4: Ene dachi e kwan ya obefa so abeye mpanyin di di aboa wo man ene wo ko. Ano nti ne di agodi.
3: Yeah.
4: Na ansa na obi benya kwanya obeye MP, obeye board chair of the biggest hospital in Ghana. Obeye in charge of the healthcare architecture. Yeah. Of our country, yeah,
3: the insurance health architecture
4: yeah. Of our country.
3: The deputy minister,
4: and then the substantive minister.
3: Yeah.
4: Oko, you should be grateful to God for how far He has brought you.
3: Yeah,
4: but this should be a lesson also to you that for your age and where God has brought you, no, you cannot disappoint Him. To me, dear man, no. Of the Greater Accra region, the creme de la creme, penyifo waha, sebi mebunukra omonso omabobra ne waha. Enti to me na idea man, you have to manage people.
3: Yes.
4: Enti debiano kai kai hun se oye boa boa foa osum party. To an extent osum omai. Ne kai se nyame de wedru baby kese pa and ne Ghana politics, to be honest, MPP politics, Ghana politics, our history cannot be written without Okoboy.
3: Sure.
4: And I wish you all the best and I pray say obeboa na abrantia obei omo party no omo shine yes you shine omo
3: doc into obo ma finally into my lawyer met na yes
5: doc there
3: na and see lawyer Bernard Bediakun Beidu and a restoria MP for Akwetia constituency and a private legal practitioner or be cancer it was students some
2: Akwa ba
5: nte se. Me am say we here all MPP affair. Me am say dey be o dey on
4: camp. Kasa wa be to me kasa wa ba ba wa be say me kasa.
5: Now we just say if you enter
2: o to do ba.
5: If you come on the way that you need no me na say o ma be kasa. We no e mu mi enu no.
4: Na we fan ho ben.
5: Ah we fan.
2: Oh, we Julius,
5: we can't say.
4: Hey,
2: honorable chief of staff, no
4: way. Oh, yeah, yeah, yeah.
2: I said, so we
4: no
5: way. I hope you're more. That's what you just.
2: Omo ye pa. Julius da bra PhD. We born pa mo mi na.
4: Na obi na na. Is it una church PhD?
5: Yes, yes,
4: o. Una last time I bet na na una church PhD.
2: Oh yeah, that said na was say my background no. Na ni pa be brain and tear say. Eh eh. Timer Julius da bra nya ni. The PhD, you maintain as the freshest PhD. Was that a man for Casa?
5: No,
2: any issues? Come to CSI and revisit it.
5: Nah, I'm not sure.
4: Yeah.
2: I'm saving your whole card, your cover. Anyway,
4: I'm not sure. Look, all the best. I really wish you would, by virtue of Mensumi position, I have to work very closely with you.
2: Yes.
4: Until you'll be hearing.
2: Yes.
5: I don't know your position.
2: Political aid to the vice president.
4: Yes.
5: Oh, Doc, no
2: question. Tell us you're Bernard, and I'm sure
5: Bernard. Doc,
2: you're biased towards me.
5: And you see, Unza, I say, yeah, Bahani, surely we have our differences politically, but I wish him well.
2: Yeah.
5: I mean, he's a nice gentleman. Unza, propaganda, bibli, kumu, old guy, abrantiebi, tibebi, or no. Oh, now, yeah, this is what I always say. Look, politics now, yeah, Doc, but you tea, how about na obi akotra baby no the microphone I see na no mu ko etre betre onka ho not baby ohun bibi anu ahye da so be run you be down say doc akoka bibi e de in his opinion the support Sami Jemfi nti on that basis no ono ko lese ma won to abanfa
2: can you imagine
5: na papa yi e bra wa bra wo party nim I didn't a profession at all. Bibia nanche. Na se wouldn't just a quine crow for so cast na and answer in the perspective and answer context I will cast no. But because also work in your opinion, work as a supporting Sami Jemfi. It didn't support Sami Jemfi and so you return. You see what we do. Meanwhile, President Mahamone, you're a good one. So when you sit somewhere, now Kasata send you say unim ne oka. Iti nyami chao media, I wish you well. I mean enye easy. I don't know some mo party num with your age as I know it, no, obi sa
2: as a original chairman in Greater Accra. No, I don't think so.
5: In Greater Accra.
2: No. He's the first. Yeah. He's the youngest.
5: So that's really an achievement. Unyankopon shra u ye ni ye ti delegates ni nim. Say you are worth it. Ti eye. So na boy juma many ha make keke kakra bi ne se open sui baby o ma say ade no so won say o be your wife dem dey but dem dey dey o ho no pe won as an individual I like you. I mean obia nim ni out bit me eye but unfortunately no baby I say e do no any Greater Accra I do my waha no nya dia e be yi
2: e won say nya me so ade ase no en na
5: yo e di mre e di mre e bre no so e bre no we dia but I know it
2: dia ase no dia ase no fine here
5: vertical so ya wish you well. I wish you well.
2: E go see says na ya senpai for that was Dr. Bernard Okoboy, the newly elected regional chairman of the NPP here in the Greater Accra region. And Motezi and no AD and Komo. Ekosi essentially, at least you've heard from friends who are joining us for in discussion segment. Kofi Tonto from the office of the NPP flag bearer as a political aide. Wabe Kansa Ewu Studio ha sounds and a lawyer Bernard Bediakon Beidu. Former Manu Kokotri, Manu Siswemenaso, current member of parliament
3: for Akwetia constituency in the Eastern region. The last time I'm in the call a year with Akwetia, I'm say, lawyer Bernard Bedia Kubedu Aye Juma. Na oh no. Oh, that's a men kasa nye. Troboe. Mamen kasa nye. Me say.
6: Several times.
3: Okay. No.
6: Several.
3: Like,

0: if I know the place, know, and the I can place. Speak to
1: me the amame kasa ne say time aye nyina ye nua NST akominya ne nya me frɛ no
0: yeah
1: me call 1 week ne bi me call yiye ne bi me name time a lawyer ene ne delegation eba 1 week no nioma e call so good ena nansan ya NST maami efi mu no
0: yes
1: 1 week no me sign e call bi me call na ye me lawyer Eric AJ, and I saw the reception this time.
0: Reception against, to him?
1: To him.
0: Okay.
1: As against the first timer.
0: No,
1: but I've told him. My culture and my account were aired. I've told him.
2: Me trip the hen yammy there because I could tell me a wetry. Bibian Waben and now. A year so sufficient, I could tell you because you need problem. That's the truth. Babe Wafem,
1: yeah.
2: Na a chiruni or no be brother to us. No, I bet to us. Look, by election, you expose him big time because then you probably bring shade in Wakotia, but you would in your roots. In fact, district, you know, in Wache, you were more honor a year up in my area, and you were railway, baby, near NST, you know, I mean, to me, fee, railway, you know, a year wedgy could sit that crassy. 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For me, my biggest way I'm a person here in the say.
1: Now, sir, quite in an air cost one, the MPP now. Almost top way, and I feel almost a new.
2: New. 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OTBN. Okay. Absolutely new. On Wenchi, near your Timid Link, quite a few Wenchi. Every crumb marketia, a crumb word we are echo could be a word, you know, say. In fact, me cry. Menye mpibi ukurampu wa mekra edibaje.
0: Obi.
1: Yeah.
0: Medie, yeah. Sende medie kanya kano. Minfri akwetia. Makoho several times. Na, mensu mekai some time ago wa mekoho koho kofa wa kupie oda ene ade.
1: Yeah.
0: Infutra mensu mihunye. Of course, mekase Yenso adwuma yenso yeye there was a kwan ba kwa ne free as a man kese and a neighbor that time na I think so Masha say ba no nya nwe this time ne ba no me nim se ho na ye fire them cause me nye so
2: as a man ba ko ti and there be and the this na here before 2016 but if he kedi e koda so and then no the MPP there.
0: Okay.
2: Before you left power. I know no more ye if he kedino e kuku see wenchi.
0: Okay.
2: Tinaka or die if you wenchi kwa dan. Of course. Yeah, I mean who's happening? Yeah. No de mo ye web say a brainer and ye in tina contractor ni ye first you no. Of course, name futuro. Indeed, it's an achievement. And yeah. No matter how you na hair no na open sem so open so
0: point.
2: Do fit kedi, but I don't fit kedi.
0: No problem, but the point I'm making is a mention. Because the first time I recall that area must have been around 2022 or so.
1: Okay.
0: And so now, as, yeah, I check.
2: So, and the reason, Tieto, I think I'm sure, say, over the years, because you need choir. If you are a question, you can't call it. You can't call it. It's only a okay. It will be my argument to say, hey, you can't call it. Because Kaden are almost always, no, not railway for you, so at the back. But this time, you know. Maybe say ye per se ye ye from Akwetia to Wenchina Yenko Fakedi.
1: Okay.
2: Aha, and yeah, that is
1: no na ufri akwetia ba. E kwina de befa Saint Rose's for na de ba.
2: That is been
1: done. Ehon kurasi se ho
2: ho part and no ne district no. If I ho me court to crow me sin ya ba court da go. Because we court any good good ba. Because we are there sharing with the kwai be court. So if we are able to fix that one, it connects the district from Wenchi straight to Akwetia, nothing yet. There was so called a no, na no, no, even though can in my
1: I get it,
0: no problem. Bonnie, Bonnie, be any Obi.

0: I'm on your summer, yeah, yeah.
1: Yes.
0: Me expert of that area. Until no, me challenge you MPR. No, no, no, Dabi. I'm just saying, sir. Because semi free area, how they are. Then I will also know what to say. We trim na men pese be ode. Na adwuma ese se betime mfo a ewo mpeso ane so omunsa beka.
1: Yeah.
0: Ultimately politics are ye no. Impuntu nti na ye den ye. And de bia me kan nti na obeka President Mahama ba kan no me kan say MPP we don't need President Mahama to fail.
1: For you to win
0: for
1: power.
0: For us to win power.
1: Mm-hmm.
0: And the lawyer, you don't have to fail for MPP to win power. Yes, I'm not adrenaline a binary. So I'm going left.
1: Right.
0: Debbie. On my chich, on my yon.
1: Yes.
0: Bro, Fubaka say, a nuanced. A papo be lawyer, bet me in a human in a year, but I'll be back. I say, I'm so cranky and I've been tea. So what I say, I don't wish you bad. I wish you well because as a kwetia for so nya so mfa so necessary nipa abra boni nipa nkwa because akwan de is so important to the extent say obi say wo nyare da ho wo de fa everything else say to kwan ne akwan be kukuro kukuro kukuro say wo nyare da
1: ayare e de wo hospital
0: mi do nyame
1: na onam kwan akwan boni
0: na enko I heard now the importance of
2: Unim say, Unim say, Obi Unim say, Wenchi. Omniama be bromni or dan eh, because Omun need direct access to
1: Aquitia. Easier to get to Oda than to come to Aquitia.
2: It's even sports near the school force for Omia Oda.
1: Oh,
2: over the Omniama near Oda. Which it's because access to Aquitia is more difficult than Oda. So we need to, at least, like you are saying, and I agree, me, there is no day I'm at last say, Esusu, Mtrimu, Puse, Meye, 2 term, 3 term, 4 term. It comes when it has to.
1: Yeah.
2: You do your best now. Tomorrow will determine Niebisi for itself. You don't, it's not how long Ubidi was.
1: Yeah.
2: But the impact.
1: Yeah.
2: Here we have MDA, 7777, we've had Owohoi. You are so close to your flag bearer, OMB. So MPs be grab a foul so before they get to the flag. So it doesn't really matter. Politics, you know, you can be here today, tomorrow you are somewhere. So you do your best.
1: It's true.
2: And you leave the rest
1: That's Honorable Lawyer Bernard Bedi Akubedu and Akufi Tonto. My main fan wing trim said, why you juma throughout the day now to say what bra may come for Storm Energy Drink a day amount. Storm Energy Drink, a made in Ghana product. In fact, Kasapreku PLC and Aye. Na omuchrimua men num e morso. Excessive drinking can be detrimental to your health. And it's not recommended for persons under 18 years. Uni 18 amen numbi. We a lactating mother. Oh, ma ube nufo. Men konum Storm Energy Drink. 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Men num Storm Energy Drink. Uyo bia u caffeine. Ene unipedia enye. Men konum Storm Energy Drink. Me pacha u. Se u ni any. In any of these categories, dear. Storm Energy Drink. Eye pa pa pa pa pa pa. Men ka enada uda. Buaw. Ema energize u. Ema ujina u nice. You keep moving. You stay focused. And make your mark. Grab a bottle today. So why you juma bra Udia numbisi see our befremi edi hua dance edi atreme. Very important. Syntax tank and then so I was say utimi enyebi mua mufi wa wo office. So we best store in sue upi bibi a wouldn't sue be gumu padia a syntax tank a strong a tough. Yeah, over 400 agents our Ghana afre 0244-335-168 na pibi enom. Tabia herbal mix and so malaria a drew. Tabia takum and so ye drew open male vitality we drew enon. It's made with no alcohol, honey ni edia 100% organic. Yeah, tabia zone care and you are your ultimate immune booster and a tabia herbal capsules and so suffer from constipation. I will numbi a bebuao 0243-686-868 One na PB enom na let's see how you'd give your own testimony. Se one no madiema abuao pa pa pa pa pa pa pa pa. Enti mubeshan so amaye. Adofno mumi yenti we sima ye ba yeah, the discussion segment, you know. Etwa Moso. Sima Sima Pepe. Lawyer Bernard Waha and Akufitunto Waha. Yeah, but see, stay with us.
3: Electroland Castle will be a showroom of Potemu. Na ye be ya sandy homeland and swat a home. Say, say, and apart from some of the Tomu TVs, gas cookers, kettles, microwave, Ninia Kikahon, Mubetu Mizwa Tomu Nemu Konya, plates, Nemun Tree, Ninia Kikahunina, Ewa ye branch bakwa, ye friend homeland. And it just a man who wants to say, so we did our Electrolander. Ye bet me a front, now what bed she at Eddie Kessie. I think so, ye will Nasco selected promotion via ye. So we'll talk about quiet, bet you. And waiting so Madina, Yashada Mamu special prize. Oh, Fala Yatin Yamani Sunina Mamu Madina, yet don't want some baby. Kahuna Bra Madina Taxi Rank, opposite Echo Bank, Mumro, Namubena Samsung, TCL, Media, and in Nasco Papa. Nemokai say Homelanders who Electroland prices, dear Fala, yes, show my name Electroland, Via Bakwa,

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Sustainability isn't just tree planting. It's whether the systems we depend on actually last. Lights that stay on. Water that reaches the bucket. Food that nourishes people instead of rotting away. Roads that take us home instead of taking our lives. When things keep failing, that's a sustainability crisis. So this month, we're asking why. Why landguards still run our neighborhoods? Why food rots in bins while our neighbors sleep hungry? Why the road that killed your cousin still has no signage? Why half the water you pay for never reaches your bucket? Uncomfortable? Good. That's the point. Stay tuned to the Super Morning Show throughout August for Joy Sustainability Month, sponsored by MTN and Momo.

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0: She said, yeah, yeah, to be out here. 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
0: Minya, I'm so many people soon. 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
2: 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Transport for Papa. 500 Cs for Saturday's funeral. 2,000 Naira for the cousin sitting jump in Abuja. Because we don't just move money, we take care of people. Money moves in every direction. Uncle to nephew, nephew to uncle, sister to brother on Monday, brother back to sister on Friday. And it moves together. 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In Africa, money is rarely one person's transaction. It's many people moving small amounts toward one purpose. 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And there's one bank.

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Do you know how money moves in Ghana and across Africa? How it really moves? It doesn't move once a month. It moves 100 times a day on Ecobank's digital platform. Airtime for that's your sister. Transport for Papa. 500 Cs for Saturday's funeral. 2,000 Naira for the cousin sitting jump in Abuja. Because we don't just move money, we take care of people. Money moves in every direction. Uncle to nephew, nephew to uncle, sister to brother on Monday, brother back to sister on Friday. And it moves together. The funeral contribution, the susu, the wedding levy, the hospital bill in the family WhatsApp group. In Africa, money is rarely one person's transaction. It's many people moving small amounts toward one purpose. That's how money moves here. And there's one bank built for it

0: fua esi nyina emu akase a ewosa wuti biara asempa yetia e na obetino asempa yetia eye kase bo a ye de brawo ewo asempa fm enwe no nsia empire mu 6:30 sharp ensema hudwa esisi ye hu hia ni nyina ye de brawo asempa yetia eye straight to the point essence asempa yetia
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1: Obuten Tim Nuno. So say there what do?
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1: 94.7 asempa fm suni ekosi sen jumedie no asugusua utie no in 45 minutes time we'll round up mene Kofi Tonto and a wo studio ha and a lawyer Bernard Bediakon Beidu and a Aidin Komo. Kofi, minim se Enra Enrechi actually, that's on Saturday. My party for to about across the country.
2: Yeah.
1: A new regional executive. From where you sit and from the office of the flag bearer, no, etemo saying how a neoma ekoye across the country.
2: Obi edikan me chia wa new a tier for minim say edikan ya kasaka crowd. The attorney said, Obi, the Nyamia said, I can see, and I say, contest here, course, Bibia, a course, any, yes, in terms of the arrangement, the organization, the conduct of the personnel involved, everything. Sene e hwehwe no pepepe party ene obi a no sa pepepe na abem if you say ana e ba can see say especially the ones are very contentious ah no ai mu odin no wan nya careful pe e betimi ate afa so nti mebo party mpanyimfo aba so say over the years over the months the conduct of elections from in flag bearer there ade ba bi drew region there wonu mu a ye de show monsa omo ye ho adwuma no so far there I think say
1: omo ye bi
2: akọ say ne ese ekọ se say aka national anya me adumu a
1: somebody akọse october
2: 3rd I believe october 3rd inu ya penyi opari ansane Anthony Carbone, I think Abna was Asare, and a few people. I'm a former committee now. I'm be responsible for organizing that election. And also, you who put say, "Nyami be ya dum na kof nefel so send ye efficient." Na Obi, Osho results na by na a blend of old and new.
1: And new, okay.
2: Mm-hmm. Osho. 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
1: sure
2: and wo hwe ye sita ye wo eye mantem wo ha
1: akannum
2: e wo fom wo hwe from ye be free by ya de bibi bebi ya be dra nti asudie kese e da ne so
1: yeah
2: de e be hwe ne se obeye focused na de ye hwe se party adwuma ye beye edi nipa ba party ni mu aka nipa bom apeja party ni sunsun no ene ehwehwe ti we expect new fresh ideas new energy in fact o hwe Greater Accra another young guy nege or something
1: yeah youth organizer
2: okay. No you know very brilliant guy Parker for example experienced person ono de wo mu dada Inti or experience, obi to say Prince, or no say or call from organizer to second vice.
1: Oh, okay.
2: Uh-huh. So you see a blend of new
1: and old.
2: And old. Inti now Oba Almighty Ashanti region. Mm-hmm. So ya papa kukufu e unity, but you could see say na kuka.
1: Momentum ni wonechi.
2: E wonechi because enam a few times I know a co contest ni bi dane adi inti no. Na momentum no e wonechi. Yebebo na baso. 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
1: Yeah.
2: E kuka chene se wonene beye adwuma. So far kuka all transits nyina chere se or you'll be all she
1: said he spoke in the right language.
2: Yes, so ne party mabeye juma. And even today I saw say also we'll make you some arrangement for party office next week or so. And all of these things. So you've seen say he's hitting the ground and going to run. These are some of the other new faces. Kwakwa de our system no mother.
1: He's now organizer.
2: He's now the organizer. Okay. Kwakwa is the Francois and so a system no mother.
1: Yeah, secretary now.
2: Francois was the organizer, now the secretary. And then Ada Keskin is leading the comms, Martin is leading the youth. And so you see that
1: Winnie youth organizer on Ameya Bibi Ameya, right?
2: Martin
1: Ameya.
2: Yeah, yeah.
1: Okay.
2: And see, I think
1: but he was a bit quiet, like on your very known national media.
2: I think say with this new role coming up more. But you see, I could deal with, it's about what people think you can do. Obi Oha, they may not be as famous or popular as Kofi Tonto or lawyer Beidou. But a juman or tiasi. Say, oh yeah, Emmanuel Sem. Now you leave it all to popularity contester. One way, yes, because there's a difference between those who have great oratory skills and those who have great managerial skills and those who have great organizational skills. Obi Oha or managerial skills, but we need organizational skills. Obi Oha or communication skills, but also other skills. There are people who can have multiple skills. Yeah. There are people who have just one skill and they are highly effective. So I am not necessarily looking for a famous person, but an effective person. And that effectiveness will then carry you to the national stage. Of course, from the regional to the national stage. That is what we are looking for.
1: Okay.
2: Of course, Obi Nsu Ye, Obi Awoye fame. Na se nimdiye no, ahwadeye no, oho nyansa no, oho na, wanonsu di beye juma, boni biye nim. But overall, what we are looking for is the effectiveness. And so far, again, Ashanti region, a blend of the old and then the new. Volta Wenya is still maintaining, again, the same. Mayor. There's this young guy, Sisi Okasama MPP. Youth organizer.
1: He won?
2: Yeah, he won.
1: Oh, okay.
2: He won. You know, so my friend Mayor, and also AOBA Wako. You know, he came on the national scene using media, but he was working back home. Cotton Hono Party no Ajinatum. So now this person there, he has to blend the national appeal with the regional appeal to make sure it's obey deliver. He has a duty. Say you don't just stay at the top. Uji too many we are not stay at the top. No, you must continue to be underground and work. And I believe say and also Ebeye Sade. And look, Obi, the bottom line is this. Politics is a game of seasons. The question you ask yourself, and they say, what type of politics do you want to do? Do you want to do the Osafumanfu politics? Or other forms of politics? The Osafumanfu politics, or the Mahama politics, or the Akufo-Addo politics.
1: About with longevity.
2: About with longevity. And it certainly comes with up and down.
1: Mm.
2: So I say, Ira Mahama, no, you're my penny. There was a time that he was in the trenches. There was a time that, respectfully, he was in the bush. Let me use the word he said. Just say, in the oblivion will probably be better. There was a time for Mahama that nobody wanted to even hear his name. So what I say. So politics, sanity. Yura Mahmud Baumia, Waba, Warize, Wanyane challenges. Banyamebe sa pijani biu. Sana politics in etie. 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Wenti mia memuno. You have to understand, say politics is a game of seasons. Se wu sa di ene na wotia siya. ɛno na do bɛkɔ akyire because a toda bi wo ha na wo yie die mpo enni baabi a na wo free sɛ ɛsɛ wo kɔ no nyame bebie kwan kɛse foforɔ bi ama wo a ɛbɛ shɔke wo nim sɛ with the new directives here abɛ there is a new title called special operations some of the appointed positions now aban
1: special operations at the regional level
2: I have to check if it's just at the regional level or all the levels. But I'm just using that as an example. Say, hey, we will call for organizer, right?
1: When we need.
2: We'll be tomorrow. We'll be tomorrow. We'll be special operations. So,
1: yeah.
2: No, so I'm going to be beer. Oh, yeah. Oh, boy, home, dear. That may very well prepare you for another great opportunity. Yeah. Your financial secretary, your research, your. Is it research? Electoral affairs.
1: PWDs.
2: Yeah. You know, so the opportunities will present themselves. Inti moi moi mon saint timi an kandi a mon shushano. Mama bomumu. Monso mon Nathaniel ebeba. Mon last meet ebeba. There will be a greater opportunity for monso. And then lastly, one more monso are winning. Whereas your victory is today. Your real test lies ahead in the last four years.
1: Yeah.
2: Whether you'll be truly victorious or you'll be a loser.
1: Mm-hmm.
2: Because there are those who have won today who will win again in 4 years. And there are those who have won today by 2 years, no more be losers. Yeah. Because of a kwan mobe conduct to omuhu ayo majuma. It is my prayer, it is my hope that you are victorious today and you stay victorious for the next 4 years. Mm-hmm. This ejuma we are in. Ashawunsa. Because every day matters, every day counts.
1: Yeah.
2: And the rare part in penyin for any part in madi to me, any ahuadi, any jidi ashawumuno, let it count for something. Be of value to our party. Mm-hmm. Contribute to our success and make sure say the yenina ya sranango the yenina ya tiny chi the yenina ya tum se ono ne sefata the most prepared candidate no ebe propelling to the zenith to the top na Christo ya aduma kunim dia ye hwehwe no
1: ya saka
2: tobi ye de ye danyame ase bibia ko senior yeshushan in terms of organization planning everything and if we say yeah now let's move on to the national election let's also hope that it goes well na ebe wi na sumje ebebem na afi no yetimi e move forward
1: very well lawyer Bernard ma musao na yeshu I don't know if unya time monitor mo elections na but especially in your backyard eastern region anyhow anioma ekowo I'm told they are Saman Kese and Omoto Abano. Not at all time, Pacho.
3: Well, so, Medase, and so, Sanya, I bear Muntimenti Anchia, One Wapam for Chief Producer. Oi. Oi.
1: No, we might switch anymore.
3: It's Yawudia,
1: yes.
3: Isia Yachakaka. Call Parliament, the Bricky, and I'm just with the Abdenti Kaka, Mama. I'm a chairman, you are confused. Akwetiafonia sabre yetie ahe fo ne gana fo ne yetie fo you know and no crab say MPP pe their calendar no o ma se share say eso mo sabre no mo to o
1: regional elections yes
3: I have had an issue from the one and I didn't hide it from the one say sir top bottom approach you know was not the best that was my opinion but well, we live to see a brain of a chair, several one and one. Be that as it may, no, or more aquacotuaba. First and foremost, I think we need to commend them. Say it was generally peaceful. And no Namidi Yadi Yami teacher. I mean, Yeti or Maimuna, Abatuobe, Kuka, Kuka, and Yanemwa.
1: Yeah.
3: That was when I was actually on board, but. Mm-hmm. Mean tip EBI and demand share that monitor, but okay. I was monitoring on the phone, and I'm not sure said there was any serious EBI.
1: No, not really. Apart from a few places,
3: but generally, I think it was peaceful, and that's okay. You need to omope and no matter to ababo. Kaya di edi ane de say you better home now because what I observed, not much changed. Not much. Especially where Nipa Nanko Woho na SL contesting.
1: Mm-hmm.
3: Get the difference.
1: Yeah.
3: Se nye no woho emo omu kudi nkugu ete se yino. Omo so be contesting. Check yes, you man, mommy. Now, if I say how many of them lost the election, and just say, be our free hold now. There is there are fresh
1: faces are ever
3: more every. But what in the general, but Omoane, yeah, executives, Nankas and Kasan, or Honor, Omudium could in tra, a yes, who historians are no answer.
1: Yeah, in Eastern region, Jeff Kunedu signed with me.
3: And it was very convincing.
1: Yeah.
3: And yes, any clues.
1: Yeah.
3: In fact, I think, I'm not too sure, but you may check for me. On my previous,
1: the same. Nipa me, you know,
3: previous contest, you know, crass,
1: was tighter.
3: We know the James. And oh man, or Chiren pass, or Brian Champo Okrum, or Chiren Papa, who be there? Oh yeah,
1: nothing. You Brian Champo in the contest.
3: That's insane. We just see it. Brian versus Doc, Doctor Baubi against Brian. Oh, he's
1: still. Oh,
3: now something come. Can it happen? Say, no, na ne show now. Na me make train. Iti na me he send here because send your money no top down.
1: Yeah.
3: Because ye nim say ye rabwatin so eye ebeng Dr. Baumi apa.
1: Oh, so I'm not in the campaign coordinator.
3: Thank you,
1: Eastern
3: region. And no Bianzu nim so say ni ra Jeff.
1: Jeff from say Brian. Yes.
3: It's because the contest was between Brian and Dr. Baumi. Dr. Brian.
1: I'm not wrong.
3: Sure. Cause I'm not far from I'm right. Because that contest, that be hyper about Maniga, but trying to say Eastern year one.
1: Oh yeah, the governor of the Eastern region.
3: Thank you. Eti Oba, what to them cry so best year. Eti Jeff Achre. And me name near co mwe ma delegates at Wabaman. But I think yeah. Because a performance Eastern region went low in 2024.
1: But it gave the party almost second biggest vote. So like second largest number of seats.
3: No, I want more.
1: I want MPP.
3: Number of seats are in a normal war before 2024 elections. Nationally. What must I say?
1: Yeah.
3: And normal lose. Surely 2024 was not the best compared with Indy. And now, even nominal figures, popular votes, compared figure percentages, Indy say your performance because for we politicians, the measure saying, and the votes are now,
1: you have to win elections.
3: What you're saying, and they will be deliver votes. It is your performance, no more here, it's still raging, say, you know, and KSS, but I know, say, factors, no, bro, sir.
1: But they maintained the original organizer as well.
3: Yes.
1: Jerry was
3: safe. Jerry was also retained. And I think, yeah. Obi, I think I'm going to be co-election. No, Woho, I will be contesting it too, you know.
4: I have, for example.
3: Oh, no, me can't Easton.
4: Easton, I don't have all
3: the. Na Abronye, or no?
1: Abronye, Buno.
3: So, winning massively.
1: Or the team, 2-0-1 against 44.
3: So, what went into it? Performance? How did it go in 2024? But what else played out? Is it because of people's allegiance to the flag bearer? Necessarily?
4: That's another
3: one. Yes, but M foul baby, because it's Tina, yes, sir.
1: Yeah.
3: So what am I saying? It's Tina, the governor, who? Now, you know. Sure. Now background, so let me pay. Why is social media?
1: And not say white
3: boy.
1: Yeah, he looked good.
3: To me, no. To me, no.
4: This is a honor. Opeza will cancer. What's the point?
3: No, the point I'm making. See, yeah, analysis. Kofi.
4: Asamba.
3: Opeza will cancer. Analysis.
1: Anyone now?
3: Thank you. Say no. Yeah, pesi ya she. Yeah. Ko mu e mu wini. Yeah, me match le madwin because me nkamu me ntwa ba wo. But Jeff wini. And now, okay, regional organizer, Crowns Webbing, meaning the secretary, Nukubia. And now, share a crowd.
4: Yeah, the same secretary, Kofi.
1: Or not to sign Winnie.
4: Kofi Winnie, sir.
1: And it's really the moment, any.
3: Who organizer?
4: No one, I have to check.
3: You have to check. It appears, front line front. But Jerry Diano, or can we switch my kind? So, I'm the non youth organizer and a contestant. That means, say, youth, you know.
1: Fresh
3: faces. Yeah, okay. I believe so. Now, politics, people should be careful. Me out, my car, right? When you are within, except a extreme panel, some person carry a coin anymore. Don't move
1: and contest incumbent.
3: Incumbent. Because if you succeeded, you succeeded together. Sanya Yenswa, you fail together. It is, and I'm politics. There is no way I'll become your uncle, once and papa, bra, or contesting. As I can say, he failed. But what I say, he failed now the yard. Except where you extreme, baku be tibiba. Send the extreme, send the panoi be a yinim sa wanyade. Otherwise, over and do carriers. They say, Zajerin, your kings, our brand deal contested.
1: Yeah, Ofi, youth organizer, be contested.
3: Organize. This may be a send.
4: Oh, I don't think so.
3: Make us end that. No, you see, politics on your kakra minimum. Nia, we be so calculating. People may perceive you. One, say, be away. Many members may use word, but men can't say any
1: bread.
3: And now, it sounds so quiet to say, when we are together, we are together. Close at our who's is here. Will you be a bubble? Won't you have no Japan? That may be his problem. He may know it better than I do, but may me view. And he said, that may be his problem. Ah, why? So, Nipa, now you're not anything, campaign manager.
1: Yeah,
3: Japan,
1: a leading member of the campaign, a senior advisor to, on the campaign.
3: Then tomorrow, the same person is contesting. Now, it's my contesting. For me, it doesn't sit well with me, no matter what. Now, I'm believing in him and Kanye Kweyejuma as his advisor. And yes, so Nimuo, he's in, he's contesting. What's my contesting? You don't do that. Ghana and Africa, for saying you are dear fan, I say. When he's ready, when you pan out, opinion, a fee, open so contest, that is how you will be seen. But if you have anything, I can say, oh, men, cook, what they cook.
1: Yeah.
3: Or tina or home out. So when you see us, Adiana, a bronyan swak at the same thing, me nim say, or no so, me tea, no so say, and crofu and uncle Musia Juma and I say, no so, me nim say, who continue to go to 18 summer. Because me nim baby, I say, I can say, no man's your Juma name. You see, they should be careful. They should be very careful. Who win the election where your uncle Jubilee House? It is. Obi also lose election. Be any braba. Communication. Kasa obeka after you've won. No. And no the better. Now we can same say ya. Now we are no our friends. Me a unity there and there. Unity there and there. Never cursing. So they should be very careful. It don't say kwa who are winning. Won kasa answer.
1: Or your language,
3: or your language should be so conciliatory. So my winia and your modia, yenia, because it's so grand as you did. So I knew ya, your body. Oh, bye bye, you could see. So what I say, it's people should learn how to do say now. Glad you talk less. Kakakra, now ma ajubra umra. Yao dear, you will be more and conform. Then you move to the person they will fear. I would even say, sir, sir, unko ni panifia, don't even give any public comment. Koniho. And yeah, easy, oh. Election. Now, Santa regions where you're there, Miami Ra, Yando. Mwa na mwa son, and my friends, Yando, po Yando.
1: Olusu Poto.
3: Warifufunam.
1: Poto. Akwana Bonifem.
3: Ne, ye, dey. Kofi nanuanka. Ana mwa po, san nibra, eni hunti. Na nibra, wanka, se wiba
1: ton. Yes, I say, or se ni si kanyi nane wansa wimono.
4: La bena po, kata. Why interview, po?
3: Communication.
1: Sure.
3: What's open so be contesting?
4: No, but Francois also came from a different
1: organizer.
3: No, hoya. No,
4: Francois came from a different position.
3: So, my mom dear, na I felt said that we are not casual. Let's go work communication on that. Personally, if you ask me,
1: why I agree with you, they say. The last time he was communicated, it was an appointment. But this time, he could have gone for elections.
3: And he may have won.
1: Really,
3: he may have won.
1: Probably.
3: Because once a Kassan...
1: No, but looking at the contest, no, the Exkin guy is solid. The Keskin. Yeah, that Keskin
4: guy.
1: He's
4: a doctor as well.
3: Tinka Ebianka, in fact.
1: A whole crown, Ebianka, and a whole bunch
3: of... No, he's a doctor as well. He's a very good communicator. Because once a while, you're a human. Ebianka, you're a human. But assembling, you're a new renewal.
1: On the bottom line, you cannot take that out. Yeah,
3: and the beer. Yes, and they're hard.
4: So, was in the Sikaku.
1: Sika, the ones I went to movie. Sikaku.
3: If I difference, this is so.
1: Yes, sir. On the end, he born a crowd.
3: No, I went interview, no, something.
1: And my friend, Chum, Montry, aye. Montry,
3: my friend,
2: Obi.
3: Oh, there be
1: Chum, Benjamin.
3: On the nine, yeah, you may.
1: Me, the mini papa, me, yeah, campaign, open campaign.
3: Saturday. Already, I'm a papa. My friend, my wife, but don't say you need people like that sometimes in the system.
1: I may be a party, also 43 cents. Oh, dear, crowd.
3: Oh, that's a being so pay. For Casa review, sir.
1: Secretary,
3: no? What is your day?
1: Regional secretary. You are the administrator of the party.
3: I'm in fine company.
1: Okay.
3: Oh, fine. Yes, sir. Come on, I did. Yes, sir. I'm coming. Bonnie Pebby, I am on the Biakre chain. Oh, Monty, really? The MPP, the Odoisaik MPP, the Alajete MPP. Ah, Ajekum Kufu MPP. In person, body in positions, we have Omatu about many Pebby. Ah, come on. Omo any. But say any panel near maybe omo yen on for say some way somehow and why no poor yando?
1: Yeah.
3: Minimum and amateur wouldn't be making.
1: I get you.
3: What's my say? Because any panel say your pass and share people are serious. I am mom's any beyond.
1: Yeah.
3: But more than mom thinking say, well, in some way, no, then your tear beyond a pine business.
1: Oh, yeah.
3: It is why you say at the end you cry in a kind. So what you're saying today, beyond. So why would you? Because oh, one more spice and see where he's coming from. This is a place I shan't rage any Kumase no. Yeah, yeah, dear bro. San your man will hawk a crack. So what you are saying to sometimes
2: never say be a
3: because this is a guy in terms of qualification he has
2: or something.
1: Three
3: master's degrees or so. Obey interview high heading. It's DM Pan and Mamma yet say oh dear grom says San and it was all over. Some say oh dear grow to then I make us say yeah grow dear. Don't push me. So for me, well,

0: ho na nka Greater Accra ho. The Greater Accra traditionally ankasa no.
1: Yeah, generally okabo mo.
0: So at as in there no there is no issue. But he won once.
1: Yes, he did.
0: So what happened is Simon Lucy. Look, mo bi etri mu nyane de. Yan so etri mu nyane de. I will not rubbish entirely say because Niemi hu a me me stressa yanso yen fa ne yen fa nya adwuma ye ne yen nya adwuma den no. It's not really about their quality. They have what they have.
1: Yeah.
0: They don't have what they don't have. But baby a me hu say eye ye most of them won convincingly. It's a chere say the party
1: is behind them.
0: Yeah. And that is what we should watch. Because me hu ne na so close. Baku baku bi ba no kwanya very close people. It's no chere say party no no me nipo omo pe.
1: Sure.
0: So they've gone for them.
1: Sure.
0: And they are solidly behind them. And that's what we as NDC should watch.
1: We'll have to also pick
0: Yes, lessons. So because it means that they know omom painful om person di om kwa kuno. No, I'm saying kakra. Om retaining any being so my assassins and kakra yeah. But niema be brain winning and I'm sure at the national level sanibe. Because flag bearer and ankasano, my retaining no. It's in your binum campaign of years. It's an ankasana and then a boy. That's a story. You say, I've men are moving, men are moving, and it worked. Because flag was a cafe near to flag bearer bar. Can you see? Trust me. But since there is a flag bearer, Obia, why? Now, many could be a very round Zabzia. Now, me, my head. Be a juma. And if the party has seen, say, you repeated Dr. Baumia Beboa.
1: Then why not me?
0: Why not me? I know better than Obia. It is more retaining it. Yeah. So that strategy, you know, you see, it's really working. Now you're human. So it is, well, politics, you know, Obia, one, eh, Abua, Omo, Emma, baby, you see, yeah, at the end of the day, I always say,
1: Monsa, mon fair foot, oh,
0: yeah, fair foot, oh, man, I'm a kind of say, near me, who I see a fair foot, oh, pan, and so be a winnie, a rabron, you may say whatever against him, but. Nimcroft what to Obama?
1: Yeah.
0: Massive.
1: On the end, it was
0: what
1: really
0: he has
1: massive.
0: Massive. And see, how do you tell me? Say, and these are people almost so. Sabi, almost yeah. Sure. Sure. Yeah. Sure. Sure. Sure. Sure. Sure. Sure. Sure. Sure. Sure. Sure. Sure. Sure. Sure. Sure. Sure. Sure. Sure. Sure. Sure.
1: Sure.
0: You have to go all out for him.
1: Okay.
0: At the end of the day, finally, I feel say it is not really much about these people because none of them will be on the ballot. Even though Ombe ye a jumano
1: form
0: near there, but they are selling a candidate.
1: Yes.
0: At the end of the day, NDC, yen su ye candidate beba. What would matter for me a ye performance in government. And no NSM ye ni komu seni aye ye na. Go Ghana for be judge it based on ye ya ye and the ama Ghana for within the 4 years.
1: Yeah.
0: It's every election is a referendum on
1: the sitting
0: existing
1: government.
0: Government and as a regime was so. It's a known as you ye. Na near my SEA, Yesenia, Yugusua, ye. And for me, so far, Obi, so far, what your team feels in two twinkle. But it's been good. I'm not saying it's excellent.
1: Yeah, but now, move it to my
0: SEA. Flat cry. I've seen Dr. Baumia wa charge him, say yes, say. Political power in here, to be inquired. Yes, sign a flag bearer is okay. But much would depend on us as a government. Niamaye beye. Because Bebia, Sebe Omu, Kota, da in a district. Mi MP snippy to be catch up the Mikrom, the whole district, Kota, Maho, until this government. Eba power. Bebia, stall projects, Bebre, near dear, Yegusua, ye. Economic. Your friend is saying policies say di to Ghana ma ye Ghana for ho ha om social policies say ye na ma Ghana for ho dia en ho ha om na no na me di hia me because eno na ye ni ye a ye bre so se ye to aba Ghana for be hwan mu se na me ni we mi nya wa ban mu na me ba e ye se mi nya wa ban ni mi ye se ye nya wo e ya ban ni eno no be because Dr. Baumia has been there before even though no nye ultimate no but he's been there. He has his performance. At the end of the day, I know that he told be mo ya umse debi ma yenkano. We will compare during their time and now. Iti oma yom peni fuwa. They say eko national no nyaza.
1: Yes, October. Aha,
0: October. Iti meme nkanwaze, but a binumu ebe suffer the same fate I we. A lot of them will be retained.
1: Yeah.
0: Trust me. Because a tino will retain here. A lot of them will be retained, and that is why. So be free ho, baby. You wanna come before fra. Men come advice.
1: Obey advice.
0: Say,
1: Jai
0: Nadia, we have one.
1: Very.
0: I wish them well, but yeah, sure. Yeah,
1: but
0: yeah, Ghana.

0: Kofi, inti ose ultimately about who would be on the ballot. Na se ba se ene ye two aba, they would win flatly.
1: Obi, only be a friend of permutations.
0: Mm-hmm.
1: Permutations no ye. Because no a catch to say candidate kromu nibi.
0: For now, yes.
1: Mm-hmm. So even if you were saying, say, you have a candidate, mm-hmm. and based on that candidate's performance in T, yeah, to about Ubewenia, you can have an argument.
0: Mm-hmm.
1: But remember, you know, the kind of idea to say politics, no. It's not just about performance only. Assuming Pukra say the performance argument is valid, but it's about a lot of things. You could have done everything right, but ABR, Adia Bakumi Numi and Sembin, can derail your direction. Yes, I am.
2: Oh,
0: you mean
2: message
0: tomorrow? Tomorrow, speak to you. Mate,
2: a cow of why I see a boy no chia.
0: Don't worry,
2: send me sick up.
1: Auntie, yes, yes, Obi.
0: Yes,
1: Mr. Minia, say, Onya Butre. Na bosha o mo share pa no ne bro for the reset bosha no mo share no ninyi na nsama yura mahama kan ninyi na no ne bro for din your friend reset o musa na ho say can he genuinely within his heart of hearts say Ghana has been reset
2: niwan
1: fagalam say Suleiman Abraima Abrantia wo yi ni hu si ho Erastus yi omu hu si ho say they will go after Akufo-Addo's government over what they deemed as failure of fighting Galamsey.
0: Mm-hmm.
1: And na sam rantia no titru Suleiman Abraima say Akufo-Addo adwuma wo ye fa Galamsey ho no eso ani chen de era mahama ye nyame na meka almost every objective person will tell you, say, you have failed when it comes to Galamsey. Your flagship program, 24-hour economy. And the office now, no cry, be 24 hours or economy, no cry, will be 24 hours. When you be your dream, say, agenda 133 now, and yet the fulcrum, fapim. From government, I must say, I know that Modi be jina so a reset, no, and no pumunti minye. Can I sit here and say John Mahama nye bibi? I'll be a goddamn liar.
0: Mm.
1: E Papa Kennedy be say, goddamn. I'll be a liar.
0: Yes.
1: President Mahama, why you near my bakumi and numi and sembi? Ain't no two ways about it. But fap him, then they say, we are going to reset the country. It's your fun, Yama. Ah, what's the old bay? And it can cry what's me. I need you to me. I need you can in a boom near far. Wahoki can and no a juma. The bottom line is that as of today, you have failed. You have not been able to reset this country. Even Enra, I didn't say one of the constituencies, a bank. Abuso Kaiho baby. Meaning so who video na don't want cran am post here.
0: Yeah, that's down so man Hansonic Junction. The place is messy. The Hanson meaning unim Hansonic Junction. Okay. It's terrible.
2: Odoko
0: Kwine. Odoko Kwine is so good. Absolutely terrible.
2: Let me a cracker boy.
0: Oh, okay. Okay, so, Obi, you know Hansonic.
1: Was that part of the reset? So, look, economy, let's even grant it that Musima stabilize the economy into an CD aba under 10, which is BOG rate. I'm under 11, sorry. 10.9 or so. Na Angel Kobonu, analysis, bi say, and the nipa, nanka kanin, or baye be a 14.4.
0: Mm-hmm.
1: Versus 10.97. No, Sanipani save about 30,000 for 35,000 CDs or something like that. Oh, yeah, some analysis be. Of course, in that any panel, it's true, so I save BB. But Obi, me know Tiana, say Pelican AI system, a what port. Say first now, we have 20,000, and she say, my we have 40,000. And this is important, no, ne shabra sisan. And then Pelican AI, no, as of last month ending, now GRE say, Omar raises 6.9 billion more in revenue. Do you know what that means? It means that me who import an IGF 6.9 billion, I buy this car to draw more money. I buy an IGF free import. No, no, no. 6.9 billion. Now, that is not even the end of the year. So, when we look at our tariff or duties revenue, it's about 19 billion or about 20 billion or so. As of July ending, no, we are half of that amount. So what it means is that by the close of the year, no, we bet me 10 billion cedis more. So that import and now we what save on the dollar, no. What's our GF in ho on the duties? What have you done for the importer? In the last 1 year or so, why Omo open market operations? 60 billion sika you have artificially removed from the economy. We inflation about from it's right. Why you be on the economic numbers? But the friend in economics, the friend opportunity cost. Sa sika na what you free system ni mo no. Antimi an kwa ye adwuma bi ntino. A slow down production. A slow down demand. These are also effects on the economy. And then Yemen America, other independent institutions are saying, Nancy, is it ISA or something, one of the ISEER or something? Yeah. They came out and said, the numbers are not matching what the economy, the market, the real market is showing. So let's be careful. Niyama, enye sao. Niyama, entene sao. In fact, let nobody deceive themselves. Now, Obi, I know they are here for another day. Lastly, and the American,
0: it will always happen under
1: Under a government. Yeah, pencil, it could be a nyakota. Most more pencil could be a nyakota. Yeah, pencil could be nyakota. Most more pencil could be nyakota. It's about the collective.
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1: It's about the optimal delivery. Name pen pencil, it be drew. Many man is nobi. Top down, are you now more can MPP and yet top down? We never labeled it top down, whatever that you are talking about. Oh, now let's say there,
0: lawyer. First round, Okasache. Let him end in 1 minute. Somebody, Simami and Sakanama. Simami and Sakanama. Now, the first one, you spoke a lot.
1: It was the best decision the party took. The best decision ever. Obi, just imagine for a moment. Se Baumia Brian Kennedy Echinua Shuye Bai. Just imagine for a second. Say a twice will be drew now. Cause then I'll to a party. Lawyer, every decision you take, there is an opportunity cost. You have to weigh the cost to the advantage. Of course, you may have an argument, even though I disagree with you. But the bottom line is that the advantage, and they say, and they're a party, no, assume you're here. ɛne nkambo mu ɛyɛ sɛ ɛyɛ ho adwuma no sɛ ma yɛ mpo a ɛma nwie yɛ mpo a yɛ si kwantene ne no so and we'll get there
0: mate go for that lawyer yes
4: I'm fine nyam ye do me so that I have a time to say we be
1: out now say amount 3 minutes
0: time I can't time 3 minutes
4: hey the woman is there economy and one commodity yes ye dia but I won't argue too much say nyam be akoye and t but me say kofi hun say yeah 4 years at least for this day.
0: Mm-hmm.
4: One on the anti etimi pass judgment also and say who exhausted 4, 4, 8. Nienti anamutimi pass judgment war John 1 no. A yes say
0: Mills Mahama no.
4: Mills Mahama no.
0: Echo 8 years.
4: So what yes ye. But a buyer won't be yes a baby be wa.
0: And a eso.
4: Eso. A quent you na ye to no. Yes she said niema. You could do baby afi bidu baby name why emre. Inti nya botrema e nya ma biu awosi nya ma biu akoye bebi nkoye we for we say and so we Ghana problems nya iti e no no de nya botrema e now excess liquidity no enye liquidity e wo productive way mu enna ya mobe I mean this is right say and your government also did it enya de a won we nya ma no bebe and bibia no asi na da bia me ka o aye nsi da obi so and no no nya issue abeka say of course ye wo a few issues are yeah trash sir a porter ye unfriends
0: AI Pelican AI
4: it's never true. Look, I sit in parliament in terms of fees in here there will be intimin ko to ade mu legally on my parliament ye review here
0: no so when one case new fees
4: ne den ne den don't be simplistic
1: is the assessment the that assessment, is
4: no no the assessment you know, it's always been what it is ade bi ade increment but say yeah yade a ne values no asasa it has to come to parliament.
0: That's true.
4: You agree?
0: That's true.
4: Inti and society in fact values na ya approving and one year juma. But this is for efficiency.
0: A leakage is being unplugged.
4: That's the thing.
1: Hey,
4: that's the thing. Inti
0: no but GRA.
4: That's the truth. That's the truth.
1: Obi who ni hana?
4: Yeah, inquiring.
1: Good tafu abeka chro say omu duties are double.
0: Yes,
4: yes, no, we agree, exactly. But and no, yes, I dear no na value, ne be a one city,
0: and
4: I could, but I know one city and I won't underpay to be 50% for whatever reason, and now you pay the actual one city.
0: But no, so now we're just traders, no,
4: no, you see, no, no, no, but I don't know, yes, maybe Casaba will be out, it would be a matter final, you see. Top bottom approach in the air comes and I'm here because Kamu baby national no matter to flag bearer. But say flag bearer no ho Oboro no tesoro and no dictating pace, you know. It you have to fall in line.
1: No,
4: one fall in line now.
1: Baumia doesn't do that.
4: Wasubi eshi.
1: Baumia yes, I mean.
4: Baumia yes, I mean. Eh, my friend no cry wishing well. Na no sumu friend. Yebura kukufu. I na mu friend no. In fact, mi nim ni eye ye. Majority leader or no na ye chief of staff ma a minority former minority yeah. leader or ye chief of staff ma doctor but wan go
1: can
4: pay am ma yura kugu
1: ko ye can pay ma kugu
0: oh guarantee interview
4: no ka
0: in that interview oh.
1: well,
0: he made some comment and they be free say or kasama
4: eh ye go go do the other policy
1: did he endorse kukufu
4: yes
0: no
4: oh.
0: what people have said they say okay
1: what
4: people
1: say
4: what did you hear
0: or say the party needs to elect a chairman onim kasa oye
4: na ogodi na some senior le the Trump card yes
0: eh kasa
4: eh kasa na some senior le say odonate it dey no normal
1: oh David
0: is he
1: no me ba me ba you see obi
4: but me kokofu na na
1: episode
4: unfortunately but there's also not far from right to say Dr. Baumia chief of staff eh ye bra former minority leader
0: Ekwa Kasama.
4: Ekwa Kumasi. Ekwa Kasama.
1: Obi, Dr. Baumia, Chief of Staff and Kasama Obia. He made a general statement as his argument. You cannot say so, Kasama Obi. You see, Obi, Obi, lastly. Obia ni hua obeti miya Kasama no hua chen Dr. Mahmoud Baumia na Kasama. Dr. Mahmoud Baumia no, beginning of the elections, starting from polling station, on the way up, last. And was say, Dr. Mahmoud Baumia na ka say, Onyina Obiafa. He said it. He said it. He said it. bottom line
0: 94.7 Asempa FM Sony yade Asempa lawyer lawyer BBB akweti afu ate onka kama nyame nsira o nyame yaduma next week e beto aso me di your same. Have a good evening.

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1: 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young Fessica can see the bro, a said the bayer. Passing your service woman, how
2: was it pen out there at also? Said the air cans are buying a mook as only 30% of the river. Benunama, a man's your own chair is a road with 1.2 coca, 1.8. A woman and I get an uncle car, yeah, do 3 million. Manato two women, those also who know so to change him to my. A little man said one sit at also. I want to have one cast here so, et cetera, sir, Tafutu.
3: Take
1: me FM. I say a few uncle just 7 cities. And I near call my Tafutuman Ponting. Nano Suaje 85. And yet I get 10 cities. Yeah, boy, a genial island.
0: And to a yas and kafobi a what tech a year of a rukroma trumpets yaswas and timantemum, wamu anu disem, and a wati, yinginem ewa fango boar, and a munkumodia na, and na a beto gasem, a year chamber of oil marketing, a year a companies, a hair, comac for beto gasse, a year a petrol boarum, a subetimia te, a ba bears, who hamun chichemum, yenu, natili po, a year and crom, and a she. One, no, a sort of san one, and nibble bet me a begina bears 15 CDC, 82 pesos per liter. Now, send me by here, and you see, Debbie, or say, your dumps, what I'm saying, this idea, one who had him say, a backwards through, best will have much to move back on the chili pommy and sunny and crown, and mukumodia. Now, Penny, while bringing everyone, dear moon, a year energy expert, Benjamin is here, and I didn't know what to move, the intro, Susa, sad year way, AC.
4: Abribiano, Sambuono, Yasaframano, Yashebuono, Amanana, Ganano, Yajibuono, and so Eddie Ashley Dioanti, Abribia Gaman, so the Costro, Ma Wono, so Epigamo Hakaka, and Maneha Timamo, especially Omo Yusufango. Now, why are we to me afar Eddie? I see that challenge way in terms of
3: Asempa FM.
4: And he said, one, Yabena, much of the product refined locally. Say it means 80% or even 90% of the product refined locally. And nobody to me. Ama ya seti local benchmark prices anasi ya ipi tini ashe ye buwa sabu wano ye mfa mtuli ama nana basa anasi ya
3: mtuwa hata
4: mbiye misi ama nana mfa susuwa subiya
0: Hey, enti Penny wa ye energy experts yewra Benjamin Nsiani ya training kam na wawie ye ena wasaka sa ye chile mu ensusu yo susu se ye dugu aproswa ebe timi abu wama hao bebreba eni ya fangu obu wa kosura na gana fuo huna maneno enoso esube timi atie
4: Little to me, you say, I was a sign for a man, Eddie, a poor, a two fan. Brano, a very regular, as in you know, so the sun, and yet flexible. And he was saying, I said, your man, I did a tall two fan goose on a bare flesh, so that the Germans were born or air cost. I said, yet to me, nephew, for whom there was yet a born soccer. And I say, automatically, no, flexible fiscal regime, Betty, a born soccer, Nahan Hanuman, so a born soccer. And soon the Germans were born both from Kana, and so you look at Yamuka, and I said, automatically, no, you are operating a very flexible fiscal regime now, and not born up.
0: Mugakana, Enti Penny aye Benjamin is here and one in here. What bri womupa no disem and at yen friswe. 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Wase bad roads are not just an inconvenience. I don't know if you said that I'm king in Asunum. And Ning in Amuno, one person chess and your man quay. And your man quay pa na a penguin, one more and a ginamu. Bibia to two bibia, nana or say sechi. And listen what the two geni.
3: Mr. Fita MP, and the set up the Kaiser and your President John Mahama. And the say a boss of a year 1 million. A Kufa don't supply it. And the butcher 1 million. Now, so as somebody can say, the Saturday in Sayamu, the Saturday in Sayam,
5: the
3: Umbra, not to the anniversary, the Predator.
0: One more bread or do. 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
6: The state of the road is very, very bad. And all we want to tell the government of Ghana, that this road have to be fixed. We voted for the government, and we have given this government two beautiful MPs, the Ekwepem South MP and the Domi Kwabena MP. These two MPs are very vital for the government, and this road is very vital for the government. For all these years, they have promised us several times, over 20 years, this road has not been fixed. We want the road to be fixed. We are calling on the government of Ghana that this road has to be fixed. We realize you have taken our name from the Big Push. Formerly, our name, the Domi Kwabena Kitasi Road, is in Big Push. Now they are taking everything from the Big Push.
7: Yes.
6: And the contractor has not been awarded any contract as we speak now.
0: And to where you are this year be a war a year, Domi Kwabena, any important 1 year, ja, a woman of December, and a woman crucera. Yakin Kay Ediamo Haya Sempa, 94.7 as in Petia Cassia Bono, Suguso, Wooty, and any YouTube woman video, no, a dem say a metro journalist had Daroma. And that dear with Jim, then they did a new crankata, just in a new dao say ya. And what her video, no, or had Rodia to run Rodia to so. No, Nadia Macas and Bonnie and Valminia, Jumanoa. Elsia, young to us right now, young Kansa Vufrum, Yakansa Vufrum. As you are a share, your fissam bambo as well, Mitchell, Interior Ministry, you know. Interior Ministry, and a ne, and what's here? 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
8: For many of the countries within the sub-region, their demise started just like they started 2 weeks ago, and they couldn't see eye to eye with each other. They allowed the suspicion to fester. They allowed the bickering to fester. Before they could say Jack, it got out of their hand, and they have been dealing with it up to today in a way that is so difficult to manage. So we are here to thank you,
5: Sister,
8: for all you've done to ensure that we're able to dust this flame.
0: Enti yewra muntaka mubarak swafo hwefisem bamboswom ena tene kan wo wie no okyerem se ningna mu emfa ho se eye a Christian Council ede sije pegu aprosu gusu boda wura sumdue ho nsem abanso afam di obie bia wono so gusu a wo ye.
8: Our mission here today is very simple: to thank you for all you've done and hopefully continue to do to help stabilize our country and make sure our country is peaceful, and to also assure you that we are going to remain neutral. I want to assure you, between me, the team here, and the God that all of us worship, that in all this, we shall remain neutral and treat crime as crime, no matter who is involved.
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0: 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Today say, my dummy say, life and qualif. Now, come on, pa. Now, you're free, I comfort you, you sway. 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
0: Angel of.
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6: The smell alone. 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
7: No, that shift. 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
0: In music.
8: Forget everybody, yeah.
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9: On the goat, the only goat I know lives in Tema.
8: Every year, we will give to you back, back, back, back, back.
0: So who is the goat? 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

0: 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Eye Dr. Julius Deborah. Chief of Staff to the President of the Republic of Ghana. Oswafua Oshe Efome Gudye Tuoso. 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Our Siam Rashebe Jenny Emma Manfue Welembele constituency. Yet the Jumedian Befi Kempiski Hotel won cry her Enna Abremo. Na Ibeche Gu Ewa Joy News, Adum TV, Enna Sempa FM. Enna for your social media handles in Yanaso. Osanabu Sumiya Nena Etosu Idun Wachi, and no Dumienu Jumedie. Asempa FM Jumedia Frene Kusi say, any Semis DS Group Limited, and Aka Wontoma Abuano, Aye de April. Na wana wo buying, a Ministry of Lands and Natural Resources, Minerals Commission, the Ghana Medical Trust Fund, and Afe, the Ghana Gold Board, and Komoi Efao, Bomode in Ebra.
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0: Any tea, Tia Bruchenko, Aqua Manqua, Akuntejo, Eddie Bro was Sempa, 94.7 FM. So,
2: it drew me in that I see you and Mumwaman on it. 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

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Osanabo Sumia, Nena, I tosso, I don't watch it, and no do me a no, Jumedie, Asempa FM Jumedie, Frenny Kusi say, any Semis DS Group Limited, and Akawan Toma Abuano, I de April. Now, 1 hour, Boyen, a Ministry of Lands and Natural Resources, Minerals Commission, the Ghana Medical Trust Fund, and Afe, the Ghana Gold Board, and Komoi Efaho.

0: Yampo, sir, a quantum with them. 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
0: Any tea, Tia Bruchenko, Aqua Manqua, Aquinta Joe, Eddie Bro was Sempa, 94.7 FM. So,
2: it remained that I see you and Mumwaman on it. You almost see a cacra, you almost will hunu, yes, yatia, in your transia, yeah, cabum.
3: A memory debia, a bonusia, a pemusia, a question of what you change your home, our abruce, said the Akum, any diabedrufi, the yehu, near her, the ye, near the abba, the yeno, and you can say,
2: yea, yes. Abrochin come on a dim tintimpa.
0: Yabere no man who do I won't perform my so you bet me the abo Ghana. 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
4: Robert Davy, because of free Germany.
5: 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Okay. Yeah, Amsterdam.
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0: Shannon, say a minute of beer. 6 p.m. Bogan near Abrochin Company.

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1: How was your team? How was your team?

0: win more medal. Oh, to be honest with you, as the boxing team, we can win more medal because me like this, unfortunately, I was complaining about boxing boots and I come on the manager. They have not given us boots and I did not bring boots for the fight. So I called my manager, no boots. So he said, oh, don't worry, I'm coming to Glasgow. I'll bring you a new boot. And he brought me. You see, so all this stuff and some of the things.
1: So some of your team members were also not having.
0: Yeah, so they have to manage. Some have to wear, give this to, you know, by the time they brought the boots, you have done with the competition.
1: Oh.
0: And the vest that we wear, you can see the Precious Akainete. The vest that is using it to fight. You can see the challenges he had in the ring. You know, you have to manage. Me, my own, I've not even touched it because it don't fit me. So I have to go find someone. When I finish, I wash it. The person who wear all this, you know, went through, but unfortunately, we had a medal. So
1: wow.
0: This stuff has to be solved.
1: So who gave you that vest?
0: One of my mates is bigger than.
2: For Electroland Castle will be a showroom on Potemu. Na ye be ya sandy homeland and swat a home. Say see an apart from some mobile to me at home with TVs, gas cookers, kettles, microwave nini a kikahono, mobile to me swap homon nemu konya, plates, nemun tree, nini a kikahunina, ewa ye branch bakwa, ye friend homeland. And it just a me what one says, so we did our Electrolanda. Ye bet me afro na what bed she at Eddie Kessie. I think so, ye won Nasco selected promotion via ye. So we talk about kwa ye bet. And waiting so Madina, Yashada Mamo special price. Oh, Fala! Yatatin Yamani Sunina Mamo. Madina, ye don't want some baby. Kawuna Bra Madina Taxi Rank, opposite Echo Bank. Mumro, Namubenya Samsung, TCL, Media, and Nasco Papa. Nemumukai say, Homeland is who? Electroland prices, dear. Fala! Ye show my name. Electroland. Yaya Bakwa,

0: 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My show, AY2K Jam.
1: Me fuye me ya. 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
2: Ente mukura. 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
0: NNT, Tiabu Chenkomo, Akwekua Mankwa, Akuntejo, Eddie Bro Wasempa, 94.7 FM. So,
2: it drew me down as saying, you know, Muaman on me. 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
0: Shannon say a minute de bia. 6 p.m. Bogan near Abrochin Company.

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1: 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Even the best coaches have failed at different places. Is that not true? So it's not an exact science of 1 + 1 = 2. How many coaches has Chelsea had over the past since 2010? Who knows? Chelsea. Those of you are Chelsea fans. How many coaches has Chelsea had last season? 3 coaches. It doesn't mean the coaches, the managers of Chelsea don't know anything. It doesn't mean that. Real Madrid, how many coaches have they had over the past 10 years? About 9. See, so sometimes the way some of you present things is not really fair. Unless you don't know what's happening in football globally. Flamengo is an old club. They've had 23 coaches.
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1: We hear also what we are doing. 23 coaches. Flamengo, 2010. You can talk about Man United. Chelsea, you know. So that is the reality. It's not an exact science. That's why you can have a coach as good as Tuchel, excuse me, being sacked from Chelsea, but finding home in another club. Exactly. So when you are a genuine supporter, you have to understand these things and keep supporting.
3: Okay. Yeah, once again, I'm Farouk Zakari. Please, I would like
2: Semper
3: to know
2: FM.
3: Obiman Project, the name of the title of the project, the name. And then two, we also like to know the duration of the project, funding, terms of payment of the project, and the name of the land title. These are the important things I would like to know. Thank you.
1: Okay, a very quick one. The land is owned by, you know, Heart of Hope. We have had to go and renegotiate the transaction with the chiefs and elders of Obiman. Okay? And I think they were like 2 separate lands together. Exactly. We had to bring 2 separate lands together in 1 lease agreement. That is, and the owner is Heart of Hope. The owner is Accra Heart of Hope. We have the lease extended. Everything was renegotiated. The boundary better defined, 2 plots coming together as 1 new lease, extended lease with the relevant required payments. So that's the Pullman, the land. Is that okay?
3: So now, basically, it's for Accra Heart of Hope.
1: Who else?
3: I just want to know.
1: I mean, why the doubt? Is that kind of, it's a class of Oak project.
3: Yes, because
1: somebody can also be asking, does the LOP belong to a class of Oak? It's for us of Oak. Because what?
3: We have been hearing the team belongs to someone.
1: Which team?
3: Accra has of Oak belong to someone.
1: Of course, it belongs to people.
3: Yes, so I would like to know because I'm also part of Accra has of Oak.
1: So the Accra has of Oak belongs to who? The owner.
3: Sir, don't get me wrong.
1: So it's, excuse me, maybe
3: don't get me wrong.
1: Indirectly.
3: Don't get me wrong.
1: Indirectly. Indirectly.
4: Okay. Now, when's the uncle work up, Libby? When's the uncle work up? Oh, US, Canada.
5: Oh.
4: I said, almost every World Cup, yeah, I could be. I said, no, how do we want to
5: go? Oh, one, and you know, come back to me, come back to my ticket. Now, me take a train, or better, or go. And I remember what you're looking at, that's it. On grandma, Ghana football, say, or Mumare, let us say, yes, yes.
4: Okay, it's a Ghana for the phone for my own letter, but for the Visaco, Americano. Ghana for association for Oma Mount Letter, the Bajel Visa Aqua American or Quota Blaster Sechi. No, me say, it's less a Ghana for association for paying for Mount Letter, more from Quajivisano.
5: Oh, mommy.
4: Wow. Almost almost
5: saying, yes, first, and you don't know.
4: Almost 30 reasons, you don't see a mumma.
5: Oma replied at the ground.
4: Wow. I like you, Power. I'm going to work up here. What's your mobile?
5: Me, madam.
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0: Welcome to once again another great and exciting edition of Sports Night. I still ASEMPA Asempa 94.7 FM. So and wasungu so outino. We need the profi kiwalas a good catch back up. The only nomenclature the professor's degree in sports. The Alregina Wallace, the nation's presenter, and a messing kunyana me kono quantum credit small dress. I can then you subu our gana goodium no a jao. Catch a bush for nan for four or yere oma or fast for nan and mukrumu and on pram for nasa prof and ya chance ya. Yeah, then commode de our gana goodium 18. And have the Ebenica Benny James Show and my journey in Tempaso Sebia Monday, August 17, 2026. You may dear Cassia Fence Sports Night on Sabitian account Chefa and come on, can get one of my matines, you know. Yet the Ebe Bro, I'm a new to Creepy Room, Set Dazzy, Gumma, German, Dishens Weber. Now then, come on, so if you're brutally Edia Bro, now Fence O'Connor, Ebekum, Yao Senogu, and so Hanma, and come on, Dona, so between Bessabes and Kakran Cadia Mount. Now, baby, I want also do a drink check a Cretian Sabah. I was here, Oko Facebook, I also live, I was Sempa 94.7 FM. Sounds so another when he 8 10 Sanchima. Nancy, I'm off for Jet 20. I'm ready to be the Hunderubo, a bit 10 Sanjau, now feel so crano. The fence LPM live presenter mentions Mark and Candy amount. BPM soon, so everybody a fins and cupum, and so Eddie Jow. Discussions not at was enough, maybe upon the amount with him, and also do I drink check a cra. At me, Abba. Mr. Wad, you may dear Cassia de Ebruino, Philip 2K47, the gunshot man. Nadama, on a Christian community, the Gun Cratas, the Abram of Casima, may a direct translation at the amount. Now also, Mr. Nema, ABC, I call which may. So, unless that could be stoned, but pay fair with Chiba and Chair. Maybe some man not Mammy, America Mountain, so not Tiahono, any production. If free ever, Bernard Paddy Butchie, more fascinating Pompa, Patrick Cosage, my countryman Sungu, Eric Essidu, DK Juana Casano, Coco being Miles 200, and so Ekan will be Nafi Dennis as someone a la Tula. I bet Negu Ku, Mess and Afi Kin, Kanija, and Afi Odifo, and so Eminada Elboy Chido Medium, DK Setia Bro, Benghazi, or no, and a social media DT, and Qua, and a 2 AM. My name, what in Kuma de Ebronum. Now, if I send pa FM Live or YouTube, so or subscribe or like here, now I share. Now they'll comment not to enter title, not fear in Kumono, et me, Essenger, come up. 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You tell us where you are listening to us from or you're watching us from via all the social media platforms. No, or you're making coin there, Twitter, so a prof equally so qua. Once I everything are coming up in Sukano, in a qualis, well, I know you see a whole as prof equally. Walisa no see jinem na afen so ya den komono etin senja opeso join the friends of Walisa 0257023391 0257023391 na afia adhere to say meaningful and very descriptive content we from now and ko pem say 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And to say engine a private car and a Uyusu and as a commercial vehicle and a Uyusu truck and a bus in nano heavy duty and light engine duty engines no a require different level of coolant a potete 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consider coolant had begu a okay no media a seahorse or truck coolant no and a coolant back with between sabwa and my name near my etian san 2 year at the amount of ka itimi ko kwanso na eche na edi 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Chikrana, Womo Ebitiansa at the amount, Sciatica, Arthritis, Negunria, Syphilis, Broken Bones, near air, other air problems, Awina, our body nimno, Oka, Ombitiansa show. 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Your mom. 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Ogusula Tasso, now boy Juma Amanyama Etian Sanku ye dear mom. 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Almost had a cough care herba mesha, cool no, a cough care herba mesha no, Emma Amamai, any Akro, any ASN, any ACL corner, or with the end to 2 years, or set me. 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The rest in the Mexico, some of you be now, and the knee, Omo and Namquan should do a crowd driver car order. Mr. Bomodiada, so Sabitia can storm energy drink. No excuse. Just a bit of bomb waiting to Lim, we say, come on. 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It keep moving. 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And tiny recommended for persons under 18 years and a feel lactating Emma de Sencola. Sebenado, Oma Omo, Eso Esifumo, Nadi Bitian Sabom. Pregnant women, nothing so crano, aim kofa, Womia sensitive to caffeine, no, Messel, Storm Energy Drink, no, near my womb no caffeine, and so countiana, a hygienic acclaim to myself. Sa advertui, FD phone painful, Abomitinko, Ajapenia, Intinelli, Yadion Kumoha Cranso, 18 Saint Jow. Na Infante Pim Awards nomination, no, and I made the Hunka Bo Ajow. 150 years ni Infante Pim, the deadlock no of Aye Omu and Etienne Santua, Emma, the bedrock of excellence. Omu shape leaders are redefining air the world. As part of Omu 150 years anniversary, no, Infante Pim Old Boys Association, no, Eton Sadia Fencofo, na Eshomen Nyam Sahaqua, giants among them, and the Omu Ages Abbas Bodiano, a time so between celebrated the trailblazers, the innovators, and then dedicated Aye educators, or more carry green, shakin, Aye Spirit nomination. No, exceptional old boys, nafi air outstanding teachers, and nafi impactful air partners across almost a premier categories. No, almost distinguished and emerging leadership awards from academia to arts na fe so kwa no legendary edican for no ye boma baso na fe education ne excellence so omo ana teachers na fe non teaching staff ana afen so kwa no pan industry no ana afen so mobile special awards and almost celebrity sports science ana afi sustainability wo mu twumedia wo mu ebidi na se who inspires you when and she won cry when the pusu ema utimi koko anim whose legacy deserves to be etched in history enti mesel se opese e true bi abakosem e wo san hyehye so komedia don't let the greatness of friends and of others go unnoticed. Submit your nomination no today na afi www.awards.infantepim150.org www.awards.infantepim150.org infantepim at 150 om se dwen hwekan wo mutachiri ana yede jumedie kese nso 18 saba na jumedie ba kwa ba 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them a clock na afin so kwa no wo mu mystery challenge no wo mu start with some ingredients na afi wo mutia sa kire se ne aduane pa sounds no easy right into myself but more than that so do be tension jim because kitchen of Big Chef Air Genius season 5 no pressure no and so air recall but more than that it's not real so into this air talented air youngsters no one more air thinking fast now I'm getting creative nothing so the most importantly I'm a bt clock no so one wrong move now say I'm a age adi hoy na into myself one bad decision and so everything change everything into whilst air battle no air out no in the kitchen no you get the to decide who stays at some point so expect a big air flavors and I think so big air personalities unexpected twist and I think so little drama a bit of plenty of heat and a bit of satuja. The question is who has what it takes to become the next air big chef a junior. We are finding out ABC Ako every air Saturday by 4 p.m. only on Joy Prime and a search with Dick and Senate and Sabasso into Western Mexico. So, many not see near Bayer and a big chef, Yamiaduma, or no so everything as Ashe, Amanyama, Etty Akuye, or Nitino, big chef, Nabet de Depa, big chef, a genius is in 5 good air meals by case and eating what I say at the amount. Yes, I can now the big air and as the next as in Pasta 2026. 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there kwenye na beda ho dia ma wono this is your moment me patcho as Empire FM fro on talented individuals no say modern that say between the ages of 18 to 35 no for the next edition of Asempasta no 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radio personality me patcho you want to hear from you I was an share some kokwa and also 8 years ago you know into uhum and so na niama ac ekwa na se dwumadie no ebe de a che sama fo bibri na e de 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ntin this is the your opportunity to showcase your talent demonstrate your personality and take your first steps towards becoming the next Asempasta. So what are you waiting for? Alaba nao trending, ye kweku nao trending. Get your phone ready and record a short air video introducing yourself. Tell us who you are, what areas of broadcasting you are interested in, and why you believe you have what it takes to be the next Asempasta. Keep it short. confident and authentic. Until Sunday, at the co video, no, 0531003813. Your voice could be the next air big air voice on the Empire FM. Your personality could be the next air one air Ghana falls in love with. And I feel, oh, Jenny, you know, starting now. My patrol age requirement, you know, 18 to 35. Next, Otim Sampa, Yajin Kokrafuina. Until next, as Empire Star 2026, you know, probably sponsored by Kumpu Ghana. I'm say passion for technology. Woman and a tertiary boy, Emma Eddie Jumedia Kessi, and so 18 and Sampa. And you know, you may be in there, a bad day, so maybe I will be ano. Now, also, what you answer the can who say, come on. You go so, ewo eye asempa FM life ni zi, mengazi upe kwa biti yendu umeche nifamu, yewo TikTok life, aache se yesa, ebo juma, ema niyema, ensu iti yon kwenye TikTok life, yijinem, aache se ebo juma 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Samson, Omadi Party Accra, early hours of Air Sunday, August 16, 2026, nothing now, almost settled in camp. Into the rest of the players, no, almost expected some better joining A team, no, later this week, nothing a full complement of the squad, no, almost etienne, Black Princesses, almost engaging in some international air friendlies and nobody can help air coach Samson. Now, fine tune a year and squad no ahead of the competition. And also, a bit to Ghana, a bit open a campaign against Ecuador and no air 6th of September 2026. And Sunday, you take on air Korea Republic and then France in the other air group fixtures. And also, a bit to San Tujanitino, Black Princesses in Como and Etienne Bano. Sir, Black Princesses in Como, you know, bringing me back to air Cameroon. Africa, oh, Cameroon for only some of us I know. It's a mammy who say football, Nancasano. What I say, oh, my tia senate, I say, wait your cuscoo, oh, beer, we are simu beer, river, beer, but on tia sound tia say. That's by say, Cameroon for only some of us. Oh, issues be pretty, but a mouth football, yeah. Well, pay your number, just a mark near Claire. Oh, the Jumedia, who was sweet some of the first of Jumedia, where did your Cameroon national team now? The Brina interventions on their banana, a lot of them make sense. And it's not yield now, a better yield in the future. And one of them, a woman football, and we're Pedian Abua, a man Yama Etia Kui, but yet, you go so far from Fukochina, Edema Yama Kraukruma, and so Stellano, you who near Echo, oh, Jumedia, you go so Edimity Black Princess and Sunday, yet they are my air coach Charles Samson, so I'm fighting the 18th century moon. Ewo Poland na fi onko bwa ema ni yama enti yon kuye. 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Fihansa. So whether the small fair is ready to take over the Blasters head coach, you know, if he a commentate a come a miss reporter a year almost say of a humor. Omse Eye Desmond Ofei is being considered as an international air candidate and internally for Eye the Blasters air job no following the uncertainty over Eye Carlos Correa's future. Now man for beka na same time and yeye should say send name is a question on pese Carlos Correa. Nen komo bi odi beja na chesa so ye baba no so onko e ogusu tete kwan chen. 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
1: City Guy can afford Patrick Vieira, Ghana cannot afford. Me, salary of for a year. We can go for the best. So I'm saying that until you understand that the group you are leading, this is how it works. If you don't know the worth of the Black Stars, you continue to be doing the small affair, that and that. No disrespect to the small affair. Kate says that Kwesi Appiah is not cut for the Black Stars, then those small affair doesn't come close. He's a young up-and-coming coach. Maybe a day will come, he will have his day and as the Black Star coach, but for now, no.
0: Desmond Ofe, then come on, Anna George Kwesi Afie, former vice president of the Ghana Football Association, Eddie Abano, Women Minister Nema is here, of course, Saka Regina, Enya Eddie Amat Desmond Ofe from nowhere. When I say Yugusu APPN, Saka Regina, the executive council members of the Ghana Football Association, and former other coaches, a bit in St. Pippi Mohonum, and the Adisubo, 18 Sabom. Saka Jim Kofomo Banso, President Nema is here, Kosomo Best, 3 matches, and a ya, Omo Ebo, na Omo 8 SID Siho, away Jumi, dear Yugusu. There's more fair, you crano. Say, maybe give an assessment. I will never say 2 or more years. Oh, yeah, I can cry the account on a batch because uncoaching national team that I am at about time. We are a senior national team. Uncoaching be the Omina is development. There's more fair. Where's the my question? And I say, I could honor call quail crano. What I say, and so cry, I won't name. So I say, I honor call or by the same thing. The same thing, Germany. When I say no, so every year, the same thing. When I say, till the rest of the man is your kosha, Eddie Adam say, um, interest, it's in a yana, a year or more a cassette, a year as a Ghanaian coaches, no, and Yadia no one can your band, the Ghanaian coaches, no, it be in HSA, um, integrity, be Brinadi Ginaso, and yea, a Yomoka cana, yes, near Ububi, Eddie Ghanaian coach, be patch, when I say, intimate Muama Ghanaian coach on faster dancing emera. So I say, ah, you can now, yes, you can now, if you ope pepe ni ebu no na wa nya na aswe oya yi we srimuni nti ni aba no no e wo sna niema ace course GFA confirms F14 approved avenues for 2026-2027 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Hey, it's a park here. Honestly, there's nothing golden about this park, but it is called the Golden City Park. Baba Air Sports Stadium, Kumase, Nafe, so Kwando Sports Stadium, and so Nana Air Buama Air Dakon, the second park, Ewo, Kukren to me. Hey, Nana Buama Dakon, so a child, Nana. I feel Lincoln Sports Stadium, and so Ewo Air Obuase, and also Honum. Do you know for park events? Eh? Anajima Bedu. I say okay. So far, the MC 14 pitches. I'm going to jab at you. I'm going to do pin center. You know, hey, go for it. Also, Omanji,
2: I'm going to do the first sports stadium. Mantum Doma Omanji, so do sports stadium. Mantum and Omanji, Wenchi sports stadium. So Omanji and Tum and Philip Otuo ni DBB United ewo DBB Presby Park eno so manya ntum
0: eno maji tuba astrotef ni aja
2: tuba tuba maji atum
0: eno tuba fsin doma
2: so according to the omodi abedie
0: oh me bi sa
2: o da bi
0: so so adwin da
2: team no adwin da team but the omodi ba eno but me dia I am one so be ji doma atum onji doma ntum. But waji that is a tuba atom. Mm. So when you should run to because my coach said it's possible. Meaning dressing room, I meaning seat, oh,
0: so on your number, my dad couldn't second so called that.
2: No, no, boy, my to me, cook went to me. My coho, where what division one last about 2 seasons ago.
0: I don't know, my doma.
2: Probably this is almost amber beam. That is almost amber beam.
0: Real, oh, you are the social.
2: Oh, it's almost time, baby.
0: Many have repair.
2: Oh, my, just almost time, but
3: sir, Doma, and I say Ghana is yes, standard now.
0: TikTok, my microphone.
3: Yem Vantua.
2: Then you say, you mean, you know, I say,
3: Ghana standard of pitches na you so come on. There is no way, there is no criteria. I also de beba. I will be jibe be set to ba atum. Na we jado ma ho.
2: Anya pitches o mo si venue. Nti
3: venue. The most important aspect of it for air pitching. What you know to nchan ya? Dressing rooms. And a stance I ni patino meboa. Tuba astro telephone. Say I don't know what to say no. I don't know what I work casual kind of. Aha. What is so special about that parka? You feel say according to your standard for league, you know, eh acceptable say betim dey about Premier League. But doma a venue I host Champions League prelims. And your cut for the Ghana Premier League. Eden Esi. I am sure say ABR first consignment and Aban, second consignment, beba. There will be one or two things via the club licensing committee for no Ebe Jiatum. I am all for it, sir. Yes, sir, yeah, ma stadiums and I said pitches and I said packs at the football now. We should have certain level of standard, be any venue, a year human friendlier, will be a cockable, will be and be feeling very comfortable. I am all for that. But you cannot say, sir, but could be a beard, and you will be able to say, ah, I didn't say, dear. The past was it, dear, papa, the chain, the past was it, dear. But the obia was the ever patching the past was it, dear. No, yes, I know, dear, Debbie.
0: Okay, internal 14 approved venues. Oh, as at 17th August
3: 2026.
0: As at 17th August 2026. Let's say, Nedia, ABI,
3: yeah,
0: I think that some of the pitches and as a venue say, who are no, should also be improved.
3: Prof, sir, two bars to tell me, who could do on man. But be a spectator's bitch that cranny a problem. Obacono, Nebia, City, Bianway, so be it, so be it, so be it, so be it, so be it, so be it, the unconfrontability of. Match now over the club. So baby,
0: okay. It's match day one. Yeah, Benny. I'm say positive FC. Any Ashanti Gold Football Club. Ebo. And no. Ebe baso. Ebo nana. Buama. Dakon. The second pack. Who come to me. Now if he has a folk. And so ni brikum. Chelsea. Hey, positive ni FC. As good no. So match me. I'm coming. Show you. Saturday. Saturday, 5th September, ABS, that time, no? Kobe, that time, the Queen of Krauma, Yanko, Sika, and the 2 point wheel ram, Yam, Yahoo, we bring, Yadem, come with Yan Sika, and you be a Sika, and to rest in Mexico, sir. Yababa, positive, aye, positive, no, say, I mean, I could go to no car, but we have Kumoko for the answer, interest no for the antenna, for me, and so any console. The rest of the name, if it's Yako, but you acquire ever far and call for no. Oh, total hono. Oh, and go for go for there be oh, there be a total hono almost. You saw, oh, everyone saying, you go for your more people. So, yeah,
2: oh, OMG,
0: OMG, yeah, OMG, yeah, bye bye. I cry,
2: I know they are here. So, I go now.
0: I'm going to do baby. I trans car cry. No, I say a trans car cry. Mutu car cry. Maybe I can
2: cry. Okay,
0: I say, ah, you know, and yeah, oh, actually cry on him. Actually, could be your new friend. Be I could try me for flow. Now, yeah, bye bye. Now, after a boy in the house of Vulcan, so anybody come Chelsea ever born. And also at 3 p.m. our class posting room, WB United. As for Mum pray, they go on Temu. Was a Uma Bose, I see they go on a class posting room, who sees in the Buna. When I tell Mum pray, they go on my legon in your serious base, and Mum, my pressure, and they go on a fee. Among any try something, I confuse you, fencing. I convince student body, no. No, no, I mind you, a core of fencing, or more a fans, no parking, so we are student body, no, if you are tensity, oh, and yeah, if I'm on,
3: I can compromise.
0: We must have a five general manager.
3: Fubia tertiary.
0: We must have a five general manager. What I say?
3: Some ball legona. Say UPS a ben lepon. Think of Fubia tertiary.
0: UPS a phone or legon phone and cassa or
3: legon phone.
0: I say, oh, events say IPS phone. You now sign cleaving him. What I say, no more akasa. So when I'm watching, we are 10 cities, 10 cities, 10 cities. Some of the stadium look okay. Emma, embellish place, no.
3: Yes.
0: So when I'm watching, ha, Emma camera, no. My camera, none yet fine.
3: Yes.
0: Okay, no, any problem. Hmm. If I catch him, my class, we are the same in South. Ha. Me, Umami Division 2 club, we were premier in 1 year. Yeah, Ibia. Boys, ye idea. Ah, and when we idea, ah, Philip. When we say you need money, general money,
3: as I only support the Bundy day, Pooh.
0: Oh,
3: super said the Cotomano, but Jilly is 100 years old.
0: You're probably in the oh, Cotoco, a fence under 20. No, ah, come the Baba Premier to Cotobina two teams of Premier. But as I see a fence as a man Cosson, Combobina two teams. But as I just imagine, somebody got to go under 20. Medical to go under 20, Abba Premier. What I say, now Kotonga Zanzu, El Premier. What I say, Lick Titan Eddie. What I say, ah, Santa Mango, so you know, Kotokana 20 plus Kotokana
3: 6 points.
0: So I say, ah, in the Kotokana, that's run under 20 so that at a second.
3: Yeah.
0: What I say, in the boys, see me, oh, Moon can see. And the boys see, yes, a gentleman, I'm going to see. I'm going to see. I'm going to see. I'm going to see.
3: I'm going to see. I'm going to see.
0: I'm going to see. I'm going to see. I'm going to see. I'm going to see. I'm going to see.
3: I'm going to see. I'm going to see. I'm
0: going to see.
3: I'm going
0: to see. I'm going to see. I'm
3: going
0: to see. I'm going to see. I'm going to see. I'm going to see. I'm going to see. I'm going to see. I'm going to see. I'm going to it's in Yaman, no, and Tibasa Gavoli stars, and it's a drew all blast. And so, Eberbo, EBDH, David United, Nekotoko, and Ebo, Summer Test 1996, and Carolina United, Eberbo. Nafi Vishin, yes, Hannah Grown Bebano, Omni Young Apostles, Eberbo. What I say, Nafi Bichem United, and the Air Goose stars, Eberbo. Nafi Heart of Lions, and the Adriana stars, and so, Eddie Eberbo, so Ehonum. Nafi A Dreams FC. And name a DMA Sporting Club, we are in Toka, Western Mexico, and Kusifi, we are a drug game, T. Western Yama, ACTR, Nessen Yaman. In T. Asante Goroko, Omo, I submitted a proposal to the National Sports Authority, Sombe Renti Barbara Sports Stadium, no, for the entire 2026-2027 Ghana Premier League season. In the Kumasi based club, no, Ombeso move away from the traditional A game by game A arrangement. Omo first, na game by game arrangement. Omo secure full use of the stadium for home matches throughout the season. Under the proposal, and Kotoko will take a full control of the stadium on match days. Now, for retaining a revenue generated from their game, while the NSA and so remaining responsible for preparing the facility for matches. And the development comes as work continues at Barbara Sports Stadium ahead of the new Ghana Premier League season. Until Okonhai Stadium, and yet, Oma Okonhai Field, catch up some requirements we will meet. So I said, because Okonhai, one of the a year in Kunya crowd causes out in the or can't be Ohana. But I say, no, me and my yin say, we are said, I didn't have bones or gooms, our box needs somebody high. So I say,
4: no, no,
0: what's our box there?
4: What's our box?
0: Padlo, a keruke, save it, and one, I was a penny penny was a fool. Hey, sending only high. Ah, into no, I said, do quite a canopia. Oh, Sanamina, come. Ah, into no, we are ministering the Mexico, quite a bad sports room, sir, as I can't dear count. And so it's me account, you know, almost on coma. Also, Eddie ABP, oh no, no, na Eric Tinkler, and so a monitor a place local and foreign. Na Eric Tinkler, a coach, coach. Yentie a Tinkler, and so come on, also the
5: needed to assess players to see the quality that we have, and then we needed to do a lot of scouting over the past 3-4 weeks. You know, it's been pretty tough for Stanley and myself because we haven't had much sleep, looking at so many videos of players both locally and then obviously internationally, and looking to strengthen the team, you know. And when that happens, obviously

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2: for us and we are very happy because we have the Ugandan players, the Kenyan players in Uganda, and we are just the junior team. We have been there with them. Moving on to the final, it's such a great achievement for us and we are very happy about it. Earning points, but then to the super that in advantage.
0: Into Muslina, Amma Krama. No, a winner of the women's doubles. I turns out to your badminton team. Now, Chen Bobre Part 38 nations in a complete Botiman Air Sports Complex, 12 global ranking medals, and a contest over the event. And after 10 day tournament, a doubling a world air ranking event. And after in Sukrano, a LA 2028 Olympic qualifiers. LA, no, Los Angeles, and Tinus America Buna, Yebes Hakono. America 2028 the American in ya ko da nti wo visa na kitem de den pa o ho de dan so a se hudin ko be saba na unya ko obi de na se verse na se ko be de ni nti Ghana's air ho e one good and na e silver ya ka se Ghana ho ani ma Ghana timi gie e wo no nti no e one good inya one silver and a two bronze medals the best air fence and country's best air individual event results are and also etin se PM in an Olympic qualifier since 64 years ago. 64 years ago. Olympics. The way they have been saying something, I'm saying that I'm going to be able to do it. 64 years. I feel like one of the fans horse. I say a bit of one gold, one silver, two bronze medal. The best individual event resource at the PM Olympic qualifiers. Mema ni team kwadi na nsendi under 23 ya nkwalify kurampu. Ti badminton foya di Evans ya buwa. Wama badminton ya tumpu. Badminton u future. Se president bi. Anama penyibi nsu adaptia. Oh, tawe chia. Ude

0: admitting ebe kwechiri papa papa papa iti Ghana Air Police Service omo so I enlisted Air 3 Junior National Alliance omo graduated from Senior Air High School 2026 omo body on omo earlier intake to 2028 track and field air competitions no the newly air recruited athletes no I say to Odobro ni sa non frenom si Jaffa oko ti ya amedia si police service fa fa no a wishi I say to say hey come on where's your driving license. Is it police force to me driving license? I said, oh, the code demand on that. Okay, okay, come to the office. Come to the office. See, Esther Menu and Suti Amedia SHS on also Oma Fano. Anna Afin so crano, Kazili Abdulai. Kazili Abdulai. On also, hey, Abdulai for ne, she Abdulai for your stories. TI Amedia SHS on also, Afano police, Tigana police, with your my yard, yeah. Ma papa won at least papa part my form no when I say ha it's the initiative we offer air promising young athletes no an additional air route between a combining career in public service and I feel with high air level air competitive air sports into real business cinema is a course of Aisha to Esther Menu and I feel Kazila Abdullah only your police forces see we show now when you hey yes so what I say, officer, only officers, you see. I just say, we are in Mexico, sir. We are buying the other athletes, no, such as Margaret Simpson, Jeanette A. Mensah, and Francis Eni, all have been enlisted to the Ghana Police Service. I just say, Mukobwa, Emmanuel Etiakuyi, Eddie Ama, the Police Service, Omujumedia, Womu Edinity, near Abano,
1: Senogu, if you
0: have Yama, Yabra Penyusun to us.
2: Prof, Alaja can be Edia Chopa, the Mahat of book supporters. It's better late than never. It's better late than never because he's the least person within the Heart of Book hierarchy. Now we're expecting ABR. So we've been your Heart of Book supporters, Nekasatia. It should come from him. We're rising through the Heart of Book supporters leadership, NCC chairman. It was through the Heart of Book supporters. Grow now, not play them. Any man in your access to the Heart of Book board because over at 10 times now has board structure and the UNAC here now or more a rep from the supporters leadership on the board. And anytime Biano now the NCC chairman or on your board, no, so as a rep for Heart of Book fans, no, any man in your opportunity to survey at the Heart of Book board member and they or dear drew baby or dear drew a football administrative career more and on him, sir. Having done Heart of Book, having followed Heart of Book team no, through the NCC and Heart of Book supporting base, ni nina, no. Onim se, we are say the commodity football no, is consumed by supporters. And ti, as football fans and football fanatics, their emotions and BBR supporters are investing in club or more supporting no. Some of them will go wayward and say things via Obeka say, oh, where they are at our so if you must have a if you analyze it, it will sound weird or it will look weird in the face of the reality, NBBR. But now if you say, now we're gaining enough experience as leadership, supporters leader, to the point, say, now, or better, how to work supporters. Now say, if there was anybody to serve as a conduit between the how to work fans, you know, and the board led by Togba Fedena, it should have been a year. Elijah Kangbi, even when he was not serving as head of NCC board, now on your opportunity, now Obey Togba Afede. So now Obey Abet Miyama, Nipa, Papa Friend say, Togba Afede, at the head of supporters, Nasi Ye Pa, Nay Elijah Kangbi. So for him to toe the line that, or toe, yeah, to the level, say, or use some words, he say, oh, or more cats, Togba Afede, Enfatibin to Togba Afede, Enfatibin to Ninano, ye toe me, now cry, ain't been talk, and I ain't been more a car. Not to be. Abo Ede Afa Tim Nuno. It was an unfortunate statement. Sometimes supporters ombe kasa kasa kasa by se penu duye matimante. 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Na usuwe tiye ne waa. Because at the end of the day, oma kopo bo, ebi oma bo droya show mu. En omde a rewon omo de e kasa. Omde bufu omo de e kasa. So also utu something like that. Ede mo omo baka. A lot of them, you, Prof, it will interest you, say, since 7 years gone by, no. There are a lot of fans are, I saw them before, but see now, and into almost a stadium game, because they feel that they are not valuable. I won't say, I saw them before, but when you tell them certain words, it makes them feel, say, it's not even worthy to take risk now. Omu take you know from Omufie to the stadium to come and support Hearts of Oak. Yes, say Achia Emuye. And I enchenche bi aso e won afi. Achia de men ka kra no. Some of those comments were made like 5 years ago. But for him to have realized, say, Nin Sam Okekaye as board member then, and Yadia na a conkain, because that of supporters no related to him more, because none of his are one of them. It's in so Abano say, or the Achao Paba. I am sure, sir, the current NCC chairman, no, any name paying for, Ebel Chena or Batimi, I sending the message in across. For Hearts of Oak fans to accept it, but said in our canoe, and yacho panunqua, what patch on Yenu, ni suban and ne ya obeda nedino, will go a long way to show, say, as I'm not all can, he really meant it, and I say, opportunity to one year, I say, so much, Mose, Mamma Pamacho, and Emily Munso Munje. I still feel, sir, there's so much in Alaji I can be when it comes to liaison between. The man took by Fede, Hearts of Oak board, no, and then getting the spectators into the stadium. He has a lot of experience leading Hearts of Oak NCC. You know, the current NCC chairman can get some Nimdiabi, any Unumuka Krebi, and their freedom. And he has also gotten the opportunity to serve on the Hearts of Oak board any day today, running of Hearts of Oak. It's a proper and detailed and well structured education. And they must some of Hearts of Oak fans are aggrieved, no, for them to understand. The modus operandi of Hearts of Oak becomes easier. So if there is anybody in the Hearts of Oak setup, the CIE, who has tested both factions in terms of pure administration, any supporters fanaticism, it's Elijah can be. And for me, I feel say, he should start behaving as such and then on man is so mran faso and form the whole Oak fraternity. Yes, what pacho, but ni subain. And I said the behavior beyond a child panel and a bachelor, he can start putting things in place. A bit to me, I draw a lot of the supporters back into the stadium, because one of the reasons Emma has a struggle is the fact that supporters now ain't any club Nankasano, gap at them. Supporters based Nankasa, any Hearts of Oak as an entity, no gap with them, and Nama, a year team, no a struggle both in terms of raising funds and then even performing on the pitch, you know. It's for me, I think sir, Elijah taking a very good step. Yaman Abaso, but ne subai and then the after a chopano will go a long way to show say a bit me a koye and I say intimin koye. Georgia Kosia Free say Desmond Ofeh and you're ready for the Black Stars job. Men any yard needing at them. The Black Stars are Jumano eh the apex of your national team no. So yeah, your GDA they are show being sir. It should be somebody that you feel say or enough experience, not just you take a gamble on him. Not just you take a gamble on him. Sometimes Utim take a gamble be now fa Ebia or a deputy coach, yet now co tournament head coach, you know, in the middle of the tournament, you know, where Jaho Kwana see a Janakwa Manoko, maybe on a fire, you know, what him there is something then. I come as a young man opportunity, my uncle. But most of the times, when it comes to the main national teams, most of the national teams coaches and local coaches are you prepare for this opportunity. It you know what setting a target at the man say, okay, in the next 5 years or in the next 7 years, your person obey the Black Stars head coach. So therefore, Luis de la Fuente of Spain, they gave him the junior size of Spanish national team, no. And we progress, you know, on the players, you know, along the lines. Of course, football players, they ask here, you know, Obi Ben Ya the form later. No, Obi Ben Ya the form, then we'll drop it, you know, on Timino Munko, now we will call him. But we have the team of the budget work up, no. About 60% of the team of the budget work up, no. We coach you almost from the junior side of the Spanish national team. So he knows them. And Odema Babidua, it was a project that they did.
0: That's any project be
2: no
0: you issues diligently before the commencement of the league, so that a further inspection may be conducted with a view to approval. Mm. However, Should the same infractions persist from the initial inspection, the rejection will stand. Mr. Mike Bones.
2: No problem. Yes, Prof, I am one of the advocates. Makase club license and requirement ni nyina na be ya. Enka ye ma omfa nya adwuma. Even if say called level say eh say ye boxing some of the clubs ni into one venue. Na bi mo Friday, na bi mo Monday, bi mo Saturday, Sunday ah. Na e be me league na nyanya ni mo nyam na ayefa, we should do it. Say e koba say clubs club owners need be anya worthy enough to own the clubs ah. We should tell them and get them out of your football no. Na omo beti football proper na emra me. Say e be ya e ni mo nyam beba. So whatever requirement be the club licensing board no. E dia to dwa no say any venue be ambitia. I am offering it me case of mko jin to but I'm saying say there are some venues are ebia ebia ni hwebia na dey compare bi mu dia otim say ah as e we dey e kakra chain we but o much we
1: dey aduana dia no let me your course see ya eko aduana fo aso
0: okay opie ye
1: e bi pie ya na me person even crank e ni kasa but na away ye management level an kasa not even communication management level an kasa na the other two men nim ne say aduana dia dey ntio man jiam tum no eye inner perimeter
0: okay.
1: There's a problem with the inner perimeter. No.
0: Right, into Fiancomo Division 1
1: Libra. I'm telling you, lawyer Kwame Tu Fiancomo.
0: My inner perimeter be prerogative. Even with Division 1, papa can in your cry so your inner perimeter. Say by reference ni place no.
2: Yeah.
1: And you say bi o ha. Won say bi o ha inner perimeter no or yeah yache. But if you be boss season be we no na. Nti aduana for there no. Eye inner perimeter pe and no crown aduana for no it's about you see almost about 80% complete and the omo venue be obo
0: so media
1: and
0: about
1: dressing room and
0: so media personality
1: and about the pitch
0: general manager or media voice
1: and the media voice four venues na e be a problem ba ho na say approve aduana de ne de and it is a inner perimeter.
2: From the inner perimeter, I say only my degree here. So the medical can most of the stadiums, you know, and yet human friendly. It will cost you more. Now, among for general, a lot of them, you know, mulling need towards inner perimeter. No, most of them are so not sort of town or to come to town. It's a little journey at the end of the way.
1: Areas like Venus, like Sadomani, I don't know. I want to sit now on a Yaman Tem. Aye ma not quickly on my inner perimeter. Obi kwa ho twa ticket ne kwa onko. Si baby a sit no no abai inner perimeter. Okay. Baby e chiri onmo. Na obi na on treatment. Aduana de na as a result of omo inner perimeter ne problem nti na ma omo anya na no kwa mo 80% compliance na na. On ven yagro. Yes, intentemo.
0: Okay. Nti Filippo to dia ba say happy birthday. Enko ma ernat opare yeboa founder of a Dashen Ministries, may God grant you all your heart's desire and satisfy you with long life. From her daughter, Nana Sewa, aka International, and also Eddie Bevdi, we Ebijai Kama, CM Property, my driver, Danny, Danny Ado, and so said Bibia Kama, now wrestling my is your course, Danny, say, okay, hey, Danny, it didn't be your me who didn't ever create him, Major Atuho, Afi, oh, senior most Benghazi Wadama, you remember what he? Nah, I'm say a deep insight theological ministry, a Bible school. And as a deep insight theological mission Bible school affiliated with a Ororo Embassy Theological College. Nah, Obama, I'm say we ordination. And as a ordination ceremony, a graduation, and a bit in Basso, 26th of December 2026, time at 9 a.m. Venue no air Calvary Cross Prayer Ministry, Pukwase, behind the DA School. In tea, where shares on Kukwa, also 18 and Basso in tea, where the Miamadina prophetess and Dibijam say. 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wakekeeping. I'm say family gathering and no official wakekeeping. It's a family no residence. I'm say 33 Trinity Street. Main passem East Legon. And I say you may see between about to do Jojo FC and I send a senior sister. It's an also main proper check camera and for man Elba Bibia on also be into no Jojo fantastic evening and come out Elba Bibia Ubia. Anna, I said, my dear, na Millicent, my dear, na Millicent, no, me nyan hu, Millicent, and the full name, but Millicent, or company, bia, a fair company, no, he wale contours, what I say, you can't 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
0: 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Mosquitoes, the Abidjan say happy birthday. Enkoma Solomon Teria, AK Nana Solo, or say God bless your new age with air, good health, long life, and then prosperity from Inshaba Jena. We mosquito in the Bija, mosquito, birthday, sleepy brain. So we only knew so I don't know. No, they are family, they are there. But those are Sunday, we see FM. No, you will be on. We talk upon. Oh, yeah, yeah. Oh, yeah, I born your mother. I'm saying, I'm saying, mosquito, you know. What I say, we talk upon. Yeah, they are born your mama. So,
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0: It's way mosquito in the Bija, but happy birthday to Solomon Tevia, aka Nana Solo. God bless your new age with air, good health, long life, and then prosperity from Inshaba Jena. And I'm also the way now. It's me, Abeja. I want to know a lot of messages. I'm for the Ababa Temse near many shows. So I meet me, anyone dance, you know, and I'm a proper chidi. I'm a baby, Alhaji Nuru Bremen. So, baby, it will be a fantastic evening. Ken Step Kenneth Kwame Asari, baby, I'm will be a chairman. Ken Step Michael Finance workers in any Alpha Lotus workers in a Muna Yanity. I said, Mutia, din, Ebwa, Emanyama, it's me, Akuyi, but guys, I'm saying, I'm not packed, you know, so I'm saying, I'm fama. 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

Accra, good evening, Ghana. We saw Femo Minazo and then Meso Emma Asampa 94.7 FM. So, Mammy, Miss, I want to say, and I have found our summary. I want to bring, I would test some perfume 94.7. Bibia wabia samre awe Joshua no bibia bibia mami ni kafasna Emma Professor Wallace yes so the sports night Ed bro na afena unia bema wadi ni sick out banga was some people to harga wudi gawaga si tu si baba chosen teko ku DJ Viper misumaji batona mede batona yene Ed Johnny Edia Mosia. 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
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Na yen new commercial see ya. Benghazi, Edmiromo Media no so. Sana Pejons ne produce show no. I must DJ on the union if you are Edeba. What I say. And a mere sick in Anga Samaja Makunya. Me dibe hini and then me. About 8:30 to 10 p.m. there. Me your hini. King. A yes, as I see soon hini nan. Omo hini me. Aze. Mami nyome nungakra. Minjame nungache. And tebeni come on. Oba jani wa Facebook asampa 94.7. Na me for videos a me saka. Ever change the sea. Se obe se o commenti. What do I drink se eba? Se u celebrate your birthday. Birthday celebrant. Amutie mi nano. On Facebook asampa 94.7. Tie. Se u di birthday nendra. E ye belated. And advance. Obe tumi asani me on Facebook. Making kadi amount. Unti bibi ase. No person will comment here. And your Facebook asampa 94.7. Sir, when we say a brand tell me what we do on TikTok. No person will be saying what some here. Facebook, for four mommy. 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Sincere. It's about to join me. 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Baby, I'll show me if you know and hear me. And see, but my name is Obaswa. Na wa like it, unfollow page na. Follow page na mine. Na afei, se live no, efe mine. 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So stay tuned. 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Yet the video no at was this year. Picture, sorry. 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
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Ablante ni niyo kaswa o. Ona mecho anu. Na according to report no. Ablante ye jina anu. Eni ye seche anu. 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And a youth walk a just area ho a stop number searching na nipa dompe nipa bones. What they quay? And there's some catch up brandy comment section. Manusuma Mrs. Ya Asempa 94.7 FM on Facebook Asempa 94.7 FM. And no any DSC wa kaswa. And no nana sounds a kaswa joke news. 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Oh, did I know? 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Oh, konsu, oh, kovota. 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What I say? 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E di sa ucha video na. 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Se ordinary basis so here and a crowd bread, still light jacket in the crown. Show, I get the Obenu Sunny be, and so is the salt woman. Oba Bonsionu.
Nyame agye gay. Sunday dear, as only the bush of four, Nunyan nom the number four, Omkode Radiasi. Na a brandy now to Jeskin or a hat. John, share some of my own, or sonny sim, share still a brandy, a radi. But no, whoa! In sonny on Omkaka, and sonny wabobi, to a banum sonate. And at the rear, a brandy and riding on. Ose otwa Kevin o wan twane ye eno na ma girl no free desk no so ya dan eto nsuo no mu na me ba to say desk any seat belt ana ese tumo seat belt ana me bwa na bi ese tumo belt bi e be guide o bengazi ese wo bi bi e be guide wa said ye e be ye bi a ten bi e be ye bi a untumi free nsuo no mu ntofom. I say, Wobby. None of us are a prag, I'm crass also, Emmet. People don't know. Could DVL and Okobisomo? Pragia, Uti Praga, crass also, Emmet. What's a pragame and so say, Emmet? 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And Cotos, you know. And if a guy no ochi just kinun and son munak or coffum or qua clans and a guy in a bow. 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Obese. Now me say, na eradiabuano, it's a radin se radi, ne radin yakese, but I say, it's a no. Any dear, ya don't and also some yading. Eddie bro. Ya quen next video about your just one messapa 94.7 FM. Share live no, share live no. A Jabiana cares this was a omo anniversary. 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
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I said Ghana turned the ones away evangelists at the attempt. 99.9% evangelists for Omu Dia Tamangasa, Obako for the evangelists for only a diatem. 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

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Calabash. Kra and a sea woman chain and omni at that form and omni almost sat at two more foot so but almost a rice a bee ye ra and a ho kakrebi as the kakrebi pusiko. What I say, any at the oil and a kennel. 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A year round ye radi 2 media, yeah. And radi say, so what o gidian possess near pia ba. Ober to me a kasam and boot to. Nessa sebio o quaya via, no kosovo no, wa boss or bosswan and qua, as a gidian way. Etsy, ano. Any video they are to on Facebook, they are my sampa 94.7 FM. Maybe I'll talk with you, Shane. Who say video, yeah, comment, oh, anything. Not young can kind ever mount. And now, Roma, darling Prince, say, Pro Prince, watching you live inside a year. Bob Rassi, yes, I am Bronum. What I say, darling Prince, a share, I dance in the north of Asante region. Eho ena Prince Eho Benjamin Nana Benin Mother say Benin or say watching it live from Michelle Camp Eho and also HAF Sana Kofi Mauku. Good evening Mauku. How are you doing? I see Bibia Bibia Gabriel Al Hassan. I say SM Gabriel Al Hassan watching you live inside Asama Jericho KFC. Oh, okay. And this is the other man. No. As I say, women's fellowship. Or say a man in women's fellowship. I say, they are praying for children. And also, they are casting. Ma, when you are in my. I know a channel, you know, also a drink, anything. Aha, Aya Sempa, 94.7 FM. And I would teach you my day if you. Yafa aye traffic emblems is here. Nima police station. As I say, Nima police station ono traffic elho. Sana Paloma Hotel. Soft traffic. And no, I say, oh, traffic no, and munya dinsa. Oh, and see, Moshadus ye pan for me. Mowaku fast a wood, what a clagon. Bridge no, also Clagon one, under bridge wa heavy traffic piling, also Monsieur Sopa, and for my zone, or another route be a, not before their mind. Now, accident to the be movie da. ABC war, your friend say, Oyarfa. But where the accident to where the, say, see a wine and a young wine car at the Amano, bra Facebook. One a young wine car at the Amano. Aye wan ene aye wan ka e dia ma no accident you she accident she Benghazi tu si ya de accident no obi enwu obi en film namum anonin multiple vehicle crash e wo kwashima traffic. Now, to me, trailer, no. Call trailer, no, dear. Or be to me for more trailer to a man in Queen. Trailer, no, at the Acobo Carmu. Car be you to wait a bear Toyota. What I say? And I know Sudia Copim way. And I was Sudia Copim way. And I was Sudia Copim way. And to why? And a young white car at the Amano. When a white car at the Amano.
sa wo to asɛ wonim so asɛ wo to asɛ a wonim asɛ ba trailer ne de

0: apetan bio driver ne te soro ena sia ire akopem enti when e wan come no mo fa to mi obi the question about where a classic Starlight restaurant, please talk about our robust fraud at the Groja matter. All right, that matter, Robert, so no, Kumi. I say, yes, it's Robert's a merry plano. And this is a Utiamia Fatagano, Robert's Fatagano. Miniano, no, by some man reply. Utia Robert's Fatagano. What I say, Robert's video, I mean, me can't want some, I was empire from her. Meba to Benghazi wo video na ofa to sumu no tie de Robert Snaka. Robert, brand name tie asama wo wo kan e. What I say? Dabi wo de me pese video no. What I say? Robert, me time ko me reply ka creepy. 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
1: anya me adon viper I hope say we can see ko ye nyankopon adon bibia ye okay
0: Bibia fa. 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
0: okay okay
1: ebe ma no
0: okay all right so anony prophecy ye ma me ade ni na Francisca Osai yes the nation's oracle of truth and no prophecy, Nami Edia man away who are chanty. 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Did your heart show we ye, mammy? 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Na yam for any scapegoat, what I say,
1: sir.
0: Na bibia and ye come, mammy, in a tin pibona, and a ye name. Confession time. Na personal, made it to jar at the Amosia, no afraid. 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Na waba so no so 0546 759 046 0546 759 046 and no any number be frey se si ya a number frey 0243 896 364 and your confession time so yenti away memo di and baby yoka se free or confessional and hear me. Hello, good evening.
2: Hello.
0: Good evening.
2: Hello.
0: Yeah, good evening.
2: Hello.
0: Yeah, me too. Come back to you. Too. Okay, yeah, for call for four. Yeah, for call for four. Hello, good evening. Me bacho, udi naga safi.
2: Yes, I'm Melinda.
0: Lower radio setting, mommy. Sorry, confession. I am waiting. Oh, confess it, yeah. You're waiting, but sorry to me, be so. Lower radio setting, oh, mommy. Get here, won't come on. Oh, I didn't confess it. Okay. Kosoati, Jamia, the more chamber, but I go pimp Thursday. And Tiati and Intem, no, who the echo, 8:30 me, I shall say. Why? Okay, then I say hello, good evening.
3: Yeah,
0: BBAB, confession time. Yeti.
3: My question.
0: Obezo bi sa question. Oh, we di enka be fe du su di e ko confessional, but a quick one bi sa ntem ne ko.
2: Macho, e be ma e ko ware. No one in the back e ko. Na oba so ko ware. No one in the back e so ko. Na ko so mo di morale ana.
0: Eh, the air program crowd happen. Where did the air program crowd happen? And today we are you one. Why? All right. Hello, good evening. Hello, good evening.
3: Hello. Hello.
0: Yeah, confession time. Bibia, Bibia. Online when you're clear. Obi you in on the die. Uni obi you ada. Uni the how many times?
3: Almost like 4 5 times.
0: 4 5 times. No nim so obi yere. Now would nim se obi yere.
3: Oh, una like or shape, you know, one.
0: Okasa ni you clear, mami. Bana wouldn't say Obana Wari. No, wouldn't him. Okay. Yet number better to Yavian Warfare. Why? So, prophetess, why? Yabi Yuan. Why? Hello, good evening. Okay. 0243896364. 0243896364. And no number free. Now, so do confession. And the other. Obi, we on another 4 times. Now, so see, I know a life. I banna say a man for you to say, Oba, ready. Messi will bear my new juma and coware tea. Obama and your juma Benghazi. 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Where you bear my now, Obama and your juma. 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
2: hello
0: good evening. 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
0: and to we dey who so I mistake dey na we eh
2: and that say
0: who so I mistake dey na we eh
2: na e to na say me dey ya o say me use is kedi we eh no
0: eh
2: e to na me ne ba me us na me se no mria me ye na manje ni
0: wanyade wadan fo wo sika
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0: E tu de e me am advice am de ma o. 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Uni bia bo quick loan. Na foko tuya. What I say, perform million na for command the busia for no. Send your beer, no me a beer mountain.
2: Okay.
0: What I say?
2: Okay, because that part of the say, the busia for crime minimum, and I, yeah, you wear your own. 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
0: Okay.
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2: Mpache.
0: 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Joe Rich. 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
4: Good evening.
0: Bibia, Bibia.
4: Bibia, Bibia.
0: Confession time. I didn't know why.
4: Confession, yeah. I was suffering on masturbation.
0: You are masturbating still.
4: Yes, please.
0: When was the last time we be?
4: Oh, I think last week, yeah.
0: Last week, yeah. So for how long? And what masturbating?
4: Yes, please.
0: 2 years. Yes, please. Anyway. No girlfriend?
4: No.
0: Oh. Are there one person on your bed now? And I will send you your destiny on your partner.
4: Oh, daddy.
0: Who is a physical habit, be a or pick a fee, baby, and I say spiritual for you. Who is saying?
4: Yeah,
0: yes, yeah.
4: I don't
0: mean
4: something like spiritual because
0: I'm not that kind of. So you think it's spiritual?
4: Yes, yes.
0: All right. So your number better to after showing the faith. Prophet is one among Pam. Why? Nyamin Tubejai. Thank you. All right. Next caller. Hello. Good evening. 0243-896364. Confession time. 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Eno, any number I'll be free now. What about you, Madinusu? Yango prophetess in China in Indian Kumaka. Mommy.
1: Lifa.
0: Yen she asamba ku be kind. 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
1: Viper, I brought you away and Cassandra, no can me win spiritually. 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
0: Okay.
1: Aha, and your bonny the one it trims out or yenny pa, or live it that kind of life. There come, I need this money, mammy, for after all, the person is a waste. And in your bay any year, or better sell 400 cities, no fire, no. Or the bear sarco better the ache. 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
0: All right. Thank you. Hello. Good evening. Good evening. Hello. Good evening. All right. Yeah, tell me about your friend. 0243896364. Confession time. But oh, confession be a. We bet you for Facebook Eddie Amai. Yeah, back in kind Eddie Ama. Viper, good evening. Please, when will you continue with the day born and their meaning? Yes. Yeah, but also Wednesday. Yeah, but also cause it's Wednesday. Hello, good evening.
5: Hello.
0: Good evening.
5: Hello.
0: Hello, good evening, Metonka.
5: Hello.
0: Hello, Metamunka. Good evening. Okay. 0243896364. And no, any number. Hello, good evening. Good evening. Good evening.
5: Good evening.
0: Confession time. Bibia, Bibia.
5: Bibia, Bibia.
0: Into
5: many one, I may know.
0: Mhm.
5: May they counterfeit Eddie Ama police in the
0: day. What the counterfeit Ama police in
5: the Anajo?
1: No police.
0: Na Obisa Sikana.
5: I will say.
0: A banister of the counterfeit Ama police in
5: the na after a lady made. What was there? I thought I'd be a car to the police when I am a check. I am on with it.
0: Yeah.
5: Si kane be di me master ana makaje o se bon sambra ne me kita ana o de mam na e kita no me kita ye ne ye du be bi ni na as a police ni e stop e ye no enti me master no o di sika ma me se me fa ma police ni we enti me me so fa kanda se te ne de ma police ni na e ko e
0: okay okay si si a police ni ko ta de na ye bona una wa yo.
5: I don't know.
0: All right. Yeah, point the number to January 1st. Yeah, scholar. Hello, good evening. Good evening. Asampa 94.7 FM. On Facebook, join in. 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Hello, good evening.
6: Good evening.
0: Yeah, Bibia, Bibia. Okay. No, go school, no, yeah, Bonnie.
6: Sikane
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6: ba kwotesi
0: no wan hwe ubie ma na sikane se.
6: Oh,
0: no, yeah,
7: it's a good thing.
0: No, I just be baby, be baby. But I say, Esa, we're active. Oh, show no so. Be baby, be baby.
7: Baby,
0: papa. You confession.
7: Yo, papa, would they made me feel like I will. And they came.
0: Okay.
7: Let me know, you've been there.
0: Uh huh.
7: And then I'll be there. but the wind manti, Wissens manti, and did you bear Bosom of Clamatis also will. Then I may have found one, then I may have found.
0: When in it, say?
7: Bachelorani.
0: I will go on now in it,
7: say. But saying you know, I want any missing of a place, so it's not all my manti more.
0: It's now only see a mudim Pemwago.
7: Damn Bachelorani.
0: Only see a mu how many times?
7: Oh, baby, and nine.
0: And nine. But ofri munu wante
7: bacho dadi omuye ne yen so mante ti omuye yin ne yin ne meti ku bikati me se agi we wuna me so any meaning to we but u gezu ni me se ni meti ti omuye isu ye na me so no ma me so me fem na so me so mu hu mu ya mbo gwa me.
0: All right, get the number betu twa bo be fre na ni odi nkomo off air onze video to there yin tumi ni nkomo bia. 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Onu ena odi boni eche. Good evening.
8: Good evening.
0: Odi ina kasafiri. 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
8: bacho kama misa no na ese well na ye time ba ku ese madam fubi ne wo for outside to see four bedroom na the man assistant ye well na ye ti mo ba madam fu no no ko technical school.
0: Okay,
8: ne madam fu no ko technical school ye wo ne na me me wo.
0: Okay.
8: You know, one day, Bina, I said, well, I'm a year away. The gentleman, maybe some people, Mr. Madame Francais. Ah, the then, oh, yeah, the Ben Maya, because I saw your boss.
0: Okay, we're in Casa.
8: No, see, or the Omuchu schools or the Termina, or the funny someone of the Azichin, the Bemma.
0: Mm-hmm.
8: You know. I can't say no. I see Muslim try in there fine. Let me see mad. In the me be one. Yes, I know. Let me finish. In the two babies me yes, ah, mad in there be here be there. In the boss, the see as my me cry. My yes, ah, my salvation. Ah, get it to 15 years.
0: Get it to 15 years.
8: Yeah, me want to adjourn in Hami.
0: In two how many years?
8: Yeah, me was
0: 34 years. And why
8: masturbate,
0: you know? Why masturbate, sorry. Why masturbate 15 years?
8: Yeah, I didn't have me. It was
0: a and see, what, that man, are we be a winner, be that man?
8: It's a February,
0: me, kind of crap. If February, but you're a winner, be you.
8: Yeah, February, na me, yeah.
0: What worry? Oh, a girl.
8: Me okay. By up to now, me worry. Yeah, imagine you far. Now, as I didn't say, I hunt to me, I'm here coming in. Be so yuri. I had a pain.
0: Oh, no, be you swada.
8: Yeah, you hear me, but me, papa, me move, I mean, come out of the journal.
0: All right. 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
1: Yeah.
0: Esa dem.
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0: Emema ne bi to di udo de ma omoyere no. 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
0: Ye be addicted.
1: 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Me pa cho unless so be you su dido ne du baby ansa na wa pene ama bema.
0: Yes.
1: A penetrate you because only any affection be ade ma nikunu no da ne nche ni.
0: Mama che Mr. Gentleman no yimi ti mama o se mama me yimi ti na mama. Mr. Gentleman. Fetch me meba o ma boju se ni na mi shaw. O she me live on Facebook. God bless you Mr. Gentleman. O ko for you dia Mr. Gentleman. Only be you to come at the amount. Hospital Junction, SD Hospital Junction. I want a gentleman. Oh, big shout out to you, bro. Mommy, any is all.
1: I know I had dinner. And I sound crow for you, Waymono. Eh, and I mean, who said, and you all the time, they see a blaming man. Mano. Because you as a wife, no, so why can you hear see a young colour?
0: So Ponqua, Bozama,
1: Niran, and to one swa win himself as a virtuous woman, and our baby answer that you feel. Only Bama be betting us in a Bama way, you're stubborn or you're quick tempered. The power of a woman, you can tame that spirit in the man. And to him, so what Kununa will be the Dano. And all these things are happening because Viper now can be besides our Bama near Juman Kawari. Everyone, any Bama near Jumao, or baby or you're sexually addicted, no matter how many times, sir.
0: When you're a day, on to me, not 2 days, I've blown to me. You are both fools. Come and baby, you meet me at Casa Sem.
1: And
0: to me, it's 2 days. I brought
1: on your sex. And you are one. And a two. A man be brain show mu ye. Eh? Where your very big problem is your banya betray. A man be brain and show mu ye. We got the same cry problem. And you know, gonorrhea and syphilis. And you know, your girls need be brain all the time. Na sake kano. And you all the time, no all penetration. This time, a man will wear his yom kaso mo penikakraka. But that is not it. Oba akurasa kakraka bebe lebe prao. But because of say kwanu space abaho, aye spacious inti no, wodi ane shadan so sana, that satisfaction no, onya, the girls have to learn how to bath.
0: And a mani bi osu a mema no, prophetess, a mema ni bi su o mema ni nye juma ye.
1: I know that.
0: Anything de bi a meka faith to mopate clinic once him no. Mama, me si faith diye. Me to me ni faith in nante, na minye lose guard, viper. 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Out me win him. Out me famen to form.
1: Cause
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1: Sir.
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1: Sir.
0: My is obuo me wey you. It me so wey bema with weak erection, early ejaculation, premature ejaculation. Me ba choti bema o bema to me sorry ye. Out me jina sunche. And ni se o konu me duro one so. 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
0: e fu ni pedia no cholesterol. 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
1: Yeah.
0: Bad cholesterol. Be in a P. It's my phone number in Tuja. We don't need some Santa Maria. Abuya Junction. A one number will fade to my particular. Remember to offer. Now, we me dia who a discount. I'm the mama. Now, I'm one for the amount of the shiny pediano. A free. I'm on use car. It's me so. Yeah, we be a how. We a bema. We a bar. 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No, 20 pound, just say, or cock a banner still. A man, money be a bonsam fool. It's me, so, oh, ye bema. We can see, eh, be over worry. Obama, ye, jumay, cofate, first canna cofate, two shedder. 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
1: Viper.
0: You call a confession for us.
1: Aye. And you know, son, I can. And I want to know, Obi or Honsua, share a mile when you uncle Poncrain to me and please, and me, Pesa, Mamma, we take you very close look at this thing. Share, Emma, Bama, to a summon, and we are natural, we look very handsome.
0: Yeah.
1: As you say, be well, whom baby.
0: Yeah.
1: A friend, Yakosa, no, Yakosa, Iras, that is a woman. And you have also crop a cranny in your Jumana 247. So be so 10 cities and eh. Now we mano. Now the age you know be 20. Now we nyaba ya manson.
0: Yeah.
1: Enti no bo adwuma na onso o yen kakran kakra onso be mo ba no so eni age on that side. Obi o no bi o no bi yire da because guy ba ko no fray na o se o no bi yire da no. O making statements bi na the line munye clear o se ono no bo lady no. Enti no on that angle no quince na o the man in enti no. O ne ne deda ene man ya ma ye ni mresi ye betimi aye bibi kakran kakra dia support ye ho. Because ukwa na ukwa warrior is not guaranteed say be man mi say me pa tototo. Sometimes in a week, let me out there about 10,000. So no, we have to learn how to support ourselves to support the men.
0: Yeah.
1: Yes, as our pressure and that man is in a bad day. A back of form and I brand here a masturbation as semi. On only the next spiritual. Who saw school time? And I made to be children and said, or the day good in same the funny bear.
0: Or the soap. And funny in someone.
1: No, they are funny bear.
0: The air can okoyebi.
1: Good. And you are only the end in your soccer shape, or no, and you are addicted. Need an air spiritual. A tutti musa guy no all brepa, both financially, physically, spiritually, nothing is working. 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
0: Okay. 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
0: 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Mrs. Giftisian Adams. Today's above the okay. Happy birthday and comma engineer Mrs. Giftisian Adams. Today's above the happy, happy birthday to you. God is not done with you yet. May your cup overflow with blessings as you turn a year older today from your sibling, Akweku and Bella. And on the CMR show, happy, happy birthday. And see, Mrs. Gifty Sion Adams, today's your birthday. Enjoy your day. Oye, engineer, nyami show. Non tun kwem na oma wenyi ni nche na onye wakuma swadi ni na enfama video ebe efeni. Alright, IMAX DJ, yes, se oma ye mass street experience. IMAX oma ye mass street experience on the 29th August 2026. Ose grab your ticket na bibia nkosu ye enfama jumedi eno eba so Starlight Pub. I want to do a Metro Mass, a wha and a party, of course, 9 p.m. So, so, I'll be there, I'll be break, no, be call. So, DJ Sino, I'm a DJ, what I say, or no, no, Jumadi, ni na eden, esini naso, intimation super, and for my, nyami aduma, yeni edini chimu, I was Starlight on the 29th August, 2026. Nyami, shabini, the first book, sorry, over to have another, sorry, and a DJ Viper, Beggars in the deal called Facebook. Prince and the producer show. My mention Aima. Aima internet, a big shout out to you. DJ IMAX on the born you nina. Jamie Adwachna Ibishia. 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

0: Hey, I'm ready for pa. 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
0: 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We could say better today. 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Because, Tammy, they won't know, ya won't know. 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Sana, the creator, no, a shano, or say, a dear sign, na a dear chain, a day decay, inti a desire no ba. 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
0: Ya market. 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

0: That's a better Nakodia, South Africa, Johannesburg now, Yahusha and Shirao. No man calling what they say, war, an hour. The day they cross Yama Menton came. Brother Isaac, Michiao, baby, I will be here. Moses, Abradunqua, Michiapa, Auntie Grace, also from Mammy Bakope, Abosso Kain, Auntie Grace in ye, Mammy Chao, Auntie Vinuza, Hoyapa, Waronoya Ata, Nosa Wo and Tafo. And yes, I'm Kutua. To call upon Payamawa, Uba Wontafo, Open Tafo, baby. Also for MP, and Wakukrum, True Fit, and Vangelica, a Hona, also O. Nasibre MP, a Wua, the fourth, Belgro. Hona also Fantia Kwamai we are here. Apia Kubi Busera Otono Busu or Rollins Park. Rollins Park Hono Gate 4. I Bus Bia Pibia a Fanya Kupon Sam Hune and we are qua baby papa. Yebuta also share Apia Kubi who drew Gate 4 Rollins Park here. We serve a canoe. Okay, brother Ira Dominic and Ponsa. And Eugene, our top mind multimedia institute. This is Zushi Bakupa Kesebaku multimedia. Akranibi Square and Wanyajuma. 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
0: 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who shared it in the internal sanity 7:13 and I can also say Matthew na make the only man met Matthew Matthew as a pan returns from Chichemoye, Dumis and Ansem, Matthew chapter 7, verse 13. Or say, Moon Shami upon
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0: Na upon a son, any oquia eternal dear. 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Luke chapter 13, verse number 22. 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
0: Messiah, wana ubeji won, eye kakre bia na. 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So one won't bend in an or catch on say. 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
0: 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So I went now, Okano, or can't start a while, we knew the Oka cry. One more deceiving crop for Christianity, na a dahoca cacano, a susano, Nasian Casacasa free room, a Roman for a debaye. One and a debaye. So would you two sell into more a sanity, a yasa, wouldn't miss a son. Wouldn't miss you tell me yet, wouldn't turn and yet she sang yasa, yes, I won a debaye. One in the mother church, and a day from mother church. One na only Greek, Greeks and Rome, and the Christianity bar as I say so. Yahusha, and I'm Messiah, no one for Christianity, ah, mass as I say so. One more did that one can be the winim. One for one met new religion beyond for mass as I say so. No, the obaye obey and say, what obey him, you know, the kingdom, because on Yankopon. 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
0: 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religious laws or some almost no emra na the otu the creator no e de ma wo no wo mesese no so ma sese no emra no wo mesese no so ma sese no e bi ne e benya kwesera som yi e bi ne e benya Christmas ene 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
1: saw him
0: 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to Rome as a religion. We do Rome no the Christianity no edane ye no as a religion. Hey, ya no msimi famino man to ontem so me re fintiment me fam to ontem eje hwe me bubu amon as a religion. Christianity no if you as a family o mti e ti se ebusuaku e beduru Rome no na better ni religion no went to British and I say UK no na edane akodane politics and came to Africa as ended our Africa say as a politics so Christianity left Israel as a family. Every so-called Christianity, yes, and so-called Mpono, I saw them say free Israel. If you say Abusiaku came to Rome as a region, problem in any, went to England as politics, ended Africa and ended up in Africa as a business. Bedru Omawi Muno, na Adani business. 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Holy Ghost yi, ukofa, word encyclopedia, religious encyclopedia, ne, or botanical encyclopedia, or say, a dead person's spirit. 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Okay, God. 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You call Lord's Supper. You call Lord's Prayer. 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
0: The Romans and the Greeks persecuted. A persecuti sankofui and they killed the first followers of Yahusha. Asiofo no mudi. Messiah ni nechi. who called themselves? Omo na near from omo nom from and I said dear down so I dey ma onu dey kuton we Nazarenes. For hundreds of years, those same Romans and Greeks then became the first official Christians. One woman be a Christian, South Roman and the Greek for no woman, they the first Christians church man a baby as no ever history where would be trivia and yet you I don't know is it right? Oh, those same because all Christian church in Roman or piano, but imagine what you say if you or boy or castle if you are one or two for that is a or so different day. They were Timuna and Yeno. Ninja Film, dear friend of Mother Church, because all the Protestant at home, Free Martin Luther, Tenufim, almost 30 years, Mame, Macampoda, Mame Mount, Ayakra, won't you know, Cromwell history or her, Medina Baba. 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
0: 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No programs every month be a program. Now program mono sow seed harvest. When you need share 10 ways to be prosper. When you 2 years in a year, DNA and a DNA just a basa now tiskaji and kwa baji about for dear for 2,000, 5,000 special prayer for kwa baby among over kwa brochure over nya where I say over yeah, you won't see kasa. There is a time. 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
0: 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Yeah, from Protestant here, assuming you name no John Hawks. See, someone tell dinner me can't tell. Your friend John Hawks. We don't know what because remember. We dey better be about cause me fa the Bible you can say you be the Bible history na na we be hunu nyina John Hawks 1372 to 1415. When you find the father of reform, you know, I'm saying, Martin Luther, when did he come? Wait, give me body, you know. And son Martin Luther, but Martin Luther, 1483 to 1546. When you say, the battle acts, the battle acts of reform. Any benya John Calvin, woman, penifono, muya reformers, no muya Protestant, no. John Calvin, 1509 to 1564. Onosine Fenu, Fenu, their teacher, their teaching apostle. Any ya, John Knox, on crime, one of my power, hopa. Yeah, papa, you are Ubekuachi, John Knox, 1514 to 1572. Orinya Fenu, the sword bearer. Anya George Fox. George Fox, 1624 to 1691. George Fox. 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Well, what transfer him 30 years won't think how I find a hint as him. Until I make a so no one, oh, omu nyina ebra flip Stefano ojina okasa no okaba kosem from Abraham o hefana uforo u ya Abraham odofo enya gro di wate na ebra husem se wahu di ebade a owuo ni nipa wu na 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Omu need free. Even Seventh Day Adventists, the SDN, the crowd, own free because mirror no, no one be baptism, no baptism in every room. Now, a legend what you know, no one in a womb. All church be a question, be a walk, be a name, maybe that's when they're owning, you know, apart from the Israel for me, different, but Christianity there is a free, sir. Where's this old Jim, what you sent, sir?
1: A simple F.
0: Bible, someone here translation. First translation, your cliff. The first translate only can hear a Septuagint, what is a Greek for anything can hear from Hebrew. No, you train Hebrew, Old Testament, no, first one Hebrew. No, you only can hear translation a Greek near friend the Septuagint. Mammy, mom, come over in today, Greek version. The first translator from Hebrew to Greek. First, if you see, Shasiero, first one, the Septuagint version is translation of the Hebrew Old Testament and the Old Covenant into the Greek language for the Greek speaking Jews of Alexandria. Alexandria, the name of Egypt. Ebra, Alexander the Great, Ekonka, Beno Persia no conquer the whole Ainina. Oh, you know, Ujahoma and the four generals. But quite friend Ptolemy, and what you say, Alexandra. I want to know, Michelle, philosophy, I want a philosophy in every free. I want to be a Greek for no Koguya, Omuya Niamano, I want to be a translation. And of the Egypt, and perhaps of the surrounding countries. Now, just say, in Kunkura, Amaya, and Washington, it is commonly called. Simply, they now move from a country and I say, a friend and say, the Septuagint. Ah, no, we should the abbreviation is LXX. LXX. It is sometimes called the Alexander version, Alexandrian version. It will be a normal friend. First, oh, Titisemono, Titimlemono, ancient one. Namazan Yaman, we be as a move near friend Alexandra version, which is dead near begun. About 280 BC. Ne inyango mizaya nukula inyansu ndaye. The name Septuagint, a Latin Septuaginta, 70, which is 70. Mitchell Wagner, Mitchell, a bread to say, who Wagner, Mitchell. It's delivered from an ancient tradition concerning the origin of the version. That version. If we, one amamre, a can't tradition, amamre, amamre, ancient for no amamre, no munyasa, do it by. And a benya, a Syriac version. Link over Anna. 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be an unknown young one why by four him and all can be oh Tibania Latin version the name Vulgate to be a because of a car every Latino you been the Ethiopic version Ethiopia only ancient Latin Vulgate in Luna and so yeah Latin for no Roman for no also problem in a horizontal and you want to start here now look at me because I became once a much lower the Latin Vulgate means just a common or just a common or current it was first applied to the Septuagint I'm going for Septuagint now I'm going the Old Testament by Jeremy Augustine and others then it came to be applied to the Old Latin version and now as delivered from the Septuagint. Yeah, in every Septuagint, the term Vulgate, Sanon Fenu, Latin, the first step, Vulgate, came to mean corrupt, a just a corrupt, and uncorrupted.
2: 059.
0: But your metis to you, Mamu Fefe, yes, Ramu. Ghana, Mamu, yes, sir. And was so used by Jolomi for, and also by, Chese, you see, entino, ya cheche ni jina meyankwe ni mnafi, enti ya busu ya, wenu jina anu, ani ya chow se, BBC, na ama, entina, Jeremiah Bekana se, okay, Jeremiah chapter 8, verse number 8.
1: Asempa FM.
0: 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and someone who the mother ni nyina e compute if you say enfo so o bebre a say me ka say me ye be yi san fun so no so a who crab is a drew. Eh? My main pet, a main for by infusory, the kingdoms will cry, be a wire cry, be a wire. Oh, my main car, we know who bedrew. A higher asempa 94.7. Eduoko enan echipon so na wuti no in terms of dwede ne debro 10 o'clock ma edwade bia ne ye debro na ye sia de no kra ne ye kire no oh but enipa do sum chee han ti ya na nipa pe freedom pe so ye de ope ocha
1: asempa fm
0: we de example me ma on bi o ebi ni Matthew na ekuta wo bible na wo fie no King James, you knew about Viano. What was Matthew chapter 23, verse 2-3? Shall seem be okay, ready mood, but may show a debby. Or say, the scribes and Pharisees sit in Moses' seat. All therefore, whatsoever they bid you observe, that observe and do. Sana. King James, you know, because all Bibles you know, in the King James, you know, need the kind. And John Wycliffe, you know, yeah, you know, oh, we, and William Tyndale, a by 14 something. And then, you know, oh, maybe, you have church, and you know, Sunday morning, you know, Matthew 23, my main kind of tree, you know, a tea. Yeah, and some, you know, I would have who. Na Barbara who don't you know we can James that can you know 16 quotations a year from Barbara can say so much I'm on my time if one could have right no gave for no and maybe I'll be beginning in our swatch and when you're there maybe I'll be in you know maybe I'll be teaching you know I'll say Anna Messiah no catch there and crow for Kukunu Eko Kunu say baby we caught two no say Moses akonwa so ena atwerefo ne farasifo atena enti de obesimu se munisu nyina munisu na munye na wonwuma de munye efise oka nenso onye se de kinuzu de oka ini asemu ye u hwe we kura keke u
1: asempa na
0: se uhwe. That is not what Messiah said. You have ancient Hebrew, Matthew, the Okrani, or say, but do not follow the Takanot. Who do Takanot know? Takanot know? Okay, we have my children. Do not follow the Takanot. And Masim, do not follow the Takanot and Masim of the Pharisees, for they say they follow Moses and Moshe, and do not do what Moshe says to do. After the crucifixion, do not follow the Takanot on the Pharisees. You go back to what Moshe said and do. Yaka take a note noa a Pharisees law that change Tola biblical law. Pharisees formra ya won kasashe. And you see baba ho nyina se me nyaba won se ezam make ni nante na me do free enema asie santi wo follow a wo jabo trainer wo follow a not because ye be tre enema o masesa no kasa no. And train be a after not a say who say, oh, I'm pa ye the free bed or if you and cre and you know or say Francis no take no 3 year Francis for no law. Ya on one cassash the abatas one did a cano, a ye tola. As a change assistant be break our law no. And unti Mamma was up on Nibia.
1: Assembly
0: Matthew chapter 15. In here, this year, papa, because any panel or a sooner Christianity, no, oh, Tisumo, oh, you mean the echo crap. I hope. Okay, Matthew chapter 15. Or say, and I care for any for a sea for a free Jerusalem, a bar, Messiah and chain, a becan say. I didn't think that was your phone, any in penny four at the same so. Chenuso, Trato. I didn't think that was your phone, any in penny four at the same so. Mecca English no attendee. One who wants that and son of Woody. Way and never break our law, a attack a note. One who wants son Woody, Anna Mezano, a bois, as someone say. I didn't think that monso. 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Tamidim
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0: Original name is from Tamidim. That is the 12 apostles and from Tamidim. Tamidim. Transgress the tradition of the elders. 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Their bread. 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Ose, okay, Deuteronomy chapter 4 verse 2. Ose, you shall not add to the word which I command you, neither shall you diminish from it. That Allahim which I command you. Or just say. So King James, you know, is blasphemous. Because what's the son? A seven pa. Now what have you or say? The worship no woman you be film. The only one you put down woman you be film. No more famous can home. 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
1: Wey
0: na na ye problem no. 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But na atisena so entisa. 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And Masim, what you say of the Pharisees? For they say, Omka said they follow Moshe, Omka so mudi Moses, Omdomanoka, and do not do as only what Moshe said to do. The Moses Yashom Omunye, and your chum say, after the crucifixion, ne wechino, do not follow the takonot or say or sakato se mumundi or mutakonot nechi on the Pharisees. You go back to what Moses said. Tomun kodi Moses ekatom no omuniso. And the shofono omu di tola ne kuta omkuta de mos ye de maon and kuta munti mizano wanfa emrafu frubi anfa fiamo. 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
1: Asempa FM
0: John 16:23-24. Yeah, yeah, edit no pa. And also cry no. Because ye can ye can boom. Eh? And also sa nti eh baby bro. The Bible. 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Oh, I asked him. 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

0: 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I was so nina
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0: You better rosary, Tasbi, I ain't coming for you, Japa Mala, I for you, Had Krishna, a Hindu, Buddhist, Omina, a Koba, because Omina, you should Tasbi, no, a free Omadin can start a pie Hindu. 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
0: 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Chapter 2, verse. 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By Satan. 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Aden ne du baby on be yi we nyina film. Over 1560 Geneva Bible. More than a baby, I don't know who is animal in
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0: Na dear, ya tre, ya package, you know, I don't know who ye film. Set a human way, any bino. 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Yes, I done than the trust me be near that the bin and I'm a catcher, no baby, and I'm because I mean no becker. Ye be so madam than your money in a may, ye didn't in a beba. And to know, as soon who, baby, I want them, if you say, ya tra, a trust sumumu, if you fit your safety, baby, and ye at the tomb, and to know, be ya, and I say, so I saw for an answer, Ufima Nania, and to know about her ever can say Munu. If you say any, if you say, well, yeah, Quancheni, Unifreni, Unim, dear, or deonam, and then Casofo could am so Mujaja once or an aco, acotre, acopon babyatra. Now, Ujas or an aco, as I've money a day, Yahukanan, the Revelator, Ebra, John the Revelator, Unya, Brohende, yes, sir. 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Hey, Nedia Semu,
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0: 02053276661. Yes, me from a telephone and a telephone. I will see problem about telephone. We are on you because I said a time of problem. We are on you once for a okay 02053276661. Me have a personal life. You and one is a Nedia. I don't know, you know, and the said the Okano, na the Ama, Mike, and one of them said, Doko. Hello.
2: Hello, good evening.
0: Evening, departure of France and Africa. I'm going to
2: call your family, Nana Kwame.
0: Eba. Okay. You. Nana Kwame.
2: Nana.
0: Departure, Pomia, dear, Nabibian, say, Doko.
2: Regarding
0: Israel, I
2: need my power.
0: You,
2: that's what I said. In summer, who can you say, Daniel.
0: Yeah.
2: Now, so fine, a barber say, you might really exercise.
0: Yeah.
2: Now, may I maintain him?
0: Okay. Mr. Tiache.
2: Ya kanya.
0: Ah. Mina mi kachero.
1: a Sempa FM.
0: Yes,
2: sir.
0: Roman 13.
2: Roman 13.
0: Okay.
2: Verse 1 to 7.
0: Any mehena eh da for yakam makan wasem.
2: Me patchu you.
0: Why?
2: And Roman
0: 8. And I say so dey me personal light ya no afre me ofi kura ya na afre me outside.
2: Okay.
0: Eh we dey about am for so afre na am for so mra so bi.
2: Me born number na na egudi ne bae.
0: Ai na am for so mra bi.
2: Mate.
0: Me dasi. You wish am so. You. Bye. Hello? Hello? Me pa chef first and after
3: Viva.
0: Evening.
3: Good evening.
0: Evening. Oh, hey. Me pa chef you. This is what today.
3: Pa chef Uka Akema. Oh, say the Uka Nyama.
0: Yeah.
3: If you should Uka, Uku, this is Bible.
0: Yeah. Oh, Debbie, yeah. Me too.
1: A Sempa FM.
0: Okay. Me too, Asipa. Me too, pa. Okay. Okay. Okay, full frozen jina sombra. Okay. 02 yeah, be personal line on TV, bit must have from me. 02 0 5 3 2 7 6 1. Gonna jew crank one. And one no crane brenda do say udipa who no cre and ye a change to kwa we nyakupon nyon abel kwamano and you be to me kumano demum a semono and ye can was it. Hello?
2: Hello, boss. Good evening.
0: Evening, sir. Bipache, first and every favor.
2: Bajo, me didn't deliver liberty me because I'm free cooking to me.
0: Hey, liberty. Good luck to me for you now. Who are you?
2: But
0: we are
2: here cooking to me, boss.
0: Wow, wow. Madam for baby or Leticia Manson?
2: Ah, okay, wow.
0: You, you're quite young. You are drinking today. Tell.
2: Damn, imagine when you're Michelle Fanny, the woman, and it down. What, bravo?
0: Yeah.
2: I have been to Sunu.
0: Kosinete bi pa eya eyi yesa eba eyi koseda ewo adum fm 9 o'clock koseda numre 9 o'clock eba ho why yo miss me dance pa ya wusha nka ho pa yo wusha wusha yo obi sumra na da tusu. 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Yeah, Abusia. I didn't know this idea near Abusiapa. Never so funny now, where dear? You, my menu, I just let away. Hey, why are they? I wish I should help. I know you are coming, sir, dear mom.
2: And then they
0: come
2: after.
0: Oh, wow, wow. Hamashiach, no ye chese the Messiah.
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0: 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John, your friend Yahu, can I say, fellow John? Be Oma say, be a collapse. Yakofa din Jesus Christ. Jesus Christos. Isus Christos. Ah, mobo. Christos, oh dear, Ebrenason. Enti, so, no crossum, ya can't worship cry anything. Ya maho, ya can't gospel any day. Ya fellow, the original name ye Besora. Na and ye gospel. Ti gospel no and no ye wremwa umbe gru edino. Church, there's no church, ye fre church. O can church a pagan shrine. Kek says no, a ye god the goddess, a ye assembly. Ntiedieno a ye Nazarim assembly. The branches, the watchman, the guardian, edino, and no no nation for us. The way. Omu nim Christianity. Omu nim bibia fans. Omu an can be the prophet for anka yan shawun kom yan can be a pagan name. A insult. Imbecile. A attempted a Greek speaking country. Christianos. Or of a Buddha na if you call yourself a Christian, do you know who actually invented the word? Because the original followers of the Messiah never used it to describe themselves. The label actually started in Antioch, a pagan Roman Greek city. Outsiders hailed it as an insult, a term of suspicion and mockery. Instead, these believers were watchmen guarding the ancient branches of the faith, an identity they call the Nazarene. Abusia, but this organic Hebrew lifestyle crashed completely with Rome's rigid culture. So Rome solved the problem by mosquito wono ne hema bibia ba so me de brewo na yeda mo amu mutase ase dj ketekrini muso amu fre nyina so yahusha enhira mu no nka mu nyina ho omo obia ni asun no nte no 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
1: And when I miss, I don't be what you say.